remains in effect until 7 p.m. Central Daylight Time Sunday. What? Heat index values up to 109. Where? Portions of central, east central, northern, northwest, southeast, and southern Oklahoma. When? Until 7 p.m. Central Daylight Time Sunday. Impacts. Hot temperatures and high humidity may cause heat illnesses. Drink plenty of fluids, stay in an air-conditioned room, stay out of the sun, and check up on relatives and neighbors. Extreme heat warning in effect from noon to 8 p.m. Central Daylight Time Sunday. Extreme heat warning in effect until 8 p.m. Central Daylight Time this evening. Heat advisory in effect from 8 p.m. this evening to noon Central Daylight Time Sunday. What? Heat index values from 110 to 115 are expected both Saturday afternoon and Sunday afternoon. Overnight lows in the upper 70s to locally the mid-80s are expected Saturday night. Where? Portions of east central and northeast Oklahoma. When? For the first extreme heat warning, until 8 p.m. Central Daylight Time this evening. For the heat advisory, from 8 p.m. this evening to noon Central Daylight Time Sunday. For the second extreme heat warning, from noon to 8 p.m. Central Daylight Time Sunday. Impacts. Heat-related illnesses increase significantly during extreme heat and high humidity events. Heat-related illnesses are possible, especially impacting those not acclimated to the conditions or those performing strenuous activities. Additional details, effects from this extended heat can accumulate over the days, especially for those with limited access to air conditioning given how warm the nights are staying. It is important to check in on those vulnerable to heat. Drink plenty of fluids, stay in an air-conditioned room, stay out of the sun, and check up on relatives and neighbors. Take extra precautions when outside. Wear lightweight and loose-fitting clothing. Try to limit strenuous activities to early morning or evening. Take action when you see symptoms of heat exhaustion and heat stroke. Heat advisory remains in effect until 8 p.m. Central Daylight Time Sunday. What? Heat index values from 105 to 110 are expected both Saturday afternoon and Sunday afternoon. Overnight lows from the mid to upper 70s are expected Saturday night. Where? Northeast Osage, Pawnee, and Western Osage counties. When? Until 8 p.m. Central Daylight Time Sunday. Impacts. Heat-related illnesses are possible, especially impacting those not acclimated to the conditions or those performing strenuous activities. Take extra precautions when outside. Wear lightweight and loose-fitting clothing. Try to limit strenuous activities to early morning or evening. Take action when you see symptoms of heat exhaustion and heat stroke. From the Norman Forecast Office, here is the forecast for Stillwater and surrounding area. Tonight, mostly clear. Lows in the upper 70s. South winds 10 to 15 miles an hour. Heat index values up to 106 early until midnight. Sunday, sunny. A slight chance of showers and thunderstorms in the afternoon. Hot with highs around 103. Southwest winds 5 to 10 miles an hour, becoming northwest in the afternoon. Chance of rain 20%. Heat index values up to 109. Sunday night, partly cloudy until midnight, then becoming mostly cloudy. A chance of showers with a slight chance of thunderstorms. Lows in the lower 70s. Northeast winds 5 to 10 miles an hour. Chance of rain 30%. Heat index values up to 107 early until midnight. Monday, mostly sunny with a slight chance of showers and thunderstorms. Highs in the mid-90s. Northeast winds around 5 miles an hour. Chance of rain 20%. Monday night, mostly clear until midnight, then becoming partly cloudy. Lows in the lower 70s. East winds around 5 miles an hour. Tuesday, sunny, hot with highs 100 to 105. Tuesday night, mostly clear. Lows in the upper 70s. Heat index values up to 105 early until midnight. Wednesday, sunny, hot with highs around 105. Wednesday night, mostly clear until midnight, then becoming partly cloudy. Lows in the mid-70s. Heat index values up to 105 early until midnight. Thursday, mostly sunny. Highs in the upper 90s. Thursday night, mostly clear. Lows in the

or 70s. Friday, mostly sunny. Hot with highs around 100. Friday night, mostly clear. A slight chance of showers after midnight. Lows in the lower 70s. Chance of rain 20%. Saturday, mostly sunny. A slight chance of showers in the morning. Highs in the upper 90s. Chance of rain 20%. You are listening to Stillwater Weather Radio, and here are 7 p.m. weather observations. At Stillwater, it was sunny. The temperature was 100 degrees, the dew point 62, and the relative humidity 28%, producing a heat index of 101. The wind was south at 15 miles an hour. The pressure was 29.97 inches and falling. At Guthrie, it was sunny. The temperature was 100, and the heat index was 102. The wind was south at 14. Observations from around the region. It was mostly sunny, with a temperature of 99 at Oklahoma City, 99 at Dallas-Fort Worth, and 100 at Tulsa. It was partly sunny, with a temperature of 88 at Wichita, at 95 at Springfield. Once again at 7 p.m., at Stillwater, it was sunny. The temperature was 100, and the heat index was 101. Heat advisory remains in effect until 7 p.m. Central Daylight Time Sunday. What? Heat index values up to 109. Where? Portions of central, east central, northern, northwest, southeast, and southern Oklahoma. When? Until 7 p.m. Central Daylight Time Sunday. Impacts. Hot temperatures and high humidity may cause heat illnesses. Drink plenty of fluids, stay in an air-conditioned room, stay out of the sun, and check up on relatives and neighbors. Extreme heat warning in effect from noon to 8 p.m. Central Daylight Time Sunday. Extreme heat warning in effect until 8 p.m. Central Daylight Time this evening. Heat advisory in effect from 8 p.m. this evening to noon Central Daylight Time Sunday. What? Heat index values from 110 to 115 are expected both Saturday afternoon and Sunday afternoon. Overnight lows in the upper 70s to locally the mid-80s are expected Saturday night. Where? Portions of east central and northeast Oklahoma. When? For the first extreme heat warning until 8 p.m. Central Daylight Time this evening. For the heat advisory, from 8 p.m. this evening to noon Central Daylight Time Sunday. For the second extreme heat warning, from noon to 8 p.m. Central Daylight Time Sunday. Impacts. Heat-related illnesses increase significantly during extreme heat and high humidity events. Heat-related illnesses are possible, especially impacting those not acclimated to the conditions or those performing strenuous activities. Additional details, effects from this extended heat can accumulate over the days, especially for those with limited access to air conditioning given how warm the nights are staying. It is important to check in on those vulnerable to heat. Drink plenty of fluids, stay in an air-conditioned room, stay out of the sun, and check up on relatives and neighbors. Take extra precautions when outside. Wear lightweight and loose-fitting clothing. Try to limit strenuous activities to early morning or evening. Take action when you see symptoms of heat exhaustion and heat stroke. Heat advisory remains in effect until 8 p.m. Central Daylight Time Sunday. What? Heat index values from 105 to 110 are expected both Saturday afternoon and Sunday afternoon. Overnight lows from the mid to upper 70s are expected Saturday night. Where? Northeast Osage, Pawnee, and Western Osage counties. When? Until 8 p.m. Central Daylight Time Sunday. Impacts. Heat-related illnesses are possible, especially impacting those not acclimated to the conditions or those performing strenuous activities. Take extra precautions when outside. Wear lightweight and loose-fitting clothing. Try to limit strenuous activities to early morning or evening. Take action when you see symptoms of heat exhaustion and heat stroke. 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From the Norman Forecast Office, here is the forecast for Stillwater and surrounding area. Tonight, mostly clear. Lows in the upper 70s. South winds 10 to 15 miles an hour. Heat index values up to 106 early until midnight.

mostly clear until midnight, then becoming partly cloudy. Lows in the lower 70s. East winds around 5 miles an hour. Tuesday, sunny, hot with highs 100 to 105. Tuesday night, mostly clear. Lows in the upper 70s. Heat index values up to 105 early until midnight. Wednesday, sunny, hot with highs around 105. Wednesday night, mostly clear until midnight, then becoming partly cloudy. Lows in the mid-70s. Heat index values up to 105 early until midnight. Thursday, mostly sunny. Highs in the upper 90s. Thursday night, mostly clear. Lows in the lower 70s. Friday, mostly sunny. Hot with highs around 100. Friday night, mostly clear. A slight chance of showers after midnight. Lows in the lower 70s. Chance of rain 20%. Saturday, mostly sunny. A slight chance of showers in the morning. Highs in the upper 90s. Chance of rain 20%. 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It's Stillwater. It was sunny. The temperature was 100 degrees, the dew point 62, and the relative humidity 28%, producing a heat index of 101. The wind was south at 15 miles an hour. The pressure was 29.97 inches and falling. At evening, it was sunny. The temperature was 101, and the heat index was 101. The wind was south at 13. At Guthrie, it was sunny. The temperature was 100, and the heat index was 102. The wind was south at 14. Observations from around the region. At Woodward, it was sunny, with a temperature of 101. It was mostly sunny, with a temperature of 99 at Oklahoma City, 99 at Dallas-Fort Worth, and 100 at Tulsa. It was partly sunny, with a temperature of 88 at Wichita, at 95 at Springfield. Once again at 7 p.m., it's Stillwater, it was sunny. The temperature was 100, and the heat index was 101. Heat advisory remains in effect until 7 p.m. Central Daylight Time Sunday. What? Heat index values up to 108. Where? Portions of central, east central, northern, northwest, southeast, and southern Oklahoma. When? Until 7 p.m. Central Daylight Time Sunday. Impacts. Hot temperatures and high humidity may cause heat illnesses. Drink plenty of fluids, stay in an air-conditioned room, stay out of the sun, and check up on relatives and neighbors. Extreme heat warning in effect from noon to 8 p.m. Central Daylight Time Sunday. Extreme heat warning in effect until 8 p.m. Central Daylight Time this evening. Heat advisory in effect from 8 p.m. this evening to noon Central Daylight Time Sunday. What? Heat index values from 110 to 115 are expected both Saturday afternoon and Sunday afternoon. Overnight lows in the upper 70s to locally the mid-80s are expected Saturday night. Where? Portions of east central and northeast Oklahoma. When? For the first extreme heat warning until 8 p.m. Central Daylight Time this evening. For the heat advisory from 8 p.m. this evening to noon Central Daylight Time Sunday. For the second extreme heat warning from noon to 8 p.m. Central Daylight Time Sunday. Impacts. Heat-related illnesses increase significantly during extreme heat and high humidity events. Heat-related illnesses are possible, especially impacting those not acclimated to the conditions or those performing strenuous activities. Additional details. Effects from this extended heat can accumulate over the days, especially for those with limited access to air conditioning given how warm the nights are staying. It is important to check in on those vulnerable to heat. Drink plenty of fluids, stay in an air-conditioned room, stay out of the sun, and check up on relatives and neighbors. Take extra precautions when outside. Wear lightweight and loose-fitting clothing. Try to limit strenuous activities to early morning or evening. Take action when you see symptoms of heat exhaustion and heat stroke. Heat advisory remains in effect until 8 p.m. Central Daylight Time Sunday. What? Heat index values from 105 to 110 are expected both Saturday afternoon and Sunday afternoon. Overnight lows from the mid to upper 70s are expected Saturday night. Where? Northeast Osage, Pawnee, and Western Osage counties.

100. Friday night, mostly clear. A slight chance of showers after midnight. Lows in the lower 70s. Chance of rain 20%. Saturday, mostly sunny. A slight chance of showers in the morning. Highs in the upper 90s. Chance of rain 20%. 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It's Stillwater. It was sunny. The temperature was 100 degrees, the dew point 62, and the relative humidity 28%, producing a heat index of 101. The wind was out at 15 miles an hour. The pressure was 29.97 inches and falling. At evening, it was sunny. The temperature was 101, and the heat index was 101. The wind was out at 13. At Guthrie, it was sunny. The temperature was 100, and the heat index was 102. The wind was out at 14. Observations from around the region. At Woodward, it was sunny, with a temperature of 101. It was mostly sunny, with a temperature of 99 at Oklahoma City, 99 at Dallas-Fort Worth, and 100 at Tulsa. It was partly sunny, with a temperature of 88 at Wichita, at 95 at Springfield. Once again at 7 p.m., at Stillwater, it was sunny. The temperature was 100, and the heat index was 101. Heat advisory remains in effect until 7 p.m. Central Daylight Time Sunday. What? Heat index values up to 108. Where? Portions of central, east central, northern, northwest, southeast, and southern Oklahoma. When? Until 7 p.m. Central Daylight Time Sunday. Impacts. Hot temperatures and high humidity may cause heat illnesses. Drink plenty of fluids. Stay in an air-conditioned room. Stay out of the sun. And check up on relatives and neighbors. Extreme heat warning in effect from noon to 8 p.m. Central Daylight Time Sunday. Extreme heat warning in effect until 8 p.m. Central Daylight Time this evening. Heat advisory in effect from 8 p.m. this evening to noon Central Daylight Time Sunday. What? Heat index values from 110 to 115 are expected both Saturday afternoon and Sunday afternoon. Overnight lows in the upper 70s to locally the mid-80s are expected Saturday night. Where? Portions of east central and northeast Oklahoma. When? For the first extreme heat warning, until 8 p.m. Central Daylight Time this evening. For the heat advisory, from 8 p.m. this evening to noon Central Daylight Time Sunday. For the second extreme heat warning, from noon to 8 p.m. Central Daylight Time Sunday. Impacts. Heat-related illnesses increase significantly during extreme heat and high humidity events. Heat-related illnesses are possible, especially impacting those not acclimated to the conditions or those performing strenuous activities. Additional details, effects from this extended heat can accumulate over the days, especially for those with limited access to air conditioning given how warm the nights are staying. It is important to check in on those vulnerable to heat. Drink plenty of fluids, stay in an air-conditioned room, stay out of the sun, and check up on relatives and neighbors. Take extra precautions when outside. Wear lightweight and loose-fitting clothing. Try to limit strenuous activities to early morning or evening. Take action when you see symptoms of heat exhaustion and heat stroke. 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Programming originates from the National Weather Service Forecast Office in Norman, Oklahoma. Heat advisory remains in effect until 8 p.m. Central Daylight Time Sunday. What? Heat index values from 105 to 110 are expected both Saturday afternoon and Sunday afternoon. Overnight lows from the mid to upper 70s are expected Saturday night. Where? Northeast Osage, Pawnee, and Western Osage counties. When? Until 8 p.m. Central Daylight Time Sunday. Impacts. Heat-related illnesses are possible, especially impacting those not acclimated to the conditions or those performing strenuous activities. Take extra precautions when outside. Wear lightweight and loose-fitting clothing. Try to limit strenuous activities to early morning or evening. Take action when you see symptoms of heat exhaustion and heat stroke. From the Norman Forecast Office, here is the forecast for Stillwater and surrounding area. Tonight, mostly clear,

Winds in the upper 70s. South winds 10 to 15 miles an hour. Heat index values up to 106 early until midnight. Sunday, sunny. A slight chance of showers and thunderstorms in the afternoon. Hot with highs around 103. Southwest winds 5 to 10 miles an hour, becoming northwest in the afternoon. Chance of rain 20%. Heat index values up to 109. Sunday night, partly cloudy until midnight, then becoming mostly cloudy. A chance of showers with a slight chance of thunderstorms. Lows in the lower 70s. Northeast winds 5 to 10 miles an hour. Chance of rain 30%. Heat index values up to 107 early until midnight. Monday, mostly sunny with a slight chance of showers and thunderstorms. Highs in the mid-90s. Northeast winds around 5 miles an hour. Chance of rain 20%. Monday night, mostly clear until midnight, then becoming partly cloudy. Lows in the lower 70s. East winds around 5 miles an hour. Tuesday, sunny, hot with highs 100 to 105. Tuesday night, mostly clear. Lows in the upper 70s. Heat index values up to 105 early until midnight. Wednesday, sunny, hot with highs around 105. Wednesday night, mostly clear until midnight, then becoming partly cloudy. Lows in the mid-70s. Heat index values up to 105 early until midnight. Thursday, mostly sunny. Highs in the upper 90s. Thursday night, mostly clear. Lows in the lower 70s. Friday, mostly sunny. Hot with highs around 100. Friday night, mostly clear. A slight chance of showers after midnight. Lows in the lower 70s. Chance of rain 20%. Saturday, mostly sunny. A slight chance of showers in the morning. Highs in the upper 90s. Chance of rain 20%. 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It's Stillwater. It was sunny. The temperature was 100 degrees, the dew point Stillwater Weather Radio, NERR 7 p.m. weather observations. It's Stillwater, it was sunny. The temperature was 100 degrees, the dew point 62, and the relative humidity 28%, producing a heat index of 101. The wind was out at 15 miles an hour. The pressure was 29.97 inches and falling. At evening, it was sunny. The temperature was 101, and the heat index was 101. The wind was out at 13. At Guthrie, it was sunny. The temperature was 100, and the heat index was 102. The wind was out at 14. Observations from around the region. At Woodward, it was sunny, with a temperature of 101. It was mostly sunny, with a temperature of 99 at Oklahoma City, 99 at Dallas-Fort Worth, and 100 at Tulsa. It was partly sunny, with a temperature of 88 at Wichita, at 95 at Springfield. Once again at 7 p.m., at Stillwater, it was sunny. The temperature was 100, and the heat index was 101. Heat advisory remains in effect until 7 p.m. Central Daylight Time Sunday. What? Heat index values up to 108. Where? Portions of central, east central, northern, northwest, southeast, and southern Oklahoma. When? Until 7 p.m. Central Daylight Time Sunday. Impacts. Hot temperatures and high humidity may cause heat illnesses. Drink plenty of fluids, stay in an air-conditioned room, stay out of the sun, and check up on relatives and neighbors. Extreme heat warning in effect from noon to 8 p.m. Central Daylight Time Sunday. Extreme heat warning in effect until 8 p.m. Central Daylight Time this evening. Heat advisory in effect from 8 p.m. this evening to noon Central Daylight Time Sunday. What? Heat index values from 110 to 115 are expected both Saturday afternoon and Sunday afternoon. Overnight lows in the upper 70s to locally the mid-80s are expected Saturday night. Where? Portions of east central and northeast Oklahoma. When? For the first extreme heat warning, until 8 p.m. Central Daylight Time this evening. For the heat advisory, from 8 p.m. this evening to noon Central Daylight Time Sunday. For the second extreme heat warning, from noon to

8 p.m. Central Daylight Time Sunday. Impacts. Heat-related illnesses increase significantly during extreme heat and high humidity events. Heat-related illnesses are possible, especially impacting those not acclimated to the conditions or those performing strenuous activities. Additional details. Effects from this extended heat can accumulate over the days, especially for those with limited access to air conditioning given how warm the nights are staying. It is important to check in on those vulnerable to heat. Drink plenty of fluids, stay in an air-conditioned room, stay out of the sun, and check up on relatives and neighbors. Take extra precautions when outside. Wear lightweight and loose-fitting clothing. Try to limit strenuous activities to early morning or evening. Take action when you see symptoms of heat exhaustion and heat stroke. Heat advisory remains in effect until 8 p.m. Central Daylight Time Sunday. What? Heat index values from 105 to 110 are expected both Saturday afternoon and Sunday afternoon. Overnight lows from the mid to upper 70s are expected Saturday night. Where? Northeast Osage, Pawnee, and Western Osage counties. When? Until 8 p.m. Central Daylight Time Sunday. Impacts. Heat-related illnesses are possible, especially impacting those not acclimated to the conditions or those performing strenuous activities. Take extra precautions when outside. Wear lightweight and loose-fitting clothing. Try to limit strenuous activities to early morning or evening. Take action when you see symptoms of heat exhaustion and heat stroke. From the Norman Forecast Office, here is the forecast for Stillwater and surrounding area. Tonight, mostly clear. Lows in the upper 70s. South winds 10 to 15 miles an hour. Heat index values up to 106 early until midnight. Sunday, sunny. A slight chance of showers and thunderstorms in the afternoon. Hot with highs around 103. Southwest winds 5 to 10 miles an hour, becoming northwest in the afternoon. Chance of rain 20%. Heat index values up to 109. Sunday night, partly cloudy until midnight, then becoming mostly cloudy. A chance of showers with a slight chance of thunderstorms. Lows in the lower 70s. Northeast winds 5 to 10 miles an hour. Chance of rain 30%. Heat index values up to 107 early until midnight. Monday, mostly sunny with a slight chance of showers and thunderstorms. Highs in the mid-90s. Northeast winds around 5 miles an hour. Chance of rain 20%. Monday night, mostly clear until midnight, then becoming partly cloudy. Lows in the lower 70s. East winds around 5 miles an hour. Tuesday, sunny, hot with highs 100 to 105. Tuesday night, mostly clear. Lows in the upper 70s. Heat index values up to 105 early until midnight. Wednesday, sunny, hot with highs around 105. Wednesday night, mostly clear until midnight, then becoming partly cloudy. Lows in the mid-70s. Heat index values up to 105 early until midnight. Thursday, mostly sunny. Highs in the upper 90s. Thursday night, mostly clear. Lows in the lower 70s. Friday, mostly sunny. Hot with highs around 100. Friday night, mostly clear. A slight chance of showers after midnight. Lows in the lower 70s. Chance of rain 20%. Saturday, mostly sunny. A slight chance of showers in the morning. Highs in the upper 90s. Chance of rain 20%. 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It's Stillwater. It was sunny. The temperature was 100 degrees, the dew point 62, and the relative humidity 28%, producing a heat index of 101. The wind was south at 15 miles an hour. The pressure was 29.97 inches and falling. And in it was sunny. The temperature was 101, and the heat index was 101. The wind was south at 13. At Guthrie, it was sunny. The temperature was 100, and the heat index was 102. The wind was south at 14. Observations from around the region. At Woodward, it was sunny, with a temperature of 101. It was mostly

sunny, with a temperature of 99 at Oklahoma City, 99 at Dallas-Fort Worth, and 100 at Tulsa. It was partly sunny, with a temperature of 88 at Wichita, at 95 at Springfield. Once again at 7 p.m., at Stillwater, it was sunny. The temperature was 100, and the heat index was 101. Heat advisory remains in effect until 7 p.m. Central Daylight Time Sunday. What? Heat index values up to 108. Where? Portions of Central, East Central, Northern, Northwest, Southeast, and Southern Oklahoma. When? Until 7 p.m. Central Daylight Time Sunday. Impacts. Hot temperatures and high humidity may cause heat illnesses. Drink plenty of fluids. Stay in an air-conditioned room. Stay out of the sun. And check up on relatives and neighbors. Extreme heat warning in effect from noon to 8 p.m. Central Daylight Time Sunday. Extreme heat warning in effect until 8 p.m. Central Daylight Time this evening. Heat advisory in effect from 8 p.m. this evening to noon Central Daylight Time Sunday. What? Heat index values from 110 to 115 are expected both Saturday afternoon and Sunday afternoon. Overnight lows in the upper 70s to locally the mid-80s are expected Saturday night. Where? Portions of east central and northeast Oklahoma. When? For the first extreme heat warning, until 8 p.m. Central Daylight Time this evening. For the heat advisory, from 8 p.m. this evening to noon Central Daylight Time Sunday. For the second extreme heat warning, from noon to 8 p.m. Central Daylight Time Sunday. Impacts. Heat-related illnesses increase significantly during extreme heat and high humidity events. Heat-related illnesses are possible, especially impacting those not acclimated to the conditions or those performing strenuous activities. Additional details, effects from this extended heat can accumulate over the days, especially for those with limited access to air conditioning given how warm the nights are staying. It is important to check in on those vulnerable to heat. Drink plenty of fluids, stay in an air-conditioned room, stay out of the sun, and check up on relatives and neighbors. Take extra precautions when outside. Wear lightweight and loose-fitting clothing. Try to limit strenuous activities to early morning or evening. Take action when you see symptoms of heat exhaustion and heat stroke. Heat advisory remains in effect until 8 p.m. Central Daylight Time Sunday. What? Heat index values from 105 to 110 are expected both Saturday afternoon and Sunday afternoon. Overnight lows from the mid to upper 70s are expected Saturday night. Where? Northeast Osage, Pawnee, and Western Osage counties. When? Until 8 p.m. Central Daylight Time Sunday. Impacts. Heat-related illnesses are possible, especially impacting those not acclimated to the conditions or those performing strenuous activities. Take extra precautions when outside. Wear lightweight and loose-fitting clothing. Try to limit strenuous activities to early morning or evening. Take action when you see symptoms of heat exhaustion and heat stroke. 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From the Norman Forecast Office, here is the forecast for Stillwater and surrounding area. Tonight, mostly clear. Lows in the upper 70s. South winds 10 to 15 miles an hour. Heat index values up to 106 early until midnight. Sunday, sunny. A slight chance of showers and thunderstorms in the afternoon. Hot with highs around 103. Southwest winds 5 to 10 miles an hour, becoming northwest in the afternoon. Chance of rain 20%. Heat index values up to 109. Sunday night, partly cloudy until midnight, then becoming mostly cloudy. A chance of showers with a slight chance of thunderstorms. Lows in the lower 70s. Northeast winds 5 to 10 miles an hour. Chance of rain 30%. Heat index values up to 107 early until midnight. Monday, mostly sunny with a slight chance of showers and thunderstorms. Highs in the mid-90s. Northeast winds around 5 miles an hour. Chance of rain 20%. Monday night, mostly clear until midnight, then becoming partly cloudy. Lows in the lower 70s. East winds around 5 miles an hour.

Tuesday, sunny, hot with highs 100 to 105. Tuesday night, mostly clear. Lows in the upper 70s. Heat index values up to 105 early until midnight. Wednesday, sunny, hot with highs around 105. Wednesday night, mostly clear until midnight, then becoming partly cloudy. Lows in the mid-70s. Heat index values up to 105 early until midnight. Thursday, mostly sunny. Highs in the upper 90s. Thursday night, mostly clear. Lows in the lower 70s. Friday, mostly sunny. Hot with highs around 100. Friday night, mostly clear. A slight chance of showers after midnight. Lows in the lower 70s. Chance of rain 20%. Saturday, mostly sunny. A slight chance of showers in the morning. Highs in the upper 90s. Chance of rain 20%. You are listening to Stillwater Weather Radio, and here are 7 p.m. weather observations. It's Stillwater. It was sunny. The temperature was 100 degrees, the dew point 62, and the relative humidity 28%, producing a heat index of 101. The wind was south at 15 miles an hour. The pressure was 29.97 inches and falling. And humid, it was sunny. The temperature was 101, and the heat index was 101. The wind was south at 13. At Guthrie, it was sunny. The temperature was 100, and the heat index was 102. The wind was south at 14. Observations from around the region. At Woodward, it was sunny, with a temperature of 101. It was mostly sunny, with a temperature of 99 at Oklahoma City, 99 at Dallas-Fort Worth, and 100 at Tulsa. It was partly sunny, with a temperature of 88 at Wichita, at 95 at Springfield. Once again at 7 p.m., it's Stillwater, it was sunny. The temperature was 100, and the heat index was 101. Heat advisory remains in effect until 7 p.m. Central Daylight Time Sunday. What? Heat index values up to 108. Where? Portions of central, east central, northern, northwest, southeast, and southern Oklahoma. When? Until 7 p.m. Central Daylight Time Sunday. Impacts. Hot temperatures and high humidity may cause heat illnesses. Drink plenty of fluids. Stay in an air-conditioned room. Stay out of the sun. And check up on relatives and neighbors. Extreme heat warning in effect from noon to 8 p.m. Central Daylight Time Sunday. Extreme heat warning in effect until 8 p.m. Central Daylight Time this evening. Heat advisory in effect from 8 p.m. this evening to noon Central Daylight Time Sunday. What? Heat index values from 110 to 115 are expected both Saturday afternoon and Sunday afternoon. Overnight lows in the upper 70s to locally the mid-80s are expected Saturday night. Where? Portions of east, central, and northeast Oklahoma. When? For the first extreme heat warning, until 8 p.m. Central Daylight Time this evening. For the heat advisory, from 8 p.m. this evening to noon Central Daylight Time Sunday. For the second extreme heat warning, from noon to 8 p.m. Central Daylight Time Sunday. Impacts. Heat-related illnesses increase significantly during extreme heat and high humidity events. Heat-related illnesses are possible, especially impacting those not acclimated to the conditions or those performing strenuous activities. Additional details, effects from this extended heat can accumulate over the days, especially for those with limited access to air conditioning given how warm the nights are staying. It is important to check in on those vulnerable to heat. Drink plenty of fluids, stay in an air-conditioned room, stay out of the sun, and check up on relatives and neighbors. Take extra precautions when outside. Wear lightweight and loose-fitting clothing. Try to limit strenuous activities to early morning or evening. Take action when you see symptoms of heat exhaustion and heat stroke. Heat advisory remains in effect until 8 p.m. Central Daylight Time Sunday. What? Heat index values from 105 to 110 are expected both Saturday afternoon and Sunday afternoon. Overnight lows from the mid to upper 70s are expected Saturday night. Where? Northeast Osage, Pawnee, and Western Osage counties. When? Until 8 p.m. Central Daylight Time Sunday. Impacts. Heat-related illnesses are possible, especially impacting

those not acclimated to the conditions or those performing strenuous activities. Take extra precautions when outside. Wear lightweight and loose-fitting clothing. Try to limit strenuous activities to early morning or evening. Take action when you see symptoms of heat exhaustion and heat stroke. From the Norman Forecast Office, here is the forecast for Stillwater and surrounding area. Tonight, mostly clear. Lows in the upper 70s. South winds 10 to 15 miles an hour. Heat index values up to 106 early until midnight. Sunday, sunny. A slight chance of showers and thunderstorms in the afternoon. Hot with highs around 103. Southwest winds 5 to 10 miles an hour, becoming northwest in the afternoon. Chance of rain 20%. Heat index values up to 109. Sunday night, partly cloudy until midnight, then becoming mostly cloudy. A chance of showers with a slight chance of thunderstorms. Lows in the lower 70s. Northeast winds 5 to 10 miles an hour. Chance of rain 30%. Heat index values up to 107 early until midnight. Monday, mostly sunny with a slight chance of showers and thunderstorms. Highs in the mid-90s. Northeast winds around 5 miles an hour. Chance of rain 20%. Monday night, mostly clear until midnight, then becoming partly cloudy. Lows in the lower 70s. East winds around 5 miles an hour. Tuesday, sunny, hot with highs 100 to 105. Tuesday night, mostly clear. Lows in the upper 70s. Heat index values up to 105 early until midnight. Wednesday, sunny, hot with highs around 105. Wednesday night, mostly clear until midnight, then becoming partly cloudy. Lows in the mid-70s. Heat index values up to 105 early until midnight. Thursday, mostly sunny. Highs in the upper 90s. Thursday night, mostly clear. Lows in the lower 70s. Friday, mostly sunny. Hot with highs around 100. Friday night, mostly clear. A slight chance of showers after midnight. Lows in the lower 70s. Chance of rain 20%. Saturday, mostly sunny. A slight chance of showers in the morning. Highs in the upper 90s. Chance of rain 20%. You are listening to Stillwater Weather Radio, and here are 7 p.m. weather observations. It's Stillwater. It was sunny. The temperature was 100 degrees, the dew point 62, and the relative humidity 28%, producing a heat index of 101. The wind was south at 15 miles an hour. The pressure was 29.97 inches and falling. At evening, it was sunny. The temperature was 101, and the heat index was 101. The wind was south at 13. At Guthrie, it was sunny. The temperature was 100, and the heat index was 102. The wind was south at 14. Observations from around the region. Edwardsburg, it was sunny, with a temperature of 101. It was mostly sunny, with a temperature of 99 at Oklahoma City, 99 at Dallas-Fort Worth, and 100 at Tulsa. It was partly sunny, with a temperature of 88 at Wichita, at 95 at Springfield. Once again at 7 p.m., at Stillwater, it was sunny. The temperature was 100, and the heat index was 101. Heat advisory remains in effect until 7 p.m. Central Daylight Time Sunday. What? Heat index values up to 108. Where? Portions of central, east central, northern, northwest, southeast, and southern Oklahoma. When? Until 7 p.m. Central Daylight Time Sunday. Impacts. Hot temperatures and high humidity may cause heat illnesses. Drink plenty of fluids, stay in an air-conditioned room, stay out of the sun, and check up on relatives and neighbors. Extreme heat warning in effect from noon to 8 p.m. Central Daylight Time Sunday. Extreme heat warning in effect until 8 p.m. Central Daylight Time this evening. Heat advisory in effect from 8 p.m. this evening to noon Central Daylight Time Sunday. What? Heat index values from 110 to 115 are expected both Saturday afternoon and Sunday afternoon. Overnight lows in the upper 70s to locally the mid-80s are expected Saturday night.
Where? Portions of east, central, and northeast Oklahoma. When? For the first extreme heat warning, until 8 p.m. Central Daylight Time this evening. For the heat advisory, from 8 p.m. this evening to noon Central Daylight Time Sunday. For the second extreme heat warning, from noon to 8 p.m. Central Daylight Time Sunday. Impacts: heat-related illnesses increase significantly during extreme heat and high humidity events. Heat-related illnesses are possible, especially impacting those not acclimated to the conditions or those performing strenuous activities. Additional details: effects from this extended heat can accumulate over the days, especially for those with limited access to air conditioning given how warm the nights are staying. It is important to check in on those vulnerable to heat. Drink plenty of fluids, stay in an air-conditioned room, stay out of the sun, and check up on relatives and neighbors. Take extra precautions when outside. Wear lightweight and loose-fitting clothing. Try to limit strenuous activities to early morning or evening. Take action when you see symptoms of heat exhaustion and heat stroke. Heat advisory remains in effect until 8 p.m. Central Daylight Time Sunday. What? Heat index values from 105 to 110 are expected both Saturday afternoon and Sunday afternoon. Overnight lows from the mid to upper 70s are expected Saturday night. Where? Northeast Osage, Pawnee, and Western Osage counties. When? Until 8 p.m. Central Daylight Time Sunday. Impacts: heat-related illnesses are possible, especially impacting those not acclimated to the conditions or those performing strenuous activities. Take extra precautions when outside. Wear lightweight and loose-fitting clothing. Try to limit strenuous activities to early morning or evening. Take action when you see symptoms of heat exhaustion and heat stroke. From the Norman Forecast Office, here is the forecast for Stillwater and surrounding area. Tonight, mostly clear. Lows in the upper 70s. South winds 10 to 15 miles an hour. Heat index values up to 106 early until midnight. Sunday, sunny. A slight chance of showers and thunderstorms in the afternoon. Hot with highs around 103. Southwest winds 5 to 10 miles an hour, becoming northwest in the afternoon. Chance of rain 20%. Heat index values up to 109. Sunday night, partly cloudy until midnight, then becoming mostly cloudy. A chance of showers with a slight chance of thunderstorms. Lows in the lower 70s. Northeast winds 5 to 10 miles an hour. Chance of rain 30%. Heat index values up to 107 early until midnight. Monday, mostly sunny with a slight chance of showers and thunderstorms. Highs in the mid-90s. Northeast winds around 5 miles an hour. Chance of rain 20%. Monday night, mostly clear until midnight, then becoming partly cloudy. Lows in the lower 70s. East winds around 5 miles an hour. Tuesday, sunny, hot with highs 100 to 105. Tuesday night, mostly clear. Lows in the upper 70s. Heat index values up to 105 early until midnight. Wednesday, sunny, hot with highs around 105. Wednesday night, mostly clear until midnight, then becoming partly cloudy. Lows in the mid-70s. Heat index values up to 105 early until midnight. Thursday, mostly sunny. Highs in the upper 90s. Thursday night, mostly clear. Lows in the lower 70s. Friday, mostly sunny. Hot with highs around 100. Friday night, mostly clear. A slight chance of showers after midnight. Lows in the lower 70s. Chance of rain 20%. Saturday, mostly sunny. A slight chance of showers in the morning. Highs in the upper 90s. Chance of rain 20%. 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It's Stillwater. It was sunny. The temperature was 100 degrees, the dew point 62, and the relative humidity 28%, producing a heat index of 101.

The wind was out at 15 miles an hour. The pressure was 29.97 inches and falling. At noon, it was sunny. The temperature was 101, and the heat index was 101. The wind was out at 13. At Guthrie, it was sunny. The temperature was 100, and the heat index was 102. The wind was out at 14. Observations from around the region. At Woodward, it was sunny, with a temperature of 101. It was mostly sunny, with a temperature of 99 at Oklahoma City, 99 at Dallas-Fort Worth, and 100 at Tulsa. It was partly sunny, with a temperature of 88 at Wichita, at 95 at Springfield. Once again at 7 p.m., at Stillwater, it was sunny. The temperature was 100, and the heat index was 101. Heat advisory remains in effect until 7 p.m. Central Daylight Time Sunday. What? Heat index values up to 108. Where? Portions of central, east central, northern, northwest, southeast, and southern Oklahoma. When? Until 7 p.m. Central Daylight Time Sunday. Impacts. Hot temperatures and high humidity may cause heat illnesses. Drink plenty of fluids. Stay in an air-conditioned room. Stay out of the sun. And check up on relatives and neighbors. Extreme heat warning in effect from noon to 8 p.m. Central Daylight Time Sunday. Extreme heat warning in effect until 8 p.m. Central Daylight Time this evening. Heat advisory in effect from 8 p.m. this evening to noon Central Daylight Time Sunday. What? Heat index values from 110 to 115 are expected both Saturday afternoon and Sunday afternoon. Overnight lows in the upper 70s to locally the mid-80s are expected Saturday night. Where? Portions of east, central, and northeast Oklahoma. When? For the first extreme heat warning, until 8 p.m. Central Daylight Time this evening. For the heat advisory, from 8 p.m. this evening to noon Central Daylight Time Sunday. For the second extreme heat warning, from noon to 8 p.m. Central Daylight Time Sunday. Impacts. Heat-related illnesses increase significantly during extreme heat and high humidity events. Heat-related illnesses are possible, especially impacting those not acclimated to the conditions or those performing strenuous activities. Additional details, effects from this extended heat can accumulate over the days, especially for those with limited access to air conditioning given how warm the nights are staying. It is important to check in on those vulnerable to heat. Drink plenty of fluids, stay in an air-conditioned room, stay out of the sun, and check up on relatives and neighbors. Take extra precautions when outside. Wear lightweight and loose-fitting clothing. Try to limit strenuous activities to early morning or evening. Take action when you see symptoms of heat exhaustion and heat stroke. Heat advisory remains in effect until 8 p.m. Central Daylight Time Sunday. What? Heat index values from 105 to 110 are expected both Saturday afternoon and Sunday afternoon. Overnight lows from the mid to upper 70s are expected Saturday night. Where? Northeast Osage, Pawnee, and Western Osage counties. When? Until 8 p.m. Central Daylight Time Sunday. Impacts. Heat-related illnesses are possible, especially impacting those not acclimated to the conditions or those performing strenuous activities. Take extra precautions when outside. Wear lightweight and loose-fitting clothing. Try to limit strenuous activities to early morning or evening. Take action when you see symptoms of heat exhaustion and heat stroke. From the Norman Forecast Office, here is the forecast for Stillwater and surrounding area. Tonight, mostly clear. Lows in the upper 70s. South winds 10 to 15 miles an hour. Heat index values up to 106 early until midnight. Sunday, sunny. A slight chance of showers and thunderstorms in the afternoon. Hot with highs around 103. Southwest winds 5 to 10 miles an hour, becoming northwest in the afternoon. Chance of rain 20%. Heat index values up to 109. Sunday night, partly cloudy until midnight, then becoming mostly cloudy. A chance of showers with a slight chance of thunderstorms. Lows in the lower 70s. Northeast winds 5 to 10 miles an hour. Chance of rain 30%. Heat index values up to 107 early until midnight. Monday, mostly sunny with a slight chance of showers and thunderstorms.

Highs in the mid-90s. Northeast winds around 5 miles an hour. Chance of rain 20%. Monday night, mostly clear until midnight, then becoming partly cloudy. Lows in the lower 70s. East winds around 5 miles an hour. Tuesday, sunny, hot with highs 100 to 105. Tuesday night, mostly clear. Lows in the upper 70s. Heat index values up to 105 early until midnight. Wednesday, sunny, hot with highs around 105. Wednesday night, mostly clear until midnight, then becoming partly cloudy. Lows in the mid-70s. Heat index values up to 105 early until midnight. Thursday, mostly sunny. Highs in the upper 90s. Thursday night, mostly clear. Lows in the lower 70s. Friday, mostly sunny. Hot with highs around 100. Friday night, mostly clear. A slight chance of showers after midnight. Lows in the lower 70s. Chance of rain 20%. Saturday, mostly sunny. A slight chance of showers in the morning. Highs in the upper 90s. Chance of rain 20%. 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It's Stillwater, it was clear. The temperature was 97 degrees, the dew point 63, and the relative humidity 32%. The wind was out at 12 miles an hour. The pressure was 29.98 inches and rising. At Guthrie, it was clear. The temperature was 97. The wind was out at 8. Observations from around the region. At Dallas-Fort Worth, it was clear, with a temperature of 96. It was partly cloudy, with a temperature of 95 at Oklahoma City, 98 at Tulsa, and 90 at Springfield. At Wichita, it was mostly cloudy, with a temperature of 92. Once again at 8 p.m., at Stillwater, it was clear. The temperature was 97. Heat advisory remains in effect until 7 p.m. Central Daylight Time Sunday. What? Heat index values up to 108. Where? Portions of central, east central, northern, northwest, southeast, and southern Oklahoma. When? Until 7 p.m. Central Daylight Time Sunday. Impacts. Hot temperatures and high humidity may cause heat illnesses. Drink plenty of fluids, stay in an air-conditioned room, stay out of the sun, and check up on relatives and neighbors. Extreme heat warning in effect from noon to 8 p.m. Central Daylight Time Sunday. Extreme heat warning in effect until 8 p.m. Central Daylight Time this evening. Heat advisory in effect from 8 p.m. this evening to noon Central Daylight Time Sunday. What? Heat index values from 110 to 115 are expected both Saturday afternoon and Sunday afternoon. Overnight lows in the upper 70s to locally the mid-80s are expected Saturday night. Where? Portions of east central and northeast Oklahoma. When? For the first extreme heat warning until 8 p.m. Central Daylight Time this evening. For the heat advisory from 8 p.m. this evening to noon Central Daylight Time Sunday. For the second extreme heat warning from noon to 8 p.m. Central Daylight Time Sunday. Impacts. Heat-related illnesses increase significantly during extreme heat and high humidity events. Heat-related illnesses are possible, especially impacting those not acclimated to the conditions or those performing strenuous activities. Additional details, effects from this extended heat can accumulate over the days, especially for those with limited access to air conditioning given how warm the nights are staying. It is important to check in on those vulnerable to heat. Drink plenty of fluids, stay in an air-conditioned room, stay out of the sun, and check up on relatives and neighbors. Take extra precautions when outside. Wear lightweight and loose-fitting clothing. Try to limit strenuous activities to early morning or evening. Take action when you see symptoms of heat exhaustion and heat stroke. Heat advisory remains in effect until 8 p.m. Central Daylight Time Sunday. What? Heat index values from 105 to 110 are expected both Saturday afternoon and Sunday afternoon. Overnight lows from the mid to upper 70s are expected Saturday night. Where? Northeast Osage, Pawnee, and Western Osage counties. When? Until 8 p.m. Central Daylight Time Sunday. Impacts. Heat-related illnesses are possible, especially impacting

those not acclimated to the conditions or those performing strenuous activities. Take extra precautions when outside. Wear lightweight and loose-fitting clothing. Try to limit strenuous activities to early morning or evening. Take action when you see symptoms of heat exhaustion and heat stroke. From the Norman Forecast Office, here is the forecast for Stillwater and surrounding area. Tonight, mostly clear. Lows in the upper 70s. South winds 10 to 15 miles an hour. Heat index values up to 106 early until midnight. Sunday, sunny. A slight chance of showers and thunderstorms in the afternoon. Hot with highs around 103. Southwest winds 5 to 10 miles an hour, becoming northwest in the afternoon. Chance of rain 20%. Heat index values up to 109. Sunday night, partly cloudy until midnight, then becoming mostly cloudy. A chance of showers with a slight chance of thunderstorms. Lows in the lower 70s. Northeast winds 5 to 10 miles an hour. Chance of rain 30%. Heat index values up to 107 early until midnight. Monday, mostly sunny with a slight chance of showers and thunderstorms. Highs in the mid-90s. Northeast winds around 5 miles an hour. Chance of rain 20%. Monday night, mostly clear until midnight, then becoming partly cloudy. Lows in the lower 70s. East winds around 5 miles an hour. Tuesday, sunny, hot with highs 100 to 105. Tuesday night, mostly clear. Lows in the upper 70s. Heat index values up to 105 early until midnight. Wednesday, sunny, hot with highs around 105. Wednesday night, mostly clear until midnight, then becoming partly cloudy. Lows in the mid-70s. Heat index values up to 105 early until midnight. Thursday, mostly sunny. Highs in the upper 90s. Thursday night, mostly clear. Lows in the lower 70s. Friday, mostly sunny. Hot with highs around 100. Friday night, mostly clear. A slight chance of showers after midnight. Lows in the lower 70s. Chance of rain 20%. Saturday, mostly sunny. A slight chance of showers in the morning. Highs in the upper 90s. Chance of rain 20%. You are listening to Stillwater Weather Radio, and here are 8 p.m. weather observations. At Stillwater, it was clear. The temperature was 97 degrees, the dew point 63, and the relative humidity 32%. The wind was south at 12 miles an hour. The pressure was 29.98 inches and rising. At Ponca City, it was clear. The temperature was 97, the dew point 61, and the relative humidity 30%. The wind was south at 7. The pressure was 29.97 inches and rising. At Enid, it was clear. The temperature was 98, the dew point 60, and the relative humidity 28%. The wind was south at 15. The pressure was 29.93 inches and steady. At Guthrie, it was clear. The temperature was 97, the dew point 65, and the relative humidity 34%. The wind was south at 8. The pressure was 29.97 inches and rising. Observations from around the region. Temperatures were between 90 and 98 degrees. It was clear at Woodward and Dallas-Fort Worth. It was partly cloudy at Oklahoma City, Tulsa, and Springfield. At Wichita, it was mostly cloudy. Once again at 8 p.m., at Stillwater, it was clear. The temperature was 97. 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Heat advisory remains in effect until 7 p.m. Central Daylight Time Sunday. What? Heat index values up to 108. Where? Portions of central, east central, northern, northwest, southeast, and southern Oklahoma. When? Until 7 p.m. Central Daylight Time Sunday. Impacts. Hot temperatures and high humidity may cause heat illnesses. Drink plenty of fluids. Stay in an air-conditioned

related illnesses increase significantly during extreme heat and high humidity events. Heat-related illnesses are possible, especially impacting those not acclimated to the conditions or those performing strenuous activities. Additional details, effects from this extended heat can accumulate over the days, especially for those with limited access to air conditioning given how warm the nights are staying. It is important to check in on those vulnerable to heat. Drink plenty of fluids, stay in an air-conditioned room, stay out of the sun, and check up on relatives and neighbors. Take extra precautions when outside. Wear lightweight and loose-fitting clothing. Try to limit strenuous activities to early morning or evening. Take action when you see symptoms of heat exhaustion and heat stroke. Heat advisory remains in effect until 8 p.m. Central Daylight Time Sunday. What? Heat index values from 105 to 110 are expected both Saturday afternoon and Sunday afternoon. Overnight lows from the mid to upper 70s are expected Saturday night. Where? Northeast Osage, Pawnee, and Western Osage counties. When? Until 8 p.m. Central Daylight Time Sunday. Impacts. Heat-related illnesses are possible, especially impacting those not acclimated to the conditions or those performing strenuous activities. Take extra precautions when outside. Wear lightweight and loose-fitting clothing. Try to limit strenuous activities to early morning or evening. Take action when you see symptoms of heat exhaustion and heat stroke. From the Norman Forecast Office, here is the forecast for Stillwater and surrounding area. Tonight, mostly clear. Lows in the upper 70s. South winds 10 to 15 miles an hour. Heat index values up to 106 early until midnight. Sunday, sunny. A slight chance of showers and thunderstorms in the afternoon. Hot with highs around 103. Southwest winds 5 to 10 miles an hour, becoming northwest in the afternoon. Chance of rain 20%. Heat index values up to 109. Sunday night, partly cloudy until midnight, then becoming mostly cloudy. A chance of showers with a slight chance of thunderstorms. Lows in the lower 70s. Northeast winds 5 to 10 miles an hour. Chance of rain 30%. Heat index values up to 107 early until midnight. Monday, mostly sunny with a slight chance of showers and thunderstorms. Highs in the mid-90s. Northeast winds around 5 miles an hour. Chance of rain 20%. Monday night, mostly clear until midnight, then becoming partly cloudy. Lows in the lower 70s. East winds around 5 miles an hour. Tuesday, sunny, hot with highs 100 to 105. Tuesday night, mostly clear. Lows in the upper 70s. Heat index values up to 105 early until midnight. Wednesday, sunny, hot with highs around 105. Wednesday night, mostly clear until midnight, then becoming partly cloudy. Lows in the mid-70s. Heat index values up to 105 early until midnight. Thursday, mostly sunny. Highs in the upper 90s. Thursday night, mostly clear. Lows in the lower 70s. Friday, mostly sunny. Hot with highs around 100. Friday night, mostly clear. A slight chance of showers after midnight. Lows in the lower 70s. Chance of rain 20%. Saturday, mostly sunny. A slight chance of showers in the morning. Highs in the upper 90s. Chance of rain 20%. 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It's Stillwater. It was clear. The temperature was 97 degrees, the dew point 63, and the relative humidity 32%. The wind was out at 12 miles an hour. The pressure was 29.98 inches and rising. At Ponca City, it was clear. The temperature was 97, the dew point 61, and the relative humidity 30%. The wind was out at 7. The pressure was 29.97 inches and rising. At Enid, it was clear. The temperature was 98, the dew point 60, and the relative humidity 28%. The wind was out at 15. The pressure was 29.93 inches and steady. At Guthrie, it was clear. The temperature was 97,

the 2.65, and the relative humidity 34%. The wind was south at 8. The pressure was 29.97 inches and rising. Observations from around the region. Temperatures were between 90 and 98 degrees. It was clear at Woodward and Dallas-Fort Worth. It was partly cloudy at Oklahoma City, Tulsa, and Springfield. At Wichita, it was mostly cloudy. Once again at 8 p.m., at Stillwater, it was clear. The temperature was 97. Heat advisory remains in effect until 7 p.m. Central Daylight Time Sunday. What? Heat index values up to 108. Where? Portions of central, east central, northern, northwest, southeast, and southern Oklahoma. When? Until 7 p.m. Central Daylight Time Sunday. Impacts. Hot temperatures and high humidity may cause heat illnesses. Drink plenty of fluids. Stay in an air-conditioned room. Stay out of the sun. And check up on relatives and neighbors. Extreme heat warning in effect from noon to 8 p.m. Central Daylight Time Sunday. Extreme heat warning in effect until 8 p.m. Central Daylight Time this evening. Heat advisory in effect from 8 p.m. this evening to noon Central Daylight Time Sunday. What? Heat index values from 110 to 115 are expected both Saturday afternoon and Sunday afternoon. Overnight lows in the upper 70s to locally the mid-80s are expected Saturday night. Where? Portions of east central and northeast Oklahoma. When? For the first extreme heat warning until 8 p.m. Central Daylight Time this evening. For the heat advisory from 8 p.m. this evening to noon Central Daylight Time Sunday. For the second extreme heat warning from noon to 8 p.m. Central Daylight Time Sunday. Impacts. Heat-related illnesses increase significantly during extreme heat and high humidity events. Heat-related illnesses are possible, especially impacting those not acclimated to the conditions or those performing strenuous activities. Additional details, effects from this extended heat can accumulate over the days, especially for those with limited access to air conditioning given how warm the nights are staying. It is important to check in on those vulnerable to heat. Drink plenty of fluids, stay in an air-conditioned room, stay out of the sun, and check up on relatives and neighbors. Take extra precautions when outside. Wear lightweight and loose-fitting clothing. Try to limit strenuous activities to early morning or evening. Take action when you see symptoms of heat exhaustion and heat stroke. Heat advisory remains in effect until 8 p.m. Central Daylight Time Sunday. What? Heat index values from 105 to 110 are expected both Saturday afternoon and Sunday afternoon. Overnight lows from the mid to upper 70s are expected Saturday night. Where? Northeast Osage, Pawnee, and Western Osage counties. When? Until 8 p.m. Central Daylight Time Sunday. Impacts. Heat-related illnesses are possible, especially impacting those not acclimated to the conditions or those performing strenuous activities. Take extra precautions when outside. Wear lightweight and loose-fitting clothing. Try to limit strenuous activities to early morning or evening. Take action when you see symptoms of heat exhaustion and heat stroke. From the Norman Forecast Office, here is the forecast for Stillwater and surrounding area. Tonight, mostly clear. Lows in the upper 70s. South winds 10 to 15 miles an hour. Heat index values up to 106 early until midnight. Sunday, sunny. A slight chance of showers and thunderstorms in the afternoon. Hot with highs around 103. Southwest winds 5 to 10 miles an hour, becoming northwest in the afternoon. Chance of rain 20%. Heat index values up to 109. Sunday night, partly cloudy until midnight, then becoming mostly cloudy. A chance of showers with a slight chance of thunderstorms. Lows in the lower 70s. Northeast winds 5 to 10 miles an hour. Chance of rain 30%. Heat index values up to 107 early until midnight. Monday, mostly sunny with a slight chance of showers and thunderstorms. Highs in the mid-90s. Northeast winds around 5 miles an hour. Chance of rain 20%. Monday night, mostly clear until midnight, then becoming partly cloudy. Lows in the lower 70s. East winds around 5 miles an hour. Tuesday, sunny, hot with highs.

100 to 105. Tuesday night, mostly clear. Lows in the upper 70s. Heat index values up to 105 early until midnight. Wednesday, sunny, hot with highs around 105. Wednesday night, mostly clear until midnight, then becoming partly cloudy. Lows in the mid-70s. Heat index values up to 105 early until midnight. Thursday, mostly sunny. Highs in the upper 90s. Thursday night, mostly clear. Lows in the lower 70s. Friday, mostly sunny. Hot with highs around 100. Friday night, mostly clear. A slight chance of showers after midnight. Lows in the lower 70s. Chance of rain 20%. Saturday, mostly sunny. A slight chance of showers in the morning. Highs in the upper 90s. Chance of rain 20%. 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Any or 8 p.m. weather observations. It's Stillwater. It was clear. The temperature was 97 degrees, the dew point 63, and the relative humidity 32%. The wind was south at 12 miles an hour. The pressure was 29.98 inches and rising. At Ponca City, it was clear. The temperature was 97, the dew point 61, and the relative humidity 30%. The wind was south at 7. The pressure was 29.97 inches and rising. At Ini, it was clear. The temperature was 98, the dew point 60, and the relative humidity 28%. The wind was south at 15. The pressure was 29.93 inches and steady. At Guthrie, it was clear. The temperature was 97, the dew point 65, and the relative humidity 34%. The wind was south at 8. The pressure was 29.97 inches and rising. Observations from around the region. Temperatures were between 90 and 98 degrees. It was clear at Woodward and Dallas-Fort Worth. It was partly cloudy at Oklahoma City, Tulsa, and Springfield. At Wichita, it was mostly cloudy. Once again at 8 p.m., at Stillwater, it was clear. The temperature was 97. This is your weather radio station WNG654 in Stillwater, operating on a frequency of 162.50 MHz. Programming originates from the National Weather Service Forecast Office in Norman, Oklahoma. Heat advisory remains in effect until 7 p.m. Central Daylight Time Sunday. What? Heat index values up to 108. Where? Portions of central, east central, northern, northwest, southeast, and southern Oklahoma. When? Until 7 p.m. Central Daylight Time Sunday. Impacts. Hot temperatures and high humidity may cause heat illnesses. Drink plenty of fluids. Stay in an air-conditioned room. Stay out of the sun. And check up on relatives and neighbors. Extreme heat warning in effect from noon to 8 p.m. Central Daylight Time Sunday. Extreme heat warning in effect until 8 p.m. Central Daylight Time this evening. Heat advisory in effect from 8 p.m. this evening to noon Central Daylight Time Sunday. What? Heat index values from 110 to 115 are expected both Saturday afternoon and Sunday afternoon. Overnight lows in the upper 70s to locally the mid-80s are expected Saturday night. Where? Portions of east central and northeast Oklahoma. When? For the first extreme heat warning until 8 p.m. Central Daylight Time this evening. For the heat advisory, from 8 p.m. this evening to noon Central Daylight Time Sunday. For the second extreme heat warning, from noon to 8 p.m. Central Daylight Time Sunday. Impacts. Heat-related illnesses increase significantly during extreme heat and high humidity events. Heat-related illnesses are possible, especially impacting those not acclimated to the conditions or those performing strenuous activities. Additional details, effects from this extended heat can accumulate over the days, especially for those with limited access to air conditioning given how warm the nights are staying. It is important to check in on those vulnerable to heat. Drink plenty of fluids, stay in an air-conditioned room, stay out of the sun, and check up on relatives and neighbors. Take extra precautions when outside. Wear lightweight and loose-fitting clothing. Try to limit strenuous activities to early morning or evening. Take action when you see symptoms of heat exhaustion and heat stroke.

advisory remains in effect until 8 p.m. Central Daylight Time Sunday. What? Heat index values from 105 to 110 are expected both Saturday afternoon and Sunday afternoon. Overnight lows from the mid to upper 70s are expected Saturday night. Where? Northeast Osage, Pawnee, and Western Osage counties. When? Until 8 p.m. Central Daylight Time Sunday. Impacts. Heat-related illnesses are possible, especially impacting those not acclimated to the conditions or those performing strenuous activities. Take extra precautions when outside. Wear lightweight and loose-fitting clothing. Try to limit strenuous activities to early morning or evening. Take action when you see symptoms of heat exhaustion and heat stroke. From the Norman Forecast Office, here is the forecast for Stillwater and surrounding area. Tonight, mostly clear. Lows in the upper 70s. South winds 10 to 15 miles an hour. Heat index values up to 106 early until midnight. Sunday, sunny. A slight chance of showers and thunderstorms in the afternoon. Hot with highs around 103. Southwest winds 5 to 10 miles an hour, becoming northwest in the afternoon. Chance of rain 20%. Heat index values up to 109. Sunday night, partly cloudy until midnight, then becoming mostly cloudy. A chance of showers with a slight chance of thunderstorms. Lows in the lower 70s. Northeast winds 5 to 10 miles. A chance of showers with a slight chance of thunderstorms. Lows in the lower 70s. Northeast winds 5 to 10 miles an hour. Chance of rain 30%. Heat index values up to 107 early until midnight. Monday, mostly sunny with a slight chance of showers and thunderstorms. Highs in the mid-90s. Northeast winds around 5 miles an hour. Chance of rain 20%. Monday night, mostly clear until midnight, then becoming partly cloudy. Lows in the lower 70s. East winds around 5 miles an hour. Tuesday, sunny. Hot with highs 100 to 105. Tuesday night, mostly clear. Lows in the upper 70s. Heat index values up to 105 early until midnight. Wednesday, sunny. Hot with highs around 105. Wednesday night, mostly clear until midnight, then becoming partly cloudy. Lows in the mid 70s. Heat index values up to 105 early until midnight. Thursday, mostly sunny. Highs in the upper 90s. Thursday night, mostly clear. Lows in the lower 70s. Friday, mostly sunny. Hot with highs around 100. Friday night, mostly clear. A slight chance of showers after midnight. Lows in the lower 70s. Chance of rain 20%. Saturday, mostly sunny. A slight chance of showers in the morning. Highs in the upper 90s. Chance of rain 20%. 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At Stillwater, it was clear. The temperature was 97 degrees, the dew point 63, and the relative humidity 32%. The wind was south at 12 miles an hour. The pressure was 29.98 inches and rising. At Ponca City, it was clear. The temperature was 97, the dew point 61, and the relative humidity 30%. The wind was south at 7. The pressure was 29.97 inches and rising. At Enid, it was clear. The temperature was 98, the dew point 60, and the relative humidity 28%. The wind was south at 15. The pressure was 29.93 inches and steady. At Guthrie, it was clear. The temperature was 97, the dew point 65, and the relative humidity 34%. The wind was south at 8. The pressure was 29.97 inches and rising. Observations from around the region. Temperatures were between 90 and 98 degrees. It was clear at Woodward in Dallas-Fort Worth. It was partly cloudy at Oklahoma City, Tulsa, and Springfield. At Wichita, it was mostly cloudy. Once again at 8 p.m., at Stillwater, it was clear. The temperature was 97. Heat advisory remains in effect until 7 p.m. Central Daylight Time Sunday.

heat index values up to 108. Where? Portions of central, east central, northern, northwest, southeast, and southern Oklahoma. When? Until 7 p.m. Central Daylight Time Sunday. Impacts. Hot temperatures and high humidity may cause heat illnesses. Drink plenty of fluids. Stay in an air-conditioned room. Stay out of the sun. And check up on relatives and neighbors. Extreme heat warning in effect from noon to 8 p.m. Central Daylight Time Sunday. Extreme heat warning in effect until 8 p.m. Central Daylight Time this evening. Heat advisory in effect from 8 p.m. this evening to noon Central Daylight Time Sunday. What? Heat index values from 110 to 115 are expected both Saturday afternoon and Sunday afternoon. Overnight lows in the upper 70s to locally the mid-80s are expected Saturday night. Where? Portions of east central and northeast Oklahoma. When? For the first extreme heat warning until 8 p.m. Central Daylight Time this evening. For the heat advisory, from 8 p.m. this evening to noon Central Daylight Time Sunday. For the second extreme heat warning, from noon to 8 p.m. Central Daylight Time Sunday. Impacts. Heat-related illnesses increase significantly during extreme heat and high humidity events. Heat-related illnesses are possible, especially impacting those not acclimated to the conditions or those performing strenuous activities. Additional details, effects from this extended heat can accumulate over the days, especially for those with limited access to air conditioning given how warm the nights are staying. It is important to check in on those vulnerable to heat. Drink plenty of fluids, stay in an air-conditioned room, stay out of the sun, and check up on relatives and neighbors. Take extra precautions when outside. Wear lightweight and loose-fitting clothing. Try to limit strenuous activities to early morning or evening. Take action when you see symptoms of heat exhaustion and heat stroke. Heat advisory remains in effect until 8 p.m. Central Daylight Time Sunday. What? Heat index values from 105 to 110 are expected both Saturday afternoon and Sunday afternoon. Overnight lows from the mid to upper 70s are expected Saturday night. Where? Northeast Osage, Pawnee, and Western Osage counties. When? Until 8 p.m. Central Daylight Time Sunday. Impacts. Heat-related illnesses are possible, especially impacting those not acclimated to the conditions or those performing strenuous activities. Take extra precautions when outside. Wear lightweight and loose-fitting clothing. Try to limit strenuous activities to early morning or evening. Take action when you see symptoms of heat exhaustion and heat stroke. From the Norman Forecast Office, here is the forecast for Stillwater and surrounding area. Tonight, mostly clear. Lows in the upper 70s. South winds 10 to 15 miles an hour. Heat index values up to 106 early until midnight. Sunday, sunny. A slight chance of showers and thunderstorms in the afternoon. Hot with highs around 103. Southwest winds 5 to 10 miles an hour, becoming northwest in the afternoon. Chance of rain 20%. Heat index values up to 109. Sunday night, partly cloudy until midnight, then becoming mostly cloudy. A chance of showers with a slight chance of thunderstorms. Lows in the lower 70s. Northeast winds 5 to 10 miles an hour. Chance of rain 30%. Heat index values up to 107 early until midnight. Monday, mostly sunny with a slight chance of showers and thunderstorms. Highs in the mid-90s. Northeast winds around 5 miles an hour. Chance of rain 20%. Monday night, mostly clear until midnight, then becoming partly cloudy. Lows in the lower 70s. East winds around 5 miles an hour. Tuesday, sunny, hot with highs 100 to 105. Tuesday night, mostly clear. Lows in the upper 70s. Heat index values up to 105 early until midnight. Wednesday, sunny, hot with highs around 105. Wednesday night, mostly clear until midnight, then becoming partly cloudy. Lows in the mid-70s. Heat index values up to 105 early until midnight. Thursday, mostly sunny. Highs in the upper 90s. Thursday night, mostly clear. Lows in the lower 70s. Friday, mostly sunny. Hot with highs around

100. Friday night, mostly clear. A slight chance of showers after midnight. Lows in the lower 70s. Chance of rain 20%. Saturday, mostly sunny. A slight chance of showers in the morning. Highs in the upper 90s. Chance of rain 20%. 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It's Stillwater. It was clear. The temperature was 97 degrees, the dew point 63, and the relative humidity 32%. The wind was south at 12 miles an hour. The pressure was 29.98 inches and rising. At Ponca City, it was clear. The temperature was 97, the dew point 61, and the relative humidity 30%. The wind was south at 7. The pressure was 29.97 inches and rising. At Enid, it was clear. The temperature was 98, the dew point 60, and the relative humidity 28%. The wind was south at 15. The pressure was 29.93 inches and steady. At Guthrie, it was clear. The temperature was 97, the dew point 65, and the relative humidity 34%. The wind was south at 8. The pressure was 29.97 inches and rising. Observations from around the region. Temperatures were between 90 and 98 degrees. It was clear at Woodward and Dallas-Fort Worth. It was partly cloudy at Oklahoma City, Tulsa, and Springfield. At Wichita, it was mostly cloudy. Once again at 8 p.m., at Stillwater, it was clear. The temperature was 97. Heat advisory remains in effect until 7 p.m. Central Daylight Time Sunday. What? Heat index values up to 108. Where? Portions of central, east central, northern, northwest, southeast, and southern Oklahoma. When? Until 7 p.m. Central Daylight Time Sunday. Impacts. Hot temperatures and high humidity may cause heat illnesses. Drink plenty of fluids, stay in an air-conditioned room, stay out of the sun, and check up on relatives and neighbors. Extreme heat warning in effect from noon to 8 p.m. Central Daylight Time Sunday. Extreme heat warning in effect until 8 p.m. Central Daylight Time this evening. Heat advisory in effect from 8 p.m. this evening to noon Central Daylight Time Sunday. What? Heat index values from 110 to 115 are expected both Saturday afternoon and Sunday afternoon. Overnight lows in the upper 70s to locally the mid-80s are expected Saturday night. Where? Portions of east central and northeast Oklahoma. When? For the first extreme heat warning until 8 p.m. Central Daylight Time this evening. For the heat advisory from 8 p.m. this evening to noon Central Daylight Time Sunday. For the second extreme heat warning from noon to 8 p.m. Central Daylight Time Sunday. Impacts. Heat-related illnesses increase significantly during extreme heat and high humidity events. Heat-related illnesses are possible, especially impacting those not acclimated to the conditions or those performing strenuous activities. Additional details, effects from this extended heat can accumulate over the days, especially for those with limited access to air conditioning given how warm the nights are staying. It is important to check in on those vulnerable to heat. Drink plenty of fluids, stay in an air-conditioned room, stay out of the sun, and check up on relatives and neighbors. Take extra precautions when outside. Wear lightweight and loose-fitting clothing. Try to limit strenuous activities to early morning or evening. Take action when you see symptoms of heat exhaustion and heat stroke. 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Heat advisory remains in effect until 8 p.m. Central Daylight Time Sunday. What? Heat index values from 105 to 110 are expected both Saturday afternoon and Sunday afternoon. Overnight lows from the mid to upper 70s are expected Saturday night. Where? Northeast Osage, Pawnee, and Western Osage counties. When? Until 8 p.m. Central Daylight Time Sunday. Impacts. Heat-related illnesses are possible, especially impacting those not acclimated to the conditions or those performing strenuous activities. Take extra precautions when outside. Wear lightweight and loose-fitting clothing. Try to

Limit strenuous activities to early morning or evening. Take action when you see symptoms of heat exhaustion and heat stroke. From the Norman Forecast Office, here is the forecast for Stillwater and surrounding area. Tonight, mostly clear. Lows in the upper 70s. South winds 10 to 15 miles an hour. Heat index values up to 106 early until midnight. Sunday, sunny. A slight chance of showers and thunderstorms in the afternoon. Hot with highs around 103. Southwest winds 5 to 10 miles an hour, becoming northwest in the afternoon. Chance of rain 20%. Heat index values up to 109. Sunday night, partly cloudy until midnight, then becoming mostly cloudy. A chance of showers with a slight chance of thunderstorms. Lows in the lower 70s. Northeast winds 5 to 10 miles an hour. Chance of rain 30%. Heat index values up to 107 early until midnight. Monday, mostly sunny with a slight chance of showers and thunderstorms. Highs in the mid-90s. Northeast winds around 5 miles an hour. Chance of rain 20%. Monday night, mostly clear until midnight, then becoming partly cloudy. Lows in the lower 70s. East winds around 5 miles an hour. Tuesday, sunny, hot with highs 100 to 105. Tuesday night, mostly clear. Lows in the upper 70s. Heat index values up to 105 early until midnight. Wednesday, sunny, hot with highs around 105. Wednesday night, mostly clear until midnight, then becoming partly cloudy. Lows in the mid-70s. Heat index values up to 105 early until midnight. Thursday, mostly sunny. Highs in the upper 90s. Thursday night, mostly clear. Lows in the lower 70s. Friday, mostly sunny. Hot with highs around 100. Friday night, mostly clear. A slight chance of showers after midnight. Lows in the lower 70s. Chance of rain 20%. Saturday, mostly sunny. A slight chance of showers in the morning. Highs in the upper 90s. Chance of rain 20%. You're listening to Stillwater Weather Radio, and here are 8 p.m. weather observations. It's Stillwater. It was clear. The temperature was 97 degrees, the dew point 63, and the relative humidity 32%. The wind was south at 12 miles an hour. The pressure was 29.98 inches and rising. At Ponca City, it was clear. The temperature was 97, the dew point 61, and the relative humidity 30%. The wind was south at 7. The pressure was 29.97 inches and rising. At Enid, it was clear. The temperature was 98, the dew point 60, and the relative humidity 28%. The wind was south at 15. The pressure was 29.93 inches and steady. At Guthrie, it was clear. The temperature was 97, the dew point 65, and the relative humidity 34%. The wind was south at 8. The pressure was 29.97 inches and rising. Observations from around the region. Temperatures were between 90 and 98 degrees. It was clear at Woodward and Dallas-Fort Worth. It was partly cloudy at Oklahoma City, Tulsa, and Springfield. At Wichita, it was mostly cloudy. Once again at 8 p.m., at Stillwater, it was clear. The temperature was 97. Heat advisory remains in effect until 7 p.m. Central Daylight Time Sunday. What? Heat index values up to 108. Where? Portions of central, east central, northern, northwest, southeast, and southern Oklahoma. When? Until 7 p.m. Central Daylight Time Sunday. Impacts. Hot temperatures and high humidity may cause heat illnesses. Drink plenty of fluids. Stay in an air-conditioned room. Stay out of the sun. And check up on relatives and neighbors. Extreme heat warning in effect from noon to 8 p.m. Central Daylight Time Sunday. Extreme heat warning in effect until 8 p.m. Central Daylight Time this evening. Heat advisory in effect from 8 p.m. this evening to noon Central Daylight Time Sunday. What? Heat index values from 110 to 115 are expected both Saturday afternoon and Sunday afternoon.

Overnight lows in the upper 70s to locally the mid-80s are expected Saturday night. Where? Portions of east, central, and northeast Oklahoma. When? For the first extreme heat warning until 8 p.m. Central Daylight Time this evening. For the heat advisory from 8 p.m. this evening to noon Central Daylight Time Sunday. For the second extreme heat warning from noon to 8 p.m. Central Daylight Time Sunday. Impacts. Heat-related illnesses increase significantly during extreme heat and high humidity events. Heat-related illnesses are possible, especially impacting those not acclimated to the conditions or those performing strenuous activities. Additional details, effects from this extended heat can accumulate over the days, especially for those with limited access to air conditioning given how warm the nights are staying. It is important to check in on those vulnerable to heat. Drink plenty of fluids, stay in an air-conditioned room, stay out of the sun, and check up on relatives and neighbors. Take extra precautions when outside. Wear lightweight and loose-fitting clothing. Try to limit strenuous activities to early morning or evening. Take action when you see symptoms of heat exhaustion and heat stroke. Heat advisory remains in effect until 8 p.m. Central Daylight Time Sunday. What? Heat index values from 105 to 110 are expected both Saturday afternoon and Sunday afternoon. Overnight lows from the mid to upper 70s are expected Saturday night. Where? Northeast Osage, Pawnee, and Western Osage counties. When? Until 8 p.m. Central Daylight Time Sunday. Impacts. Heat-related illnesses are possible, especially impacting those not acclimated to the conditions or those performing strenuous activities. Take extra precautions when outside. Wear lightweight and loose-fitting clothing. Try to limit strenuous activities to early morning or evening. Take action when you see symptoms of heat exhaustion and heat stroke. From the Norman Forecast Office, here is the forecast for Stillwater and surrounding area. Tonight, mostly clear. Lows in the upper 70s. South winds 10 to 15 miles an hour. Heat index values up to 106 early until midnight. Sunday, sunny. A slight chance of showers and thunderstorms in the afternoon. Hot with highs around 103. Southwest winds 5 to 10 miles an hour, becoming northwest in the afternoon. Chance of rain 20%. Heat index values up to 109. Sunday night, partly cloudy until midnight, then becoming mostly cloudy. A chance of showers with a slight chance of thunderstorms. Lows in the lower 70s. Northeast winds 5 to 10 miles an hour. Chance of rain 30%. Heat index values up to 107 early until midnight. Monday, mostly sunny with a slight chance of showers and thunderstorms. Highs in the mid-90s. Northeast winds around 5 miles an hour. Chance of rain 20%. Monday night, mostly clear until midnight, then becoming partly cloudy. Lows in the lower 70s. East winds around 5 miles an hour. Tuesday, sunny, hot with highs 100 to 105. Tuesday night, mostly clear. Lows in the upper 70s. Heat index values up to 105 early until midnight. Wednesday, sunny, hot with highs around 105. Wednesday night, mostly clear until midnight, then becoming partly cloudy. Lows in the mid-70s. Heat index values up to 105 early until midnight. Thursday, mostly sunny. Highs in the upper 90s. Thursday night, mostly clear. Lows in the lower 70s. Friday, mostly sunny. Hot with highs around 100. Friday night, mostly clear. A slight chance of showers after midnight. Lows in the lower 70s. Chance of rain 20%. Saturday, mostly sunny. A slight chance of showers in the morning. Highs in the upper 90s. Chance of rain 20%. 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It's Stillwater. It was clear. The temperature was 97 degrees, the dew point 63, and the relative humidity 32%. The wind was south at 12 miles an hour. The pressure was 29.98 inches and rising. At Ponca City, it was clear. The temperature was 97, the dew point 63.

1, and the relative humidity 30%. The wind was out at 7. The pressure was 29.97 inches and rising. At noon, it was clear. The temperature was 98, the dew point 60, and the relative humidity 28%. The wind was out at 15. The pressure was 29.93 inches and steady. At Guthrie, it was clear. The temperature was 97, the dew point 65, and the relative humidity 34%. The wind was out at 8. The pressure was 29.97 inches and rising. Observations from around the region. Temperatures were between 90 and 98 degrees. It was clear at Woodward and Dallas-Fort Worth. It was partly cloudy at Oklahoma City, Tulsa, and Springfield. At Wichita, it was mostly cloudy. Once again at 8 p.m., at Stillwater, it was clear. The temperature was 97. Heat advisory remains in effect until 7 p.m. Central Daylight Time Sunday. What? Heat index values up to 108. Where? Portions of central, east central, northern, northwest, southeast, and southern Oklahoma. When? Until 7 p.m. Central Daylight Time Sunday. Impacts. Hot temperatures and high humidity may cause heat illnesses. Drink plenty of fluids, stay in an air-conditioned room, stay out of the sun, and check up on relatives and neighbors. Extreme heat warning in effect from noon to 8 p.m. Central Daylight Time Sunday. Extreme heat warning in effect until 8 p.m. Central Daylight Time this evening. Heat advisory in effect from 8 p.m. this evening to noon Central Daylight Time Sunday. What? Heat index values from 110 to 115 are expected both Saturday afternoon and Sunday afternoon. Overnight lows in the upper 70s to locally the mid-80s are expected Saturday night. Where? Portions of east central and northeast Oklahoma. When? For the first extreme heat warning, until 8 p.m. Central Daylight Time this evening. For the heat advisory, from 8 p.m. this evening to noon Central Daylight Time Sunday. For the second extreme heat warning, from noon to 8 p.m. Central Daylight Time Sunday. Impacts. Heat-related illnesses increase significantly during extreme heat and high humidity events. Heat-related illnesses are possible, especially impacting those not acclimated to the conditions or those performing strenuous activities. Additional details, effects from this extended heat can accumulate over the days, especially for those with limited access to air conditioning given how warm the nights are staying. It is important to check in on those vulnerable to heat. Drink plenty of fluids, stay in an air-conditioned room, stay out of the sun, and check up on relatives and neighbors. Take extra precautions when outside. Wear lightweight and loose-fitting clothing. Try to limit strenuous activities to early morning or evening. Take action when you see symptoms of heat exhaustion and heat stroke. 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Heat advisory remains in effect until 8 p.m. Central Daylight Time Sunday. What? Heat index values from 105 to 110 are expected both Saturday afternoon and Sunday afternoon. Overnight lows from the mid to upper 70s are expected Saturday night. Where? Northeast Osage, Pawnee, and Western Osage counties. When? Until 8 p.m. Central Daylight Time Sunday. Impacts. Heat-related illnesses are possible, especially impacting those not acclimated to the conditions or those performing strenuous activities. Take extra precautions when outside. Wear lightweight and loose-fitting clothing. Try to limit strenuous activities to early morning or evening. Take action when you see symptoms of heat exhaustion and heat stroke. From the Norman Forecast Office, here is the forecast for Stillwater and surrounding area. Tonight, mostly clear. Lows in the upper 70s. South winds 10 to 15 miles an hour. Heat index values up to 106 early until midnight. Sunday, sunny. A slight chance of showers and thunderstorms in the afternoon. Hot with highs around 103. Southwest winds 5 to 10 miles an hour, becoming northwest in the afternoon. Chance of rain 20%. Heat index values up to 109. Sunday night, partly cloudy until midnight.

then becoming mostly cloudy. A chance of showers with a slight chance of thunderstorms. Lows in the lower 70s. Northeast winds 5 to 10 miles an hour. Chance of rain 30%. Heat index values up to 107 early until midnight. Monday, mostly sunny with a slight chance of showers and thunderstorms. Highs in the mid-90s. Northeast winds around 5 miles an hour. Chance of rain 20%. Monday night, mostly clear until midnight, then becoming partly cloudy. Lows in the lower 70s. East winds around 5 miles an hour. Tuesday, sunny, hot with highs 100 to 105. Tuesday night, mostly clear. Lows in the upper 70s. Heat index values up to 105 early until midnight. Wednesday, sunny, hot with highs around 105. Wednesday night, mostly clear until midnight, then becoming partly cloudy. Lows in the mid-70s. Heat index values up to 105 early until midnight. Thursday, mostly sunny. Highs in the upper 90s. Thursday night, mostly clear. Lows in the lower 70s. Friday, mostly sunny. Hot with highs around 100. Friday night, mostly clear. A slight chance of showers after midnight. Lows in the lower 70s. Chance of rain 20%. Saturday, mostly sunny. A slight chance of showers in the morning. Highs in the upper 90s. Chance of rain 20%. 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At Stillwater, it was clear. The temperature was 92 degrees, the dew point 65, and the relative humidity 40%. The wind was out at 8 miles an hour. The pressure was 29.99 inches and rising. At Guthrie, the temperature was 92 degrees, the dew point 65, and the relative humidity 40%. The pressure was 29.98 inches and rising. Observations from around the region. It was clear, with a temperature of 94 at Dallas-Fort Worth and 96 at Tulsa. At Oklahoma City, it was partly cloudy, with a temperature of 91. It was mostly cloudy, with a temperature of 88 at Wichita and 86 at Springfield. Once again at 9 p.m., at Stillwater, it was clear. The temperature was 92. Heat advisory remains in effect until 7 p.m. Central Daylight Time Sunday. What? Heat index values up to 108. Where? Portions of central, east central, northern, northwest, southeast, and southern Oklahoma. When? Until 7 p.m. Central Daylight Time Sunday. Impacts. Hot temperatures and high humidity may cause heat illnesses. Drink plenty of fluids, stay in an air-conditioned room, stay out of the sun, and check up on relatives and neighbors. Extreme heat warning in effect from noon to 8 p.m. Central Daylight Time Sunday. Extreme heat warning in effect until 8 p.m. Central Daylight Time this evening. Heat advisory in effect from 8 p.m. this evening to noon Central Daylight Time Sunday. What? Heat index values from 110 to 115 are expected both Saturday afternoon and Sunday afternoon. Overnight lows in the upper 70s to locally the mid-80s are expected Saturday night. Where? Portions of east central and northeast Oklahoma. When? For the first extreme heat warning until 8 p.m. Central Daylight Time this evening. For the heat advisory, from 8 p.m. this evening to noon Central Daylight Time Sunday. For the second extreme heat warning, from noon to 8 p.m. Central Daylight Time Sunday. Impacts. Heat-related illnesses increase significantly during extreme heat and high humidity events. Heat-related illnesses are possible, especially impacting those not acclimated to the conditions or those performing strenuous activities. Additional details, effects from this extended heat can accumulate over the days, especially for those with limited access to air conditioning given how warm the nights are staying. It is important to check in on those vulnerable to heat. Drink plenty of fluids, stay in an air-conditioned room, stay out of the sun, and check up on relatives and neighbors. Take extra precautions when outside. Wear lightweight and loose-fitting clothing. Try to limit strenuous activities to early morning or evening. Take action when you see symptoms of heat exhaustion and heat stroke. Heat advisory remains in effect
until 8 p.m. Central Daylight Time Sunday. What? Heat index values from 105 to 110 are expected both Saturday afternoon and Sunday afternoon. Overnight lows from the mid to upper 70s are expected Saturday night. Where? Northeast Osage, Pawnee, and Western Osage counties. When? Until 8 p.m. Central Daylight Time Sunday. Impacts. Heat-related illnesses are possible, especially impacting those not acclimated to the conditions or those performing strenuous activities. Take extra precautions when outside. Wear lightweight and loose-fitting clothing. Try to limit strenuous activities to early morning or evening. Take action when you see symptoms of heat exhaustion and heat stroke. From the Norman Forecast Office, here is the forecast for Stillwater and surrounding area. Tonight, mostly clear. Lows in the upper 70s. South winds 10 to 15 miles an hour. Heat index values up to 106 early until midnight. Sunday, sunny. A slight chance of showers and thunderstorms in the afternoon. Hot with highs around 103. Southwest winds 5 to 10 miles an hour, becoming northwest in the afternoon. Chance of rain 20%. Heat index values up to 109. Sunday night, partly cloudy until midnight, then becoming mostly cloudy. A chance of showers with a slight chance of thunderstorms. Lows in the lower 70s. Northeast winds 5 to 10 miles an hour. Chance of rain 30%. Heat index values up to 107 early until midnight. Monday, mostly sunny with a slight chance of showers and thunderstorms. Highs in the mid-90s. Northeast winds around 5 miles an hour. Chance of rain 20%. Monday night, mostly clear until midnight, then becoming partly cloudy. Lows in the lower 70s. East winds around 5 miles an hour. Tuesday, sunny, hot with highs 100 to 105. Tuesday night, mostly clear. Lows in the upper 70s. Heat index values up to 105 early until midnight. Wednesday, sunny, hot with highs around 105. Wednesday night, mostly clear until midnight, then becoming partly cloudy. Lows in the mid-70s. Heat index values up to 105 early until midnight. Thursday, mostly sunny. Highs in the upper 90s. Thursday night, mostly clear. Lows in the lower 70s. Friday, mostly sunny. Hot with highs around 100. Friday night, mostly clear. A slight chance of showers after midnight. Lows in the lower 70s. Chance of rain 20%. Saturday, mostly sunny. A slight chance of showers in the morning. Highs in the upper 90s. Chance of rain 20%. 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At Stillwater, it was clear. The temperature was 92 degrees, the dew point 65, and the relative humidity 40%. The wind was out at 8 miles an hour. The pressure was 29.99 inches and rising. At Guthrie, the temperature was 92 degrees, the dew point 65, and the relative humidity 40%. The pressure was 29.98 inches and rising. Observations from around the region. It was clear, with a temperature of 94 at Dallas-Fort Worth and 96 at Tulsa. At Oklahoma City, it was partly cloudy, with a temperature of 91. It was mostly cloudy, with a temperature of 88 at Wichita and 86 at Springfield. Once again at 9 p.m., at Stillwater, it was clear. The temperature was 92. Heat advisory remains in effect until 7 p.m. Central Daylight Time Sunday. What? Heat index values up to 108. Where? Portions of Central, East Central, Northern, Northwest, Southeast, and Southern Oklahoma. When? Until 7 p.m. Central Daylight Time Sunday. Impacts. Hot temperatures and high humidity may cause heat illnesses. Drink plenty of fluids, stay in an air-conditioned room, stay out of the sun, and check up on relatives and neighbors. Extreme heat warning in effect from noon to 8 p.m. Central Daylight Time Sunday. Extreme heat warning in effect until 8 p.m. Central Daylight Time this evening. Heat advisory in effect from 8 p.m. this evening to noon.

Central Daylight Time Sunday. What? Heat index values from 110 to 115 are expected both Saturday afternoon and Sunday afternoon. Overnight lows in the upper 70s to locally the mid-80s are expected Saturday night. Where? Portions of east, central, and northeast Oklahoma. When? For the first extreme heat warning until 8 p.m. Central Daylight Time this evening. For the heat advisory from 8 p.m. this evening to noon Central Daylight Time Sunday. For the second extreme heat warning from noon to 8 p.m. Central Daylight Time Sunday. Impacts. Heat-related illnesses increase significantly during extreme heat and high humidity events. Heat-related illnesses are possible, especially impacting those not acclimated to the conditions or those performing strenuous activities. Additional details, effects from this extended heat can accumulate over the days, especially for those with limited access to air conditioning given how warm the nights are staying. It is important to check in on those vulnerable to heat. Drink plenty of fluids, stay in an air-conditioned room, stay out of the sun, and check up on relatives and neighbors. Take extra precautions when outside. Wear lightweight and loose-fitting clothing. Try to limit strenuous activities to early morning or evening. Take action when you see symptoms of heat exhaustion and heat stroke. Heat advisory remains in effect until 8 p.m. Central Daylight Time Sunday. What? Heat index values from 105 to 110 are expected both Saturday afternoon and Sunday afternoon. Overnight lows from the mid to upper 70s are expected Saturday night. Where? Northeast Osage, Pawnee, and Western Osage counties. When? Until 8 p.m. Central Daylight Time Sunday. Impacts. Heat-related illnesses are possible, especially impacting those not acclimated to the conditions or those performing strenuous activities. Take extra precautions when outside. Wear lightweight and loose-fitting clothing. Try to limit strenuous activities to early morning or evening. Take action when you see symptoms of heat exhaustion and heat stroke. From the Norman Forecast Office, here is the forecast for Stillwater and surrounding area. Tonight, mostly clear. Lows in the upper 70s. South winds 10 to 15 miles an hour. Heat index values up to 106 early until midnight. Sunday, sunny. A slight chance of showers and thunderstorms in the afternoon. Hot with highs around 103. Southwest winds 5 to 10 miles an hour, becoming northwest in the afternoon. Chance of rain 20%. Heat index values up to 109. Sunday night, partly cloudy until midnight, then becoming mostly cloudy. A chance of showers with a slight chance of thunderstorms. Lows in the lower 70s. Northeast winds 5 to 10 miles an hour. Chance of rain 30%. Heat index values up to 107 early until midnight. Monday, mostly sunny with a slight chance of showers and thunderstorms. Highs in the mid-90s. Northeast winds around 5 miles an hour. Chance of rain 20%. Monday night, mostly clear until midnight, then becoming partly cloudy. Lows in the lower 70s. East winds around 5 miles an hour. Tuesday, sunny, hot with highs 100 to 105. Tuesday night, mostly clear. Lows in the upper 70s. Heat index values up to 105 early until midnight. Wednesday, sunny, hot with highs around 105. Wednesday night, mostly clear until midnight, then becoming partly cloudy. Lows in the mid-70s. Heat index values up to 105 early until midnight. Thursday, mostly sunny. Highs in the upper 90s. Thursday night, mostly clear. Lows in the lower 70s. Friday, mostly sunny. Hot with highs around 100. Friday night, mostly clear. A slight chance of showers after midnight. Lows in the lower 70s. Chance of rain 20%. Saturday, mostly sunny. A slight chance of showers in the morning. Highs in the upper 90s. Chance of rain 20%. 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

temperature of 91. It was mostly cloudy, with a temperature of 88 at Wichita and 86 at Springfield. Once again at 9 p.m., at Stillwater, it was clear. The temperature was 92. Heat advisory remains in effect until 7 p.m. Central Daylight Time Sunday. What? Heat index values up to 108. Where? Portions of central, east central, northern, northwest, southeast, and southern Oklahoma. When? Until 7 p.m. Central Daylight Time Sunday. Impacts. Hot temperatures and high humidity may cause heat illnesses. Drink plenty of fluids. Stay in an air-conditioned room. Stay out of the sun. And check up on relatives and neighbors. Extreme heat warning in effect from noon to 8 p.m. Central Daylight Time Sunday. Extreme heat warning in effect until 8 p.m. Central Daylight Time this evening. Heat advisory in effect from 8 p.m. this evening to noon Central Daylight Time Sunday. What? Heat index values from 110 to 115 are expected both Saturday afternoon and Sunday afternoon. Overnight lows in the upper 70s to locally the mid-80s are expected Saturday night. Where? Portions of east central and northeast Oklahoma. When? For the first extreme heat warning, until 8 p.m. Central Daylight Time this evening. For the heat advisory, from 8 p.m. this evening to noon Central Daylight Time Sunday. For the second extreme heat warning, from noon to 8 p.m. Central Daylight Time Sunday. Impacts. Heat-related illnesses increase significantly during extreme heat and high humidity events. Heat-related illnesses are possible, especially impacting those not acclimated to the conditions or those performing strenuous activities. Additional details, effects from this extended heat can accumulate over the days, especially for those with limited access to air conditioning given how warm the nights are staying. It is important to check in on those vulnerable to heat. Drink plenty of fluids, stay in an air-conditioned room, stay out of the sun, and check up on relatives and neighbors. Take extra precautions when outside. Wear lightweight and loose-fitting clothing. Try to limit strenuous activities to early morning or evening. Take action when you see symptoms of heat exhaustion and heat stroke. Heat advisory remains in effect until 8 p.m. Central Daylight Time Sunday. What? Heat index values from 105 to 110 are expected both Saturday afternoon and Sunday afternoon. Overnight lows from the mid to upper 70s are expected Saturday night. Where? Northeast Osage, Pawnee, and Western Osage counties. When? Until 8 p.m. Central Daylight Time Sunday. Impacts. Heat-related illnesses are possible, especially impacting those not acclimated to the conditions or those performing strenuous activities. Take extra precautions when outside. Wear lightweight and loose-fitting clothing. Try to limit strenuous activities to early morning or evening. Take action when you see symptoms of heat exhaustion and heat stroke. From the Norman Forecast Office, here is the forecast for Stillwater and surrounding area. Tonight, mostly clear. Lows in the upper 70s. South winds 10 to 15 miles an hour. Heat index values up to 106 early until midnight. Sunday, sunny. A slight chance of showers and thunderstorms in the afternoon. Hot with highs around 103. Southwest winds 5 to 10 miles an hour, becoming northwest in the afternoon. Chance of rain 20%. Heat index values up to 109. Sunday night, partly cloudy until midnight, then becoming mostly cloudy. A chance of showers with a slight chance of thunderstorms. Lows in the lower 70s. Northeast winds 5 to 10 miles an hour. Chance of rain 30%. Heat index values up to 107 early until midnight. Monday, mostly sunny with a slight chance of showers and thunderstorms. Highs in the mid-90s. Northeast winds around 5 miles an hour. Chance of rain 20%. Monday night, mostly clear until midnight, then becoming partly cloudy. Lows in the lower 70s. East winds around 5 miles an hour. Tuesday, sunny, hot with highs 100 to 105. Tuesday night, mostly clear. Lows in the upper 70s. Heat index values up to 105 early until midnight. Wednesday, sunny, hot with highs around 105. Wednesday night, mostly clear until midnight, then becoming

partly cloudy. Lows in the mid-70s. Heat index values up to 105 early until midnight. Thursday, mostly sunny. Highs in the upper 90s. Thursday night, mostly clear. Lows in the lower 70s. Friday, mostly sunny. Hot with highs around 100. Friday night, mostly clear. A slight chance of showers after midnight. Lows in the lower 70s. Chance of rain 20%. Saturday, mostly sunny. A slight chance of showers in the morning. Highs in the upper 90s. Chance of rain 20%. You're listening to Stillwater Weather Radio, and here are 9 p.m. weather observations. At Stillwater, it was clear. The temperature was 92 degrees, the dew point 65, and the relative humidity 40%. The wind was south at 8 miles an hour. The pressure was 29.99 inches and rising. At Enid, it was clear. The temperature was 94. The wind was south at 10. At Guthrie, the temperature was 92 degrees, the dew point 65, and the relative humidity 40%. The pressure was 29.98 inches and rising. Observations from around the region. It was clear, with a temperature of 90 at Woodward, 94 at Dallas-Fort Worth, and 96 at Tulsa. At Oklahoma City, it was partly cloudy, with a temperature of 91. It was mostly cloudy, with a temperature of 88 at Wichita, and 86 at Springfield. Once again at 9 p.m., at Stillwater, it was clear. The temperature was 92. Heat advisory remains in effect until 7 p.m. Central Daylight Time Sunday. What? Heat index values up to 108. Where? Portions of central, east central, northern, northwest, southeast, and southern Oklahoma. When? Until 7 p.m. Central Daylight Time Sunday. Impacts. Hot temperatures and high humidity may cause heat illnesses. Drink plenty of fluids. Stay in an air-conditioned room. Stay out of the sun, and check up on relatives and neighbors. Extreme heat warning in effect from noon to 8 p.m. Central Daylight Time Sunday. Extreme heat warning in effect until 8 p.m. Central Daylight Time this evening. Heat advisory in effect from 8 p.m. this evening to noon Central Daylight Time Sunday. What? Heat index values from 110 to 115 are expected both Saturday afternoon and Sunday afternoon. Overnight lows in the upper 70s to locally the mid-80s are expected Saturday night. Where? Portions of east central and northeast Oklahoma. When? For the first extreme heat warning, until 8 p.m. Central Daylight Time this evening. For the heat advisory, from 8 p.m. this evening to noon Central Daylight Time Sunday. For the second extreme heat warning, from noon to 8 p.m. Central Daylight Time Sunday. Impacts. Heat-related illnesses increase significantly during extreme heat and high humidity events. Heat-related illnesses are possible, especially impacting those not acclimated to the conditions or those performing strenuous activities. Additional details, effects from this extended heat can accumulate over the days, especially for those with limited access to air conditioning given how warm the nights are staying. It is important to check in on those vulnerable to heat. Drink plenty of fluids. Stay in an air-conditioned room, stay out of the sun, and check up on relatives and neighbors. Take extra precautions when outside. Wear lightweight and loose-fitting clothing. Try to limit strenuous activities to early morning or evening. Take action when you see symptoms of heat exhaustion and heat stroke. Heat advisory remains in effect until 8 p.m. Central Daylight Time Sunday. What? Heat index values from 105 to 110 are expected both Saturday afternoon and Sunday afternoon. Overnight lows from the mid to upper 70s are expected Saturday night. Where? Northeast Osage, Pawnee, and Western Osage counties. When? Until 8 p.m. Central Daylight Time Sunday. Impacts. Heat-related illnesses are possible, especially impacting those not acclimated to the conditions or those performing strenuous activities. Take extra precautions when outside. Wear lightweight and loose-fitting clothing. Try to limit strenuous activities to early morning or evening. Take action when you see symptoms of heat exhaustion and heat stroke. From the Norman Forecast Office, here is the forecast for Stillwater and surrounding area. Tonight, mostly clear.

lows in the upper 70s. South winds 10 to 15 miles an hour. Heat index values up to 106 early until midnight. Sunday, sunny. A slight chance of showers and thunderstorms in the afternoon. Hot with highs around 103. Southwest winds 5 to 10 miles an hour, becoming northwest in the afternoon. Chance of rain 20%. Heat index values up to 109. Sunday night, partly cloudy until midnight, then becoming mostly cloudy. A chance of showers with a slight chance of thunderstorms. Lows in the lower 70s. Northeast winds 5 to 10 miles an hour. Chance of rain 30%. Heat index values up to 107 early until midnight. Monday, mostly sunny with a slight chance of showers and thunderstorms. Highs in the mid-90s. Northeast winds around 5 miles an hour. Chance of rain 20%. Monday night, mostly clear until midnight, then becoming partly cloudy. Lows in the lower 70s. East winds around 5 miles an hour. Tuesday, sunny, hot with highs 100 to 105. Tuesday night, mostly clear. Lows in the upper 70s. Heat index values up to 105 early until midnight. Wednesday, sunny, hot with highs around 105. Wednesday night, mostly clear until midnight, then becoming partly cloudy. Lows in the mid-70s. Heat index values up to 105 early until midnight. Thursday, mostly sunny. Highs in the upper 90s. Thursday night, mostly clear. Lows in the lower 70s. Friday, mostly sunny. Hot with highs around 100. Friday night, mostly clear. A slight chance of showers after midnight. Lows in the lower 70s. Chance of rain 20%. Saturday, mostly sunny. A slight chance of showers in the morning. Highs in the upper 90s. Chance of rain 20%. 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At Stillwater, it was clear. The temperature was 92 degrees, the dew point 65, and the relative humidity 40%. The wind was south at 8 miles an hour. The pressure was 29.99 inches and rising. At noon, it was clear. The temperature was 94. The wind was south at 10. At Guthrie, the temperature was 92 degrees, the dew point 65, and the relative humidity 40%. The pressure was 29.98 inches and rising. Observations from around the region. It was clear, with a temperature of 90 at Woodward, 94 at Dallas-Fort Worth, and 96 at Tulsa. At Oklahoma City, it was partly cloudy, with a temperature of 91. It was mostly cloudy, with a temperature of 88 at Wichita, and 86 at Springfield. Once again at 9 p.m., at Stillwater, it was clear. The temperature was 92. Heat advisory remains in effect until 7 p.m. Central Daylight Time Sunday. What? Heat index values up to 108. Where? Portions of central, east central, northern, northwest, southeast, and southern Oklahoma. When? Until 7 p.m. Central Daylight Time Sunday. Impacts. Hot temperatures and high humidity may cause heat illnesses. Drink plenty of fluids. Stay in an air-conditioned room. Stay out of the sun, and check up on relatives and neighbors. Extreme heat warning in effect from noon to 8 p.m. Central Daylight Time Sunday. Extreme heat warning in effect until 8 p.m. Central Daylight Time this evening. Heat advisory in effect from 8 p.m. this evening to noon Central Daylight Time Sunday. What? Heat index values from 110 to 115 are expected both Saturday afternoon and Sunday afternoon. Overnight lows in the upper 70s to locally the mid-80s are expected Saturday night. Where? Portions of east central and northeast Oklahoma. When? For the first extreme heat warning, until 8 p.m. Central Daylight Time this evening. For the heat advisory, from 8 p.m. this evening to noon Central Daylight Time Sunday.

second extreme heat warning from noon to 8 p.m. Central Daylight Time Sunday. Impacts: heat-related illnesses increase significantly during extreme heat and high humidity events. Heat-related illnesses are possible, especially impacting those not acclimated to the conditions or those performing strenuous activities. Additional details: effects from this extended heat can accumulate over the days, especially for those with limited access to air conditioning given how warm the nights are staying. It is important to check in on those vulnerable to heat. Drink plenty of fluids, stay in an air-conditioned room, stay out of the sun, and check up on relatives and neighbors. Take extra precautions when outside. Wear lightweight and loose-fitting clothing. Try to limit strenuous activities to early morning or evening. Take action when you see symptoms of heat exhaustion and heat stroke. Heat advisory remains in effect until 8 p.m. Central Daylight Time Sunday. It is to early morning or evening. Take action when you see symptoms of heat exhaustion and heat stroke. Heat advisory remains in effect until 8 p.m. Central Daylight Time Sunday. What? Heat index values from 105 to 110 are expected both Saturday afternoon and Sunday afternoon. Overnight lows from the mid to upper 70s are expected Saturday night. Where? Northeast Osage, Pawnee, and Western Osage counties. When? Until 8 p.m. Central Daylight Time Sunday. Impacts: heat-related illnesses are possible, especially impacting those not acclimated to the conditions or those performing strenuous activities. Take extra precautions when outside. Wear lightweight and loose-fitting clothing. Try to limit strenuous activities to early morning or evening. Take action when you see symptoms of heat exhaustion and heat stroke. From the Norman Forecast Office, here is the forecast for Stillwater and surrounding area. Tonight, mostly clear. Lows in the upper 70s. South winds 10 to 15 miles an hour. Heat index values up to 106 early until midnight. Sunday, sunny. A slight chance of showers and thunderstorms in the afternoon. Hot with highs around 103. Southwest winds 5 to 10 miles an hour, becoming northwest in the afternoon. Chance of rain 20%. Heat index values up to 109. Sunday night, partly cloudy until midnight, then becoming mostly cloudy. A chance of showers with a slight chance of thunderstorms. Lows in the lower 70s. Northeast winds 5 to 10 miles an hour. Chance of rain 30%. Heat index values up to 107 early until midnight. Monday, mostly sunny with a slight chance of showers and thunderstorms. Highs in the mid-90s. Northeast winds around 5 miles an hour. Chance of rain 20%. Monday night, mostly clear until midnight, then becoming partly cloudy. Lows in the lower 70s. East winds around 5 miles an hour. Tuesday, sunny, hot with highs 100 to 105. Tuesday night, mostly clear. Lows in the upper 70s. Heat index values up to 105 early until midnight. Wednesday, sunny, hot with highs around 105. Wednesday night, mostly clear until midnight, then becoming partly cloudy. Lows in the mid-70s. Heat index values up to 105 early until midnight. Thursday, mostly sunny. Highs in the upper 90s. Thursday night, mostly clear. Lows in the lower 70s. Friday, mostly sunny. Hot with highs around 100. Friday night, mostly clear. A slight chance of showers after midnight. Lows in the lower 70s. Chance of rain 20%. Saturday, mostly sunny. A slight chance of showers in the morning. Highs in the upper 90s. Chance of rain 20%. 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It's Stillwater. It was clear. The temperature was 92 degrees, the dew point 65, and the relative humidity 40%. The wind was south at 8 miles an hour. The pressure was 29.99 inches and rising. At Enid, it was clear. The temperature was 94. The wind was south at 10. At Guthrie, the temperature was 92 degrees, the dew point 65, and the relative humidity 40%.

temperature was 29.98 inches and rising. Observations from around the region. It was clear, with a temperature of 90 at Woodward, 94 at Dallas-Fort Worth, and 96 at Tulsa. At Oklahoma City, it was partly cloudy, with a temperature of 91. It was mostly cloudy, with a temperature of 88 at Wichita, and 86 at Springfield. Once again at 9 p.m., at Stillwater, it was clear. The temperature was 92. Heat advisory remains in effect until 7 p.m. Central Daylight Time Sunday. What? Heat index values up to 108. Where? Portions of central, east central, northern, northwest, southeast, and southern Oklahoma. When? Until 7 p.m. Central Daylight Time Sunday. Impacts. Hot temperatures and high humidity may cause heat illnesses. Drink plenty of fluids, stay in an air-conditioned room, stay out of the sun, and check up on relatives and neighbors. Extreme heat warning in effect from noon to 8 p.m. Central Daylight Time Sunday. Extreme heat warning in effect until 8 p.m. Central Daylight Time this evening. Heat advisory in effect from 8 p.m. this evening to noon Central Daylight Time Sunday. What? Heat index values from 110 to 115 are expected both Saturday afternoon and Sunday afternoon. Overnight lows in the upper 70s to locally the mid-80s are expected Saturday night. Where? Portions of east central and northeast Oklahoma. When? For the first extreme heat warning, until 8 p.m. Central Daylight Time this evening. For the heat advisory, from 8 p.m. this evening to noon Central Daylight Time Sunday. For the second extreme heat warning, from noon to 8 p.m. Central Daylight Time Sunday. Impacts. Heat-related illnesses increase significantly during extreme heat and high humidity events. Heat-related illnesses are possible, especially impacting those not acclimated to the conditions or those performing strenuous activities. Additional details, effects from this extended heat can accumulate over the days, especially for those with limited access to air conditioning given how warm the nights are staying. It is important to check in on those vulnerable to heat. Drink plenty of fluids, stay in an air-conditioned room, stay out of the sun, and check up on relatives and neighbors. Take extra precautions when outside. Wear lightweight and loose-fitting clothing. Try to limit strenuous activities to early morning or evening. Take action when you see symptoms of heat exhaustion and heat stroke. Heat advisory remains in effect until 8 p.m. Central Daylight Time Sunday. What? Heat index values from 105 to 110 are expected both Saturday afternoon and Sunday afternoon. Overnight lows from the mid to upper 70s are expected Saturday night. Where? Northeast Osage, Pawnee, and Western Osage counties. When? Until 8 p.m. Central Daylight Time Sunday. Impacts. Heat-related illnesses are possible, especially impacting those not acclimated to the conditions or those performing strenuous activities. Take extra precautions when outside. Wear lightweight and loose-fitting clothing. Try to limit strenuous activities to early morning or evening. Take action when you see symptoms of heat exhaustion and heat stroke. From the Norman Forecast Office, here is the forecast for Stillwater and surrounding area. Tonight, mostly clear. Lows in the upper 70s. South winds 10 to 15 miles an hour. Heat index values up to 106 early until midnight. Sunday, sunny. A slight chance of showers and thunderstorms in the afternoon. Hot with highs around 103. Southwest winds 5 to 10 miles an hour, becoming northwest in the afternoon. Chance of rain 20%. Heat index values up to 109. Sunday night, partly cloudy until midnight, then becoming mostly cloudy. A chance of showers with a slight chance of thunderstorms. Lows in the lower 70s. Northeast winds 5 to 10 miles an hour. Chance of rain 30%. Heat index values up to 107 early until midnight. Monday, mostly sunny with a slight chance of showers and thunderstorms. Highs in the mid-90s. Northeast winds around 5 miles an hour. Chance of rain 20%. Monday night, mostly clear until midnight, then becoming partly cloudy. Lows in the lower 70s. East winds around 5 miles an hour. Tuesday, sunny, hot with highs 100 to 105. Tuesday night,

mostly clear. Lows in the upper 70s. Heat index values up to 105 early until midnight. Wednesday, sunny, hot with highs around 105. Wednesday night, mostly clear until midnight, then becoming partly cloudy. Lows in the mid-70s. Heat index values up to 105 early until midnight. Thursday, mostly sunny. Highs in the upper 90s. Thursday night, mostly clear. Lows in the lower 70s. Friday, mostly sunny. Hot with highs around 100. Friday night, mostly clear. A slight chance of showers after midnight. Lows in the lower 70s. Chance of rain 20%. Saturday, mostly sunny. A slight chance of showers in the morning. Highs in the upper 90s. Chance of rain 20%. 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At Stillwater, it was clear. The temperature was 92 degrees, the dew point 65, and the relative humidity 40%. The wind was south at 8 miles an hour. The pressure was 29.99 inches and rising. At Enid, it was clear. The temperature was 94. The wind was south at 10. At Guthrie, the temperature was 92 degrees, the dew point 65, and the relative humidity 40%. The pressure was 29.98 inches and rising. Observations from around the region. It was clear, with a temperature of 90 at Woodward, 94 at Dallas-Fort Worth, and 96 at Tulsa. At Oklahoma City, it was partly cloudy, with a temperature of 91. It was mostly cloudy, with a temperature of 88 at Wichita, and 86 at Springfield. Once again at 9 p.m., at Stillwater, it was clear. The temperature was 92. This is your weather radio station WNG654 in Stillwater, operating on a frequency of 162.50 MHz. Programming originates from the National Weather Service Forecast Office in Norman, Oklahoma. Heat advisory remains in effect until 7 p.m. Central Daylight Time Sunday. What? Heat index values up to 108. Where? Portions of central, east central, northern, northwest, southeast, and southern Oklahoma. When? Until 7 p.m. Central Daylight Time Sunday. Impacts. Hot temperatures and high humidity may cause heat illnesses. Drink plenty of fluids. Stay in an air-conditioned room. Stay out of the sun. And check up on relatives and neighbors. Extreme heat warning in effect from noon to 8 p.m. Central Daylight Time Sunday. Extreme heat warning in effect until 8 p.m. Central Daylight Time this evening. Heat advisory in effect from 8 p.m. this evening to noon Central Daylight Time Sunday. What? Heat index values from 110 to 115 are expected both Saturday afternoon and Sunday afternoon. Overnight lows in the upper 70s to locally the mid-80s are expected Saturday night. Where? Portions of east central and northeast Oklahoma. When? For the first extreme heat warning until 8 p.m. Central Daylight Time this evening. For the heat advisory, from 8 p.m. this evening to noon Central Daylight Time Sunday. For the second extreme heat warning, from noon to 8 p.m. Central Daylight Time Sunday. Impacts. Heat-related illnesses increase significantly during extreme heat and high humidity events. Heat-related illnesses are possible, especially impacting those not acclimated to the conditions or those performing strenuous activities. Additional details, effects from this extended heat can accumulate over the days, especially for those with limited access to air conditioning given how warm the nights are staying. It is important to check in on those vulnerable to heat. Drink plenty of fluids, stay in an air-conditioned room, stay out of the sun, and check up on relatives and neighbors. Take extra precautions when outside. Wear lightweight and loose-fitting clothing. Try to limit strenuous activities to early morning or evening. Take action when you see symptoms of heat exhaustion and heat stroke. Heat advisory remains in effect until 8 p.m. Central Daylight Time Sunday. What? Heat index values from 105 to 110 are expected both Saturday afternoon and Sunday afternoon. Overnight lows from the mid to upper 70s are expected Saturday night. Where? Northeast Osage, Pawnee, and Western Osage counties. When? Until 8 p.m. Central Daylight.

time Sunday. Impacts. Heat-related illnesses are possible, especially impacting those not acclimated to the conditions or those performing strenuous activities. Take extra precautions when outside. 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Try to limit strenuous activities to early morning or evening. Take action when you see symptoms of heat exhaustion and need stroke. From the Norman Forecast Office, here is the forecast for Stillwater and surrounding area. Tonight, mostly clear. Lows in the upper 70s. South winds 10 to 15 miles an hour. Heat index values up to 106 early until midnight. Sunday, sunny. A slight chance of showers and thunderstorms in the afternoon. Hot with highs around 103. Southwest winds 5 to 10 miles an hour, becoming northwest in the afternoon. Chance of rain 20%. Heat index values up to 109. Sunday night, partly cloudy until midnight, then becoming mostly cloudy. A chance of showers with a slight chance of thunderstorms. Lows in the lower 70s. Northeast winds 5 to 10 miles an hour. Chance of rain 30%. Heat index values up to 107 early until midnight. Monday, mostly sunny with a slight chance of showers and thunderstorms. Highs in the mid-90s. Northeast winds around 5 miles an hour. Chance of rain 20%. Monday night, mostly clear until midnight, then becoming partly cloudy. Lows in the lower 70s. East winds around 5 miles an hour. Tuesday, sunny, hot with highs 100 to 105. Tuesday night, mostly clear. Lows in the upper 70s. Heat index values up to 105 early until midnight. Wednesday, sunny, hot with highs around 105. Wednesday night, mostly clear until midnight, then becoming partly cloudy. Lows in the mid-70s. Heat index values up to 105 early until midnight. Thursday, mostly sunny. Highs in the upper 90s. Thursday night, mostly clear. Lows in the lower 70s. Friday, mostly sunny. Hot with highs around 100. Friday night, mostly clear. A slight chance of showers after midnight. Lows in the lower 70s. Chance of rain 20%. Saturday, mostly sunny. A slight chance of showers in the morning. Highs in the upper 90s. Chance of rain 20%. You're listening to Stillwater Weather Radio, and here are 9 p.m. weather observations. It's Stillwater. It was clear. The temperature was 92 degrees, the dew point 65, and the relative humidity 40%. The wind was out at 8 miles an hour. The pressure was 29.99 inches and rising. And humid, it was clear. The temperature was 94. The wind was out at 10. At Guthrie, the temperature was 92 degrees, the dew point 65, and the relative humidity 40%. The pressure was 29.98 inches and rising. Observations from around the region. It was clear, with a temperature of 90 at Woodward, 94 at Dallas-Fort Worth, and 96 at Tulsa. At Oklahoma City, it was partly cloudy, with a temperature of 91. It was mostly cloudy, with a temperature of 88 at Wichita, and 86 at Springfield. Once again at 9 p.m., at Stillwater, it was clear. The temperature was 92. Heat advisory remains in effect until 7 p.m. Central Daylight Time Sunday. West, heat index values up to 108. Where, portions of central, east central, northern, northwest, southeast, and southern Oklahoma. When, until 7 p.m. Central Daylight Time Sunday. Impacts, hot temperatures and high humidity may cause heat illnesses. Drink plenty of fluids, stay in an air-conditioned room, stay out of the sun, and check up on relatives and neighbors. Extreme heat warning in effect from noon to 8 p.m. Central Daylight Time Sunday. Extreme heat warning in effect until 8 p.m. Central Daylight Time this evening. Heat advisory in effect from 8 p.m. this evening to noon Central Daylight Time Sunday. What? Heat index values from 110 to 115 are expected both Saturday afternoon and Sunday afternoon. Overnight lows in the upper 70s to locally the mid-80s are expected Saturday night.

Where? Portions of east, central, and northeast Oklahoma. When? For the first extreme heat warning, until 8 p.m. Central Daylight Time this evening. For the heat advisory, from 8 p.m. this evening to noon Central Daylight Time Sunday. For the second extreme heat warning, from noon to 8 p.m. Central Daylight Time Sunday. Impacts: heat-related illnesses increase significantly during extreme heat and high humidity events. Heat-related illnesses are possible, especially impacting those not acclimated to the conditions or those performing strenuous activities. Additional details: effects from this extended heat can accumulate over the days, especially for those with limited access to air conditioning given how warm the nights are staying. It is important to check in on those vulnerable to heat. Drink plenty of fluids, stay in an air-conditioned room, stay out of the sun, and check up on relatives and neighbors. Take extra precautions when outside. Wear lightweight and loose-fitting clothing. Try to limit strenuous activities to early morning or evening. Take action when you see symptoms of heat exhaustion and heat stroke. Heat advisory remains in effect until 8 p.m. Central Daylight Time Sunday. What? Heat index values from 105 to 110 are expected both Saturday afternoon and Sunday afternoon. Overnight lows from the mid to upper 70s are expected Saturday night. Where? Northeast Osage, Pawnee, and Western Osage counties. When? Until 8 p.m. Central Daylight Time Sunday. Impacts: heat-related illnesses are possible, especially impacting those not acclimated to the conditions or those performing strenuous activities. Take extra precautions when outside. Wear lightweight and loose-fitting clothing. Try to limit strenuous activities to early morning or evening. Take action when you see symptoms of heat exhaustion and heat stroke. From the Norman Forecast Office, here is the forecast for Stillwater and surrounding area. Tonight, mostly clear. Lows in the upper 70s. South winds 10 to 15 miles an hour. Heat index values up to 106 early until midnight. Sunday, sunny. A slight chance of showers and thunderstorms in the afternoon. Hot with highs around 103. Southwest winds 5 to 10 miles an hour, becoming northwest in the afternoon. Chance of rain 20%. Heat index values up to 109. Sunday night, partly cloudy until midnight, then becoming mostly cloudy. A chance of showers with a slight chance of thunderstorms. Lows in the lower 70s. Northeast winds 5 to 10 miles an hour. Chance of rain 30%. Heat index values up to 107 early until midnight. Monday, mostly sunny with a slight chance of showers and thunderstorms. Highs in the mid-90s. Northeast winds around 5 miles an hour. Chance of rain 20%. Monday night, mostly clear until midnight, then becoming partly cloudy. Lows in the lower 70s. East winds around 5 miles an hour. Tuesday, sunny, hot with highs 100 to 105. Tuesday night, mostly clear. Lows in the upper 70s. Heat index values up to 105 early until midnight. Wednesday, sunny, hot with highs around 105. Wednesday night, mostly clear until midnight, then becoming partly cloudy. Lows in the mid-70s. Heat index values up to 105 early until midnight. Thursday, mostly sunny. Highs in the upper 90s. Thursday night, mostly clear. Lows in the lower 70s. Friday, mostly sunny. Hot with highs around 100. Friday night, mostly clear. A slight chance of showers after midnight. Lows in the lower 70s. Chance of rain 20%. Saturday, mostly sunny. A slight chance of showers in the morning. Highs in the upper 90s. Chance of rain 20%. You are listening to Stillwater Weather Radio, and here are 9 p.m. weather observations. At Stillwater, it was clear. The temperature was 92 degrees, the dew point 65, and the relative humidity 40%. The wind was south at 8 miles an hour. The pressure was 29.99 inches and rising. At Enid, it was clear. The temperature was 94. The wind was south at 10. At Guthrie, the temperature was 92 degrees,
the dew point 65, and the relative humidity 40%. The pressure was 29.98 inches and rising. Observations from around the region. It was clear, with a temperature of 90 at Woodward, 94 at Dallas-Fort Worth, and 96 at Tulsa. At Oklahoma City, it was partly cloudy, with a temperature of 91. It was mostly cloudy, with a temperature of 88 at Wichita, and 86 at Springfield. Once again at 9 p.m., at Stillwater, it was clear. The temperature was 92. Heat advisory remains in effect until 7 p.m. Central Daylight Time Sunday. What? Heat index values up to 108. Where? Portions of central, east central, northern, northwest, southeast, and southern Oklahoma. When? Until 7 p.m. Central Daylight Time Sunday. Impacts. Hot temperatures and high humidity may cause heat illnesses. Drink plenty of fluids, stay in an air-conditioned room, stay out of the sun, and check up on relatives and neighbors. Extreme heat warning in effect from noon to 8 p.m. Central Daylight Time Sunday. Extreme heat warning in effect until 8 p.m. Central Daylight Time this evening. Heat advisory in effect from 8 p.m. this evening to noon Central Daylight Time Sunday. What? Heat index values from 110 to 115 are expected both Saturday afternoon and Sunday afternoon. Overnight lows in the upper 70s to locally the mid-80s are expected Saturday night. Where? Portions of east central and northeast Oklahoma. When? For the first extreme heat warning, until 8 p.m. Central Daylight Time this evening. For the heat advisory, from 8 p.m. this evening to noon Central Daylight Time Sunday. For the second extreme heat warning, from noon to 8 p.m. Central Daylight Time Sunday. Impacts. Heat-related illnesses increase significantly during extreme heat and high humidity events. Heat-related illnesses are possible, especially impacting those not acclimated to the conditions or those performing strenuous activities. Additional details, effects from this extended heat can accumulate over the days, especially for those with limited access to air conditioning given how warm the nights are staying. It is important to check in on those vulnerable to heat. Drink plenty of fluids, stay in an air-conditioned room, stay out of the sun, and check up on relatives and neighbors. Take extra precautions when outside. Wear lightweight and loose-fitting clothing. Try to limit strenuous activities to early morning or evening. Take action when you see symptoms of heat exhaustion and heat stroke. 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Programming originates from the National Weather Service Forecast Office in Norman, Oklahoma. Heat advisory remains in effect until 8 p.m. Central Daylight Time Sunday. What? Heat index values from 105 to 110 are expected both Saturday afternoon and Sunday afternoon. Overnight lows from the mid to upper 70s are expected Saturday night. Where? Northeast Osage, Pawnee, and Western Osage counties. When? Until 8 p.m. Central Daylight Time Sunday. Impacts. Heat-related illnesses are possible, especially impacting those not acclimated to the conditions or those performing strenuous activities. Take extra precautions when outside. Wear lightweight and loose-fitting clothing. Try to limit strenuous activities to early morning or evening. Take action when you see symptoms of heat exhaustion and heat stroke. From the Norman Forecast Office, here is the forecast for Stillwater and surrounding area. Tonight, mostly clear. Lows in the upper 70s. South winds 10 to 15 miles an hour. Heat index values up to 106 early until midnight. Sunday, sunny. A slight chance of showers and thunderstorms in the afternoon. Hot with highs around 103. Southwest winds 5 to 10 miles an hour, becoming northwest in the afternoon. Chance of rain 20%. Heat index values up to 109. Sunday night, partly cloudy until midnight, then becoming mostly cloudy. A chance of showers with a slight chance of thunderstorms. Lows in the lower 70s. Northeast winds 5 to 10 miles an hour. Chance of rain 30%. Heat index values up to 107 early until midnight. Monday, mostly sunny with a slight chance of showers and thunderstorms. Highs in the mid-90s.
northeast winds around 5 miles an hour. Chance of rain 20%. Monday night, mostly clear until midnight, then becoming partly cloudy. Lows in the lower 70s. East winds around 5 miles an hour. Tuesday, sunny, hot with highs 100 to 105. Tuesday night, mostly clear. Lows in the upper 70s. Heat index values up to 105 early until midnight. Wednesday, sunny, hot with highs around 105. Wednesday night, mostly clear until midnight, then becoming partly cloudy. Lows in the mid-70s. Heat index values up to 105 early until midnight. Thursday, mostly sunny. Highs in the upper 90s. Thursday night, mostly clear. Lows in the lower 70s. Friday, mostly sunny. Hot with highs around 100. Friday night, mostly clear. A slight chance of showers after midnight. Lows in the lower 70s. Chance of rain 20%. Saturday, mostly sunny. A slight chance of showers in the morning. Highs in the upper 90s. Chance of rain 20%. You are listening to Stillwater Weather Radio, and here are 10 p.m. weather observations. At Stillwater, it was clear. The temperature was 93 degrees, the dew point 66, and the relative humidity 40%. The wind was south at 12 miles an hour. The pressure was 29.99 inches and steady. At Ponca City, it was clear. The temperature was 93, the dew point 64, and the relative humidity 38%. The wind was south at 9. The pressure was 29.98 inches and rising. At Guthrie, it was clear. The temperature was 91, the dew point 67, and the relative humidity 44%. The wind was south at 8. The pressure was 29.99 inches and rising. Observations from around the region. It was clear, with a temperature of 89 at Oklahoma City and 92 at Dallas-Fort Worth. It was partly cloudy, with a temperature of 94 at Tulsa and 86 at Springfield. At Wichita, it was mostly cloudy, with a temperature of 86. Once again at 10 p.m., at Stillwater, it was clear. The temperature was 93. Heat advisory remains in effect until 7 p.m. Central Daylight Time Sunday. What? Heat index values up to 108. Where? Portions of central, east central, northern, northwest, southeast, and southern Oklahoma. When? Until 7 p.m. Central Daylight Time Sunday. Impacts. Hot temperatures and high humidity may cause heat illnesses. Drink plenty of fluids, stay in an air-conditioned room, stay out of the sun, and check up on relatives and neighbors. Extreme heat warning in effect from noon to 8 p.m. Central Daylight Time Sunday. Extreme heat warning in effect until 8 p.m. Central Daylight Time this evening. Heat advisory in effect from 8 p.m. this evening to noon Central Daylight Time Sunday. What? Heat index values from 110 to 115 are expected both Saturday afternoon and Sunday afternoon. Overnight lows in the upper 70s to locally the mid-80s are expected Saturday night. Where? Portions of east central and northeast Oklahoma. When? For the first extreme heat warning, until 8 p.m. Central Daylight Time this evening. For the heat advisory, from 8 p.m. this evening to noon Central Daylight Time Sunday. For the second extreme heat warning, from noon to 8 p.m. Central Daylight Time Sunday. Impacts. Heat-related illnesses increase significantly during extreme heat and high humidity events. Heat-related illnesses are possible, especially impacting those not acclimated to the conditions or those performing strenuous activities. Additional details, effects from this extended heat can accumulate over the days, especially for those with limited access to air conditioning given how warm the nights are staying. It is important to check in on those vulnerable to heat. Drink plenty of fluids, stay in an air-conditioned room, stay out of the sun, and check up on relatives and neighbors. Take extra precautions when outside. Wear lightweight and loose-fitting clothing. Try to limit strenuous activities to early morning or evening. Take action when you see symptoms of heat exhaustion and heat stroke. Heat advisory remains in effect until 8 p.m. Central Daylight Time Sunday. What?
heat index values from 105 to 110 are expected both Saturday afternoon and Sunday afternoon. Overnight lows from the mid to upper 70s are expected Saturday night. Ware, Northeast Osage, Pawnee, and Western Osage counties. When, until 8 p.m. Central Daylight Time Sunday. Impacts, heat-related illnesses are possible, especially impacting those not acclimated to the conditions or those performing strenuous activities. Take extra precautions when outside. Wear lightweight and loose-fitting clothing. Try to limit strenuous activities to early morning or evening. Take action when you see symptoms of heat exhaustion and heat stroke. From the Norman Forecast Office, here is the forecast for Stillwater and surrounding area. Tonight, mostly clear. Lows in the upper 70s. South winds 10 to 15 miles an hour. Heat index values up to 106 early until midnight. Sunday, sunny. A slight chance of showers and thunderstorms in the afternoon. Hot with highs around 103. Southwest winds 5 to 10 miles an hour, becoming northwest in the afternoon. Chance of rain 20%. Heat index values up to 109. Sunday night, partly cloudy until midnight, then becoming mostly cloudy. A chance of showers with a slight chance of thunderstorms. Lows in the lower 70s. Northeast winds 5 to 10 miles an hour. Chance of rain 30%. Heat index values up to 107 early until midnight. Monday, mostly sunny with a slight chance of showers and thunderstorms. Highs in the mid-90s. Northeast winds around 5 miles an hour. Chance of rain 20%. Monday night, mostly clear until midnight, then becoming partly cloudy. Lows in the lower 70s. East winds around 5 miles an hour. Tuesday, sunny, hot with highs 100 to 105. Tuesday night, mostly clear. Lows in the upper 70s. Heat index values up to 105 early until midnight. Wednesday, sunny, hot with highs around 105. Wednesday night, mostly clear until midnight, then becoming partly cloudy. Lows in the mid-70s. Heat index values up to 105 early until midnight. Thursday, mostly sunny. Highs in the upper 90s. Thursday night, mostly clear. Lows in the lower 70s. Friday, mostly sunny. Hot with highs around 100. Friday night, mostly clear. A slight chance of showers after midnight. Lows in the lower 70s. Chance of rain 20%. Saturday, mostly sunny. A slight chance of showers in the morning. Highs in the upper 90s. Chance of rain 20%. You are listening to Stillwater Weather Radio, and here are 10 p.m. weather observations. It's Stillwater. It was clear. The temperature was 93 degrees, the dew point 66, and the relative humidity 40%. The wind was out at 12 miles an hour. The pressure was 29.99 inches and steady. At Ponca City, it was clear. The temperature was 93, the dew point 64, and the relative humidity 38%. The wind was out at 9. The pressure was 29.98 inches and rising. At Guthrie, it was clear. The temperature was 91, the dew point 67, and the relative humidity 44%. The wind was out at 8. The pressure was 29.99 inches and rising. Observations from around the region. It was clear, with a temperature of 89 at Oklahoma City and 92 at Dallas-Fort Worth. It was partly cloudy, with a temperature of 94 at Tulsa and 86 at Springfield. At Wichita, it was mostly cloudy, with a temperature of 86. Once again at 10 p.m., at Stillwater, it was clear. The temperature was 93. Heat advisory remains in effect until 7 p.m. Central Daylight Time Sunday. What? Heat index values up to 108. Where? Portions of central, east central, northern, northwest, southeast, and southern Oklahoma. When? Until 7 p.m. Central Daylight Time Sunday. Impacts. Hot temperatures and high humidity may cause heat illnesses. Drink plenty of fluids. Stay in an air-conditioned room.
stay out of the sun, and check up on relatives and neighbors. Extreme heat warning in effect from New

to 8 p.m. Central Daylight Time Sunday. Extreme heat warning in effect until 8 p.m. Central Daylight Time this evening. Heat advisory in effect from 8 p.m. this evening to noon Central Daylight Time Sunday. What? Heat index values from 110 to 115 are expected both Saturday afternoon and Sunday afternoon. Overnight lows in the upper 70s to locally the mid-80s are expected Saturday night. Where? Portions of east, central, and northeast Oklahoma. When? For the first extreme heat warning, until 8 p.m. Central Daylight Time this evening. For the heat advisory, from 8 p.m. this evening to noon Central Daylight Time Sunday. For the second extreme heat warning, from noon to 8 p.m. Central Daylight Time Sunday. Impacts. Heat-related illnesses increase significantly during extreme heat and high humidity events. Heat-related illnesses are possible, especially impacting those not acclimated to the conditions or those performing strenuous activities. Additional details, effects from this extended heat can accumulate over the days, especially for those with limited access to air conditioning given how warm the nights are staying. It is important to check in on those vulnerable to heat. Drink plenty of fluids, stay in an air-conditioned room, stay out of the sun, and check up on relatives and neighbors. Take extra precautions when outside. Wear lightweight and loose-fitting clothing. Try to limit strenuous activities to early morning or evening. Take action when you see symptoms of heat exhaustion and heat stroke. Heat advisory remains in effect until 8 p.m. Central Daylight Time Sunday. What? Heat index values from 105 to 110 are expected both Saturday afternoon and Sunday afternoon. Overnight lows from the mid to upper 70s are expected Saturday night. Where? Northeast Osage, Pawnee, and Western Osage counties. When? Until 8 p.m. Central Daylight Time Sunday. Impacts. Heat-related illnesses are possible, especially impacting those not acclimated to the conditions or those performing strenuous activities. Take extra precautions when outside. Wear lightweight and loose-fitting clothing. Try to limit strenuous activities to early morning or evening. Take action when you see symptoms of heat exhaustion and heat stroke. 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From the Norman Forecast Office, here is the forecast for Stillwater and surrounding area. Tonight, mostly clear. Lows in the upper 70s. South winds 10 to 15 miles an hour. Heat index values up to 106 early until midnight. Sunday, sunny. A slight chance of showers and thunderstorms in the afternoon. Hot with highs around 103. Southwest winds 5 to 10 miles an hour, becoming northwest in the afternoon. Chance of rain 20%. Heat index values up to 109. Sunday night, partly cloudy until midnight, then becoming mostly cloudy. A chance of showers with a slight chance of thunderstorms. Lows in the lower 70s. Northeast winds 5 to 10 miles an hour. Chance of rain 30%. Heat index values up to 107 early until midnight. Monday, mostly sunny with a slight chance of showers and thunderstorms. Highs in the mid-90s. Northeast winds around 5 miles an hour. Chance of rain 20%. Monday night, mostly clear until midnight, then becoming partly cloudy. Lows in the lower 70s. East winds around 5 miles an hour. Tuesday, sunny, hot with highs 100 to 105. Tuesday night, mostly clear. Lows in the upper 70s. Heat index values up to 105 early until midnight. Wednesday, sunny, hot with highs around 105. Wednesday night, mostly clear until midnight, then becoming partly cloudy. Lows in the mid-70s. Heat index values up to 105 early until midnight. Thursday, mostly sunny. Highs in the upper 90s. Thursday night, mostly clear. Lows in the lower 70s. Friday, mostly sunny. Hot with highs around 100. Friday night, mostly clear. A slight chance of showers after midnight. Lows in the lower 70s. Chance of rain 20%. Saturday, mostly sunny.

Relative humidity 44%. The wind was south at 8. The pressure was 29.99 inches and rising. Observations from around the region. Temperatures were between 86 and 94 degrees. It was clear at Oklahoma City and Dallas-Fort Worth. It was partly cloudy at Woodward, Tulsa, and Springfield. At Wichita, it was mostly cloudy. Once again at 10 p.m., at Stillwater, it was clear. The temperature was 93. Heat advisory remains in effect until 7 p.m. Central Daylight Time Sunday. What? Heat index values up to 108. Where? Portions of central, east central, northern, northwest, southeast, and southern Oklahoma. When? Until 7 p.m. Central Daylight Time Sunday. Impacts. Hot temperatures and high humidity may cause heat illnesses. Drink plenty of fluids, stay in an air-conditioned room, stay out of the sun, and check up on relatives and neighbors. Extreme heat warning in effect from noon to 8 p.m. Central Daylight Time Sunday. Extreme heat warning in effect until 8 p.m. Central Daylight Time this evening. Heat advisory in effect from 8 p.m. this evening to noon Central Daylight Time Sunday. What? Heat index values from 110 to 115 are expected both Saturday afternoon and Sunday afternoon. Overnight lows in the upper 70s to locally the mid-80s are expected Saturday night. Where? Portions of east central and northeast Oklahoma. When? For the first extreme heat warning, until 8 p.m. Central Daylight Time this evening. For the heat advisory, from 8 p.m. this evening to noon Central Daylight Time Sunday. For the second extreme heat warning, from noon to 8 p.m. Central Daylight Time Sunday. Impacts. Heat-related illnesses increase significantly during extreme heat and high humidity events. Heat-related illnesses are possible, especially impacting those not acclimated to the conditions or those performing strenuous activities. Additional details, effects from this extended heat can accumulate over the days, especially for those with limited access to air conditioning given how warm the nights are staying. It is important to check in on those vulnerable to heat. Drink plenty of fluids, stay in an air-conditioned room, stay out of the sun, and check up on relatives and neighbors. Take extra precautions when outside. Wear lightweight and loose-fitting clothing. Try to limit strenuous activities to early morning or evening. Take action when you see symptoms of heat exhaustion and heat stroke. Heat advisory remains in effect until 8 p.m. Central Daylight Time Sunday. What? Heat index values from 105 to 110 are expected both Saturday afternoon and Sunday afternoon. Overnight lows from the mid to upper 70s are expected Saturday night. Where? Northeast Osage, Pawnee, and Western Osage counties. When? Until 8 p.m. Central Daylight Time Sunday. Impacts. Heat-related illnesses are possible, especially impacting those not acclimated to the conditions or those performing strenuous activities. Take extra precautions when outside. Wear lightweight and loose-fitting clothing. Try to limit strenuous activities to early morning or evening. Take action when you see symptoms of heat exhaustion and heat stroke. From the Norman Forecast Office, here is the forecast for Stillwater and surrounding area. Tonight, mostly clear. Lows in the upper 70s. South winds 10 to 15 miles an hour. Heat index values up to 106 early until midnight. Sunday, sunny. A slight chance of showers and thunderstorms in the afternoon. Hot with highs around 103. Southwest winds 5 to 10 miles an hour, becoming northwest in the afternoon. Chance of rain 20%. Heat index values up to 109. Sunday night, partly cloudy until midnight, then becoming mostly cloudy. A chance of showers with a slight chance of thunderstorms. Lows in the lower 70s. Northeast winds 5 to 10 miles an hour. Chance of rain 30%. Heat index values up to 107 early until midnight. Monday, mostly sunny with a slight chance of showers and thunderstorms. Highs in the mid-90s. Northeast winds around 5 miles an hour. Chance of rain 20%. Monday night, mostly clear until midnight, then becoming partly cloudy. Lows in the lower 70s. East winds around 5 miles an hour. Tuesday, sunny, hot with highs 100 to 105.

Tuesday night, mostly clear. Lows in the upper 70s. Heat index values up to 105 early until midnight. Wednesday, sunny, hot with highs around 105. Wednesday night, mostly clear until midnight, then becoming partly cloudy. Lows in the mid-70s. Heat index values up to 105 early until midnight. Thursday, mostly sunny. Highs in the upper 90s. Thursday night, mostly clear. Lows in the lower 70s. Friday, mostly sunny. Hot with highs around 100. Friday night, mostly clear. A slight chance of showers after midnight. Lows in the lower 70s. Chance of rain 20%. Saturday, mostly sunny. A slight chance of showers in the morning. Highs in the upper 90s. Chance of rain 20%. 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At Stillwater, it was clear. The temperature was 93 degrees, the dew point 66, and the relative humidity 40%. The wind was south at 12 miles an hour. The pressure was 29.99 inches and steady. At Ponca City, it was clear. The temperature was 93, the dew point 64, and the relative humidity 38%. The wind was south at 9. The pressure was 29.98 inches and rising. At Enid, it was clear. The temperature was 91, the dew point 63, and the relative humidity 38%. The wind was south at 10. The pressure was 29.95 inches and rising. At Guthrie, it was clear. The temperature was 91, the dew point 67, and the relative humidity 44%. The wind was south at 8. The pressure was 29.99 inches and rising. Observations from around the region. Temperatures were between 86 and 94 degrees. It was clear at Oklahoma City and Dallas-Fort Worth. It was partly cloudy at Woodward, Tulsa, and Springfield. At Wichita, it was mostly cloudy. Once again at 10 p.m., at Stillwater, it was clear. The temperature was 93. Heat advisory remains in effect until 7 p.m. Central Daylight Time Sunday. What? Heat index values up to 108. Where? Portions of central, east central, northern, northwest, southeast, and southern Oklahoma. When? Until 7 p.m. Central Daylight Time Sunday. Impacts. Hot temperatures and high humidity may cause heat illnesses. Drink plenty of fluids, stay in an air-conditioned room, stay out of the sun, and check up on relatives and neighbors. Extreme heat warning in effect from noon to 8 p.m. Central Daylight Time Sunday. Extreme heat warning in effect until 8 p.m. Central Daylight Time this evening. Heat advisory in effect from 8 p.m. this evening to noon Central Daylight Time Sunday. What? Heat index values from 110 to 115 are expected both Saturday afternoon and Sunday afternoon. Overnight lows in the upper 70s to locally the mid-80s are expected Saturday night. Where? Portions of east central and northeast Oklahoma. When? For the first extreme heat warning, until 8 p.m. Central Daylight Time this evening. For the heat advisory, from 8 p.m. this evening to noon Central Daylight Time Sunday. For the second extreme heat warning, from noon to 8 p.m. Central Daylight Time Sunday. Impacts. Heat-related illnesses increase significantly during extreme heat and high humidity events. Heat-related illnesses are possible, especially impacting those not acclimated to the conditions or those performing strenuous activities. Additional details, effects from this extended heat can accumulate over the days, especially for those with limited access to air conditioning given how warm the nights are staying. It is important to check in on those vulnerable to heat. Drink plenty of fluids, stay in an air-conditioned room, stay out of the sun, and check up on relatives and neighbors. Take extra precautions when outside. Wear lightweight and loose-fitting clothing. Try to limit strenuous activities to early morning or evening. Take action when you see symptoms of heat exhaustion and heat stroke. Heat advisory remains in effect until 8 p.m. Central Daylight Time Sunday. What? Heat index values from 105 to 110 are expected both Saturday afternoon and Sunday afternoon. Overnight lows from the mid to upper 70s are expected.

Saturday night. Where? Northeast Osage, Pawnee, and Western Osage counties. When? Until 8 p.m. Central Daylight Time Sunday. Impacts. Heat-related illnesses are possible, especially impacting those not acclimated to the conditions or those performing strenuous activities. Take extra precautions when outside. Wear lightweight and loose-fitting clothing. Try to limit strenuous activities to early morning or evening. Take action when you see symptoms of heat exhaustion and heat stroke. From the Norman Forecast Office, here is the forecast for Stillwater and surrounding area. Tonight, mostly clear. Lows in the upper 70s. South winds 10 to 15 miles an hour. Heat index values up to 106 early until midnight. Sunday, sunny. A slight chance of showers and thunderstorms in the afternoon. Hot with highs around 103. Southwest winds 5 to 10 miles an hour, becoming northwest in the afternoon. Chance of rain 20%. Heat index values up to 109. Sunday night, partly cloudy until midnight, then becoming mostly cloudy. A chance of showers with a slight chance of thunderstorms. Lows in the lower 70s. Northeast winds 5 to 10 miles an hour. Chance of rain 30%. Heat index values up to 107 early until midnight. Monday, mostly sunny with a slight chance of showers and thunderstorms. Highs in the mid-90s. Northeast winds around 5 miles an hour. Chance of rain 20%. Monday night, mostly clear until midnight, then becoming partly cloudy. Lows in the lower 70s. East winds around 5 miles an hour. Tuesday, sunny, hot with highs 100 to 105. Tuesday night, mostly clear. Lows in the upper 70s. Heat index values up to 105 early until midnight. Wednesday, sunny, hot with highs around 105. Wednesday night, mostly clear until midnight, then becoming partly cloudy. Lows in the mid-70s. Heat index values up to 105 early until midnight. Thursday, mostly sunny. Highs in the upper 90s. Thursday night, mostly clear. Lows in the lower 70s. Friday, mostly sunny. Hot with highs around 100. Friday night, mostly clear. A slight chance of showers after midnight. Lows in the lower 70s. Chance of rain 20%. Saturday, mostly sunny. A slight chance of showers in the morning. Highs in the upper 90s. Chance of rain 20%. 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It's Stillwater. It was clear. The temperature was 93 degrees, the dew point 66, and the relative humidity 40%. The wind was south at 12 miles an hour. The pressure was 29.99 inches and steady. At Ponca City, it was clear. The temperature was 93, the dew point 64, and the relative humidity 38%. The wind was south at 9. The pressure was 29.98 inches and rising. At Enid, it was clear. The temperature was 91, the dew point 63, and the relative humidity 38%. The wind was south at 10. The pressure was 29.95 inches and rising. At Guthrie, it was clear. The temperature was 91, the dew point 67, and the relative humidity 44%. The wind was south at 8. The pressure was 29.99 inches and rising. Observations from around the region. Temperatures were between 86 and 94 degrees. It was clear at Oklahoma City and Dallas-Fort Worth. It was partly cloudy at Woodward, Tulsa, and Springfield. At Wichita, it was mostly cloudy. Once again at 10 p.m., at Stillwater, it was clear. The temperature was 93. Heat advisory remains in effect until 7 p.m. Central Daylight Time Sunday. What? Heat index values up to 108. Where? Portions of Central, East Central, North.

northern, northwest, southeast, and west. Heat index values up to 108. Where? Portions of central, east central, northern, northwest, southeast, and southern Oklahoma. When? Until 7 p.m. Central Daylight Time Sunday. Impacts. Hot temperatures and high humidity may cause heat illnesses. Drink plenty of fluids. Stay in an air-conditioned room. Stay out of the sun. And check up on relatives and neighbors. Extreme heat warning in effect from noon to 8 p.m. Central Daylight Time Sunday. Extreme heat warning in effect until 8 p.m. Central Daylight Time this evening. Heat advisory in effect from 8 p.m. this evening to noon Central Daylight Time Sunday. What? Heat index values from 110 to 115 are expected both Saturday afternoon and Sunday afternoon. Overnight lows in the upper 70s to locally the mid-80s are expected Saturday night. Where? Portions of east central and northeast Oklahoma. When? For the first extreme heat warning, until 8 p.m. Central Daylight Time this evening. For the heat advisory, from 8 p.m. this evening to noon Central Daylight Time Sunday. For the second extreme heat warning, from noon to 8 p.m. Central Daylight Time Sunday. Impacts. Heat-related illnesses increase significantly during extreme heat and high humidity events. Heat-related illnesses are possible, especially impacting those not acclimated to the conditions or those performing strenuous activities. Additional details, effects from this extended heat can accumulate over the days, especially for those with limited access to air conditioning given how warm the nights are staying. It is important to check in on those vulnerable to heat. Drink plenty of fluids, stay in an air-conditioned room, stay out of the sun, and check up on relatives and neighbors. Take extra precautions when outside. Wear lightweight and loose-fitting clothing. Try to limit strenuous activities to early morning or evening. Take action when you see symptoms of heat exhaustion and heat stroke. Heat advisory remains in effect until 8 p.m. Central Daylight Time Sunday. What? Heat index values from 105 to 110 are expected both Saturday afternoon and Sunday afternoon. Overnight lows from the mid to upper 70s are expected Saturday night. Where? Northeast Osage, Pawnee, and Western Osage counties. When? Until 8 p.m. Central Daylight Time Sunday. Impacts. Heat-related illnesses are possible, especially impacting those not acclimated to the conditions or those performing strenuous activities. Take extra precautions when outside. Wear lightweight and loose-fitting clothing. Try to limit strenuous activities to early morning or evening. Take action when you see symptoms of heat exhaustion and heat stroke. From the Norman Forecast Office, here is the forecast for Stillwater and surrounding area. Tonight, mostly clear. Lows in the upper 70s. South winds 10 to 15 miles an hour. Heat index values up to 106 early until midnight. Sunday, sunny. A slight chance of showers and thunderstorms in the afternoon. Hot with highs around 103. Southwest winds 5 to 10 miles an hour, becoming northwest in the afternoon. Chance of rain 20%. Heat index values up to 109. Sunday night, partly cloudy until midnight, then becoming mostly cloudy. A chance of showers with a slight chance of thunderstorms. Lows in the lower 70s. Northeast winds 5 to 10 miles an hour. Chance of rain 30%. Heat index values up to 107 early until midnight. Monday, mostly sunny with a slight chance of showers and thunderstorms. Highs in the mid-90s. Northeast winds around 5 miles an hour. Chance of rain 20%. Monday night, mostly clear until midnight, then becoming partly cloudy. Lows in the lower 70s. East winds around 5 miles an hour. Tuesday, sunny, hot with highs 100 to 105. Tuesday night, mostly clear. Lows in the upper 70s. Heat index values up to 105 early until midnight. Wednesday, sunny, hot with highs around 105. Wednesday night, mostly clear until midnight, then becoming partly cloudy. Lows in the mid-70s. Heat index values up to 105 early until midnight. Thursday, mostly sunny. Highs in the upper 90s. Thursday night, mostly clear. Lows in the lower 70s. Friday.

mostly sunny. Hot with highs around 100. Friday night, mostly clear. A slight chance of showers after midnight. Lows in the lower 70s. Chance of rain 20%. Saturday, mostly sunny. A slight chance of showers in the morning. Highs in the upper 90s. Chance of rain 20%. 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In Stillwater, it was clear. The temperature was 93 degrees, the dew point 66, and the relative humidity 40%. The wind was south at 12 miles an hour. The pressure was 29.99 inches and steady. At Ponca City, it was clear. The temperature was 93, the dew point 64, and the relative humidity 38%. The wind was south at 9. The pressure was 29.98 inches and rising. At Enid, it was clear. The temperature was 91, the dew point 63, and the relative humidity 38%. The wind was south at 10. The pressure was 29.95 inches and rising. At Guthrie, it was clear. The temperature was 91, the dew point 67, and the relative humidity 44%. The wind was south at 8. The pressure was 29.99 inches and rising. Observations from around the region. Temperatures were between 86 and 94 degrees. It was clear at Oklahoma City and Dallas-Fort Worth. It was partly cloudy at Woodward, Tulsa, and Springfield. At Wichita, it was mostly cloudy. Once again at 10 p.m., at Stillwater, it was clear. The temperature was 93. Heat advisory remains in effect until 7 p.m. Central Daylight Time Sunday. What? Heat index values up to 108. Where? Portions of central, east central, northern, northwest, southeast, and southern Oklahoma. When? Until 7 p.m. Central Daylight Time Sunday. Impacts. Hot temperatures and high humidity may cause heat illnesses. Drink plenty of fluids. Stay in an air-conditioned room. Stay out of the sun. And check up on relatives and neighbors. Extreme heat warning in effect from noon to 8 p.m. Central Daylight Time Sunday. Extreme heat warning in effect until 8 p.m. Central Daylight Time this evening. Heat advisory in effect from 8 p.m. this evening to noon Central Daylight Time Sunday. What? Heat index values from 110 to 115 are expected both Saturday afternoon and Sunday afternoon. Overnight lows in the upper 70s to locally the mid-80s are expected Saturday night. Where? Portions of east central and northeast Oklahoma. When? For the first extreme heat warning, until 8 p.m. Central Daylight Time this evening. For the heat advisory, from 8 p.m. this evening to noon Central Daylight Time Sunday. For the second extreme heat warning, from noon to 8 p.m. Central Daylight Time Sunday. Impacts. Heat-related illnesses increase significantly during extreme heat and high humidity events. Heat-related illnesses are possible, especially impacting those not acclimated to the conditions or those performing strenuous activities. Additional details, effects from this extended heat can accumulate over the days, especially for those with limited access to air conditioning given how warm the nights are staying. It is important to check in on those vulnerable to heat. Drink plenty of fluids, stay in an air-conditioned room, stay out of the sun, and check up on relatives and neighbors. Take extra precautions when outside. Wear lightweight and loose-fitting clothing. Try to limit strenuous activities to early morning or evening. Take action when you see symptoms of heat exhaustion and heat stroke. Heat advisory remains in effect until 8 p.m. Central Daylight Time Sunday. What? Heat index values from 105 to 110 are expected both Saturday afternoon and Sunday afternoon. Overnight lows from the mid to upper 70s are expected Saturday night. Where? Northeast Osage, Pawnee, and Western Osage counties. When? Until 8 p.m. Central Daylight Time Sunday. Impacts. Heat-related illnesses are possible, especially impacting those not acclimated to the conditions or those performing strenuous activities. Take extra precautions when outside. Wear lightweight and loose-fitting clothing. Try to limit strenuous activities to early morning or evening. Take action when you see symptoms of heat exhaustion and heat stroke. From the Norman Forecast Office, here is the forecast.

for Stillwater and surrounding area. Tonight, mostly clear. Lows in the upper 70s. South winds 10 to 15 miles an hour. Heat index values up to 106 early until midnight. Sunday, sunny. A slight chance of showers and thunderstorms in the afternoon. Hot with highs around 103. Southwest winds 5 to 10 miles an hour, becoming northwest in the afternoon. Chance of rain 20%. Heat index values up to 109. Sunday night, partly cloudy until midnight, then becoming mostly cloudy. A chance of showers with a slight chance of thunderstorms. Lows in the lower 70s. Northeast winds 5 to 10 miles an hour. Chance of rain 30%. Heat index values up to 107 early until midnight. Monday, mostly sunny with a slight chance of showers and thunderstorms. Highs in the mid-90s. Northeast winds around 5 miles an hour. Chance of rain 20%. Monday night, mostly clear until midnight, then becoming partly cloudy. Lows in the lower 70s. East winds around 5 miles an hour. Tuesday, sunny, hot with highs 100 to 105. Tuesday night, mostly clear. Lows in the upper 70s. Heat index values up to 105 early until midnight. Wednesday, sunny, hot with highs around 105. Wednesday night, mostly clear until midnight, then becoming partly cloudy. Lows in the mid-70s. Heat index values up to 105 early until midnight. Thursday, mostly sunny. Highs in the upper 90s. Thursday night, mostly clear. Lows in the lower 70s. Friday, mostly sunny. Hot with highs around 100. Friday night, mostly clear. A slight chance of showers after midnight. Lows in the lower 70s. Chance of rain 20%. Saturday, mostly sunny. A slight chance of showers in the morning. Highs in the upper 90s. Chance of rain 20%. 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In Stillwater, it was clear. The temperature was 93 degrees, the dew point 66, and the relative humidity 40%. The wind was south at 12 miles an hour. The pressure was 29.99 inches and steady. At Ponca City, it was clear. The temperature was 93, the dew point 64, and the relative humidity 38%. The wind was south at 9. The pressure was 29.98 inches and rising. At Enid, it was clear. The temperature was 91, the dew point 63, and the relative humidity 38%. The wind was south at 10. The pressure was 29.95 inches and rising. At Guthrie, it was clear. The temperature was 91, the dew point 67, and the relative humidity 44%. The wind was south at 8. The pressure was 29.99 inches and rising. Observations from around the region. Temperatures were between 86 and 94 degrees. It was clear at Oklahoma City and Dallas-Fort Worth. It was partly cloudy at Woodward, Tulsa, and Springfield. At Wichita, it was mostly cloudy. Once again at 10 p.m., at Stillwater, it was clear. The temperature was 93. Heat advisory remains in effect until 7 p.m. Central Daylight Time Sunday. What? Heat index values up to 108. Where? Portions of central, east central, northern, northwest, southeast, and southern Oklahoma. When? Until 7 p.m. Central Daylight Time Sunday. Impacts. Hot temperatures and high humidity may cause heat illnesses. Drink plenty of fluids, stay in an air-conditioned room, stay out of the sun, and check up on relatives and neighbors. Extreme heat warning in effect from noon to 8 p.m. Central Daylight Time Sunday. Extreme heat warning in effect until 8 p.m. Central Daylight Time this evening. Heat advisory in effect from 8 p.m. this evening to noon Central Daylight Time Sunday.
What? Heat index values from 110 to 115 are expected both Saturday afternoon and Sunday afternoon. Overnight lows in the upper 70s to locally the mid-80s are expected Saturday night. Where? Portions of east, central, and northeast Oklahoma. When? For the first extreme heat warning until 8 p.m. Central Daylight Time this evening. For the heat advisory from 8 p.m. this evening to noon Central Daylight Time Sunday. For the second extreme heat warning from noon to 8 p.m. Central Daylight Time Sunday. Impacts. Heat-related illnesses increase significantly during extreme heat and high humidity events. Heat-related illnesses are possible, especially impacting those not acclimated to the conditions or those performing strenuous activities. Additional details. Effects from this extended heat can accumulate over the days, especially for those with limited access to air conditioning given how warm the nights are staying. It is important to check in on those vulnerable to heat. Drink plenty of fluids, stay in an air-conditioned room, stay out of the sun, and check up on relatives and neighbors. Take extra precautions when outside. Wear lightweight and loose-fitting clothing. Try to limit strenuous activities to early morning or evening. Take action when you see symptoms of heat exhaustion and heat stroke. Heat advisory remains in effect until 8 p.m. Central Daylight Time Sunday. What? Heat index values from 105 to 110 are expected both Saturday afternoon and Sunday afternoon. Overnight lows from the mid to upper 70s are expected Saturday night. Where? Northeast Osage, Pawnee, and Western Osage counties. When? Until 8 p.m. Central Daylight Time Sunday. Impacts. Heat-related illnesses are possible, especially impacting those not acclimated to the conditions or those performing strenuous activities. Take extra precautions when outside. Wear lightweight and loose-fitting clothing. Try to limit strenuous activities to early morning or evening. Take action when you see symptoms of heat exhaustion and heat stroke. From the Norman Forecast Office, here is the forecast for Stillwater and surrounding area. Tonight, mostly clear. Lows in the upper 70s. South winds 10 to 15 miles an hour. Heat index values up to 106 early until midnight. Sunday, sunny. A slight chance of showers and thunderstorms in the afternoon. Hot with highs around 103. Southwest winds 5 to 10 miles an hour, becoming northwest in the afternoon. Chance of rain 20%. Heat index values up to 109. Sunday night, partly cloudy until midnight, then becoming mostly cloudy. A chance of showers with a slight chance of thunderstorms. Lows in the lower 70s. Northeast winds 5 to 10 miles an hour. Chance of rain 30%. Heat index values up to 107 early until midnight. Monday, mostly sunny with a slight chance of showers and thunderstorms. Highs in the mid-90s. Northeast winds around 5 miles an hour. Chance of rain 20%. Monday night, mostly clear until midnight, then becoming partly cloudy. Lows in the lower 70s. East winds around 5 miles an hour. Tuesday, sunny, hot with highs 100 to 105. Tuesday night, mostly clear. Lows in the upper 70s. Heat index values up to 105 early until midnight. Wednesday, sunny, hot with highs around 105. Wednesday night, mostly clear until midnight, then becoming partly cloudy. Lows in the mid-70s. Heat index values up to 105 early until midnight. Thursday, mostly sunny. Highs in the upper 90s. Thursday night, mostly clear. Lows in the lower 70s. Friday, mostly sunny. Hot with highs around 100. Friday night, mostly clear. A slight chance of showers after midnight. Lows in the lower 70s. Chance of rain 20%. Saturday, mostly sunny. A slight chance of showers in the morning. Highs in the upper 90s. Chance of rain 20%. 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At Stillwater, it was clear. The temperature was 93 degrees, the dew point 66, and the relative humidity 40%. The wind was south at 12 miles an hour.
the pressure was 29.99 inches and steady. At Ponca City, it was clear. The temperature was 93, the dew point 64, and the relative humidity 38%. The wind was out at 9. The pressure was 29.98 inches and rising. At Enid, it was clear. The temperature was 91, the dew point 63, and the relative humidity 38%. The wind was out at 10. The pressure was 29.95 inches and rising. At Guthrie, it was clear. The temperature was 91, the dew point 67, and the relative humidity 44%. The wind was out at 8. The pressure was 29.99 inches and rising. Observations from around the region. Temperatures were between 86 and 94 degrees. It was clear at Oklahoma City and Dallas-Fort Worth. It was partly cloudy at Woodward, Tulsa, and Springfield. At Wichita, it was mostly cloudy. Once again at 10 p.m., at Stillwater, it was clear. The temperature was 93. Heat advisory remains in effect until 7 p.m. Central Daylight Time Sunday. What? Heat index values up to 108. Where? Portions of central, east central, northern, northwest, southeast, and southern Oklahoma. When? Until 7 p.m. Central Daylight Time Sunday. Impacts. Hot temperatures and high humidity may cause heat illnesses. Drink plenty of fluids, stay in an air-conditioned room, stay out of the sun, and check up on relatives and neighbors. Extreme heat warning in effect from noon to 8 p.m. Central Daylight Time Sunday. Extreme heat warning in effect until 8 p.m. Central Daylight Time this evening. Heat advisory in effect from 8 p.m. this evening to noon Central Daylight Time Sunday. What? Heat index values from 110 to 115 are expected both Saturday afternoon and Sunday afternoon. Overnight lows in the upper 70s to locally the mid-80s are expected Saturday night. Where? Portions of east central and northeast Oklahoma. When? For the first extreme heat warning until 8 p.m. Central Daylight Time this evening. For the heat advisory from 8 p.m. this evening to noon Central Daylight Time Sunday. For the second extreme heat warning from noon to 8 p.m. Central Daylight Time Sunday. Impacts. Heat-related illnesses increase significantly during extreme heat and high humidity events. Heat-related illnesses are possible, especially impacting those not acclimated to the conditions or those performing strenuous activities. Additional details, effects from this extended heat can accumulate over the days, especially for those with limited access to air conditioning given how warm the nights are staying. It is important to check in on those vulnerable to heat. Drink plenty of fluids, stay in an air-conditioned room, stay out of the sun, and check up on relatives and neighbors. Take extra precautions when outside. Wear lightweight and loose-fitting clothing. Try to limit strenuous activities to early morning or evening. Take action when you see symptoms of heat exhaustion and heat stroke. Heat advisory remains in effect until 8 p.m. Central Daylight Time Sunday. What? Heat index values from 105 to 110 are expected both Saturday afternoon and Sunday afternoon. Overnight lows from the mid to upper 70s are expected Saturday night. Where? Northeast Osage, Pawnee, and Western Osage counties. When? Until 8 p.m. Central Daylight Time Sunday. Impacts. Heat-related illnesses are possible, especially impacting those not acclimated to the conditions or those performing strenuous activities. Take extra precautions when outside. Wear lightweight and loose-fitting clothing. Try to limit strenuous activities to early morning or evening. Take action when you see symptoms of heat exhaustion and heat stroke. From the Norman Forecast Office, here is the forecast for Stillwater and surrounding area. Tonight, mostly clear. Lows in the upper 70s. South winds 10 to 15 miles an hour. Heat index values up to 106 early until midnight. Sunday, sunny. A slight chance of showers and thunderstorms in the afternoon. Hot with highs around 103. Southwest winds 5 to 10 miles an hour, becoming northwest in the afternoon. Chance of rain 20%. Heat index values up to 109. Sunday night, partly cloudy until midnight, then becoming mostly cloudy.
a chance of showers with a slight chance of thunderstorms. Lows in the lower 70s. Northeast winds 5 to 10 miles an hour. Chance of rain 30%. Heat index values up to 107 early until midnight. Monday, mostly sunny with a slight chance of showers and thunderstorms. Highs in the mid-90s. Northeast winds around 5 miles an hour. Chance of rain 20%. Monday night, mostly clear until midnight, then becoming partly cloudy. Lows in the lower 70s. East winds around 5 miles an hour. Tuesday, sunny, hot with highs 100 to 105. Tuesday night, mostly clear. Lows in the upper 70s. Heat index values up to 105 early until midnight. Wednesday, sunny, hot with highs around 105. Wednesday night, mostly clear until midnight, then becoming partly cloudy. Lows in the mid-70s. Heat index values up to 105 early until midnight. Thursday, mostly sunny. Highs in the upper 90s. Thursday night, mostly clear. Lows in the lower 70s. Friday, mostly sunny. Hot with highs around 100. Friday night, mostly clear. A slight chance of showers after midnight. Lows in the lower 70s. Chance of rain 20%. Saturday, mostly sunny. A slight chance of showers in the morning. Highs in the upper 90s. Chance of rain 20%. 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At Stillwater, it was clear. The temperature was 93 degrees, the dew point 66, and the relative humidity 40%. The wind was out at 12 miles an hour. The pressure was 29.99 inches and steady. At Ponca City, it was clear. The temperature was 93, the dew point 64, and the relative humidity 38%. The wind was out at 9. The pressure was 29.98 inches and rising. At Enid, it was clear. The temperature was 91, the dew point 63, and the relative humidity 38%. The wind was out at 10. The pressure was 29.95 inches and rising. At Guthrie, it was clear. The temperature was 91, the dew point 67, and the relative humidity 44%. The wind was out at 8. The pressure was 29.99 inches and rising. Observations from around the region. Temperatures were between 86 and 94 degrees. It was clear at Oklahoma City and Dallas-Fort Worth. It was partly cloudy at Woodward, Tulsa, and Springfield. At Wichita, it was mostly cloudy. Once again at 10 p.m., at Stillwater, it was clear. The temperature was 93. Heat advisory remains in effect until 7 p.m. Central Daylight Time Sunday. What? Heat index values up to 108. Where? Portions of central, east central, northern, northwest, southeast, and southern Oklahoma. When? Until 7 p.m. Central Daylight Time Sunday. Impacts. Hot temperatures and high humidity may cause heat illnesses. Drink plenty of fluids, stay in an air-conditioned room, stay out of the sun, and check up on relatives and neighbors. Extreme heat warning in effect from noon to 8 p.m. Central Daylight Time Sunday. Extreme heat warning in effect until 8 p.m. Central Daylight Time this evening. Heat advisory in effect from 8 p.m. this evening to noon Central Daylight Time Sunday. What? Heat index values from 110 to 115 are expected both Saturday afternoon and Sunday afternoon. Overnight lows in the upper 70s to locally the mid-80s are expected Saturday night. Where? Portions of east, central, and northeast Oklahoma. When? For the first extreme heat warning, until 8 p.m. Central Daylight Time this evening. For the heat advisory, from 8 p.m. this evening to noon Central Daylight Time Sunday. For the second extreme heat warning, from noon to 8 p.m. Central Daylight Time Sunday. Impacts. Heat-related illnesses increase significantly during extreme heat and high humidity events.
Heat-related illnesses are possible, especially impacting those not acclimated to the conditions or those performing strenuous activities.

additional details. Effects from this extended heat can accumulate over the days, especially for those with limited access to air conditioning given how warm the nights are staying. It is important to check in on those vulnerable to heat. Drink plenty of fluids, stay in an air-conditioned room, stay out of the sun, and check up on relatives and neighbors. Take extra precautions when outside. Wear lightweight and loose-fitting clothing. Try to limit strenuous activities to early morning or evening. Take action when you see symptoms of heat exhaustion and heat stroke. Heat advisory remains in effect until 8 p.m. Central Daylight Time Sunday. What? Heat index values from 105 to 110 are expected both Saturday afternoon and Sunday afternoon. Overnight lows from the mid to upper 70s are expected Saturday night. Where? Northeast Osage, Pawnee, and Western Osage counties. When? Until 8 p.m. Central Daylight Time Sunday. Impacts. Heat-related illnesses are possible, especially impacting those not acclimated to the conditions or those performing strenuous activities. Take extra precautions when outside. Wear lightweight and loose-fitting clothing. Try to limit strenuous activities to early morning or evening. Take action when you see symptoms of heat exhaustion and heat stroke. From the Norman Forecast Office, here is the forecast for Stillwater and surrounding area. Tonight, mostly clear. Lows in the upper 70s. South winds 10 to 15 miles an hour. Heat index values up to 106 early until midnight. Sunday, sunny. A slight chance of showers and thunderstorms in the afternoon. Hot with highs around 103. Southwest winds 5 to 10 miles an hour, becoming northwest in the afternoon. Chance of rain 20%. Heat index values up to 109. Sunday night, partly cloudy until midnight, then becoming mostly cloudy. A chance of showers with a slight chance of thunderstorms. Lows in the lower 70s. Northeast winds 5 to 10 miles an hour. Chance of rain 30%. Heat index values up to 107 early until midnight. Monday, mostly sunny with a slight chance of showers and thunderstorms. Highs in the mid-90s. Northeast winds around 5 miles an hour. Chance of rain 20%. Monday night, mostly clear until midnight, then becoming partly cloudy. Lows in the lower 70s. East winds around 5 miles an hour. Tuesday, sunny, hot with highs 100 to 105. Tuesday night, mostly clear. Lows in the upper 70s. Heat index values up to 105 early until midnight. Wednesday, sunny, hot with highs around 105. Wednesday night, mostly clear until midnight, then becoming partly cloudy. Lows in the mid-70s. Heat index values up to 105 early until midnight. Thursday, mostly sunny. Highs in the upper 90s. Thursday night, mostly clear. Lows in the lower 70s. Friday, mostly sunny. Hot with highs around 100. Friday night, mostly clear. A slight chance of showers after midnight. Lows in the lower 70s. Chance of rain 20%. Saturday, mostly sunny. A slight chance of showers in the morning. Highs in the upper 90s. Chance of rain 20%. 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It's Stillwater. It was clear. The temperature was 90 degrees, the dew point 67, and the relative humidity 46%. The wind was south at 10 miles an hour. The pressure was 30.02 inches and rising. At Guthrie, it was clear. The temperature was 90. The wind was south at 10. Observations from around the region. At Tulsa, it was clear, with a temperature of 93. It was partly cloudy, with a temperature of 83 at Wichita, 87 at Oklahoma City, 92 at Dallas-Fort Worth, and 86 at Springfield. Once again at 11 p.m., at Stillwater, it was clear. The temperature was 90. Heat advisory remains in effect until 7 p.m. Central Daylight Time Sunday. What? Heat index values up to 108. Where? Portions of central, east central, northern, northwest, southeast, and southern Oklahoma.

when until 7 p.m. Central Daylight Time Sunday. Impacts: hot temperatures and high humidity may cause heat illnesses. Drink plenty of fluids, stay in an air-conditioned room, stay out of the sun, and check up on relatives and neighbors. Extreme heat warning in effect from noon to 8 p.m. Central Daylight Time Sunday. Extreme heat warning in effect until 8 p.m. Central Daylight Time this evening. Heat advisory in effect from 8 p.m. this evening to noon Central Daylight Time Sunday. What? Heat index values from 110 to 115 are expected both Saturday afternoon and Sunday afternoon. Overnight lows in the upper 70s to locally the mid-80s are expected Saturday night. Where? Portions of east, central, and northeast Oklahoma. When? For the first extreme heat warning, until 8 p.m. Central Daylight Time this evening. For the heat advisory, from 8 p.m. this evening to noon Central Daylight Time Sunday. For the second extreme heat warning, from noon to 8 p.m. Central Daylight Time Sunday. Impacts: heat-related illnesses increase significantly during extreme heat and high humidity events. Heat-related illnesses are possible, especially impacting those not acclimated to the conditions or those performing strenuous activities. Additional details: effects from this extended heat can accumulate over the days, especially for those with limited access to air conditioning given how warm the nights are staying. It is important to check in on those vulnerable to heat. Drink plenty of fluids, stay in an air-conditioned room, stay out of the sun, and check up on relatives and neighbors. Take extra precautions when outside. Wear lightweight and loose-fitting clothing. Try to limit strenuous activities to early morning or evening. Take action when you see symptoms of heat exhaustion and heat stroke. Heat advisory remains in effect until 8 p.m. Central Daylight Time Sunday. What? Heat index values from 105 to 110 are expected both Saturday afternoon and Sunday afternoon. Overnight lows from the mid to upper 70s are expected Saturday night. Where? Northeast Osage, Pawnee, and Western Osage counties. When? Until 8 p.m. Central Daylight Time Sunday. Impacts: heat-related illnesses are possible, especially impacting those not acclimated to the conditions or those performing strenuous activities. Take extra precautions when outside. Wear lightweight and loose-fitting clothing. Try to limit strenuous activities to early morning or evening. Take action when you see symptoms of heat exhaustion and heat stroke. From the Norman Forecast Office, here is the forecast for Stillwater and surrounding area. Tonight, mostly clear. Lows in the upper 70s. South winds 10 to 15 miles an hour. Heat index values up to 106 early until midnight. Sunday, sunny. A slight chance of showers and thunderstorms in the afternoon. Hot with highs around 103. Southwest winds 5 to 10 miles an hour, becoming northwest in the afternoon. Chance of rain 20%. Heat index values up to 109. Sunday night, partly cloudy until midnight, then becoming mostly cloudy. A chance of showers with a slight chance of thunderstorms. Lows in the lower 70s. Northeast winds 5 to 10 miles an hour. Chance of rain 30%. Heat index values up to 107 early until midnight. Monday, mostly sunny with a slight chance of showers and thunderstorms. Highs in the mid-90s. Northeast winds around 5 miles an hour. Chance of rain 20%. Monday night, mostly clear until midnight, then becoming partly cloudy. Lows in the lower 70s. East winds around 5 miles an hour. Tuesday, sunny, hot with highs 100 to 105. Tuesday night, mostly clear. Lows in the upper 70s. Heat index values up to 105 early until midnight. Wednesday, sunny, hot with highs around 105. Wednesday night, mostly clear until midnight, then becoming partly cloudy. Lows in the mid-70s. Heat index values up to 105 early until midnight. Thursday, mostly sunny. Highs in the upper 90s. Thursday night, mostly clear. Lows in the lower 70s. Friday, mostly sunny. Hot with highs around 100. Friday night, mostly clear. A slight chance of showers after midnight. Lows in the lower 70s.

chance of rain 20%. Saturday, mostly sunny. A slight chance of showers in the morning. Highs in the upper 90s. Chance of rain 20%. You're listening to Stillwater Weather Radio, NER 11 p.m. weather observations. It's Stillwater. It was clear. The temperature was 90 degrees, the 2.67, and the relative humidity 46%. The wind was south at 10 miles an hour. The pressure was 30.02 inches and rising. At Guthrie, it was clear. The temperature was 90. The wind was south at 10. Observations from around the region. Skies ranged from clear to partly cloudy. It was 83 at Wichita, 87 at Woodward, and 87 at Oklahoma City. Dallas-Fort Worth reported 92, Tulsa reported 93, and Springfield reported 86. Once again at 11 p.m., it's still water, it was clear. The temperature was 90. 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Heat advisory remains in effect until 7 p.m. Central Daylight Time Sunday. What? Heat index values up to 108. Where? Portions of central, east central, northern, northwest, southeast, and southern Oklahoma. When? Until 7 p.m. Central Daylight Time Sunday. Impacts. Hot temperatures and high humidity may cause heat illnesses. Drink plenty of fluids, stay in an air-conditioned room, stay out of the sun, and check up on relatives and neighbors. Extreme heat warning in effect from noon to 8 p.m. Central Daylight Time Sunday. Extreme heat warning in effect until 8 p.m. Central Daylight Time this evening. Heat advisory in effect from 8 p.m. this evening to noon Central Daylight Time Sunday. What? Heat index values from 110 to 115 are expected both Saturday afternoon and Sunday afternoon. Overnight lows in the upper 70s to locally the mid-80s are expected Saturday night. Where? Portions of east central and northeast Oklahoma. When? For the first extreme heat warning until 8 p.m. Central Daylight Time this evening. For the heat advisory, from 8 p.m. this evening to noon Central Daylight Time Sunday. For the second extreme heat warning, from noon to 8 p.m. Central Daylight Time Sunday. Impacts. Heat-related illnesses increase significantly during extreme heat and high humidity events. Heat-related illnesses are possible, especially impacting those not acclimated to the conditions or those performing strenuous activities. Additional details, effects from this extended heat can accumulate over the days, especially for those with limited access to air conditioning given how warm the nights are staying. It is important to check in on those vulnerable to heat. Drink plenty of fluids, stay in an air-conditioned room, stay out of the sun, and check up on relatives and neighbors. Take extra precautions when outside. Wear lightweight and loose-fitting clothing. Try to limit strenuous activities to early morning or evening. Take action when you see symptoms of heat exhaustion and heat stroke. Heat advisory remains in effect until 8 p.m. Central Daylight Time Sunday. What? Heat index values from 105 to 110 are expected both Saturday afternoon and Sunday afternoon. Overnight lows from the mid to upper 70s are expected Saturday night. Where? Northeast Osage, Pawnee, and Western Osage counties. When? Until 8 p.m. Central Daylight Time Sunday. Impacts. Heat-related illnesses are possible, especially impacting those not acclimated to the conditions or those performing strenuous activities. Take extra precautions when outside. Wear lightweight and loose-fitting clothing. Try to limit strenuous activities to early morning or evening. Take action when you see symptoms of heat exhaustion and heat stroke. From the Norman Forecast Office, here is the forecast for Stillwater and surrounding area. Tonight, mostly clear. Lows in the upper 70s. South winds 10 to 15 miles an hour. Heat index values up to 106 early until midnight. Sunday, sunny. A slight chance of showers and thunderstorms in the afternoon. Hot with highs around 103. Southwest winds 5 to 10 miles an hour, becoming northwest in the afternoon. Chance of rain 20%. Heat index values up to 100.

heat index values up to 105 early until midnight. Wednesday, sunny, hot with highs around 105. Wednesday night, mostly clear until midnight, then becoming partly cloudy. Lows in the mid-70s. Heat index values up to 105 early until midnight. Thursday, mostly sunny. Highs in the upper 90s. Thursday night, mostly clear. Lows in the lower 70s. Friday, mostly sunny. Hot with highs around 100. Friday night, mostly clear. A slight chance of showers after midnight. Lows in the lower 70s. Chance of rain 20%. Saturday, mostly sunny. A slight chance of showers in the morning. Highs in the upper 90s. Chance of rain 20%. 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In Stillwater, it was clear. The temperature was 90 degrees, the dew point 67, and the relative humidity 46%. The wind was south at 10 miles an hour. The pressure was 30.02 inches and rising. At Guthrie, it was clear. The temperature was 90. The wind was south at 10. Observations from around the region. Skies ranged from clear to partly cloudy. It was 83 at Wichita, 87 at Woodward, and 87 at Oklahoma City. Dallas-Fort Worth reported 92, Tulsa reported 93, and Springfield reported 86. Once again at 11 p.m., at Stillwater, it was clear. The temperature was 90. Heat advisory remains in effect until 7 p.m. Central Daylight Time Sunday. What? Heat index values up to 108. Where? Portions of central, east central, northern, northwest, southeast, and southern Oklahoma. When? Until 7 p.m. Central Daylight Time Sunday. Impacts. Hot temperatures and high humidity may cause heat illnesses. Drink plenty of fluids. Stay in an air-conditioned room. Stay out of the sun. And check up on relatives and neighbors. Extreme heat warning in effect from noon to 8 p.m. Central Daylight Time Sunday. Extreme heat warning in effect until 8 p.m. Central Daylight Time this evening. Heat advisory in effect from 8 p.m. this evening to noon Central Daylight Time Sunday. What? Heat index values from 110 to 115 are expected both Saturday afternoon and Sunday afternoon. Overnight lows in the upper 70s to locally the mid-80s are expected Saturday night. Where? Portions of east central and northeast Oklahoma. When? For the first extreme heat warning, until 8 p.m. Central Daylight Time this evening. For the heat advisory, from 8 p.m. this evening to noon Central Daylight Time Sunday. For the second extreme heat warning, from noon to 8 p.m. Central Daylight Time Sunday. Impacts. Heat-related illnesses increase significantly during extreme heat and high humidity events. Heat-related illnesses are possible, especially impacting those not acclimated to the conditions or those performing strenuous activities. Additional details, effects from this extended heat can accumulate over the days, especially for those with limited access to air conditioning given how warm the nights are staying. It is important to check in on those vulnerable to heat. Drink plenty of fluids, stay in an air-conditioned room, stay out of the sun, and check up on relatives and neighbors. Take extra precautions when outside. Wear lightweight and loose-fitting clothing. Try to limit strenuous activities to early morning or evening. Take action when you see symptoms of heat exhaustion and heat stroke. Heat advisory remains in effect until 8 p.m. Central Daylight Time Sunday. What? Heat index values from 105 to 110 are expected both Saturday afternoon and Sunday afternoon. Overnight lows from the mid to upper 70s are expected Saturday night. Where? Northeast Osage, Pawnee, and Western Osage counties. When? Until 8 p.m. Central Daylight Time Sunday. Impacts. Heat-related illnesses are possible, especially impacting those not acclimated to the conditions or those performing strenuous activities. Take extra precautions when outside. Wear lightweight and loose-fitting clothing. Try to limit strenuous activities to early morning or evening. Take action when you see symptoms of heat exhaustion and heat stroke. From the Norman Forecast Office, here is the forecast for Stillwater and surrounding area. Tonight, mostly clear. Lows in the

upper 70s. South winds 10 to 15 miles an hour. Heat index values up to 106 early until midnight. Sunday, sunny. A slight chance of showers and thunderstorms in the afternoon. Hot with highs around 103. Southwest winds 5 to 10 miles an hour, becoming northwest in the afternoon. Chance of rain 20%. Heat index values up to 109. Sunday night, partly cloudy until midnight, then becoming mostly cloudy. A chance of showers with a slight chance of thunderstorms. Lows in the lower 70s. Northeast winds 5 to 10 miles an hour. Chance of rain 30%. Heat index values up to 107 early until midnight. Monday, mostly sunny with a slight chance of showers and thunderstorms. Highs in the mid-90s. Northeast winds around 5 miles an hour. Chance of rain 20%. Monday night, mostly clear until midnight, then becoming partly cloudy. Lows in the lower 70s. East winds around 5 miles an hour. Tuesday, sunny, hot with highs 100 to 105. Tuesday night, mostly clear. Lows in the upper 70s. Heat index values up to 105 early until midnight. Wednesday, sunny, hot with highs around 105. Wednesday night, mostly clear until midnight, then becoming partly cloudy. Lows in the mid-70s. Heat index values up to 105 early until midnight. Thursday, mostly sunny. Highs in the upper 90s. Thursday night, mostly clear. Lows in the lower 70s. Friday, mostly sunny. Hot with highs around 100. Friday night, mostly clear. A slight chance of showers after midnight. Lows in the lower 70s. Chance of rain 20%. Saturday, mostly sunny. A slight chance of showers in the morning. Highs in the upper 90s. Chance of rain 20%. You're listening to Stillwater Weather Radio, NERA 11 p.m. weather observations. It's Stillwater. It was clear. The temperature was 90 degrees, the dew point 67, and the relative humidity 46%. The wind was south at 10 miles an hour. The pressure was 30.02 inches and rising. At Guthrie, it was clear. The temperature was 90. The wind was south at 10. Observations from around the region. Skies ranged from clear to partly cloudy. It was 83 at Wichita, 87 at Woodward, and 87 at Oklahoma City. Dallas-Fort Worth reported 92, Tulsa reported 93, and Springfield reported 86. Once again at 11 p.m., at Stillwater, it was clear. The temperature was 90. Heat advisory remains in effect until 7 p.m. Central Daylight Time Sunday. What? Heat index values up to 108. Where? Portions of central, east central, northern, northwest, southeast, and southern Oklahoma. When? Until 7 p.m. Central Daylight Time Sunday. Impacts. Hot temperatures and high humidity may cause heat illnesses. Drink plenty of fluids. Stay in an air-conditioned room. Stay out of the sun. And check up on relatives and neighbors. Extreme heat warning in effect from noon to 8 p.m. Central Daylight Time Sunday. Extreme heat warning in effect until 8 p.m. Central Daylight Time this evening. Heat advisory in effect from 8 p.m. this evening to noon Central Daylight Time Sunday. What? Heat index values from 110 to 115 are expected both Saturday afternoon and Sunday afternoon. Overnight lows in the upper 70s to locally the mid-80s are expected Saturday night. Where? Portions of east central and northeast Oklahoma. When? For the first extreme heat warning, until 8 p.m. Central Daylight Time this evening. For the heat advisory, from 8 p.m. this evening to noon Central Daylight Time Sunday. For the second extreme heat warning, from noon to 8 p.m. Central Daylight Time Sunday. Impacts. Heat-related illnesses increase significantly during extreme heat and high humidity events. Heat-related illnesses are possible, especially impacting those not acclimated to the conditions or those performing strenuous activities. Additional details, effects from this extended heat can accumulate over the days, especially for those with limited access to air conditioning given how warm the nights are staying. It is important to check in on those vulnerable.

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Take extra precautions when outside. Wear lightweight and loose-fitting clothing. 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Take action when you see symptoms of heat exhaustion and heat stroke. 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Heat advisory remains in effect until 8 p.m. Central Daylight Time Sunday. What? Heat index values from 105 to 110 are expected both Saturday afternoon and Sunday afternoon. Overnight lows from the mid to upper 70s are expected Saturday night. Where? Northeast Osage, Pawnee, and Western Osage counties. When? Until 8 p.m. Central Daylight Time Sunday. Impacts. Heat-related illnesses are possible, especially impacting those not acclimated to the conditions or those performing strenuous activities. Take extra precautions when outside. Wear lightweight and loose-fitting clothing. Try to limit strenuous activities to early morning or evening. Take action when you see symptoms of heat exhaustion and heat stroke. From the Norman Forecast Office, here is the forecast for Stillwater and surrounding area. Tonight, mostly clear. Lows in the upper 70s. South winds 10 to 15 miles an hour. Heat index values up to 106 early until midnight. Sunday, sunny. A slight chance of showers and thunderstorms in the afternoon. Hot with highs around 103. Southwest winds 5 to 10 miles an hour, becoming northwest in the afternoon. Chance of rain 20%. Heat index values up to 109. Sunday night, partly cloudy until midnight, then becoming mostly cloudy. A chance of showers with a slight chance of thunderstorms. Lows in the lower 70s. Northeast winds 5 to 10 miles an hour. Chance of rain 30%. Heat index values up to 107 early until midnight. Monday, mostly sunny with a slight chance of showers and thunderstorms. Highs in the mid-90s. Northeast winds around 5 miles an hour. Chance of rain 20%. Monday night, mostly clear until midnight, then becoming partly cloudy. Lows in the lower 70s. East winds around 5 miles an hour. Tuesday, sunny, hot with highs 100 to 105. Tuesday night, mostly clear. Lows in the upper 70s. Heat index values up to 105 early until midnight. Wednesday, sunny, hot with highs around 105. Wednesday night, mostly clear until midnight, then becoming partly cloudy. Lows in the mid-70s. Heat index values up to 105 early until midnight. Thursday, mostly sunny. Highs in the upper 90s. Thursday night, mostly clear. Lows in the lower 70s. Friday, mostly sunny. Hot with highs around 100. Friday night, mostly clear. A slight chance of showers after midnight. Lows in the lower 70s. Chance of rain 20%. Saturday, mostly sunny. A slight chance of showers in the morning. Highs in the upper 90s. Chance of rain 20%. 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It's Stillwater. It was clear. The temperature was 90 degrees, the dew point 67, and the relative humidity 46%. The wind was out at 10 miles an hour. The pressure was 30.02 inches and rising. At Guthrie, it was clear. The temperature was 90.46%. The wind was out at 10 miles an hour. The pressure was 30.02 inches and rising. At Guthrie, it was clear. The temperature was 90. The wind was out at 10. Observations from around the region. Skies ranged from clear to partly cloudy. It was 83 at Wichita, 87 at Woodward, and 87 at Oklahoma City. Dallas-Fort Worth reported 92, Tulsa reported 93, and Springfield reported 86. Once again at 11 p.m., it's still there, it was clear.

the temperature was 90. Heat advisory remains in effect until 7 p.m. Central Daylight Time Sunday. What? Heat index values up to 108. Where? Portions of central, east central, northern, northwest, southeast, and southern Oklahoma. When? Until 7 p.m. Central Daylight Time Sunday. Impacts. Hot temperatures and high humidity may cause heat illnesses. Drink plenty of fluids, stay in an air-conditioned room, stay out of the sun, and check up on relatives and neighbors. Extreme heat warning remains in effect from noon to 8 p.m. Central Daylight Time Sunday. Heat advisory remains in effect until noon Central Daylight Time Sunday. What? For the heat advisory, heat index values up to 105 expected. For the extreme heat warning, dangerously hot conditions with heat index values of 110 to 115 expected. Where? Portions of northwest and west central Arkansas and east central, northeast, and southeast Oklahoma. When? For the heat advisory, until noon Central Daylight Time Sunday. For the extreme heat warning, from noon to 8 p.m. Central Daylight Time Sunday. Impacts. Heat-related illnesses increase significantly during extreme heat and high humidity events. Heat-related illnesses are possible, especially impacting those not acclimated to the conditions or those performing strenuous activities. Drink plenty of fluids, stay in an air-conditioned room, stay out of the sun, and check up on relatives and neighbors. Take extra precautions when outside. Wear lightweight and loose-fitting clothing. Try to limit strenuous activities to early morning or evening. Take action when you see symptoms of heat exhaustion and heat stroke. Heat advisory remains in effect until 8 p.m. Central Daylight Time Sunday. What? Heat index values up to 108. Where? Northeast Osage, Pawnee, and Western Osage counties. When? Until 8 p.m. Central Daylight Time Sunday. Impacts. Heat-related illnesses are possible, especially impacting those not acclimated to the conditions or those performing strenuous activities. Take extra precautions when outside. Wear lightweight and loose-fitting clothing. Try to limit strenuous activities to early morning or evening. Take action when you see symptoms of heat exhaustion and heat stroke. From the Norman Forecast Office, here is the forecast for Stillwater and surrounding area. Tonight, mostly clear. Lows in the upper 70s. South winds 10 to 15 miles an hour. Heat index values up to 106 early until midnight. Sunday, sunny. A slight chance of showers and thunderstorms in the afternoon. Hot with highs around 103. Southwest winds 5 to 10 miles an hour, becoming northwest in the afternoon. Chance of rain 20%. Heat index values up to 109. Sunday night, partly cloudy until midnight, then becoming mostly cloudy. A chance of showers with a slight chance of thunderstorms. Lows in the lower 70s. Northeast winds 5 to 10 miles an hour. Chance of rain 30%. Heat index values up to 107 early until midnight. Monday, mostly sunny with a slight chance of showers and thunderstorms. Highs in the mid-90s. Northeast winds around 5 miles an hour. Chance of rain 20%. Monday night, mostly clear until midnight, then becoming partly cloudy. Lows in the lower 70s. East winds around 5 miles an hour. Tuesday, sunny, hot with highs 100 to 105. Tuesday night, mostly clear. Lows in the upper 70s. Heat index values up to 105 early until midnight. Wednesday, sunny, hot with highs around 105. Wednesday night, mostly clear until midnight, then becoming partly cloudy. Lows in the mid-70s. Heat index values up to 105 early until midnight. Thursday, mostly sunny. Highs in the upper 90s. Thursday night, mostly clear. Lows in the lower 70s. Friday, mostly sunny. Hot with highs around 100. Friday night, mostly clear. A slight chance of showers after midnight. Lows in the lower 70s. Chance of rain 20%. Saturday, mostly sunny. A slight chance of showers in the morning. Highs in the upper 90s. Chance of rain 20%.

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It's Stillwater. It was clear. The temperature was 90 degrees, the dew point 67, and the relative humidity 46%. The wind was south at 10 miles an hour. The pressure was 30.02 inches and rising. At Guthrie, it was clear. The temperature was 90. The wind was south at 10. Observations from around the region. Skies ranged from clear to partly cloudy. It was 83 at Wichita, 87 at Woodward, and 87 at Oklahoma City. Dallas-Fort Worth reported 92, Tulsa reported 93, and Springfield reported 86. Once again at 11 p.m., at Stillwater, it was clear. The temperature was 90. Heat advisory remains in effect until 7 p.m. Central Daylight Time Sunday. What? Heat index values up to 108. Where? Portions of central, east central, northern, northwest, southeast, and southern Oklahoma. When? Until 7 p.m. Central Daylight Time Sunday. Impacts. Hot temperatures and high humidity may cause heat illnesses. Drink plenty of fluids. Stay in an air-conditioned room. Stay out of the sun. And check up on relatives and neighbors. Extreme heat warning remains in effect from noon to 8 p.m. Central Daylight Time Sunday. Heat advisory remains in effect until noon Central Daylight Time Sunday. What? For the heat advisory, heat index values up to 105 expected. For the extreme heat warning, dangerously hot conditions with heat index values of 110 to 115 expected. Where? Portions of northwest and west central Arkansas and east central, northeast, and southeast Oklahoma. When? For the heat advisory, until noon Central Daylight Time Sunday. For the extreme heat warning, from noon to 8 p.m. Central Daylight Time Sunday. Impacts. Heat-related illnesses increase significantly during extreme heat and high humidity events. Heat-related illnesses are possible, especially impacting those not acclimated to the conditions or those performing strenuous activities. Drink plenty of fluids, stay in an air-conditioned room, stay out of the sun, and check up on relatives and neighbors. Take extra precautions when outside. Wear lightweight and loose-fitting clothing. Try to limit strenuous activities to early morning or evening. Take action when you see symptoms of heat exhaustion and heat stroke. Heat advisory remains in effect until 8 p.m. Central Daylight Time Sunday. What? Heat index values up to 108. Where? Northeast Osage, Pawnee, and Western Osage counties. When? Until 8 p.m. Central Daylight Time Sunday. Impacts. Heat-related illnesses are possible, especially impacting those not acclimated to the conditions or those performing strenuous activities. Take extra precautions when outside. Wear lightweight and loose-fitting clothing. Try to limit strenuous activities to early morning or evening. Take action when you see symptoms of heat exhaustion and heat stroke. From the Norman Forecast Office, here is the forecast for Stillwater and surrounding area. Tonight, mostly clear. Lows in the upper 70s. South winds 10 to 15 miles an hour. Heat index values up to 106 early until midnight. Sunday, sunny. A slight chance of showers and thunderstorms in the afternoon. Hot with highs around 103. Southwest winds 5 to 10 miles an hour, becoming northwest in the afternoon. Chance of rain 20%. Heat index values up to 109. Sunday night, partly cloudy until midnight, then becoming mostly cloudy. A chance of showers with a slight chance of thunderstorms. Lows in the lower 70s. Northeast winds 5 to 10 miles an hour. Chance of rain 30%. Heat index values up to 107 early until midnight. Monday, mostly sunny with a slight chance of showers and thunderstorms. Highs in the mid-90s. Northeast winds around 5 miles an hour. Chance of rain 20%. Monday night, mostly clear until midnight, then becoming partly cloudy. Lows in the lower 70s. East winds around 5 miles an hour. Tuesday, sunny, hot with highs 100 to 105. Tuesday night, mostly clear. Lows in the upper 70s. Heat index

values up to 105 early until midnight. Wednesday, sunny, hot with highs around 105. Wednesday night, mostly clear until midnight, then becoming partly cloudy. Lows in the mid-70s. Heat index values up to 105 early until midnight. Thursday, mostly sunny. Highs in the upper 90s. Thursday night, mostly clear. Lows in the lower 70s. Friday, mostly sunny. Hot with highs around 100. Friday night, mostly clear. A slight chance of showers after midnight. Lows in the lower 70s. Chance of rain 20%. Saturday, mostly sunny. A slight chance of showers in the morning. Highs in the upper 90s. Chance of rain 20%. 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At Stillwater, it was clear. The temperature was 90 degrees, the dew point 67, and the relative humidity 46%. The wind was south at 10 miles an hour. The pressure was 30.02 inches and rising. At Guthrie, it was clear. The temperature was 90. The wind was south at 10. Observations from around the region. Skies ranged from clear to partly cloudy. It was 83 at Wichita, 87 at Woodward, and 87 at Oklahoma City. Dallas-Fort Worth reported 92, Tulsa reported 93, and Springfield reported 86. Once again at 11 p.m., at Stillwater, it was clear. The temperature was 90. Heat advisory remains in effect until 7 p.m. Central Daylight Time Sunday. What? Heat index values up to 108. Where? Portions of central, east central, northern, northwest, southeast, and southern Oklahoma. When? Until 7 p.m. Central Daylight Time Sunday. Impacts. Hot temperatures and high humidity may cause heat illnesses. Drink plenty of fluids. Stay in an air-conditioned room. Stay out of the sun and check up on relatives and neighbors. Extreme heat warning remains in effect from noon to 8 p.m. Central Daylight Time Sunday. Heat advisory remains in effect until noon Central Daylight Time Sunday. What? For the heat advisory, heat index values up to 105 expected. For the extreme heat warning, dangerously hot conditions with heat index values of 110 to 115 expected. Where? Portions of northwest and west central Arkansas and east central, northeast, and southeast Oklahoma. When? For the heat advisory, until noon Central Daylight Time Sunday. For the extreme heat warning, from noon to 8 p.m. Central Daylight Time Sunday. Impacts. Heat-related illnesses increase significantly during extreme heat and high humidity events. Heat-related illnesses are possible, especially impacting those not acclimated to the conditions or those performing strenuous activities. Drink plenty of fluids, stay in an air-conditioned room, stay out of the sun, and check up on relatives and neighbors. Take extra precautions when outside. Wear lightweight and loose-fitting clothing. Try to limit strenuous activities to early morning or evening. Take action when you see symptoms of heat exhaustion and heat stroke. Heat advisory remains in effect until 8 p.m. Central Daylight Time Sunday. What? Heat index values up to 108. Where? Northeast Osage, Pawnee, and Western Osage counties. When? Until 8 p.m. Central Daylight Time Sunday. Impacts. Heat-related illnesses are possible, especially impacting those not acclimated to the conditions or those performing strenuous activities. Take extra precautions when outside. Wear lightweight and loose-fitting clothing. Try to limit strenuous activities to early morning or evening. Take action when you see symptoms of heat exhaustion and heat stroke. From the Norman Forecast Office, here is the forecast for Stillwater and surrounding area. Tonight, mostly clear. Lows in the upper 70s. South winds 10 to 15 miles an hour. Heat index values up to 106 early until midnight. Sunday, sunny. A slight chance of showers and thunderstorms in the afternoon.

hot with highs around 103. Southwest winds 5 to 10 miles an hour, becoming northwest in the afternoon. Chance of rain 20%. Heat index values up to 109. Sunday night, partly cloudy until midnight, then becoming mostly cloudy. A chance of showers with a slight chance of thunderstorms. Lows in the lower 70s. Northeast winds 5 to 10 miles an hour. Chance of rain 30%. Heat index values up to 107 early until midnight. Monday, mostly sunny with a slight chance of showers and thunderstorms. Highs in the mid-90s. Northeast winds around 5 miles an hour. Chance of rain 20%. Monday night, mostly clear until midnight, then becoming partly cloudy. Lows in the lower 70s. East winds around 5 miles an hour. Tuesday, sunny, hot with highs 100 to 105. Tuesday night, mostly clear. Lows in the upper 70s. Heat index values up to 105 early until midnight. Wednesday, sunny, hot with highs around 105. Wednesday night, mostly clear until midnight, then becoming partly cloudy. Lows in the mid-70s. Heat index values up to 105 early until midnight. Thursday, mostly sunny. Highs in the upper 90s. Thursday night, mostly clear. Lows in the lower 70s. Friday, mostly sunny. Hot with highs around 100. Friday night, mostly clear. A slight chance of showers after midnight. Lows in the lower 70s. Chance of rain 20%. Saturday, mostly sunny. A slight chance of showers in the morning. Highs in the upper 90s. Chance of rain 20%. 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At Stillwater, it was clear. The temperature was 90 degrees, the dew point 67, and the relative humidity 46%. The wind was south at 10 miles an hour. The pressure was 30.02 inches and rising. At Guthrie, it was clear. The temperature was 90. The wind was south at 10. Observations from around the region. Skies ranged from clear to partly cloudy. It was 83 at Wichita, 87 at Woodward, and 87 at Oklahoma City. Dallas-Fort Worth reported 92, Tulsa reported 93, and Springfield reported 86. Once again at 11 p.m., at Stillwater, it was clear. The temperature was 90. Heat advisory remains in effect until 7 p.m. Central Daylight Time Sunday. What? Heat index values up to 108. Where? Portions of central, east central, northern, northwest, southeast, and southern Oklahoma. When? Until 7 p.m. Central Daylight Time Sunday. Impacts. Hot temperatures and high humidity may cause heat illnesses. Drink plenty of fluids, stay in an air-conditioned room, stay out of the sun, and check up on relatives and neighbors. Extreme heat warning remains in effect from noon to 8 p.m. Central Daylight Time Sunday. Heat advisory remains in effect until noon Central Daylight Time Sunday. What? For the heat advisory, heat index values up to 105 expected. For the extreme heat warning, dangerously hot conditions with heat index values of 110 to 115 expected. Where? Portions of northwest and west central Arkansas and east central, northeast, and southeast Oklahoma. When? For the heat advisory, until noon Central Daylight Time Sunday. For the extreme heat warning, from noon to 8 p.m. Central Daylight Time Sunday. Impacts. Heat-related illnesses increase significantly during extreme heat and high humidity events. Heat-related illnesses are possible, especially impacting those not acclimated to the conditions or those performing strenuous activities. Drink plenty of fluids, stay in an air-conditioned room, stay out of the sun, and check up on relatives and neighbors. Take extra precautions when outside. Wear lightweight and loose-fitting clothing. Try to limit strenuous activities to early morning or evening. Take action when you see symptoms of heat exhaustion and heat stroke. Heat advisory remains in effect until 8 p.m. Central Daylight Time Sunday. What? Heat index values up to 108. Where? Northeast Osage, Pawnee.

and western Osage counties. When until 8 p.m. Central Daylight Time Sunday. Impacts. Heat-related illnesses are possible, especially impacting those not acclimated to the conditions or those performing strenuous activities. Take extra precautions when outside. Wear lightweight and loose-fitting clothing. Try to limit strenuous activities to early morning or evening. Take action when you see symptoms of heat exhaustion and heat stroke. From the Norman Forecast Office, here is the forecast for Stillwater and surrounding area. Tonight, mostly clear. Lows in the upper 70s. South winds 10 to 15 miles an hour. Heat index values up to 106 early until midnight. Sunday, sunny. A slight chance of showers and thunderstorms in the afternoon. Hot with highs around 103. Southwest winds 5 to 10 miles an hour, becoming northwest in the afternoon. Chance of rain 20%. Heat index values up to 109. Sunday night, partly cloudy until midnight, then becoming mostly cloudy. A chance of showers with a slight chance of thunderstorms. Lows in the lower 70s. Northeast winds 5 to 10 miles an hour. Chance of rain 30%. Heat index values up to 107 early until midnight. Monday, mostly sunny with a slight chance of showers and thunderstorms. Highs in the mid-90s. Northeast winds around 5 miles an hour. Chance of rain 20%. Monday night, mostly clear until midnight, then becoming partly cloudy. Lows in the lower 70s. East winds around 5 miles an hour. Tuesday, sunny, hot with highs 100 to 105. Tuesday night, mostly clear. Lows in the upper 70s. Heat index values up to 105 early until midnight. Wednesday, sunny, hot with highs around 105. Wednesday night, mostly clear until midnight, then becoming partly cloudy. Lows in the mid-70s. Heat index values up to 105 early until midnight. Thursday, mostly sunny. Highs in the upper 90s. Thursday night, mostly clear. Lows in the lower 70s. Friday, mostly sunny. Hot with highs around 100. Friday night, mostly clear. A slight chance of showers after midnight. Lows in the lower 70s. Chance of rain 20%. Saturday, mostly sunny. A slight chance of showers in the morning. Highs in the upper 90s. Chance of rain 20%. 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NERR 11 p.m. weather observations. It's still water. It was clear. The temperature was 90 degrees, the 2.67, and the relative humidity 46%. The wind was south at 10 miles an hour. The pressure was 30.02 inches and rising. At Guthrie, it was clear. The temperature was 90. The wind was south at 10. Observations from around the region. Skies ranged from clear to partly cloudy. It was 83 at Wichita, 87 at Woodward, and 87 at Oklahoma City. Dallas-Fort Worth reported 92, Tulsa reported 93, and Springfield reported 86. Once again at 11 p.m., at Stillwater, it was clear. The temperature was 90. Heat advisory remains in effect until 7 p.m. Central Daylight Time Sunday. What? Heat index values up to 108. Where? Portions of central, east central, northern, northwest, southeast, and southern Oklahoma. When? Until 7 p.m. Central Daylight Time Sunday. Impacts. Hot temperatures and high humidity may cause heat illnesses. Drink plenty of fluids, stay in an air-conditioned room, stay out of the sun, and check up on relatives and neighbors. Extreme heat warning remains in effect from noon to 8 p.m. Central Daylight Time Sunday. Heat advisory remains in effect until noon Central Daylight Time Sunday. What? For the heat advisory, heat index values up to 105 expected. For the extreme heat warning, dangerously hot conditions with heat index values of 110 to 115 expected. Where? Portions of northwest and west central Arkansas and east central, northeast, in southeast Oklahoma. When, for the heat advisory, until noon Central Daylight Time Sunday.

for the extreme heat warning from noon to 8 p.m. Central Daylight Time Sunday. Impacts: heat-related illnesses increase significantly during extreme heat and high humidity events. Heat-related illnesses are possible, especially impacting those not acclimated to the conditions or those performing strenuous activities. Drink plenty of fluids, stay in an air-conditioned room, stay out of the sun, and check up on relatives and neighbors. Take extra precautions when outside. Wear lightweight and loose-fitting clothing. Try to limit strenuous activities to early morning or evening. Take action when you see symptoms of heat exhaustion and heat stroke. 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Programming originates from the National Weather Service Forecast Office in Norman, Oklahoma. Heat advisory remains in effect until 8 p.m. Central Daylight Time Sunday. What? Heat index values up to 108. Where? Northeast Osage, Pawnee, and Western Osage counties. When? Until 8 p.m. Central Daylight Time Sunday. Impacts: heat-related illnesses are possible, especially impacting those not acclimated to the conditions or those performing strenuous activities. Take extra precautions when outside. Wear lightweight and loose-fitting clothing. Try to limit strenuous activities to early morning or evening. Take action when you see symptoms of heat exhaustion and heat stroke. From the Norman Forecast Office, here is the forecast for Stillwater and surrounding area. Tonight, mostly clear. Lows in the upper 70s. South winds 10 to 15 miles an hour. Heat index values up to 106 early until midnight. Sunday, sunny. A slight chance of showers and thunderstorms in the afternoon. Hot with highs around 103. Southwest winds 5 to 10 miles an hour, becoming northwest in the afternoon. Chance of rain 20%. Heat index values up to 109. Sunday night, partly cloudy until midnight, then becoming mostly cloudy. A chance of showers with a slight chance of thunderstorms. Lows in the lower 70s. Northeast winds 5 to 10 miles an hour. Chance of rain 30%. Heat index values up to 107 early until midnight. Monday, mostly sunny with a slight chance of showers and thunderstorms. Highs in the mid-90s. Northeast winds around 5 miles an hour. Chance of rain 20%. Monday night, mostly clear until midnight, then becoming partly cloudy. Lows in the lower 70s. East winds around 5 miles an hour. Tuesday, sunny, hot with highs 100 to 105. Tuesday night, mostly clear. Lows in the upper 70s. Heat index values up to 105 early until midnight. Wednesday, sunny, hot with highs around 105. Wednesday night, mostly clear until midnight, then becoming partly cloudy. Lows in the mid-70s. Heat index values up to 105 early until midnight. Thursday, mostly sunny. Highs in the upper 90s. Thursday night, mostly clear. Lows in the lower 70s. Friday, mostly sunny. Hot with highs around 100. Friday night, mostly clear. A slight chance of showers after midnight. Lows in the lower 70s. Chance of rain 20%. Saturday, mostly sunny. A slight chance of showers in the morning. Highs in the upper 90s. Chance of rain 20%. You're listening to Stillwater Weather Radio, and here are midnight weather observations. At Stillwater, it was clear. The temperature was 87 degrees, the dew point 67, and the relative humidity 51%. The wind was south at 8 miles an hour. The pressure was 30.03 inches and rising. At Guthrie, it was clear. The temperature was 88. The wind was south at 9. Observations from around the region. It was clear, with a temperature of 84 at Oklahoma City and 91 at Dallas-Fort Worth. It was partly cloudy, with a temperature of 81 at Wichita, 92 at Tulsa, and 84 at Springfield. Once again at midnight, at Stillwater, it was clear. The temperature was 87. Heat advisory remains in effect until 7 p.m.

Central Daylight Time Sunday. What? Heat index values up to 108. Where? Portions of central, east central, northern, northwest, southeast, and southern Oklahoma. When? Until 7 p.m. Central Daylight Time Sunday. Impacts. Hot temperatures and high humidity may cause heat illnesses. Drink plenty of fluids. Stay in an air-conditioned room. Stay out of the sun. And check up on relatives and neighbors. Extreme heat warning remains in effect from noon to 8 p.m. Central Daylight Time Sunday. Heat advisory remains in effect until noon Central Daylight Time Sunday. What? For the heat advisory, heat index values up to 105 expected. For the extreme heat warning, dangerously hot conditions with heat index values of 110 to 115 expected. Where? Portions of northwest and west central Arkansas and east central, northeast, and southeast Oklahoma. When? For the heat advisory, until noon Central Daylight Time Sunday. For the extreme heat warning, from noon to 8 p.m. Central Daylight Time Sunday. Impacts. Heat-related illnesses increase significantly during extreme heat and high humidity events. Heat-related illnesses are possible, especially impacting those not acclimated to the conditions or those performing strenuous activities. Drink plenty of fluids, stay in an air-conditioned room, stay out of the sun, and check up on relatives and neighbors. Take extra precautions when outside. Wear lightweight and loose-fitting clothing. Try to limit strenuous activities to early morning or evening. Take action when you see symptoms of heat exhaustion and heat stroke. Heat advisory remains in effect until 8 p.m. Central Daylight Time Sunday. What? Heat index values up to 108. Where? Northeast Osage, Pawnee, and Western Osage counties. When? Until 8 p.m. Central Daylight Time Sunday. Impacts. Heat-related illnesses are possible, especially impacting those not acclimated to the conditions or those performing strenuous activities. Take extra precautions when outside. Wear lightweight and loose-fitting clothing. Try to limit strenuous activities to early morning or evening. Take action when you see symptoms of heat exhaustion and heat stroke. From the Norman Forecast Office, here is the forecast for Stillwater and surrounding area. Tonight, mostly clear. Lows in the upper 70s. South winds 10 to 15 miles an hour. Heat index values up to 106 early until midnight. Sunday, sunny. A slight chance of showers and thunderstorms in the afternoon. Hot with highs around 103. Southwest winds 5 to 10 miles an hour, becoming northwest in the afternoon. Chance of rain 20%. Heat index values up to 109. Sunday night, partly cloudy until midnight, then becoming mostly cloudy. A chance of showers with a slight chance of thunderstorms. Lows in the lower 70s. Northeast winds 5 to 10 miles an hour. Chance of rain 30%. Heat index values up to 107 early until midnight. Monday, mostly sunny with a slight chance of showers and thunderstorms. Highs in the mid-90s. Northeast winds around 5 miles an hour. Chance of rain 20%. Monday night, mostly clear until midnight, then becoming partly cloudy. Lows in the lower 70s. East winds around 5 miles an hour. Tuesday, sunny, hot with highs 100 to 105. Tuesday night, mostly clear. Lows in the upper 70s. Heat index values up to 105 early until midnight. Wednesday, sunny, hot with highs around 105. Wednesday night, mostly clear until midnight, then becoming partly cloudy. Lows in the mid-70s. Heat index values up to 105 early until midnight. Thursday, mostly sunny. Highs in the upper 90s. Thursday night, mostly clear. Lows in the lower 70s. Friday, mostly sunny. Hot with highs around 100. Friday night, mostly clear. A slight chance of showers after midnight. Lows in the lower 70s. Chance of rain 20%. Saturday, mostly sunny. A slight chance of showers in the morning. Highs in the upper 90s. Chance of rain 20%. 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

It's still water. It was clear. The temperature was 87 degrees, the dew point 67, and the relative humidity 51%. The wind was south at 8 miles an hour. The pressure was 30.03 inches and rising. At Guthrie, it was clear. The temperature was 88. The wind was south at 9. Observations from around the region. It was clear, with a temperature of 84 at Oklahoma City and 91 at Dallas-Fort Worth. It was partly cloudy, with a temperature of 81 at Wichita, 92 at Tulsa, and 84 at Springfield. Once again at midnight, at Stillwater, it was clear. The temperature was 87. Heat advisory remains in effect until 7 p.m. Central Daylight Time Sunday. What? Heat index values up to 108. Where? Portions of central, east central, northern, northwest, southeast, and southern Oklahoma. When? Until 7 p.m. Central Daylight Time Sunday. Impacts. Hot temperatures and high humidity may cause heat illnesses. Drink plenty of fluids, stay in an air-conditioned room, stay out of the sun, and check up on relatives and neighbors. Extreme heat warning remains in effect from noon to 8 p.m. Central Daylight Time Sunday. Heat advisory remains in effect until noon Central Daylight Time Sunday. What? For the heat advisory, heat index values up to 105 expected. For the extreme heat warning, dangerously hot conditions with heat index values of 110 to 115 expected. Where? Portions of northwest and west central Arkansas and east central, northeast, and southeast Oklahoma. When? For the heat advisory, until noon Central Daylight Time Sunday. For the extreme heat warning, from noon to 8 p.m. Central Daylight Time Sunday. Impacts. Heat-related illnesses increase significantly during extreme heat and high humidity events. Heat-related illnesses are possible, especially impacting those not acclimated to the conditions or those performing strenuous activities. Drink plenty of fluids, stay in an air-conditioned room, stay out of the sun, and check up on relatives and neighbors. Take extra precautions when outside. Wear lightweight and loose-fitting clothing. Try to limit strenuous activities to early morning or evening. Take action when you see symptoms of heat exhaustion and heat stroke. Heat advisory remains in effect until 8 p.m. Central Daylight Time Sunday. What? Heat index values up to 108. Where? Northeast Osage, Pawnee, and Western Osage counties. When? Until 8 p.m. Central Daylight Time Sunday. Impacts. Heat-related illnesses are possible, especially impacting those not acclimated to the conditions or those performing strenuous activities. Take extra precautions when outside. Wear lightweight and loose-fitting clothing. Try to limit strenuous activities to early morning or evening. Take action when you see symptoms of heat exhaustion and heat stroke. From the Norman Forecast Office, here is the forecast for Stillwater and surrounding area. Tonight, mostly clear. Lows in the upper 70s. South winds 10 to 15 miles an hour. Heat index values up to 106 early until midnight. Sunday, sunny. A slight chance of showers and thunderstorms in the afternoon. Hot with highs around 103. Southwest winds 5 to 10 miles an hour, becoming northwest in the afternoon. Chance of rain 20%. Heat index values up to 109. Sunday night, partly cloudy until midnight, then becoming mostly cloudy. A chance of showers with a slight chance of thunderstorms. Lows in the lower 70s. Northeast winds 5 to 10 miles an hour. Chance of rain 30%. Heat index values up to 107 early until midnight. Monday, mostly sunny with a slight chance of showers and thunderstorms. Highs in the mid-90s. Northeast winds around 5 miles an hour. Chance of rain 20%. Monday night, mostly clear until midnight, then becoming partly cloudy. Lows in the lower 70s. East winds around 5 miles an hour. Tuesday, sunny, hot with highs 100 to 105. Tuesday night, mostly clear. Lows in the upper 70s. Heat index values up to 105 early until midnight. Wednesday, sunny, hot with highs around 105. Wednesday night,

mostly clear until midnight, then becoming partly cloudy. Lows in the mid-70s. Heat index values up to 105 early until midnight. Thursday, mostly sunny. Highs in the upper 90s. Thursday night, mostly clear. Lows in the lower 70s. Friday, mostly sunny. Hot with highs around 100. Friday night, mostly clear. A slight chance of showers after midnight. Lows in the lower 70s. Chance of rain 20%. Saturday, mostly sunny. A slight chance of showers in the morning. Highs in the upper 90s. Chance of rain 20%. 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At Stillwater, it was clear. The temperature was 87 degrees, the dew point 67, and the relative humidity 51%. The wind was south at 8 miles an hour. The pressure was 30.03 inches and rising. At Ponca City, it was clear. The temperature was 89, the dew point 67, and the relative humidity 47%. The wind was south at 8. The pressure was 30.02 inches and rising. At Enid, it was clear. The temperature was 90, the dew point 65, and the relative humidity 44%. The wind was south at 13. The pressure was 29.98 inches and falling. At Guthrie, it was clear. The temperature was 88, the dew point 67, and the relative humidity 49%. The wind was south at 9. The pressure was 30.03 inches and rising. Observations from around the region. Skies ranged from clear to partly cloudy. It was 81 at Wichita, 86 at Woodward, and 84 at Oklahoma City. Dallas-Fort Worth reported 91, Tulsa reported 92, and Springfield reported 84. Once again at midnight, at Stillwater, it was clear. The temperature was 87. Heat advisory remains in effect until 7 p.m. Central Daylight Time Sunday. What? Heat index values up to 108. Where? Portions of central, east central, northern, northwest, southeast, and southern Oklahoma. When? Until 7 p.m. Central Daylight Time Sunday. Impacts. Hot temperatures and high humidity may cause heat illnesses. Drink plenty of fluids, stay in an air-conditioned room, stay out of the sun, and check up on relatives and neighbors. Extreme heat warning remains in effect from noon to 8 p.m. Central Daylight Time Sunday. Heat advisory remains in effect until noon Central Daylight Time Sunday. What? For the heat advisory, heat index values up to 105 expected. For the extreme heat warning, dangerously hot conditions with heat index values of 110 to 115 expected. Where? Portions of northwest and west central Arkansas and east central, northeast, and southeast Oklahoma. When? For the heat advisory, until noon Central Daylight Time Sunday. For the extreme heat warning, from noon to 8 p.m. Central Daylight Time Sunday. Impacts. Heat-related illnesses increase significantly during extreme heat and high humidity events. Heat-related illnesses are possible, especially impacting those not acclimated to the conditions or those performing strenuous activities. Drink plenty of fluids, stay in an air-conditioned room, stay out of the sun, and check up on relatives and neighbors. Take extra precautions when outside. Wear lightweight and loose-fitting clothing. Try to limit strenuous activities to early morning or evening. Take action when you see symptoms of heat exhaustion and heat stroke. Heat advisory remains in effect until 8 p.m. Central Daylight Time Sunday. What? Heat index values up to 108. Where? Northeast Osage, Pawnee, and Western Osage counties. When? Until 8 p.m. Central Daylight Time Sunday. Impacts. Heat-related illnesses are possible, especially impacting those not acclimated to the conditions or those performing strenuous activities. Take extra precautions when outside. Wear lightweight and loose-fitting clothing. Try to limit strenuous activities to early morning or evening. Take action when you

heat index values up to 107 early until midnight. Monday, mostly sunny with a slight chance of showers and thunderstorms. Highs in the mid-90s. Northeast winds around 5 miles an hour. Chance of rain 20%. Monday night, mostly clear until midnight, then becoming partly cloudy. Lows in the lower 70s. East winds around 5 miles an hour. Tuesday, sunny, hot with highs 100 to 105. Tuesday night, mostly clear. Lows in the upper 70s. Heat index values up to 105 early until midnight. Wednesday, sunny, hot with highs around 105. Wednesday night, mostly clear until midnight, then becoming partly cloudy. Lows in the mid-70s. Heat index values up to 105 early until midnight. Thursday, mostly sunny. Highs in the upper 90s. Thursday night, mostly clear. Lows in the lower 70s. Friday, mostly sunny. Hot with highs around 100. Friday night, mostly clear. A slight chance of showers after midnight. Lows in the lower 70s. Chance of rain 20%. Saturday, mostly sunny. A slight chance of showers in the morning. Highs in the upper 90s. Chance of rain 20%. 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At Stillwater, it was clear. The temperature was 87 degrees, the dew point 67, and the relative humidity 51%. The wind was south at 8 miles an hour. The pressure was 30.03 inches and rising. At Ponca City, it was clear. The temperature was 89, the dew point 67, and the relative humidity 47%. The wind was south at 8. The pressure was 30.02 inches and rising. At Enid, it was clear. The temperature was 90, the dew point 65, and the relative humidity 44%. The wind was south at 13. The pressure was 29.98 inches and falling. At Guthrie, it was clear. The temperature was 88, the dew point 67, and the relative humidity 49%. The wind was south at 9. The pressure was 30.03 inches and rising. Observations from around the region. Skies ranged from clear to partly cloudy. It was 81 at Wichita, 86 at Woodward, and 84 at Oklahoma City. Dallas-Fort Worth reported 91, Tulsa reported 92, and Springfield reported 84. Once again at midnight, in Stillwater, it was clear. The temperature was 87. Heat advisory remains in effect until 7 p.m. Central Daylight Time Sunday. What? Heat index values up to 108. Where? Portions of central, east central, northern, northwest, southeast, and southern Oklahoma. When? Until 7 p.m. Central Daylight Time Sunday. Impacts. Hot temperatures and high humidity may cause heat illnesses. Drink plenty of fluids. Stay in an air-conditioned room. Stay out of the sun and check up on relatives and neighbors. Extreme heat warning remains in effect from noon to 8 p.m. Central Daylight Time Sunday. Heat advisory remains in effect until noon Central Daylight Time Sunday. What? For the heat advisory, heat index values up to 105 expected. For the extreme heat warning, dangerously hot conditions with heat index values of 110 to 115 expected. Where? Portions of northwest and west central Arkansas and east central, northeast, and southeast Oklahoma. When? For the heat advisory, until noon Central Daylight Time Sunday. For the extreme heat warning, from noon to 8 p.m. Central Daylight Time Sunday. Impacts. Heat-related illnesses increase significantly during extreme heat and high humidity events. Heat-related illnesses are possible, especially impacting those not acclimated to the conditions or those performing strenuous activities. Drink plenty of fluids, stay in an air-conditioned room, stay out of the sun, and check up on relatives and neighbors. Take extra precautions when outside. Wear lightweight and loose-fitting clothing. Try to limit strenuous activities to early morning or evening. Take action when you see symptoms of heat exhaustion and heat stroke. Heat advisory remains in effect until 8 p.m. Central Daylight Time Sunday. What? Heat index?

values up to 108, where Northeast Osage, Pawnee, and Western Osage counties. When? Until 8 p.m. Central Daylight Time Sunday. Impacts. Heat-related illnesses are possible, especially impacting those not acclimated to the conditions or those performing strenuous activities. Take extra precautions when outside. Wear lightweight and loose-fitting clothing. Try to limit strenuous activities to early morning or evening. Take action when you see symptoms of heat exhaustion and heat stroke. From the Norman Forecast Office, here is the forecast for Stillwater and surrounding area. Tonight, mostly clear. Lows in the upper 70s. South winds 10 to 15 miles an hour. Heat index values up to 106 early until midnight. Sunday, sunny. A slight chance of showers and thunderstorms in the afternoon. Hot with highs around 103. Southwest winds 5 to 10 miles an hour, becoming northwest in the afternoon. Chance of rain 20%. Heat index values up to 109. Sunday night, partly cloudy until midnight, then becoming mostly cloudy. A chance of showers with a slight chance of thunderstorms. Lows in the lower 70s. Northeast winds 5 to 10 miles an hour. Chance of rain 30%. Heat index values up to 107 early until midnight. Monday, mostly sunny with a slight chance of showers and thunderstorms. Highs in the mid-90s. Northeast winds around 5 miles an hour. Chance of rain 20%. Monday night, mostly clear until midnight, then becoming partly cloudy. Lows in the lower 70s. East winds around 5 miles an hour. Tuesday, sunny, hot with highs 100 to 105. Tuesday night, mostly clear. Lows in the upper 70s. Heat index values up to 105 early until midnight. Wednesday, sunny, hot with highs around 105. Wednesday night, mostly clear until midnight, then becoming partly cloudy. Lows in the mid-70s. Heat index values up to 105 early until midnight. Thursday, mostly sunny. Highs in the upper 90s. Thursday night, mostly clear. Lows in the lower 70s. Friday, mostly sunny. Hot with highs around 100. Friday night, mostly clear. A slight chance of showers after midnight. Lows in the lower 70s. Chance of rain 20%. Saturday, mostly sunny. A slight chance of showers in the morning. Highs in the upper 90s. Chance of rain 20%. You are listening to Stillwater Weather Radio, and here are midnight weather observations. At Stillwater, it was clear. The temperature was 87 degrees, the 2.67, and the relative humidity 51%. The wind was south at 8 miles an hour. The pressure was 30.03 inches and rising. At Ponca City, it was clear. The temperature was 89, the 2.67, and the relative humidity 47%. The wind was south at 8. The pressure was 30.02 inches and rising. At Enid, it was clear. The temperature was 90, the 2.65, and the relative humidity 44%. The wind was south at 13. The pressure was 29.98 inches and falling. At Guthrie, it was clear. The temperature was 88, the 2.67, and the relative humidity 49%. The wind was south at 9. The pressure was 30.03 inches and rising. Observations from around the region. Skies ranged from clear to partly cloudy. It was 81 at Wichita, 86 at Woodward, and 84 at Oklahoma City. Dallas-Fort Worth reported 91, Tulsa reported 92, and Springfield reported 84. Once again at midnight, at Stillwater, it was clear. The temperature was 87. 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Heat advisory remains in effect until 7 p.m. Central Daylight Time Sunday. What? Heat index values up to 108. Where? Portions of Central, East Central.

northern, northwest, southeast, and southern Oklahoma. When, until 7 p.m. Central Daylight Time Sunday. Impacts, hot temperatures and high humidity may cause heat illnesses. Drink plenty of fluids, stay in an air-conditioned room, stay out of the sun, and check up on relatives and neighbors. Extreme heat warning remains in effect from noon to 8 p.m. Central Daylight Time Sunday. Heat advisory remains in effect until noon Central Daylight Time Sunday. What? For the heat advisory, heat index values up to 105 expected. For the extreme heat warning, dangerously hot conditions with heat index values of 110 to 115 expected. Where? Portions of northwest and west central Arkansas and east central, northeast, and southeast Oklahoma. When? For the heat advisory, until noon Central Daylight Time Sunday. For the extreme heat warning, from noon to 8 p.m. Central Daylight Time Sunday. Impacts, heat-related illnesses increase significantly during extreme heat and high humidity events. Heat-related illnesses are possible, especially impacting those not acclimated to the conditions or those performing strenuous activities. Drink plenty of fluids, stay in an air-conditioned room, stay out of the sun, and check up on relatives and neighbors. Take extra precautions when outside. Wear lightweight and loose-fitting clothing. Try to limit strenuous activities to early morning or evening. Take action when you see symptoms of heat exhaustion and heat stroke. Heat advisory remains in effect until 8 p.m. Central Daylight Time Sunday. What? Heat index values up to 108. Where? Northeast Osage, Pawnee, and Western Osage counties. When? Until 8 p.m. Central Daylight Time Sunday. Impacts. Heat-related illnesses are possible, especially impacting those not acclimated to the conditions or those performing strenuous activities. Take extra precautions when outside. Wear lightweight and loose-fitting clothing. Try to limit strenuous activities to early morning or evening. Take action when you see symptoms of heat exhaustion and heat stroke. From the Norman Forecast Office, here is the forecast for Stillwater and surrounding area. Tonight, mostly clear. Lows in the upper 70s. South winds 10 to 15 miles an hour. Heat index values up to 106 early until midnight. Sunday, sunny. A slight chance of showers and thunderstorms in the afternoon. Hot with highs around 103. Southwest winds 5 to 10 miles an hour, becoming northwest in the afternoon. Chance of rain 20%. Heat index values up to 109. Sunday night, partly cloudy until midnight, then becoming mostly cloudy. A chance of showers with a slight chance of thunderstorms. Lows in the lower 70s. Northeast winds 5 to 10 miles an hour. Chance of rain 30%. Heat index values up to 107 early until midnight. Monday, mostly sunny with a slight chance of showers and thunderstorms. Highs in the mid-90s. Northeast winds around 5 miles an hour. Chance of rain 20%. Monday night, mostly clear until midnight, then becoming partly cloudy. Highs in the mid-90s. Northeast winds around 5 miles an hour. Chance of rain 20%. Monday night, mostly clear until midnight, then becoming partly cloudy. Lows in the lower 70s. East winds around 5 miles an hour. Tuesday, sunny, hot with highs 100 to 105. Tuesday night, mostly clear. Lows in the upper 70s. Heat index values up to 105 early until midnight. Wednesday, sunny, hot with highs around 105. Wednesday night, mostly clear until midnight, then becoming partly cloudy. Lows in the mid-70s. Heat index values up to 105 early until midnight. Thursday, mostly sunny. Highs in the upper 90s. Thursday night, mostly clear. Lows in the lower 70s. Friday, mostly sunny. Hot with highs around 100. Friday night, mostly clear. A slight chance of showers after midnight. Lows in the lower 70s. Chance of rain 20%. Saturday, mostly sunny. A slight chance of showers in the morning. Highs in the upper 90s. Chance of rain 20%.

You are listening to Stillwater Weather Radio, and here are midnight weather observations. At Stillwater, it was clear. The temperature was 87 degrees, the dew point 67, and the relative humidity 51%. The wind was south at 8 miles an hour. The pressure was 30.03 inches and rising. At Ponca City, it was clear. The temperature was 89, the dew point 67, and the relative humidity 47%. The wind was south at 8. The pressure was 30.02 inches and rising. At Emin, it was clear. The temperature was 90, the dew point 65, and the relative humidity 44%. The wind was south at 13. The pressure was 29.98 inches and falling. At Guthrie, it was clear. The temperature was 88, the dew point 67, and the relative humidity 49%. The wind was south at 9. The pressure was 30.03 inches and rising. Observations from around the region. Skies ranged from clear to partly cloudy. It was 81 at Wichita, 86 at Woodward, and 84 at Oklahoma City. Dallas-Fort Worth reported 91, Tulsa reported 92, and Springfield reported 84. Once again at midnight, at Stillwater, it was clear. The temperature was 87. Heat advisory remains in effect until 7 p.m. Central Daylight Time Sunday. What? Heat index values up to 108. Where? Portions of central, east central, northern, northwest, southeast, and southern Oklahoma. When? Until 7 p.m. Central Daylight Time Sunday. Impacts. Hot temperatures and high humidity may cause heat illnesses. Drink plenty of fluids. Stay in an air-conditioned room. Stay out of the sun and check up on relatives and neighbors. Extreme heat warning remains in effect from noon to 8 p.m. Central Daylight Time Sunday. Heat advisory remains in effect until noon Central Daylight Time Sunday. What? For the heat advisory, heat index values up to 105 expected. For the extreme heat warning, dangerously hot conditions with heat index values of 110 to 115 expected. Where? Portions of northwest and west central Arkansas and east central, northeast, and southeast Oklahoma. When? For the heat advisory, until noon Central Daylight Time Sunday. For the extreme heat warning, from noon to 8 p.m. Central Daylight Time Sunday. Impacts. Heat-related illnesses increase significantly during extreme heat and high humidity events. Heat-related illnesses are possible, especially impacting those not acclimated to the conditions or those performing strenuous activities. Drink plenty of fluids, stay in an air-conditioned room, stay out of the sun, and check up on relatives and neighbors. Take extra precautions when outside. Wear lightweight and loose-fitting clothing. Try to limit strenuous activities to early morning or evening. Take action when you see symptoms of heat exhaustion and heat stroke. Heat advisory remains in effect until 8 p.m. Central Daylight Time Sunday. What? Heat index values up to 108. Where? Northeast Osage, Pawnee, and Western Osage counties. When? Until 8 p.m. Central Daylight Time Sunday. Impacts. Heat-related illnesses are possible, especially impacting those not acclimated to the conditions or those performing strenuous activities. Take extra precautions when outside. Wear lightweight and loose-fitting clothing. Try to limit strenuous activities to early morning or evening. Take action when you see symptoms of heat exhaustion and heat stroke. From the Norman Forecast Office, here is the forecast for Stillwater and surrounding area. Tonight, mostly clear. Lows in the upper 70s. South winds 10 to 15 miles an hour. Heat index values up to 106 early until midnight. Sunday, sunny. A slight chance of showers and thunderstorms in the afternoon. Hot with highs around 103. Southwest winds 5 to 10 miles an hour, becoming northwest in the afternoon. Chance of rain 20%. Heat index values up to 109. Sunday night, partly cloudy until midnight, then becoming mostly cloudy. A chance of showers with a slight chance of thunderstorms. Lows in the lower 70s. Northeast winds 5 to 10 miles an hour. Chance of rain 30%.
heat index values up to 107 early until midnight. Monday, mostly sunny with a slight chance of showers and thunderstorms. Highs in the mid-90s. Northeast winds around 5 miles an hour. Chance of rain 20%. Monday night, mostly clear until midnight, then becoming partly cloudy. Lows in the lower 70s. East winds around 5 miles an hour. Tuesday, sunny, hot with highs 100 to 105. Tuesday night, mostly clear. Lows in the upper 70s. Heat index values up to 105 early until midnight. Wednesday, sunny, hot with highs around 105. Wednesday night, mostly clear until midnight, then becoming partly cloudy. Lows in the mid-70s. Heat index values up to 105 early until midnight. Thursday, mostly sunny. Highs in the upper 90s. Thursday night, mostly clear. Lows in the lower 70s. Friday, mostly sunny. Hot with highs around 100. Friday night, mostly clear. A slight chance of showers after midnight. Lows in the lower 70s. Chance of rain 20%. Saturday, mostly sunny. A slight chance of showers in the morning. Highs in the upper 90s. Chance of rain 20%. You're listening to Stillwater Weather Radio, and here are midnight weather observations. In Stillwater, it was clear. The temperature was 87 degrees, the dew point 67, and the relative humidity 51%. The wind was out at 8 miles an hour. The pressure was 30.03 inches and rising. At Ponca City, it was clear. The temperature was 89, the dew point 67, and the relative humidity 47%. The wind was out at 8. The pressure was 30.02 inches and rising. At Enid, it was clear. The temperature was 90, the dew point 65, and the relative humidity 44%. The wind was out at 13. The pressure was 29.98 inches and falling. At Guthrie, it was clear. The temperature was 88, the dew point 67, and the relative humidity 49%. The wind was out at 9. The pressure was 30.03 inches and rising. Observations from around the region. Sky has ranged from clear to partly cloudy. It was 81 at Wichita, 86 at Woodward, and 84 at Oklahoma City. Dallas-Fort Worth reported 91, Tulsa reported 92, and Springfield reported 84. Once again at midnight, at Stillwater, it was clear. The temperature was 87. Heat advisory remains in effect until 7 p.m. Central Daylight Time Sunday. What? Heat index values up to 108. Where? Portions of central, east central, northern, northwest, southeast, and southern Oklahoma. When? Until 7 p.m. Central Daylight Time Sunday. Impacts. Hot temperatures and high humidity may cause heat illnesses. Drink plenty of fluids. Stay in an air-conditioned room. Stay out of the sun. And check up on relatives and neighbors. Extreme heat warning remains in effect from noon to 8 p.m. Central Daylight Time Sunday. Heat advisory remains in effect until noon Central Daylight Time Sunday. What? For the heat advisory, heat index values up to 105 expected. For the extreme heat warning, dangerously hot conditions with heat index values of 110 to 115 expected. Where? Portions of northwest and west central Arkansas and east central, northeast, and southeast Oklahoma. When? For the heat advisory, until noon Central Daylight Time Sunday. For the extreme heat warning, from noon to 8 p.m. Central Daylight Time Sunday. Impacts. Heat-related illnesses increase significantly during extreme heat and high humidity events. Heat-related illnesses are possible, especially impacting those not acclimated to the conditions or those performing strenuous activities. Drink plenty of fluids, stay in an air-conditioned room, stay out of the sun, and check up on relatives and neighbors. Take extra precautions when outside. Wear lightweight and loose-fitting clothing. 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Take action when you see symptoms of heat exhaustion and heat stroke.
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midnight, then becoming partly cloudy. Lows in the lower 70s. East winds around 5 miles an hour. Tuesday, sunny, hot with highs 100 to 105. Tuesday night, mostly clear. Lows in the upper 70s. Heat index values up to 105 early until midnight. Wednesday, sunny, hot with highs around 105. Wednesday night, mostly clear until midnight, then becoming partly cloudy. Lows in the mid-70s. Heat index values up to 105 early until midnight. Thursday, mostly sunny. Highs in the upper 90s. Thursday night, mostly clear. Lows in the lower 70s. Friday, mostly sunny. Hot with highs around 100. Friday night, mostly clear. A slight chance of showers after midnight. Lows in the lower 70s. Chance of rain 20%. Saturday, mostly sunny. A slight chance of showers in the morning. Highs in the upper 90s. Chance of rain 20%. 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At Stillwater, it was clear. The temperature was 87 degrees, the dew point 67, and the relative humidity 51%. The wind was out at 8 miles an hour. The pressure was 30.03 inches and rising. At Ponca City, it was clear. The temperature was 89, the dew point 67, and the relative humidity 47%. The wind was out at 8. The pressure was 30.02 inches and rising. At Union, it was clear. The temperature was 90, the dew point 65, and the relative humidity 44%. The wind was out at 13. The pressure was 29.98 inches and falling. At Guthrie, it was clear. The temperature was 88, the dew point 67, and the relative humidity 49%. The wind was out at 9. The pressure was 30.03 inches and rising. Observations from around the region. Skies ranged from clear to partly cloudy. It was 81 at Wichita, 86 at Woodward, and 84 at Oklahoma City. Dallas-Fort Worth reported 91, Tulsa reported 92, and Springfield reported 84. Once again at midnight, at Stillwater, it was clear. The temperature was 87. 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At Stillwater, it was clear. The temperature was 86 degrees, the dew point 67, and the relative humidity 52%. The wind was out at 8 miles an hour. The pressure was 30.04 inches and rising. At Guthrie, it was clear. The temperature was 87. The wind was out at 9. Observations from around the region. It was clear, with a temperature of 84 at Oklahoma City and 90 at Dallas-Fort Worth. It was partly cloudy, with a temperature of 82 at Wichita, 91 at Tulsa, and 82 at Springfield. Once again at 1 a.m., at Stillwater, it was clear. The temperature was 86. Heat advisory remains in effect until 7 p.m. Central Daylight Time Sunday. What? Heat index values up to 108. Where? Portions of central, east central, northern, northwest, southeast, and southern Oklahoma. When? Until 7 p.m. Central Daylight Time Sunday. Impacts. Hot temperatures and high humidity may cause heat illnesses. Drink plenty of fluids. Stay in an air-conditioned room. Stay out of the sun and check up on relatives and neighbors. Extreme heat warning remains in effect from noon to 8 p.m. Central Daylight Time Sunday. Heat advisory remains in effect until noon Central Daylight Time Sunday. What? For the heat advisory, heat index values up to 105 expected. For the extreme heat warning, dangerously hot conditions with heat index values of 110 to 115 expected. Where? Portions of northwest and west central Arkansas and east central, northeast, and southeast Oklahoma. When? For the heat advisory, until noon Central Daylight Time Sunday.

for the extreme heat warning from noon to 8 p.m. Central Daylight Time Sunday. Impacts: heat-related illnesses increase significantly during extreme heat and high humidity events. Heat-related illnesses are possible, especially impacting those not acclimated to the conditions or those performing strenuous activities. Drink plenty of fluids, stay in an air-conditioned room, stay out of the sun, and check up on relatives and neighbors. Take extra precautions when outside. Wear lightweight and loose-fitting clothing. Try to limit strenuous activities to early morning or evening. Take action when you see symptoms of heat exhaustion and heat stroke. Heat advisory remains in effect until 8 p.m. Central Daylight Time Sunday. What? Heat index values up to 108. Where? Northeast Osage, Pawnee, and Western Osage counties. When? Until 8 p.m. Central Daylight Time Sunday. Impacts: heat-related illnesses are possible, especially impacting those not acclimated to the conditions or those performing strenuous activities. Take extra precautions when outside. Wear lightweight and loose-fitting clothing. Try to limit strenuous activities to early morning or evening. Take action when you see symptoms of heat exhaustion and heat stroke. From the Norman Forecast Office, here is the forecast for Stillwater and surrounding area. Tonight, mostly clear. Lows in the upper 70s. South winds 10 to 15 miles an hour. Heat index values up to 106 early until midnight. Sunday, sunny. A slight chance of showers and thunderstorms in the afternoon. Hot with highs around 103. Southwest winds 5 to 10 miles an hour, becoming northwest in the afternoon. Chance of rain 20%. Heat index values up to 109. Sunday night, partly cloudy until midnight, then becoming mostly cloudy. A chance of showers with a slight chance of thunderstorms. Lows in the lower 70s. Northeast winds 5 to 10 miles an hour. Chance of rain 30%. Heat index values up to 107 early until midnight. Monday, mostly sunny with a slight chance of showers and thunderstorms. Highs in the mid-90s. Northeast winds around 5 miles an hour. Chance of rain 20%. Monday night, mostly clear until midnight, then becoming partly cloudy. Lows in the lower 70s. East winds around 5 miles an hour. Tuesday, sunny, hot with highs 100 to 105. Tuesday night, mostly clear. Lows in the upper 70s. Heat index values up to 105 early until midnight. Wednesday, sunny, hot with highs around 105. Wednesday night, mostly clear until midnight, then becoming partly cloudy. Lows in the mid-70s. Heat index values up to 105 early until midnight. Thursday, mostly sunny. Highs in the upper 90s. Thursday night, mostly clear. Lows in the lower 70s. Friday, mostly sunny. Hot with highs around 100. Friday night, mostly clear. A slight chance of showers after midnight. Lows in the lower 70s. Chance of rain 20%. Saturday, mostly sunny. A slight chance of showers in the morning. Highs in the upper 90s. Chance of rain 20%. 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It's Stillwater. It was clear. The temperature was 86 degrees, the dew point 67, and the relative humidity 52%. The wind was out at 8 miles an hour. The pressure was 30.04 inches and rising. At Guthrie, it was clear. The temperature was 87. The wind was out at 9. Observations from around the region. It was clear, with a temperature of 84 at Oklahoma City and 90 at Dallas-Fort Worth. It was partly cloudy, with a temperature of 82 at Wichita, 91 at Tulsa, and 82 at Springfield. Once again at 1 a.m., in Stillwater, it was clear. The temperature was 86. Heat advisory remains in effect until 7 p.m. Central Daylight Time Sunday. What? Heat index values up to 108. Where? Portions of central, east central, northern, northwest, southeast, and southern Oklahoma. When? Until 7 p.m. Central.

daylight time Sunday. Impacts, hot temperatures and high humidity may cause heat illnesses. Drink plenty of fluids, stay in an air-conditioned room, stay out of the sun, and check up on relatives and neighbors. Extreme heat warning remains in effect from noon to 8 p.m. Central Daylight Time Sunday. Heat advisory remains in effect until noon Central Daylight Time Sunday. What? For the heat advisory, heat index values up to 105 expected. For the extreme heat warning, dangerously hot conditions with heat index values of 110 to 115 expected. Where? Portions of northwest and west central Arkansas and east central, northeast, and southeast Oklahoma. When? For the heat advisory, until noon central daylight time Sunday. For the extreme heat warning, from noon to 8 p.m. central daylight time Sunday. Impacts. Heat-related illnesses increase significantly during extreme heat and high humidity events. Heat-related illnesses are possible, especially impacting those not acclimated to the conditions or those performing strenuous activities. Drink plenty of fluids, stay in an air-conditioned room, stay out of the sun, and check up on relatives and neighbors. Take extra precautions when outside. Wear lightweight and loose-fitting clothing. Try to limit strenuous activities to early morning or evening. Take action when you see symptoms of heat exhaustion and heat stroke. Heat advisory remains in effect until 8 p.m. Central Daylight Time Sunday. What? Heat index values up to 108. Where? Northeast Osage, Pawnee, and Western Osage counties. When? Until 8 p.m. Central Daylight Time Sunday. Impacts. Heat-related illnesses are possible, especially impacting those not acclimated to the conditions or those performing strenuous activities. Take extra precautions when outside. Wear lightweight and loose-fitting clothing. Try to limit strenuous activities to early morning or evening. Take action when you see symptoms of heat exhaustion and heat stroke. From the Norman Forecast Office, here is the forecast for Stillwater and surrounding area. Tonight, mostly clear. Lows in the upper 70s. South winds 10 to 15 miles an hour. Heat index values up to 106 early until midnight. Sunday, sunny. A slight chance of showers and thunderstorms in the afternoon. Hot with highs around 103. Southwest winds 5 to 10 miles an hour, becoming northwest in the afternoon. Chance of rain 20%. Heat index values up to 109. Sunday night, partly cloudy until midnight, then becoming mostly cloudy. A chance of showers with a slight chance of thunderstorms. Lows in the lower 70s. Northeast winds 5 to 10 miles an hour. Chance of rain 30%. Heat index values up to 107 early until midnight. Monday, mostly sunny with a slight chance of showers and thunderstorms. Highs in the mid-90s. Northeast winds around 5 miles an hour. Chance of rain 20%. Monday night, mostly clear until midnight, then becoming partly cloudy. Lows in the lower 70s. East winds around 5 miles an hour. Tuesday, sunny, hot with highs 100 to 105. Tuesday night, mostly clear. Lows in the upper 70s. Heat index values up to 105 early until midnight. Wednesday, sunny, hot with highs around 105. Wednesday night, mostly clear until midnight, then becoming partly cloudy. Lows in the mid-70s. Heat index values up to 105 early until midnight. Thursday, mostly sunny. Highs in the upper 90s. Thursday night, mostly clear. Lows in the lower 70s. Friday, mostly sunny. Hot with highs around 100. Friday night, mostly clear. A slight chance of showers after midnight. Lows in the lower 70s. Chance of rain 20%. Saturday, mostly sunny. A slight chance of showers in the morning. Highs in the upper 90s. Chance of rain 20%. 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

observations. In still water, it was clear. The temperature was 86 degrees, the dew point 67, and the relative humidity 52%. The wind was out at 8 miles an hour. The pressure was 30.04 inches and rising. At evening, it was clear. The temperature was 88. The wind was out at 13. At Guthrie, it was clear. The temperature was 87. The wind was out at 9. Observations from around the region. It was clear, with a temperature of 84 at Oklahoma City and 90 at Dallas-Fort Worth. It was partly cloudy, with a temperature of 82 at Wichita, 91 at Tulsa, and 82 at Springfield. At Woodward, it was cloudy, with a temperature of 79. Once again at 1 a.m., at Stillwater, it was clear. The temperature was 86. Heat advisory remains in effect until 7 p.m. Central Daylight Time this evening. What? Heat index values up to 109. Where? Portions of central, east central, northern, northwest, southeast, and southern Oklahoma. When? Until 7 p.m. Central Daylight Time this evening. Impacts. Hot temperatures and high humidity may cause heat illnesses. Drink plenty of fluids. Stay in an air-conditioned room. Stay out of the sun. And check up on relatives and neighbors. Extreme heat warning remains in effect from noon to 8 p.m. Central Daylight Time Sunday. Heat advisory remains in effect until noon Central Daylight Time Sunday. What? For the heat advisory, heat index values up to 105 expected. For the extreme heat warning, dangerously hot conditions with heat index values of 110 to 115 expected. Where? Portions of northwest and west central Arkansas and east central, northeast, and southeast Oklahoma. When? For the heat advisory, until noon Central Daylight Time Sunday. For the extreme heat warning, from noon to 8 p.m. Central Daylight Time Sunday. Impacts. Heat-related illnesses increase significantly during extreme heat and high humidity events. Heat-related illnesses are possible, especially impacting those not acclimated to the conditions or those performing strenuous activities. Drink plenty of fluids, stay in an air-conditioned room, stay out of the sun, and check up on relatives and neighbors. Take extra precautions when outside. Wear lightweight and loose-fitting clothing. Try to limit strenuous activities to early morning or evening. Take action when you see symptoms of heat exhaustion and heat stroke. Heat advisory remains in effect until 8 p.m. Central Daylight Time Sunday. What? Heat index values up to 108. Where? Northeast Osage, Pawnee, and Western Osage counties. When? Until 8 p.m. Central Daylight Time Sunday. Impacts. Heat-related illnesses are possible, especially impacting those not acclimated to the conditions or those performing strenuous activities. Take extra precautions when outside. Wear lightweight and loose-fitting clothing. Try to limit strenuous activities to early morning or evening. Take action when you see symptoms of heat exhaustion and heat stroke. From the Norman Forecast Office, here is the forecast for Stillwater and surrounding area. Tonight, mostly clear. Lows in the upper 70s. South winds 10 to 15 miles an hour. Heat index values up to 106 early until midnight. Sunday, sunny. A slight chance of showers and thunderstorms in the afternoon. Hot with highs around 103. Southwest winds 5 to 10 miles an hour, becoming northwest in the afternoon. Chance of rain 20%. Heat index values up to 109. Sunday night, partly cloudy until midnight, then becoming mostly cloudy. A chance of showers with a slight chance of thunderstorms. Lows in the lower 70s. Northeast winds 5 to 10 miles an hour. Chance of rain 30%. Heat index values up to 107 early until midnight. Monday, mostly sunny with a slight chance of showers and thunderstorms. Highs in the mid-90s. Northeast winds around 5 miles an hour. Chance of rain 20%. Monday night, mostly clear until midnight, then becoming partly cloudy. Lows in the lower 70s. East winds around 5 miles an hour. Tuesday, sunny, hot with highs 100 to 105. Tuesday night, mostly clear,

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At Stillwater, it was clear. The temperature was 86 degrees, the dew point 67, and the relative humidity 52%. The wind was south at 8 miles an hour. The pressure was 30.04 inches and rising. At Enid, it was clear. The temperature was 88. The wind was south at 13. At Guthrie, it was clear. The temperature was 87. The wind was south at 9. Observations from around the region. It was clear, with a temperature of 84 at Oklahoma City and 90 at Dallas-Fort Worth. It was partly cloudy, with a temperature of 82 at Wichita, 91 at Tulsa, and 82 at Springfield. At Woodward, it was cloudy, with a temperature of 79. Once again at 1 a.m., at Stillwater, it was clear. The temperature was 86. Heat advisory remains in effect until 7 p.m. Central Daylight Time this evening. What? Heat index values up to 109. Where? Portions of central, east central, northern, northwest, southeast, and southern Oklahoma. When? Until 7 p.m. Central Daylight Time this evening. Impacts. Hot temperatures and high humidity may cause heat illnesses. Drink plenty of fluids, stay in an air-conditioned room, stay out of the sun, and check up on relatives and neighbors. Extreme heat warning remains in effect from noon to 8 p.m. Central Daylight Time Sunday. Heat advisory remains in effect until noon Central Daylight Time Sunday. What? For the heat advisory, heat index values up to 105 expected. For the extreme heat warning, dangerously hot conditions with heat index values of 110 to 115 expected. Where? Portions of northwest and west central Arkansas and east central, northeast, and southeast Oklahoma. When? For the heat advisory, until noon Central Daylight Time Sunday. For the extreme heat warning, from noon to 8 p.m. Central Daylight Time Sunday. Impacts. Heat-related illnesses increase significantly during extreme heat and high humidity events. Heat-related illnesses are possible, especially impacting those not acclimated to the conditions or those performing strenuous activities. Drink plenty of fluids, stay in an air-conditioned room, stay out of the sun, and check up on relatives and neighbors. Take extra precautions when outside. Wear lightweight and loose-fitting clothing. Try to limit strenuous activities to early morning or evening. Take action when you see symptoms of heat exhaustion and heat stroke. Heat advisory remains in effect until 8 p.m. Central Daylight Time Sunday. What? Heat index values up to 108. Where? Northeast Osage, Pawnee, and Western Osage counties. When? Until 8 p.m. Central Daylight Time Sunday. Impacts. Heat-related illnesses are possible, especially impacting those not acclimated to the conditions or those performing strenuous activities. Take extra precautions when outside. Wear lightweight and loose-fitting clothing. Try to limit strenuous activities to early morning or evening. Take action when you see symptoms of heat exhaustion and heat stroke. From the Norman Forecast Office, here is the forecast for Stillwater and surrounding area. Rest of tonight, mostly clear. Lows in the upper 70s. South winds 5 to 10 miles an hour. Sunday, sunny. A slight chance of showers and thunderstorms in the afternoon. Hot with highs around 103. Southwest winds 5 to 10 miles an hour, becoming northwest in the afternoon. Chance of rain 20%. Heat index values up to 109. Sunday night, partly cloudy until midnight, then becoming mostly cloudy. A chance of showers with a slight chance of thunderstorms. Lows in the lower 70s. Northeast winds 5 to 10 miles an hour. Chance of rain 30%. Heat index values up to 107 early until midnight. Monday, mostly sunny with a slight chance of showers and thunderstorms. Highs in the mid-90s. Northeast winds around 5 miles an hour. Chance of rain 20%. Monday night, mostly clear until midnight, then becoming partly cloudy. Lows in the lower 70s. East winds around 5 miles an hour. Tuesday, sunny, hot with highs 100 to 105. Tuesday night, mostly clear,

lows in the upper 70s. Heat index values up to 105 early until midnight. Wednesday, sunny, hot with highs around 105. Wednesday night, mostly clear until midnight, then becoming partly cloudy. Lows in the mid-70s. Heat index values up to 105 early until midnight. Thursday, mostly sunny. Highs in the upper 90s. Thursday night, mostly clear. Lows in the lower 70s. Friday, mostly sunny. Hot with highs around 100. Friday night, mostly clear. A slight chance of showers after midnight. Lows in the lower 70s. Chance of rain 20%. Saturday, mostly sunny. A slight chance of showers in the morning. Highs in the upper 90s. Chance of rain 20%. 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At Stillwater, it was clear. The temperature was 86 degrees, the dew point 67, and the relative humidity 52%. The wind was south at 8 miles an hour. The pressure was 30.04 inches and rising. At Enid, it was clear. The temperature was 88. The wind was south at 13. At Guthrie, it was clear. The temperature was 87. The wind was south at 9. Observations from around the region. It was clear, with a temperature of 84 at Oklahoma City and 90 at Dallas-Fort Worth. It was partly cloudy, with a temperature of 82 at Wichita, 91 at Tulsa, and 82 at Springfield. At Woodward, it was cloudy, with a temperature of 79. Once again at 1 a.m., at Stillwater, it was clear. The temperature was 86. Heat advisory remains in effect until 7 p.m. Central Daylight Time this evening. What? Heat index values up to 109. Where? Portions of central, east central, northern, northwest, southeast, and southern Oklahoma. When? Until 7 p.m. Central Daylight Time this evening. Impacts. Hot temperatures and high humidity may cause heat illnesses. Drink plenty of fluids. Stay in an air-conditioned room. Stay out of the sun. And check up on relatives and neighbors. Extreme heat warning remains in effect from noon to 8 p.m. Central Daylight Time Sunday. Heat advisory remains in effect until noon Central Daylight Time Sunday. What? For the heat advisory, heat index values up to 105 expected. For the extreme heat warning, dangerously hot conditions with heat index values of 110 to 115 expected. Where? Portions of northwest and west central Arkansas and east central, northeast, and southeast Oklahoma. When? For the heat advisory, until noon Central Daylight Time Sunday. For the extreme heat warning, from noon to 8 p.m. Central Daylight Time Sunday. Impacts. Heat-related illnesses increase significantly during extreme heat and high humidity events. Heat-related illnesses are possible, especially impacting those not acclimated to the conditions or those performing strenuous activities. Drink plenty of fluids, stay in an air-conditioned room, stay out of the sun, and check up on relatives and neighbors. Take extra precautions when outside. Wear lightweight and loose-fitting clothing. Try to limit strenuous activities to early morning or evening. Take action when you see symptoms of heat exhaustion and heat stroke. 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Programming originates from the National Weather Service Forecast Office in Norman, Oklahoma. Heat advisory remains in effect until 8 p.m. Central Daylight Time Sunday. What? Heat index values up to 108. Where? Northeast Osage, Pawnee, and Western Osage counties. When? Until 8 p.m. Central Daylight Time Sunday. Impacts. Heat-related illnesses are possible, especially impacting those not acclimated to the conditions or those performing strenuous activities. Take extra precautions when outside. Wear lightweight and loose-fitting clothing. Try to limit strenuous activities to early morning or evening. Take action when you see symptoms of heat exhaustion and heat stroke. From the Norman Forecast Office, here is the forecast for Stillwater and surrounding area. Rest of tonight, mostly clear. Lows in the upper 70s.

South winds 5 to 10 miles an hour. Sunday, sunny. A slight chance of showers and thunderstorms in the afternoon. Hot with highs around 103. Southwest winds 5 to 10 miles an hour, becoming northwest in the afternoon. Chance of rain 20%. Heat index values up to 109. Sunday night, partly cloudy until midnight, then becoming mostly cloudy. A chance of showers with a slight chance of thunderstorms. Lows in the lower 70s. Northeast winds 5 to 10 miles an hour. Chance of rain 30%. Heat index values up to 107 early until midnight. Monday, mostly sunny with a slight chance of showers and thunderstorms. Highs in the mid-90s. Northeast winds around 5 miles an hour. Chance of rain 20%. Monday night, mostly clear until midnight, then becoming partly cloudy. Lows in the lower 70s. East winds around 5 miles an hour. Tuesday, sunny, hot with highs 100 to 105. Tuesday night, mostly clear. Lows in the upper 70s. Heat index values up to 105 early until midnight. Wednesday, sunny, hot with highs around 105. Wednesday night, mostly clear until midnight, then becoming partly cloudy. Lows in the mid-70s. Heat index values up to 105 early until midnight. Thursday, mostly sunny. Highs in the upper 90s. Thursday night, mostly clear. Lows in the lower 70s. Friday, mostly sunny. Hot with highs around 100. Friday night, mostly clear. A slight chance of showers after midnight. Lows in the lower 70s. Chance of rain 20%. Saturday, mostly sunny. A slight chance of showers in the morning. Highs in the upper 90s. Chance of rain 20%. 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At Stillwater, it was clear. The temperature was 86 degrees, the dew point 67, and the relative humidity 52%. The wind was out at 8 miles an hour. The pressure was 30.04 inches and rising. At evening, it was clear. The temperature was 88. The wind was out at 13. At Guthrie, it was clear. The temperature was 87. The wind was out at 9. Observations from around the region. It was clear, with a temperature at Guthrie, it was clear. The temperature was 87. The wind was out at 9. Observations from around the region. It was clear, with a temperature of 84 at Oklahoma City and 90 at Dallas-Fort Worth. It was partly cloudy, with a temperature of 82 at Wichita, 91 at Tulsa, and 82 at Springfield. At Woodward, it was cloudy, with a temperature of 79. Once again at 1 a.m., at Stillwater, it was clear. The temperature was 86. Heat advisory remains in effect until 7 p.m. Central Daylight Time this evening. What? Heat index values up to 109. Where? Portions of central, east central, northern, northwest, southeast, and southern Oklahoma. When? Until 7 p.m. Central Daylight Time this evening. Impacts. Hot temperatures and high humidity may cause heat illnesses. Drink plenty of fluids, stay in an air-conditioned room, stay out of the sun, and check up on relatives and neighbors. Extreme heat warning remains in effect from noon to 8 p.m. Central Daylight Time Sunday. Heat advisory remains in effect until noon Central Daylight Time Sunday. What? For the heat advisory, heat index values up to 105 expected. For the extreme heat warning, dangerously hot conditions with heat index values of 110 to 115 expected. Where? Portions of northwest and west central Arkansas and east central, northeast, and southeast Oklahoma. When? For the heat advisory, until noon Central Daylight Time Sunday. For the extreme heat warning, from noon to 8 p.m. Central Daylight Time Sunday. Impacts. Heat-related illnesses increase significantly during extreme heat and high humidity events. Heat-related illnesses are possible, especially impacting those not acclimated to the conditions or those performing strenuous activities. Drink plenty of fluids, stay in an air-conditioned room, stay out of the sun, and check

up on relatives and neighbors. Take extra precautions when outside. 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Take action when you see symptoms of heat exhaustion and heat stroke. Heat advisory remains in effect until 8 p.m. Central Daylight Time Sunday. What? Heat index values up to 108. Where? Northeast Osage, Pawnee, and Western Osage counties. When? Until 8 p.m. Central Daylight Time Sunday. Impacts. Heat-related illnesses are possible, especially impacting those not acclimated to the conditions or those performing strenuous activities. Take extra precautions when outside. Wear lightweight and loose-fitting clothing. Try to limit strenuous activities to early morning or evening. Take action when you see symptoms of heat exhaustion and heat stroke. From the Norman Forecast Office, here is the forecast for Stillwater and surrounding area. Rest of tonight, mostly clear. Lows in the upper 70s. South winds 5 to 10 miles an hour. Sunday, sunny. A slight chance of showers and thunderstorms in the afternoon. Hot with highs around 103. Southwest winds 5 to 10 miles an hour, becoming northwest in the afternoon. Chance of rain 20%. Heat index values up to 109. Sunday night, partly cloudy until midnight, then becoming mostly cloudy. A chance of showers with a slight chance of thunderstorms. Lows in the lower 70s. Northeast winds 5 to 10 miles an hour. Chance of rain 30%. Heat index values up to 107 early until midnight. Monday, mostly sunny with a slight chance of showers and thunderstorms. Highs in the mid-90s. Northeast winds around 5 miles an hour. Chance of rain 20%. Monday night, mostly clear until midnight, then becoming partly cloudy. Lows in the lower 70s. East winds around 5 miles an hour. Tuesday, sunny, hot with highs 100 to 105. Tuesday night, mostly clear. Lows in the upper 70s. Heat index values up to 105 early until midnight. Wednesday, sunny, hot with highs around 105. Wednesday night, mostly clear until midnight, then becoming partly cloudy. Lows in the mid-70s. Heat index values up to 105 early until midnight. Thursday, mostly sunny. Highs in the upper 90s. Thursday night, mostly clear. Lows in the lower 70s. Friday, mostly sunny. Hot with highs around 100. Friday night, mostly clear. A slight chance of showers after midnight. Lows in the lower 70s. Chance of rain 20%. Saturday, mostly sunny. A slight chance of showers in the morning. Highs in the upper 90s. Chance of rain 20%. 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It's Stillwater. It was clear. The temperature was 86 degrees, the dew point 67, and the relative humidity 52%. The wind was out at 8 miles an hour. The pressure was 30.04 inches and rising. At noon, it was clear. The temperature was 88. The wind was out at 13. At Guthrie, it was clear. The temperature was 87. The wind was out at 9. Observations from around the region. It was clear, with a temperature of 84 at Oklahoma City and 90 at Dallas-Fort Worth. It was partly cloudy, with a temperature of 82 at Wichita, 91 at Tulsa, and 82 at Springfield. At Woodward, it was cloudy, with a temperature of 79. Once again at 1 a.m., at Stillwater, it was clear. The temperature was 86. Heat advisory remains in effect until 7 p.m. Central Daylight Time this evening. What? Heat index values up to 109. Where? Portions of central, east central, northern, northwest, southeast, and southern Oklahoma. When? Until 7 p.m. Central Daylight Time this evening. Impacts. Hot temperatures and high humidity may cause heat illnesses. Drink plenty of fluids. Stay in an air-conditioned room. Stay out of the sun. And check up on relatives and neighbors.
Extreme heat warning remains in effect from noon to 8 p.m. Central Daylight Time Sunday. Heat advisory remains in effect until noon Central Daylight Time Sunday. What? For the heat advisory, heat index values up to 105 expected. For the extreme heat warning, dangerously hot conditions with heat index values of 110 to 115 expected. Where? Portions of northwest and west central Arkansas and east central, northeast, and southeast Oklahoma. When? For the heat advisory, until noon Central Daylight Time Sunday. For the extreme heat warning, from noon to 8 p.m. Central Daylight Time Sunday. Impacts. Heat-related illnesses increase significantly during extreme heat and high humidity events. Heat-related illnesses are possible, especially impacting those not acclimated to the conditions or those performing strenuous activities. Drink plenty of fluids, stay in an air-conditioned room, stay out of the sun, and check up on relatives and neighbors. Take extra precautions when outside. Wear lightweight and loose-fitting clothing. Try to limit strenuous activities to early morning or evening. Take action when you see symptoms of heat exhaustion and heat stroke. Heat advisory remains in effect until 8 p.m. Central Daylight Time Sunday. What? Heat index values up to 108. Where? Northeast Osage, Pawnee, and Western Osage counties. When? Until 8 p.m. Central Daylight Time Sunday. Impacts. Heat-related illnesses are possible, especially impacting those not acclimated to the conditions or those performing strenuous activities. Take extra precautions when outside. Wear lightweight and loose-fitting clothing. Try to limit strenuous activities to early morning or evening. Take action when you see symptoms of heat exhaustion and heat stroke. From the Norman Forecast Office, here is the forecast for Stillwater and surrounding area. Rest of tonight, mostly clear. Lows in the upper 70s. South winds 5 to 10 miles an hour. Sunday, sunny. A slight chance of showers and thunderstorms in the afternoon. Hot with highs around 103. Southwest winds 5 to 10 miles an hour, becoming northwest in the afternoon. Chance of rain 20%. Heat index values up to 109. Sunday night, partly cloudy until midnight, then becoming mostly cloudy. A chance of showers with a slight chance of thunderstorms. Lows in the lower 70s. Northeast winds 5 to 10 miles an hour. Chance of rain 30%. Heat index values up to 107 early until midnight. Monday, mostly sunny with a slight chance of showers and thunderstorms. Highs in the mid-90s. Northeast winds around 5 miles an hour. Chance of rain 20%. Monday night, mostly clear until midnight, then becoming partly cloudy. Lows in the lower 70s. East winds around 5 miles an hour. Tuesday, sunny, hot with highs 100 to 105. Tuesday night, mostly clear. Lows in the upper 70s. Heat index values up to 105 early until midnight. Wednesday, sunny, hot with highs around 105. Wednesday night, mostly clear until midnight, then becoming partly cloudy. Lows in the mid-70s. Heat index values up to 105 early until midnight. Thursday, mostly sunny. Highs in the upper 90s. Thursday night, mostly clear. Lows in the lower 70s. Friday, mostly sunny. Hot with highs around 100. Friday night, mostly clear. A slight chance of showers after midnight. Lows in the lower 70s. Chance of rain 20%. Saturday, mostly sunny. A slight chance of showers in the morning. Highs in the upper 90s. Chance of rain 20%. 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At Stillwater, it was clear. The temperature was 86 degrees, the dew point 67, and the relative humidity 52%. The wind was south at 8 miles an hour. The pressure was 30.04 inches and rising.
and in it, it was clear. The temperature was 88. The wind was south at 13. At Guthrie, it was clear. The temperature was 87. The wind was south at 9. Observations from around the region. It was clear, with a temperature of 84 at Oklahoma City and 90 at Dallas-Fort Worth. It was partly cloudy, with a temperature of 82 at Wichita, 91 at Tulsa, and 82 at Springfield. At Woodward, it was cloudy, with a temperature of 79. Once again at 1 a.m., at Stillwater, it was clear. The temperature was 86. Heat advisory remains in effect until 7 p.m. Central Daylight Time this evening. What? Heat index values up to 109. Where? Portions of central, east central, northern, northwest, southeast, and southern Oklahoma. When? Until 7 p.m. Central Daylight Time this evening. Impacts. Hot temperatures and high humidity may cause heat illnesses. Drink plenty of fluids, stay in an air-conditioned room, stay out of the sun, and check up on relatives and neighbors. Extreme heat warning remains in effect from noon to 8 p.m. Central Daylight Time Sunday. Heat advisory remains in effect until noon Central Daylight Time Sunday. What? For the heat advisory, heat index values up to 105 expected. For the extreme heat warning, dangerously hot conditions with heat index values of 110 to 115 expected. Where? Portions of northwest and west central Arkansas and east central, northeast, and southeast Oklahoma. When? For the heat advisory, until noon Central Daylight Time Sunday. For the extreme heat warning, from noon to 8 p.m. Central Daylight Time Sunday. Impacts. Heat-related illnesses increase significantly during extreme heat and high humidity events. Heat-related illnesses are possible, especially impacting those not acclimated to the conditions or those performing strenuous activities. Drink plenty of fluids, stay in an air-conditioned room, stay out of the sun, and check up on relatives and neighbors. Take extra precautions when outside. Wear lightweight and loose-fitting clothing. Try to limit strenuous activities to early morning or evening. Take action when you see symptoms of heat exhaustion and heat stroke. Heat advisory remains in effect until 8 p.m. Central Daylight Time Sunday. What? Heat index values up to 108. Where? Northeast Osage, Pawnee, and Western Osage counties. When? Until 8 p.m. Central Daylight Time Sunday. Impacts. Heat-related illnesses are possible, especially impacting those not acclimated to the conditions or those performing strenuous activities. Take extra precautions when outside. Wear lightweight and loose-fitting clothing. Try to limit strenuous activities to early morning or evening. Take action when you see symptoms of heat exhaustion and heat stroke. From the Norman Forecast Office, here is the forecast for Stillwater and surrounding area. Rest of tonight, mostly clear. Lows in the upper 70s. South winds 5 to 10 miles an hour. Sunday, sunny. A slight chance of showers and thunderstorms in the afternoon. Hot with highs around 103. Southwest winds 5 to 10 miles an hour, becoming northwest in the afternoon. Chance of rain 20%. Heat index values up to 109. Sunday night, partly cloudy until midnight, then becoming mostly cloudy. A chance of showers with a slight chance of thunderstorms. Lows in the lower 70s. Northeast winds 5 to 10 miles an hour. Chance of rain 30%. Heat index values up to 107 early until midnight. Monday, mostly sunny with a slight chance of showers and thunderstorms. Highs in the mid-90s. Northeast winds around 5 miles an hour. Chance of rain 20%. Monday night, mostly clear until midnight, then becoming partly cloudy. Lows in the lower 70s. East winds around 5 miles an hour. Tuesday, sunny, hot with highs 100 to 105. Tuesday night, mostly clear. Lows in the upper 70s. Heat index values up to 105 early until midnight. Wednesday, sunny, hot with highs around 105. Wednesday night, mostly clear until midnight, then becoming partly cloudy. Lows in the mid-70s.
heat index values up to 105 early until midnight. Thursday, mostly sunny. Highs in the upper 90s. Thursday night, mostly clear. Lows in the lower 70s. Friday, mostly sunny. Hot with highs around 100. Friday night, mostly clear. A slight chance of showers after midnight. Lows in the lower 70s. Chance of rain 20%. Saturday, mostly sunny. A slight chance of showers in the morning. Highs in the upper 90s. Chance of rain 20%. 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At Stillwater, it was clear. The temperature was 86 degrees, the dew point 67, and the relative humidity 52%. The wind was south at 8 miles an hour. The pressure was 30.04 inches and rising. At Enid, it was clear. The temperature was 88. The wind was south at 13. At Guthrie, it was clear. The temperature was 87. The wind was south at 9. Observations from around the region. It was clear, with a temperature of 84 at Oklahoma City and 90 at Dallas-Fort Worth. It was partly cloudy, with a temperature of 82 at Wichita, 91 at Tulsa, and 82 at Springfield. At Woodward, it was cloudy, with a temperature of 79. Once again at 1 a.m., at Stillwater, it was clear. The temperature was 86. Heat advisory remains in effect until 7 p.m. Central Daylight Time this evening. What? Heat index values up to 109. Where? Portions of central, east central, northern, northwest, southeast, and southern Oklahoma. When? Until 7 p.m. Central Daylight Time this evening. Impacts. Hot temperatures and high humidity may cause heat illnesses. Drink plenty of fluids, stay in an air-conditioned room, stay out of the sun, and check up on relatives and neighbors. Extreme heat warning remains in effect from noon to 8 p.m. Central Daylight Time Sunday. Heat advisory remains in effect until noon Central Daylight Time Sunday. What? For the heat advisory, heat index values up to 105 expected. For the extreme heat warning, dangerously hot conditions with heat index values of 110 to 115 expected. Where? Portions of northwest and west central Arkansas and east central, northeast, and southeast Oklahoma. When? For the heat advisory, until noon Central Daylight Time Sunday. For the extreme heat warning, from noon to 8 p.m. Central Daylight Time Sunday. Impacts. Heat-related illnesses increase significantly during extreme heat and high humidity events. Heat-related illnesses are possible, especially impacting those not acclimated to the conditions or those performing strenuous activities. Drink plenty of fluids, stay in an air-conditioned room, stay out of the sun, and check up on relatives and neighbors. Take extra precautions when outside. Wear lightweight and loose-fitting clothing. Try to limit strenuous activities to early morning or evening. Take action when you see symptoms of heat exhaustion and heat stroke. Heat advisory remains in effect until 8 p.m. Central Daylight Time Sunday. What? Heat index values up to 108. Where? Northeast Osage, Pawnee, and Western Osage counties. When? Until 8 p.m. Central Daylight Time Sunday. Impacts. Heat-related illnesses are possible, especially impacting those not acclimated to the conditions or those performing strenuous activities. Take extra precautions when outside. Wear lightweight and loose-fitting clothing. Try to limit strenuous activities to early morning or evening. Take action when you see symptoms of heat exhaustion and heat stroke. From the Norman Forecast Office, here is the forecast for Stillwater and surrounding area. Rest of tonight, mostly clear. Lows in the upper 70s. South winds 5 to 10 miles an hour. Sunday, sunny. A slight chance of showers and thunderstorms in the afternoon. Hot with highs around 103. Southwest winds 5 to 10 miles an hour, becoming northwest in the afternoon. Chance of rain 20%. Heat index values up to 109. Sunday night, partly cloudy until midnight, then becoming mostly cloudy. A chance of showers with a slight chance of thunderstorms. Lows in the lower 70s.
Northeast winds 5 to 10 miles an hour. Chance of rain 30%. Heat index.

Values up to 107 early until midnight. Monday, mostly sunny with a slight chance of showers and thunderstorms. Highs in the mid-90s. Northeast winds around 5 miles an hour. Chance of rain 20%. Monday night, mostly clear until midnight, then becoming partly cloudy. Lows in the lower 70s. East winds around 5 miles an hour. Tuesday, sunny, hot with highs 100 to 105. Tuesday night, mostly clear. Lows in the upper 70s. Heat index values up to 105 early until midnight. Wednesday, sunny, hot with highs around 105. Wednesday night, mostly clear until midnight, then becoming partly cloudy. Lows in the mid-70s. Heat index values up to 105 early until midnight. Thursday, mostly sunny. Highs in the upper 90s. Thursday night, mostly clear. Lows in the lower 70s. Friday, mostly sunny. Hot with highs around 100. Friday night, mostly clear. A slight chance of showers after midnight. Lows in the lower 70s. Chance of rain 20%. Saturday, mostly sunny. A slight chance of showers in the morning. Highs in the upper 90s. Chance of rain 20%. 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At Stillwater, it was clear. The temperature was 86 degrees, the dew point 67, and the relative humidity 52%. The wind was out at 8 miles an hour. The pressure was 30.04 inches and rising. At Enid, it was clear. The temperature was 88. The wind was out at 13. At Guthrie, it was clear. The temperature was 87. The wind was out at 9. Observations from around the region. It was clear, with a temperature of 84 at Oklahoma City and 90 at Dallas-Fort Worth. It was partly cloudy, with a temperature of 82 at Wichita, 91 at Tulsa, and 82 at Springfield. At Woodward, it was cloudy, with a temperature of 79. Once again at 1 a.m., at Stillwater, it was clear. The temperature was 86. Heat advisory remains in effect until 7 p.m. Central Daylight Time this evening. Watch heat index values up to 109. Where portions of central, east central, northern, northwest, southeast, and southern Oklahoma. When until 7 p.m. Central Daylight Time this evening. Impacts: hot temperatures and high humidity may cause heat illnesses. Drink plenty of fluids, stay in an air-conditioned room, stay out of the sun, and check up on relatives and neighbors. Extreme heat warning remains in effect from noon to 8 p.m. Central Daylight Time Sunday. Heat advisory remains in effect until noon Central Daylight Time Sunday. What? For the heat advisory, heat index values up to 105 expected. For the extreme heat warning, dangerously hot conditions with heat index values of 110 to 115 expected. Where? Portions of northwest and west central Arkansas and east central, northeast, and southeast Oklahoma. When, for the heat advisory, until noon Central Daylight Time Sunday. For the extreme heat warning, from noon to 8 p.m. Central Daylight Time Sunday. Impacts: heat-related illnesses increase significantly during extreme heat and high humidity events. Heat-related illnesses are possible, especially impacting those not acclimated to the conditions or those performing strenuous activities. Drink plenty of fluids, stay in an air-conditioned room, stay out of the sun, and check up on relatives and neighbors. Take extra precautions when outside. Wear lightweight and loose-fitting clothing. Try to limit strenuous activities to early morning or evening. Take action when you see symptoms of heat exhaustion and heat stroke. 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Programming originates from the National Weather Service Forecast Office in Norman, Oklahoma. Heat advisory remains in effect until 8 p.m. Central Daylight Time Sunday. What? Heat index values up to 108. Where? Northeast Osage, Pawnee, and Western Osage counties. When? Until 8 p.m. Central Daylight Time Sunday. Impacts:

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Take extra precautions when outside. 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Try to limit strenuous activities to early morning or evening. Take action when you see symptoms of heat exhaustion and heat stroke. From the Norman Forecast Office, here is the forecast for Stillwater and surrounding area. Rest of tonight, mostly clear. Lows in the upper 70s. South winds 5 to 10 miles an hour. Sunday, sunny. A slight chance of showers and thunderstorms in the afternoon. Hot with highs around 103. Southwest winds 5 to 10 miles an hour, becoming northwest in the afternoon. Chance of rain 20%. Heat index values up to 109. Sunday night, partly cloudy until midnight, then becoming mostly cloudy. A chance of showers with a slight chance of thunderstorms. Lows in the lower 70s. Northeast winds 5 to 10 miles an hour. Chance of rain 30%. Heat index values up to 107 early until midnight. Monday, mostly sunny with a slight chance of showers and thunderstorms. Highs in the mid-90s. Northeast winds around 5 miles an hour. Chance of rain 20%. Monday night, mostly clear until midnight, then becoming partly cloudy. Lows in the lower 70s. East winds around 5 miles an hour. Tuesday, sunny, hot with highs 100 to 105. Tuesday night, mostly clear. Lows in the upper 70s. Heat index values up to 105 early until midnight. Wednesday, sunny, hot with highs around 105. Wednesday night, mostly clear until midnight, then becoming partly cloudy. Lows in the mid-70s. Heat index values up to 105 early until midnight. Thursday, mostly sunny. Highs in the upper 90s. Thursday night, mostly clear. Lows in the lower 70s. Friday, mostly sunny. Hot with highs around 100. Friday night, mostly clear. A slight chance of showers after midnight. Lows in the lower 70s. Chance of rain 20%. Saturday, mostly sunny. A slight chance of showers in the morning. Highs in the upper 90s. Chance of rain 20%. 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At Stillwater, it was clear. The temperature was 85 degrees, the dew point 67, and the relative humidity 54%. The wind was south at 9 miles an hour. The pressure was 30.03 inches and falling. At Ponca City, it was clear. The temperature was 87, the dew point 67, and the relative humidity 51%. The wind was south at 7. The pressure was 30.02 inches and steady. At Guthrie, it was clear. The temperature was 86, the dew point 66, and the relative humidity 51%. The wind was south at 10. The pressure was 30.03 inches and falling. Observations from around the region. At Dallas-Fort Worth, it was clear, with a temperature of 89. It was partly cloudy, with a temperature of 82 at Oklahoma City, 89 at Tulsa, and 79 at Springfield. At Wichita, it was mostly cloudy, with a temperature of 80. Once again at 2 a.m., at Stillwater, it was clear. The temperature was 85. Heat advisory remains in effect until 7 p.m. Central Daylight Time this evening. What? Heat index values up to 109. Where? Portions of central, east central, northern, northwest, southeast, and southern Oklahoma. When? Until 7 p.m. Central Daylight Time this evening. Impacts. Hot temperatures and high humidity may cause heat illnesses. Drink plenty of fluids, stay in an air-conditioned room, stay out of the sun, and check up on relatives and neighbors. Extreme heat warning remains in effect from noon to 8 p.m. Central Daylight Time Sunday. Heat advisory remains in effect until noon Central Daylight Time Sunday. What? For the heat advisory, heat index values up to 105 expected. For the extreme heat warning, dangerously hot conditions with heat index values of 110 to 115 expected.

portions of northwest and west central Arkansas and east central, northeast, and southeast Oklahoma. When, for the heat advisory, until noon central daylight time Sunday. For the extreme heat warning, from noon to 8 p.m. central daylight time Sunday. Impacts, heat-related illnesses increase significantly during extreme heat and high humidity events. Heat-related illnesses are possible, especially impacting those not acclimated to the conditions or those performing strenuous activities. Drink plenty of fluids, stay in an air-conditioned room, stay out of the sun, and check up on relatives and neighbors. Take extra precautions when outside. Wear lightweight and loose-fitting clothing. Try to limit strenuous activities to early morning or evening. Take action when you see symptoms of heat exhaustion and heat stroke. Heat advisory remains in effect until 8 p.m. Central Daylight Time Sunday. What? Heat index values up to 108. Where? Northeast Osage, Pawnee, and Western Osage counties. When? Until 8 p.m. Central Daylight Time Sunday. Impacts, heat-related illnesses are possible, especially impacting those not acclimated to the conditions or those performing strenuous activities. Take extra precautions when outside. Wear lightweight and loose-fitting clothing. Try to limit strenuous activities to early morning or evening. Take action when you see symptoms of heat exhaustion and heat stroke. From the Norman Forecast Office, here is the forecast for Stillwater and surrounding area. Rest of tonight, mostly clear. Lows in the upper 70s. South winds 5 to 10 miles an hour. Sunday, sunny. A slight chance of showers and thunderstorms in the afternoon. Hot with highs around 103. Southwest winds 5 to 10 miles an hour, becoming northwest in the afternoon. Chance of rain 20%. Heat index values up to 109. Sunday night, partly cloudy until midnight, then becoming mostly cloudy. A chance of showers with a slight chance of thunderstorms.

sunny. Highs in the upper 90s. Thursday night, mostly clear. Lows in the lower 70s. Friday, mostly sunny. Hot with highs around 100. Friday night, mostly clear. A slight chance of showers after midnight. Lows in the lower 70s. Chance of rain 20%. Saturday, mostly sunny. A slight chance of showers in the morning. Highs in the upper 90s. Chance of rain 20%. 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At Stillwater, it was clear. The temperature was 82 degrees, the dew point 66, and the relative humidity 58%. The wind was south at 7 miles an hour. The pressure was 30.03 inches and falling. At Ponca City, it was partly cloudy. The temperature was 84, the dew point 67, and the relative humidity 56%. The wind was south at 5. The pressure was 30.02 inches and steady. At Enid, it was partly cloudy. The temperature was 83, the dew point 65, and the relative humidity 54%. The wind was south at 8. The pressure was 29.99 inches and steady. At Guthrie, it was clear. The temperature was 87, the dew point 65, and the relative humidity 47%. The wind was south at 13. The pressure was 30.03 inches and steady. Observations from around the region. It was clear, with a temperature of 86 at Dallas-Fort Worth and 80 at Springfield. It was partly cloudy, with a temperature of 80 at Oklahoma City and 88 at Tulsa. At Woodward, it was mostly cloudy, with a temperature of 73. At Wichita, it was cloudy, with a temperature of 81. Once again at 4 a.m., at Stillwater, it was clear. The temperature was 82. Heat advisory remains in effect until 7 p.m. Central Daylight Time this evening. What? Heat index values up to 109. Where? Portions of central, east central, northern, northwest, southeast, and southern Oklahoma. When? Until 7 p.m. Central Daylight Time this evening. Impacts. Hot temperatures and high humidity may cause heat illnesses. Drink plenty of fluids, stay in an air-conditioned room, stay out of the sun, and check up on relatives and neighbors. Extreme heat warning remains in effect from noon to 8 p.m. Central Daylight Time Sunday. Heat advisory remains in effect until noon Central Daylight Time Sunday. What? For the heat advisory, heat index values up to 105 expected. For the extreme heat warning, dangerously hot conditions with heat index values of 110 to 115 expected. Where? Portions of northwest and west central Arkansas and east central, northeast, and southeast Oklahoma. When? For the heat advisory, until noon Central Daylight Time Sunday. For the extreme heat warning, from noon to 8 p.m. Central Daylight Time Sunday. Impacts. Heat-related illnesses increase significantly during extreme heat and high humidity events. Heat-related illnesses are possible, especially impacting those not acclimated to the conditions or those performing strenuous activities. Drink plenty of fluids, stay in an air-conditioned room, stay out of the sun, and check up on relatives and neighbors. Take extra precautions when outside. Wear lightweight and loose-fitting clothing. Try to limit strenuous activities to early morning or evening. Take action when you see symptoms of heat exhaustion and heat stroke. Heat advisory remains in effect until 8 p.m. Central Daylight Time Sunday. What? Heat index values up to 108. Where? Northeast Osage, Pawnee, and Western Osage counties. When? Until 8 p.m. Central Daylight Time Sunday. Impacts. Heat-related illnesses are possible, especially impacting those not acclimated to the conditions or those performing strenuous activities. Take extra precautions when outside. Wear lightweight and loose-fitting clothing. Try to limit strenuous activities to early morning or evening. Take action when you see symptoms of heat exhaustion and heat stroke. From the Norman Forecast Office, here is the forecast for Stillwater and surrounding area. Rest of tonight, mostly clear. Lows in the upper 70s. South winds 5 to 10 miles an hour. Sunday, sunny,

chance of showers and thunderstorms in the afternoon. Hot with highs around 103. Southwest winds 5 to 10 miles an hour, becoming northwest in the afternoon. Chance of rain 20%. Heat index values up to 109. Sunday night, partly cloudy until midnight, then becoming mostly cloudy. A chance of showers with a slight chance of thunderstorms. Lows in the lower 70s. Northeast winds 5 to 10 miles an hour. Chance of rain 30%. Heat index values up to 107 early until midnight. Monday, mostly sunny with a slight chance of showers and thunderstorms. Highs in the mid-90s. Northeast winds around 5 miles an hour. Chance of rain 20%. Monday night, mostly clear until midnight, then becoming partly cloudy. Lows in the lower 70s. East winds around 5 miles an hour. Tuesday, sunny, hot with highs 100 to 105. Tuesday night, mostly clear. Lows in the upper 70s. Heat index values up to 105 early until midnight. Wednesday, sunny, hot with highs around 105. Wednesday night, mostly clear until midnight, then becoming partly cloudy. Lows in the mid-70s. Heat index values up to 105 early until midnight. Thursday, mostly sunny. Highs in the upper 90s. Thursday night, mostly clear. Lows in the lower 70s. Friday, mostly sunny. Hot with highs around 100. Friday night, mostly clear. A slight chance of showers after midnight. Lows in the lower 70s. Chance of rain 20%. Saturday, mostly sunny. A slight chance of showers in the morning. Highs in the upper 90s. Chance of rain 20%. 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At Stillwater, it was clear. The temperature was 82 degrees, the dew point 66, and the relative humidity 58%. The wind was south at 7 miles an hour. The pressure was 30.03 inches and falling. At Ponca City, it was partly cloudy. The temperature was 84, the dew point 67, and the relative humidity 56%. The wind was south at 5. The pressure was 30.02 inches and steady. At Enid, it was partly cloudy. The temperature was 83, the dew point 65, and the relative humidity 54%. The wind was south at 8. The pressure was 29.99 inches and steady. At Guthrie, it was clear. The temperature was 87, the dew point 65, and the relative humidity 47%. The wind was south at 13. The pressure was 30.03 inches and steady. Observations from around the region. It was clear, with a temperature of 86 at Dallas-Fort Worth and 80 at Springfield. It was partly cloudy, with a temperature of 80 at Oklahoma City and 88 at Tulsa. At Woodward, it was mostly cloudy, with a temperature of 73. At Wichita, it was cloudy, with a temperature of 81. Once again at 4 a.m., at Stillwater, it was clear. The temperature was 82. Heat advisory remains in effect until 7 p.m. Central Daylight Time this evening. What? Heat index values up to 109. Where? Portions of central, east central, northern, northwest, southeast, and southern Oklahoma. When? Until 7 p.m. Central Daylight Time this evening. Impacts. Hot temperatures and high humidity may cause heat illnesses. Drink plenty of fluids, stay in an air-conditioned room, stay out of the sun, and check up on relatives and neighbors. Extreme heat warning remains in effect from noon to 8 p.m. Central Daylight Time Sunday. Heat advisory remains in effect until noon Central Daylight Time Sunday. What? For the heat advisory, heat index values up to 105 expected. For the extreme heat warning, dangerously hot conditions with heat index values of 110 to 115 expected. Where? Portions of northwest and west central are

Arkansas in East Central, Northeast, and Southeast Oklahoma. When, for the heat advisory, until noon Central Daylight Time Sunday. For the extreme heat warning, from noon to 8 p.m. Central Daylight Time Sunday. Impacts, heat-related illnesses increase significantly during extreme heat and high humidity events. Heat-related illnesses are possible, especially impacting those not acclimated to the conditions or those performing strenuous activities. Drink plenty of fluids, stay in an air-conditioned room, stay out of the sun, and check up on relatives and neighbors. Take performing strenuous activities. Drink plenty of fluids, stay in an air-conditioned room, stay out of the sun, and check up on relatives and neighbors. Take extra precautions when outside. Wear lightweight and loose-fitting clothing. Try to limit strenuous activities to early morning or evening. Take action when you see symptoms of heat exhaustion and heat stroke. Heat advisory remains in effect until 8 p.m. Central Daylight Time Sunday. What? Heat index values up to 108. Where? Northeast Osage, Pawnee, and Western Osage counties. When? Until 8 p.m. Central Daylight Time Sunday. Impacts. Heat-related illnesses are possible, especially impacting those not acclimated to the conditions or those performing strenuous activities. Take extra precautions when outside. Wear lightweight and loose-fitting clothing. Try to limit strenuous activities to early morning or evening. Take action when you see symptoms of heat exhaustion and heat stroke. From the Norman Forecast Office, here is the forecast for Stillwater and surrounding area. Rest of tonight, mostly clear. Lows in the upper 70s. South winds 5 to 10 miles an hour. Sunday, sunny. A slight chance of showers and thunderstorms in the afternoon. Hot with highs around 103. Southwest winds 5 to 10 miles an hour, becoming northwest in the afternoon. Chance of rain 20%. Heat index values up to 109. Sunday night, partly cloudy until midnight, then becoming mostly cloudy. A chance of showers with a slight chance of thunderstorms. Lows in the lower 70s. Northeast winds 5 to 10 miles an hour. Chance of rain 30%. Heat index values up to 107 early until midnight. Monday, mostly sunny with a slight chance of showers and thunderstorms. Highs in the mid-90s. Northeast winds around 5 miles an hour. Chance of rain 20%. Monday night, mostly clear until midnight, then becoming partly cloudy. Lows in the lower 70s. East winds around 5 miles an hour. Tuesday, sunny, hot with highs 100 to 105. Tuesday night, mostly clear. Lows in the upper 70s. Heat index values up to 105 early until midnight. Wednesday, sunny, hot with highs around 105. Wednesday night, mostly clear until midnight, then becoming partly cloudy. Lows in the mid-70s. Heat index values up to 105 early until midnight. Thursday, mostly sunny. Highs in the upper 90s. Thursday night, mostly clear. Lows in the lower 70s. Friday, mostly sunny. Hot with highs around 100. Friday night, mostly clear. A slight chance of showers after midnight. Lows in the lower 70s. Chance of rain 20%. Saturday, mostly sunny. A slight chance of showers in the morning. Highs in the upper 90s. Chance of rain 20%. 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At Stillwater, it was clear. The temperature was 82 degrees, the dew point 66, and the relative humidity 58%. The wind was south at 7 miles an hour. The pressure was 30.03 inches and falling. At Ponca City, it was partly cloudy. The temperature was 84, the dew point 67, and the relative humidity 56%. The wind was south at 5. The pressure was 30.02 inches and steady. At Enid, it was partly cloudy. The temperature was 83, the dew point 65, and the relative humidity 54%. The wind was south at 8. The pressure was 29.99 inches and steady. At Guthrie, it was clear.

The temperature was 87, the dew point 65, and the relative humidity 47%. The wind was south at 13. The pressure was 30.03 inches and steady. Observations from around the region. It was clear, with a temperature of 86 at Dallas-Fort Worth and 80 at Springfield. It was partly cloudy, with a temperature of 80 at Oklahoma City and 88 at Tulsa. At Woodward, it was mostly cloudy, with a temperature of 73. At Wichita, it was cloudy, with a temperature of 81. Once again at 4 a.m., at Stillwater, it was clear. The temperature was 82. Heat advisory remains in effect until 7 p.m. Central Daylight Time this evening. What? Heat index values up to 109. Where? Portions of central, east central, northern, northwest, southeast, and southern Oklahoma. When? Until 7 p.m. Central Daylight Time this evening. Impacts. Hot temperatures and high humidity may cause heat illnesses. Drink plenty of fluids. Stay in an air-conditioned room. Stay out of the sun, and check up on relatives and neighbors. Extreme heat warning remains in effect from noon to 8 p.m. Central Daylight Time Sunday. Heat advisory remains in effect until noon Central Daylight Time Sunday. What? For the heat advisory, heat index values up to 105 expected. For the extreme heat warning, dangerously hot conditions with heat index values of 110 to 115 expected. Where? Portions of northwest and west central Arkansas and east central, northeast, and southeast Oklahoma. When? For the heat advisory, until noon Central Daylight Time Sunday. For the extreme heat warning, from noon to 8 p.m. Central Daylight Time Sunday. Impacts. Heat-related illnesses increase significantly during extreme heat and high humidity events. Heat-related illnesses are possible, especially impacting those not acclimated to the conditions or those performing strenuous activities. Drink plenty of fluids, stay in an air-conditioned room, stay out of the sun, and check up on relatives and neighbors. Take extra precautions when outside. Wear lightweight and loose-fitting clothing. Try to limit strenuous activities to early morning or evening. Take action when you see symptoms of heat exhaustion and heat stroke. Heat advisory remains in effect until 8 p.m. Central Daylight Time Sunday. What? Heat index values up to 108. Where? Northeast Osage, Pawnee, and Western Osage counties. When? Until 8 p.m. Central Daylight Time Sunday. Impacts. Heat-related illnesses are possible, especially impacting those not acclimated to the conditions or those performing strenuous activities. Take extra precautions when outside. Wear lightweight and loose-fitting clothing. Try to limit strenuous activities to early morning or evening. Take action when you see symptoms of heat exhaustion and heat stroke. From the Norman Forecast Office, here is the forecast for Stillwater and surrounding area. Rest of tonight, mostly clear. Lows in the upper 70s. South winds 5 to 10 miles an hour. Sunday, sunny. A slight chance of showers and thunderstorms in the afternoon. Hot with highs around 103. Southwest winds 5 to 10 miles an hour, becoming northwest in the afternoon. Chance of rain 20%. Heat index values up to 109. Sunday night, partly cloudy until midnight, then becoming mostly cloudy. A chance of showers with a slight chance of thunderstorms. Lows in the lower 70s. Northeast winds 5 to 10 miles an hour. Chance of rain 30%. Heat index values up to 107 early until midnight. Monday, mostly sunny with a slight chance of showers and thunderstorms. Highs in the mid-90s. Northeast winds around 5 miles an hour. Chance of rain 20%. Monday night, mostly clear until midnight, then becoming partly cloudy. Lows in the lower 70s. East winds around 5 miles an hour. Tuesday, sunny, hot with highs 100 to 105. Tuesday night, mostly clear. Lows in the upper 70s. Heat index values up to 105 early until midnight. Wednesday, sunny, hot with highs around 105. Wednesday night, mostly clear until midnight, then becoming partly cloudy. Lows in the mid-70s. Heat index

Values up to 105 early until midnight. Thursday, mostly sunny. Highs in the upper 90s. Thursday night, mostly clear. Lows in the lower 70s. Friday, mostly sunny. Hot with highs around 100. Friday night, mostly clear. A slight chance of showers after midnight. Lows in the lower 70s. Chance of rain 20%. Saturday, mostly sunny. A slight chance of showers in the morning. Highs in the upper 90s. Chance of rain 20%. 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At Stillwater, it was clear. The temperature was 82 degrees, the dew point 66, and the relative humidity 58%. The wind was south at 7 miles an hour. The pressure was 30.03 inches and falling. At Ponca City, it was partly cloudy. The temperature was 84, the dew point 67, and the relative humidity 56%. The wind was south at 5. The pressure was 30.02 inches and steady. At Enid, it was partly cloudy. The temperature was 83, the dew point 65, and the relative humidity 54%. The wind was south at 8. The pressure was 29.99 inches and steady. At Guthrie, it was clear. The temperature was 87, the dew point 65, and the relative humidity 47%. The wind was south at 13. The pressure was 30.03 inches and steady. Observations from around the region. It was clear, with a temperature of 86 at Dallas-Fort Worth and 80 at Springfield. It was partly cloudy, with a temperature of 80 at Oklahoma City and 88 at Tulsa. At Woodward, it was mostly cloudy, with a temperature of 73. At Wichita, it was cloudy, with a temperature of 81. Once again at 4 a.m., at Stillwater, it was clear. The temperature was 82. This is your weather radio station WNG 654 in Stillwater, operating on a frequency of 162.50 megahertz. 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Heat advisory remains in effect until 7 p.m. Central Daylight Time this evening. What? Heat index values up to 109. Where? Portions of central, east central, northern, northwest, southeast, and southern Oklahoma. When? Until 7 p.m. Central Daylight Time this evening. Impacts. Hot temperatures and high humidity may cause heat illnesses. Drink plenty of fluids, stay in an air-conditioned room, stay out of the sun, and check up on relatives and neighbors. Extreme heat warning remains in effect from noon to 8 p.m. Central Daylight Time Sunday. Heat advisory remains in effect until noon Central Daylight Time Sunday. What? For the heat advisory, heat index values up to 105 expected. For the extreme heat warning, dangerously hot conditions with heat index values of 110 to 115 expected. Where? Portions of northwest and west central Arkansas and east central, northeast, and southeast Oklahoma. When? For the heat advisory, until noon Central Daylight Time Sunday. For the extreme heat warning, from noon to 8 p.m. Central Daylight Time Sunday. Impacts. Heat-related illnesses increase significantly during extreme heat and high humidity events. Heat-related illnesses are possible, especially impacting those not acclimated to the conditions or those performing strenuous activities. Drink plenty of fluids, stay in an air-conditioned room, stay out of the sun, and check up on relatives and neighbors. Take extra precautions when outside. 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Take action when you see symptoms of heat exhaustion and heat stroke. Heat advisory remains in effect until 8 p.m. Central Daylight Time Sunday. What? Heat index values up to 108. Where? 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When? Until 8 p.m. Central Daylight Time Sunday. Impacts. Heat-related illnesses are possible, especially impacting those not acclimated to the conditions or those performing strenuous activities. Take extra precautions when outside. Wear lightweight and loose-fitting clothing. Try to limit strenuous activities to early morning or evening. 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

when you see symptoms of heat exhaustion and heat stroke. From the Norman Forecast Office, here is the forecast for Stillwater and surrounding area. Rest of tonight, mostly clear. Lows in the upper 70s. South winds 5 to 10 miles an hour. Sunday, sunny. A slight chance of showers and thunderstorms in the afternoon. Hot with highs around 103. Southwest winds 5 to 10 miles an hour, becoming northwest in the afternoon. Chance of rain 20%. Heat index values up to 109. Sunday night, partly cloudy until midnight, then becoming mostly cloudy. A chance of showers with a slight chance of thunderstorms. Lows in the lower 70s. Northeast winds 5 to 10 miles an hour. Chance of rain 30%. Heat index values up to 107 early until midnight. Monday, mostly sunny with a slight chance of showers and thunderstorms. Highs in the mid-90s. Northeast winds around 5 miles an hour. Chance of rain 20%. Monday night, mostly clear until midnight, then becoming partly cloudy. Lows in the lower 70s. East winds around 5 miles an hour. Tuesday, sunny, hot with highs 100 to 105. Tuesday night, mostly clear. Lows in the upper 70s. Heat index values up to 105 early until midnight. Wednesday, sunny, hot with highs around 105. Wednesday night, mostly clear until midnight, then becoming partly cloudy. Lows in the mid-70s. Heat index values up to 105 early until midnight. Thursday, mostly sunny. Highs in the upper 90s. Thursday night, mostly clear. Lows in the lower 70s. Friday, mostly sunny. Hot with highs around 100. Friday night, mostly clear. A slight chance of showers after midnight. Lows in the lower 70s. Chance of rain 20%. Saturday, mostly sunny. A slight chance of showers in the morning. Highs in the upper 90s. Chance of rain 20%. 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At Stillwater, it was clear. The temperature was 82 degrees, the dew point 66, and the relative humidity 58%. The wind was south at 7 miles an hour. The pressure was 30.03 inches and falling. At Ponca City, it was partly cloudy. The temperature was 84, the dew point 67, and the relative humidity 56%. The wind was south at 5. The pressure was 30.02 inches and steady. At Enid, it was partly cloudy. The temperature was 83, the dew point 65, and the relative humidity 54%. The wind was south at 8. The pressure was 29.99 inches and steady. At Guthrie, it was clear. The temperature was 87, the dew point 65, and the relative humidity 47%. The wind was south at 13. The pressure was 30.03 inches and steady. Observations from around the region. It was clear, with a temperature of 86 at Dallas-Fort Worth and 80 at Springfield. It was partly cloudy, with a temperature of 80 at Oklahoma City and 88 at Tulsa. At Woodward, it was mostly cloudy, with a temperature of 73. At Wichita, it was cloudy, with a temperature of 81. Once again at 4 a.m., at Stillwater, it was clear. The temperature was 82. Heat advisory remains in effect until 7 p.m. Central Daylight Time this evening. What? Heat index values up to 109. Where? Portions of central, east central, northern, northwest, southeast, and southern Oklahoma. When? Until 7 p.m. Central Daylight Time this evening. Impacts. Hot temperatures and high humidity may cause heat illnesses. Drink plenty of fluids, stay in an air-conditioned room, stay out of the sun, and check up on relatives and neighbors. Extreme heat warning remains in effect from noon to 8 p.m. Central Daylight Time Sunday. Heat advisory remains in effect until noon Central Daylight Time Sunday. What? For the heat advisory, heat index values up to 105 expected. For the extreme heat warning, dangerously hot conditions with heat index values of 110 to 100.

15 expected. Where? Portions of northwest and west central Arkansas and east central, northeast, and southeast Oklahoma. When? For the heat advisory, until noon central daylight time Sunday. For the extreme heat warning, from noon to 8 p.m. central daylight time Sunday. Impacts. Heat-related illnesses increase significantly during extreme heat and high humidity events. Heat-related illnesses are possible, especially impacting those not acclimated to the conditions or those performing strenuous activities. Drink plenty of fluids, stay in an air-conditioned room, stay out of the sun, and check up on relatives and neighbors. Take extra precautions when outside. Wear lightweight and loose-fitting clothing. Try to limit strenuous activities to early morning or evening. Take action when you see symptoms of heat exhaustion and heat stroke. Heat advisory remains in effect until 8 p.m. Central Daylight Time Sunday. What? Heat index values up to 108. Where? Northeast Osage, Pawnee, and Western Osage counties. When? Until 8 p.m. Central Daylight Time Sunday. Impacts. Heat-related illnesses are possible, especially impacting those not acclimated to the conditions or those performing strenuous activities. Take extra precautions when outside. Wear lightweight and loose-fitting clothing. Try to limit strenuous activities to early morning or evening. Take action when you see symptoms of heat exhaustion and heat stroke. From the Norman Forecast Office, here is the forecast for Stillwater and surrounding area. Rest of tonight, mostly clear. Lows in the upper 70s. South winds 5 to 10 miles an hour. Sunday, sunny. A slight chance of showers and thunderstorms in the afternoon. Hot with highs around 103. Southwest winds 5 to 10 miles an hour, becoming northwest in the afternoon. Chance of rain 20%. Heat index values up to 109. Sunday night, partly cloudy until midnight, then becoming mostly cloudy. A chance of showers with a slight chance of thunderstorms. Lows in the lower 70s. Northeast winds 5 to 10 miles an hour. Chance of rain 30%. Heat index values up to 107 early until midnight. Monday, mostly sunny with a slight chance of showers and thunderstorms. Highs in the mid-90s. Northeast winds around 5 miles an hour. Chance of rain 20%. Monday night, mostly clear until midnight, then becoming partly cloudy. Lows in the lower 70s. East winds around 5 miles an hour. Tuesday, sunny, hot with highs 100 to 105. Tuesday night, mostly clear. Lows in the upper 70s. Heat index values up to 105 early until midnight. Wednesday, sunny, hot with highs around 105. Wednesday night, mostly clear until midnight, then becoming partly cloudy. Lows in the mid-70s. Heat index values up to 105 early until midnight. Thursday, mostly sunny. Highs in the upper 90s. Thursday night, mostly clear. Lows in the lower 70s. Friday, mostly sunny. Hot with highs around 100. Friday night, mostly clear. A slight chance of showers after midnight. Lows in the lower 70s. Chance of rain 20%. Saturday, mostly sunny. A slight chance of showers in the morning. Highs in the upper 90s. Chance of rain 20%. 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At Stillwater, it was clear. The temperature was 82 degrees, the dew point 66, and the relative humidity 58%. The wind was south at 7 miles an hour. The pressure was 30.03 inches and falling. At Ponca City, it was partly cloudy. The temperature was 84, the dew point 67, and the relative humidity 56%. The wind was south at 5. The pressure was 30.02 inches and steady. At Enid, it was partly cloudy. The temperature was 83, the dew point 65, and the relative humidity 54%. The wind was south at 8. The pressure was 29.99 inches and steady. At Guthrie, it was clear. The temperature was 87, the dew point 65, and the relative humidity 47%.

10%. The wind was south at 13. The pressure was 30.03 inches and steady. Observations from around the region. It was clear, with a temperature of 86 at Dallas-Fort Worth and 80 at Springfield. It was partly cloudy, with a temperature of 80 at Oklahoma City and 88 at Tulsa. At Woodward, it was mostly cloudy, with a temperature of 73. At Wichita, it was cloudy, with a temperature of 81. Once again at 4 a.m., at Stillwater, it was clear. The temperature was 82. Heat advisory remains in effect until 7 p.m. Central Daylight Time this evening. What? Heat index values up to 109. Where? Portions of central, east central, northern, northwest, southeast, and southern Oklahoma. When? Until 7 p.m. Central Daylight Time this evening. Impacts. Hot temperatures and high humidity may cause heat illnesses. Drink plenty of fluids, stay in an air-conditioned room, stay out of the sun, and check up on relatives and neighbors. Extreme heat warning remains in effect from noon to 8 p.m. Central Daylight Time Sunday. Heat advisory remains in effect until noon Central Daylight Time Sunday. What? For the heat advisory, heat index values up to 105 expected. For the extreme heat warning, dangerously hot conditions with heat index values of 110 to 115 expected. Where? Portions of northwest and west central Arkansas and east central, northeast, and southeast Oklahoma. When? For the heat advisory, until noon Central Daylight Time Sunday. For the extreme heat warning, from noon to 8 p.m. Central Daylight Time Sunday. Impacts. Heat-related illnesses increase significantly during extreme heat and high humidity events. Heat-related illnesses are possible, especially impacting those not acclimated to the conditions or those performing strenuous activities. Drink plenty of fluids, stay in an air-conditioned room, stay out of the sun, and check up on relatives and neighbors. Take extra precautions when outside. Wear lightweight and loose-fitting clothing. Try to limit strenuous activities to early morning or evening. Take action when you see symptoms of heat exhaustion and heat stroke. 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Programming originates from the National Weather Service Forecast Office in Norman, Oklahoma. Heat advisory remains in effect until 8 p.m. Central Daylight Time Sunday. What? Heat index values up to 108. Where? Northeast Osage, Pawnee, and Western Osage counties. When? Until 8 p.m. Central Daylight Time Sunday. Impacts. Heat-related illnesses are possible, especially impacting those not acclimated to the conditions or those performing strenuous activities. Take extra precautions when outside. Wear lightweight and loose-fitting clothing. Try to limit strenuous activities to early morning or evening. Take action when you see symptoms of heat exhaustion and heat stroke. From the Norman Forecast Office, here is the forecast for Stillwater and surrounding area. Rest of tonight, mostly clear. Lows in the upper 70s. South winds 5 to 10 miles an hour. Sunday, sunny. A slight chance of showers and thunderstorms in the afternoon. Hot with highs around 103. Southwest winds 5 to 10 miles an hour, becoming northwest in the afternoon. Chance of rain 20%. Heat index values up to 109. Sunday night, partly cloudy until midnight, then becoming mostly cloudy. A chance of showers with a slight chance of thunderstorms. Lows in the lower 70s. Northeast winds 5 to 10 miles an hour. Chance of rain 30%. Heat index values up to 107 early until midnight. Monday, mostly sunny with a slight chance of showers and thunderstorms. Highs in the mid-90s. Northeast winds around 5 miles an hour. Chance of rain 20%. Monday night, mostly clear until midnight, then becoming partly cloudy. Lows in the lower 70s. East winds around 5 miles an hour. Tuesday, sunny, hot with highs 100 to 105. Tuesday night, mostly clear. Lows in the upper 70s. Heat index values up to 105 early until midnight. Wednesday, sunny, hot with highs

around 105. Wednesday night, mostly clear until midnight, then becoming partly cloudy. Lows in the mid-70s. Heat index values up to 105 early until midnight. Thursday, mostly sunny. Highs in the upper 90s. Thursday night, mostly clear. Lows in the lower 70s. Friday, mostly sunny. Hot with highs around 100. Friday night, mostly clear. A slight chance of showers after midnight. Lows in the lower 70s. Chance of rain 20%. Saturday, mostly sunny. A slight chance of showers in the morning. Highs in the upper 90s. Chance of rain 20%. You're listening to Stillwater Weather Radio, and here are 5 a.m. weather observations. It's Stillwater. It was clear. The temperature was 81 degrees, the dew point 66, and the relative humidity 60%. The wind was south at 6 miles an hour. The pressure was 30.03 inches and steady. At Guthrie, it was clear. The temperature was 86. The wind was south at 10. Observations from around the region. It was clear, with a temperature of 79 at Oklahoma City, 85 at Dallas-Fort Worth, and 79 at Springfield. At Tulsa, it was partly cloudy, with a temperature of 86. At Wichita, it was mostly cloudy, with a temperature of 79. Once again at 5 a.m., at Stillwater, it was clear. The temperature was 81. Heat advisory remains in effect until 7 p.m. Central Daylight Time this evening. What? Heat index values up to 109. Where? Portions of central, east central, northern, northwest, southeast, and southern Oklahoma. When? Until 7 p.m. Central Daylight Time this evening. Impacts. Hot temperatures and high humidity may cause heat illnesses. Drink plenty of fluids. Stay in an air-conditioned room. Stay out of the sun. And check up on relatives and neighbors. Extreme heat warning remains in effect from noon to 8 p.m. Central Daylight Time Sunday. Heat advisory remains in effect until noon Central Daylight Time Sunday. What? For the heat advisory, heat index values up to 105 expected. For the extreme heat warning, dangerously hot conditions with heat index values of 110 to 115 expected. Where? Portions of northwest and west central Arkansas and east central, northeast, and southeast Oklahoma. When? For the heat advisory, until noon Central Daylight Time Sunday. For the extreme heat warning, from noon to 8 p.m. Central Daylight Time Sunday. Impacts. Heat-related illnesses increase significantly during extreme heat and high humidity events. Heat-related illnesses are possible, especially impacting those not acclimated to the conditions or those performing strenuous activities. Drink plenty of fluids, stay in an air-conditioned room, stay out of the sun, and check up on relatives and neighbors. Take extra precautions when outside. Wear lightweight and loose-fitting clothing. Try to limit strenuous activities to early morning or evening. Take action when you see symptoms of heat exhaustion and need stroke. Heat advisory remains in effect until 8 p.m. Central Daylight Time Sunday. What? Heat index values up to 108. Where? Northeast Osage, Pawnee, and Western Osage counties. When? Until 8 p.m. Central Daylight Time Sunday. Impacts. Heat-related illnesses are possible, especially impacting those not acclimated to the conditions or those performing strenuous activities. Take extra precautions when outside. Wear lightweight and loose-fitting clothing. Try to limit strenuous activities to early morning or evening. Take action when you see symptoms of heat exhaustion and need stroke. From the Norman Forecast Office, here is the forecast for Stillwater and surrounding area. Rest of tonight, mostly clear. Lows in the upper 70s. South winds 5 to 10 miles an hour. Sunday, sunny. A slight chance of showers and thunderstorms in the afternoon. Hot with highs around 103. Southwest winds 5 to 10 miles an hour, becoming northwest in the afternoon. Chance of rain 20%. Heat index values up to 109. Sunday night, partly cloudy until midnight, then becoming mostly cloudy. A chance of showers with a slight chance of thunderstorms. Lows in the

lower 70s. Northeast winds 5 to 10 miles an hour. Chance of rain 30%. Heat index values up to 107 early until midnight. Monday, mostly sunny with a slight chance of showers and thunderstorms. Highs in the mid-90s. Northeast winds around 5 miles an hour. Chance of rain 20%. Monday night, mostly clear until midnight, then becoming partly cloudy. Lows in the lower 70s. East winds around 5 miles an hour. Tuesday, sunny, hot with highs 100 to 105. Tuesday night, mostly clear. Lows in the upper 70s. Heat index values up to 105 early until midnight. Wednesday, sunny, hot with highs around 105. Wednesday night, mostly clear until midnight, then becoming partly cloudy. Lows in the mid-70s. Heat index values up to 105 early until midnight. Thursday, mostly sunny. Highs in the upper 90s. Thursday night, mostly clear. Lows in the lower 70s. Friday, mostly sunny. Hot with highs around 100. Friday night, mostly clear. A slight chance of showers after midnight. Lows in the lower 70s. Chance of rain 20%. Saturday, mostly sunny. A slight chance of showers in the morning. Highs in the upper 90s. Chance of rain 20%. 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It's Stillwater, it was clear. The temperature was 81 degrees, the dew point 66, and the relative humidity 60%. The wind was south at 6 miles an hour. The pressure was 30.03 inches and steady. At Guthrie, it was clear. The temperature was 86. The wind was south at 10. Observations from around the region. It was clear, with a temperature of 79 at Oklahoma City, 85 at Dallas-Fort Worth, and 79 at Springfield. At Tulsa, it was partly cloudy, with a temperature of 86. At Wichita, it was mostly cloudy, with a temperature of 79. Once again at 5 a.m., at Stillwater, it was clear. The temperature was 81. Heat advisory remains in effect until 7 p.m. Central Daylight Time this evening. What? Heat index values up to 109. Where? Portions of central, east central, northern, northwest, southeast, and southern Oklahoma. When? Until 7 p.m. Central Daylight Time this evening. Impacts. Hot temperatures and high humidity may cause heat illnesses. Drink plenty of fluids, stay in an air-conditioned room, stay out of the sun, and check up on relatives and neighbors. Extreme heat warning remains in effect from noon to 8 p.m. Central Daylight Time Sunday. Heat advisory remains in effect until noon Central Daylight Time Sunday. What? For the heat advisory, heat index values up to 105 expected. For the extreme heat warning, dangerously hot conditions with heat index values of 110 to 115 expected. Where? Portions of northwest and west central Arkansas and east central, northeast, and southeast Oklahoma. When? For the heat advisory, until noon Central Daylight Time Sunday. For the extreme heat warning, from noon to 8 p.m. Central Daylight Time Sunday. Impacts. Heat-related illnesses increase significantly during extreme heat and high humidity events. Heat-related illnesses are possible, especially impacting those not acclimated to the conditions or those performing strenuous activities. Drink plenty of fluids, stay in an air-conditioned room, stay out of the sun, and check up on relatives and neighbors. Take extra precautions when outside. Wear lightweight and loose-fitting clothing. Try to limit strenuous activities to early morning or evening. Take action when you see symptoms of heat exhaustion and heat stroke. Heat advisory remains in effect until 8 p.m. Central Daylight Time Sunday. What? Heat index values up to 108. Where? Northeast Osage, Pawnee, and Western Osage counties. When? Until 8 p.m. Central Daylight Time Sunday. Impacts. Heat-related illnesses are possible, especially impacting those not acclimated to the conditions or those performing strenuous activities. Take extra precautions when outside. Wear lightweight and loose-fitting clothing. Try to limit strenuous activities.

early morning or evening. Take action when you see symptoms of heat exhaustion and heat stroke. From the Norman Forecast Office, here is the forecast for Stillwater and surrounding area. Rest of tonight, mostly clear. Lows in the upper 70s. South winds 5 to 10 miles an hour. Sunday, sunny. A slight chance of showers and thunderstorms in the afternoon. Hot with highs around 103. Southwest winds 5 to 10 miles an hour, becoming northwest in the afternoon. Chance of rain 20%. Heat index values up to 109. Sunday night, partly cloudy until midnight, then becoming mostly cloudy. A chance of showers with a slight chance of thunderstorms. Lows in the lower 70s. Northeast winds 5 to 10 miles an hour. Chance of rain 30%. Heat index values up to 107 early until midnight. Monday, mostly sunny with a slight chance of showers and thunderstorms. Highs in the mid-90s. Northeast winds around 5 miles an hour. Chance of rain 20%. Monday night, mostly clear until midnight, then becoming partly cloudy. Lows in the lower 70s. East winds around 5 miles an hour. Tuesday, sunny, hot with highs 100 to 105. Tuesday night, mostly clear. Lows in the upper 70s. Heat index values up to 105 early until midnight. Wednesday, sunny, hot with highs around 105. Wednesday night, mostly clear until midnight, then becoming partly cloudy. Lows in the mid-70s. Heat index values up to 105 early until midnight. Thursday, mostly sunny. Highs in the upper 90s. Thursday night, mostly clear. Lows in the lower 70s. Friday, mostly sunny. Hot with highs around 100. Friday night, mostly clear. A slight chance of showers after midnight. Lows in the lower 70s. Chance of rain 20%. Saturday, mostly sunny. A slight chance of showers in the morning. Highs in the upper 90s. Chance of rain 20%. 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It's Stillwater, it was clear. The temperature was 81 degrees, the dew point 66, and the relative humidity 60%. The wind was south at 6 miles an hour. The pressure was 30.03 inches and steady. At Enid, it was mostly cloudy. The temperature was 80. The wind was south at 8. At Guthrie, it was clear. The temperature was 86. The wind was south at 10. Observations from around the region. It was clear, with a temperature of 79 at Oklahoma City, 85 at Dallas-Fort Worth, and 79 at Springfield. At Tulsa, it was partly cloudy, with a temperature of 86. At Wichita, it was mostly cloudy, with a temperature of 79. At Woodward, it was cloudy, with a temperature of 74. Once again at 5 a.m., at Stillwater, it was clear. The temperature was 81. Heat advisory remains in effect until 7 p.m. Central Daylight Time this evening. What? Heat index values up to 109. Where? Portions of central, east central, northern, northwest, southeast, and southern Oklahoma. When? Until 7 p.m. Central Daylight Time this evening. Impacts. Hot temperatures and high humidity may cause heat illnesses. Drink plenty of fluids, stay in an air-conditioned room, stay out of the sun, and check up on relatives and neighbors. Extreme heat warning remains in effect from noon to 8 p.m. Central Daylight Time Sunday. Heat advisory remains in effect until noon Central Daylight Time Sunday. What? For the heat advisory, heat index values up to 105 expected. For the extreme heat warning, dangerously hot conditions with heat index values of 110 to 115 expected. Where? Portions of northwest and west central Arkansas and east central, northeast, and southeast Oklahoma. When? For the heat advisory, until noon.

till daylight time Sunday. For the extreme heat warning, from noon to 8 p.m. Central Daylight Time Sunday. Impacts: heat-related illnesses increase significantly during extreme heat and high humidity events. Heat-related illnesses are possible, especially impacting those not acclimated to the conditions or those performing strenuous activities. Drink plenty of fluids, stay in an air-conditioned room, stay out of the sun, and check up on relatives and neighbors. Take extra precautions when outside. Wear lightweight and loose-fitting clothing. Try to limit strenuous activities to early morning or evening. Take action when you see symptoms of heat exhaustion and heat stroke. Heat advisory remains in effect until 8 p.m. Central Daylight Time Sunday. What? Heat index values up to 108. Where? Northeast Osage, Pawnee, and Western Osage counties. When? Until 8 p.m. Central Daylight Time Sunday. Impacts: heat-related illnesses are possible, especially impacting those not acclimated to the conditions or those performing strenuous activities. Take extra precautions when outside. Wear lightweight and loose-fitting clothing. Try to limit strenuous activities to early morning or evening. Take action when you see symptoms of heat exhaustion and heat stroke. From the Norman Forecast Office, here is the forecast for Stillwater and surrounding area. Rest of tonight, mostly clear. Lows in the upper 70s. South winds 5 to 10 miles an hour. Sunday, sunny. A slight chance of showers and thunderstorms in the afternoon. Hot with highs around 103. Southwest winds 5 to 10 miles an hour, becoming northwest in the afternoon. Chance of rain 20%. Heat index values up to 109. Sunday night, partly cloudy until midnight, then becoming mostly cloudy. A chance of showers with a slight chance of thunderstorms. Lows in the lower 70s. Northeast winds 5 to 10 miles an hour. Chance of rain 30%. Heat index values up to 107 early until midnight. Monday, mostly sunny with a slight chance of showers and thunderstorms. Highs in the mid-90s. Northeast winds around 5 miles an hour. Chance of rain 20%. Monday night, mostly clear until midnight, then becoming partly cloudy. Lows in the lower 70s. East winds around 5 miles an hour. Tuesday, sunny, hot with highs 100 to 105. Tuesday night, mostly clear. Lows in the upper 70s. Heat index values up to 105 early until midnight. Wednesday, sunny, hot with highs around 105. Wednesday night, mostly clear until midnight, then becoming partly cloudy. Lows in the mid-70s. Heat index values up to 105 early until midnight. Thursday, mostly sunny. Highs in the upper 90s. Thursday night, mostly clear. Lows in the lower 70s. Friday, mostly sunny. Hot with highs around 100. Friday night, mostly clear. A slight chance of showers after midnight. Lows in the lower 70s. Chance of rain 20%. Saturday, mostly sunny. A slight chance of showers in the morning. Highs in the upper 90s. Chance of rain 20%. 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It's Stillwater. It was clear. The temperature was 81 degrees, the dew point 66, and the relative humidity 60%. The wind was south at 6 miles an hour. The pressure was 30.03 inches and steady. At evening, it was mostly cloudy. The temperature was 80. The wind was south at 8. At Guthrie, it was clear. The temperature was 86. The wind was south at 10. Observations from around the region. It was clear, with a temperature of 79 at Oklahoma City, 85 at Dallas-Fort Worth, and 79 at Springfield. At Tulsa, it was partly cloudy, with a temperature of 86. At Wichita, it was mostly cloudy, with a temperature of 79. At Woodward, it was cloudy, with a temperature of 74. Once again at 5 a.m., at Stillwater, it was clear. The temperature was 81. Heat advisory remains in effect until 7 p.m. Central Daylight Time this evening.

Arkansas and East Central, Northeast, and Southeast Oklahoma. When, for the heat advisory, until noon Central Daylight Time Sunday. For the extreme heat warning, from noon to 8 p.m. Central Daylight Time Sunday. Impacts, heat-related illnesses increase significantly during extreme heat and high humidity events. Heat-related illnesses are possible, especially impacting those not acclimated to the conditions or those performing strenuous activities. Drink plenty of fluids, stay in an air-conditioned room, stay out of the sun, and check up on relatives and neighbors. Take extra precautions when outside. Wear lightweight and loose-fitting clothing. Try to limit strenuous activities to early morning or evening. Take action when you see symptoms of heat exhaustion and heat stroke. Heat advisory remains in effect until 8 p.m. Central Daylight Time Sunday. What? Heat index values up to 108. Where? Northeast Osage, Pawnee, and Western Osage counties. When? Until 8 p.m. Central Daylight Time Sunday. Impacts. Heat-related illnesses are possible, especially impacting those not acclimated to the conditions or those performing strenuous activities. Take extra precautions when outside. Wear lightweight and loose-fitting clothing. Try to limit strenuous activities to early morning or evening. Take action when you see symptoms of heat exhaustion and heat stroke. From the Norman Forecast Office, here is the forecast for Stillwater and surrounding area. Rest of tonight, mostly clear. Lows in the upper 70s. South winds 5 to 10 miles an hour. Sunday, sunny. A slight chance of showers and thunderstorms in the afternoon. Hot with highs around 103. Southwest winds 5 to 10 miles an hour, becoming northwest in the afternoon. Chance of rain 20%. Heat index values up to 109. Sunday night, partly cloudy until midnight, then becoming mostly cloudy. A chance of showers with a slight chance of thunderstorms. Lows in the lower 70s. Northeast winds 5 to 10 miles an hour. Chance of rain 30%. Heat index values up to 107 early until midnight. Monday, mostly sunny with a slight chance of showers and thunderstorms. Highs in the mid-90s. Northeast winds around 5 miles an hour. Chance of rain 20%. Monday night, mostly clear until midnight, then becoming partly cloudy. Lows in the lower 70s. East winds around 5 miles an hour. Tuesday, sunny, hot with highs 100 to 105. Tuesday night, mostly clear. Lows in the upper 70s. Heat index values up to 105 early until midnight. Wednesday, sunny, hot with highs around 105. Wednesday night, mostly clear until midnight, then becoming partly cloudy. Lows in the mid-70s. Heat index values up to 105 early until midnight. Thursday, mostly sunny. Highs in the upper 90s. Thursday night, mostly clear. Lows in the lower 70s. Friday, mostly sunny. Hot with highs around 100. Friday night, mostly clear. A slight chance of showers after midnight. Lows in the lower 70s. Chance of rain 20%. Saturday, mostly sunny. A slight chance of showers in the morning. Highs in the upper 90s. Chance of rain 20%. 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It's Stillwater, it was clear. The temperature was 81 degrees, the dew point 66, and the relative humidity 60%. The wind was south at 6 miles an hour. The pressure was 30.03 inches and steady. At Enid, it was mostly cloudy. The temperature was 80. The wind was south at 8. At Guthrie, it was clear. The temperature was 86. The wind was south at 10. Observations from around the region. It was clear, with a temperature of 79 at Oklahoma City, 85 at Dallas-Fort Worth, and 79 at Springfield. At Tulsa, it was partly cloudy, with a temperature of 86. At Wichita, it was mostly cloudy, with a temperature of 79. At Woodward, it was cloudy, with a temperature of 74. Once again at 5 a.m., at Stillwater, it was clear.

temperature was 81. Heat advisory remains in effect until 7 p.m. Central Daylight Time this evening. What? Heat index values up to 109. Where? Portions of central, east central, northern, northwest, southeast, and southern Oklahoma. When? Until 7 p.m. Central Daylight Time this evening. Impacts. Hot temperatures and high humidity may cause heat illnesses. Drink plenty of fluids. Stay in an air-conditioned room. Stay out of the sun. And check up on relatives and neighbors. 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Programming originates from the National Weather Service Forecast Office in Norman, Oklahoma. Extreme heat warning remains in effect from noon to 8 p.m. Central Daylight Time Sunday. Heat advisory remains in effect until noon Central Daylight Time Sunday. What? For the heat advisory, heat index values up to 105 expected. For the extreme heat warning, dangerously hot conditions with heat index values of 110 to 115 expected. Where? Portions of northwest and west central Arkansas and east central, northeast, and southeast Oklahoma. When? For the heat advisory, until noon Central Daylight Time Sunday. For the extreme heat warning, from noon to 8 p.m. Central Daylight Time Sunday. Impacts. Heat-related illnesses increase significantly during extreme heat and high humidity events. Heat-related illnesses are possible, especially impacting those not acclimated to the conditions or those performing strenuous activities. Drink plenty of fluids, stay in an air-conditioned room, stay out of the sun, and check up on relatives and neighbors. Take extra precautions when outside. Wear lightweight and loose-fitting clothing. Try to limit strenuous activities to early morning or evening. Take action when you see symptoms of heat exhaustion and heat stroke. Heat advisory remains in effect until 8 p.m. Central Daylight Time Sunday. What? Heat index values up to 108. Where? Northeast Osage, Pawnee, and Western Osage counties. When? Until 8 p.m. Central Daylight Time Sunday. Impacts. Heat-related illnesses are possible, especially impacting those not acclimated to the conditions or those performing strenuous activities. Take extra precautions when outside. Wear lightweight and loose-fitting clothing. Try to limit strenuous activities to early morning or evening. Take action when you see symptoms of heat exhaustion and heat stroke. From the Norman Forecast Office, here is the forecast for Stillwater and surrounding area. Rest of tonight, mostly clear. Lows in the upper 70s. South winds 5 to 10 miles an hour. Sunday, sunny. A slight chance of showers and thunderstorms in the afternoon. Hot with highs around 103. Southwest winds 5 to 10 miles an hour, becoming northwest in the afternoon. Chance of rain 20%. Heat index values up to 109. Sunday night, partly cloudy until midnight, then becoming mostly cloudy. A chance of showers with a slight chance of thunderstorms. Lows in the lower 70s. Northeast winds 5 to 10 miles an hour. Chance of rain 30%. Heat index values up to 107 early until midnight. Monday, mostly sunny with a slight chance of showers and thunderstorms. Highs in the mid-90s. Northeast winds around 5 miles an hour. Chance of rain 20%. Monday night, mostly clear until midnight, then becoming partly cloudy. Lows in the lower 70s. East winds around 5 miles an hour. Tuesday, sunny, hot with highs 100 to 105. Tuesday night, mostly clear. Lows in the upper 70s. Heat index values up to 105 early until midnight. Wednesday, sunny, hot with highs around 105. Wednesday night, mostly clear until midnight, then becoming partly cloudy. Lows in the mid-70s. Heat index values up to 105 early until midnight. Thursday, mostly sunny. Highs in the upper 90s. Thursday night, mostly clear. Lows in the lower 70s. Friday, mostly sunny. Hot with highs around 100. Thursday night, mostly clear. Lows in the lower 70s. Friday, mostly sunny.

hot with highs around 100. Friday night, mostly clear. A slight chance of showers after midnight. Lows in the lower 70s. Chance of rain 20%. Saturday, mostly sunny. A slight chance of showers in the morning. Highs in the upper 90s. Chance of rain 20%. You're listening to Stillwater Weather Radio, and here are 5 a.m. weather observations. It's Stillwater. It was clear. The temperature was 81 degrees, the dew point 66, and the relative humidity 60%. The wind was south at 6 miles an hour. The pressure was 30.03 inches and steady. At Enid, it was mostly cloudy. The temperature was 80. The wind was south at 8. At Guthrie, it was clear. The temperature was 86. The wind was south at 10. Observations from around the region. It was clear, with a temperature of 79 at Oklahoma City, 85 at Dallas-Fort Worth, and 79 at Springfield. At Tulsa, it was partly cloudy, with a temperature of 86. At Wichita, it was mostly cloudy, with a temperature of 79. At Woodward, it was cloudy, with a temperature of 74. Once again at 5 a.m., at Stillwater, it was clear. The temperature was 81. Heat advisory remains in effect until 7 p.m. Central Daylight Time this evening. What? Heat index values up to 109. Where? Portions of central, east central, northern, northwest, southeast, and southern Oklahoma. When? Until 7 p.m. Central Daylight Time this evening. Impacts. Hot temperatures and high humidity may cause heat illnesses. Drink plenty of fluids, stay in an air-conditioned room, stay out of the sun, and check up on relatives and neighbors. Extreme heat warning remains in effect from noon to 8 p.m. Central Daylight Time Sunday. Heat advisory remains in effect until noon Central Daylight Time Sunday. What? For the heat advisory, heat index values up to 105 expected. For the extreme heat warning, dangerously hot conditions with heat index values of 110 to 115 expected. Where? Portions of northwest and west central Arkansas and east central, northeast, and southeast Oklahoma. When? For the heat advisory, until noon Central Daylight Time Sunday. For the extreme heat warning, from noon to 8 p.m. Central Daylight Time Sunday. Impacts. Heat-related illnesses increase significantly during extreme heat and high humidity events. Heat-related illnesses are possible, especially impacting those not acclimated to the conditions or those performing strenuous activities. Drink plenty of fluids, stay in an air-conditioned room, stay out of the sun, and check up on relatives and neighbors. Take extra precautions when outside. Wear lightweight and loose-fitting clothing. Try to limit strenuous activities to early morning or evening. Take action when you see symptoms of heat exhaustion and heat stroke. Heat advisory remains in effect until 8 p.m. Central Daylight Time Sunday. What? Heat index values up to 108. Where? Northeast Osage, Pawnee, and Western Osage counties. When? Until 8 p.m. Central Daylight Time Sunday. Impacts. Heat-related illnesses are possible, especially impacting those not acclimated to the conditions or those performing strenuous activities. Take extra precautions when outside. Wear lightweight and loose-fitting clothing. Try to limit strenuous activities to early morning or evening. Take action when you see symptoms of heat exhaustion and heat stroke. From the Norman Forecast Office, here is the forecast for Stillwater and surrounding area. Rest of tonight, mostly clear. Lows in the upper 70s. South winds 5 to 10 miles an hour. Sunday, sunny. A slight chance of showers and thunderstorms in the afternoon. Hot with highs around 103. Southwest winds 5 to 10 miles an hour, becoming northwest in the afternoon. Chance of rain 20%. Heat index values up to 109. Sunday night, partly cloudy until midnight, then becoming mostly cloudy. A chance of showers with a slight chance of thunderstorms. Lows in the lower 70s. Northeast winds 5 to 10 miles an hour. Chance of rain 30%. Heat index values up to 107 early until midnight. Monday, mostly sunny with a slight

chance of showers and thunderstorms. Highs in the mid-90s. Northeast winds around 5 miles an hour. Chance of rain 20%. Monday night, mostly clear until midnight, then becoming partly cloudy. Lows in the lower 70s. East winds around 5 miles an hour. Tuesday, sunny, hot with highs 100 to 105. Tuesday night, mostly clear. Lows in the upper 70s. Heat index values up to 105 early until midnight. Wednesday, sunny, hot with highs around 105. Wednesday night, mostly clear until midnight, then becoming partly cloudy. Lows in the mid-70s. Heat index values up to 105 early until midnight. Thursday, mostly sunny. Highs in the upper 90s. Thursday night, mostly clear. Lows in the lower 70s. Friday, mostly sunny. Hot with highs around 100. Friday night, mostly clear. A slight chance of showers after midnight. Lows in the lower 70s. Chance of rain 20%. Saturday, mostly sunny. A slight chance of showers in the morning. Highs in the upper 90s. Chance of rain 20%. From the Norman Forecast Office, here is the forecast for Stillwater and surrounding area. Today, sunny. A slight chance of showers and thunderstorms this afternoon. Hot with highs around 104. West winds 5 to 10 miles an hour. Chance of rain 20%. Heat index values up to 110. Tonight, mostly clear until midnight, then becoming partly cloudy. A chance of showers and thunderstorms. Lows in the mid-70s. North winds 5 to 10 miles an hour. Chance of rain 30%. Heat index values up to 107 early until midnight. Monday, partly sunny in the morning, then clearing. A slight chance of showers and thunderstorms. Highs in the mid-90s. Northeast winds around 5 miles an hour. Chance of rain 20%. Monday night, mostly clear. Lows in the lower 70s. East winds around 5 miles an hour. Tuesday, sunny, hot with highs around 105. Southeast winds 5 to 10 miles an hour, becoming south in the afternoon. Tuesday night, mostly clear. Lows in the upper 70s. Wednesday, sunny, hot with highs around 105. Wednesday night, mostly clear until midnight, then becoming partly cloudy. Lows in the mid-70s. Thursday, mostly sunny. Highs in the upper 90s. Thursday night, mostly clear. Lows in the lower 70s. Friday, sunny. Highs in the upper 90s. Friday night, mostly clear. Lows in the lower 70s. Saturday, sunny, hot with highs around 100. 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It's Stillwater, it was clear. The temperature was 81 degrees, the dew point 66, and the relative humidity 60%. The wind was south at 6 miles an hour. The pressure was 30.03 inches and steady. At Enid, it was mostly cloudy. The temperature was 80. The wind was south at 8. At Guthrie, it was clear. The temperature was 86. The wind was south at 10. Observations from around the region. It was clear, with a temperature of 79 at Oklahoma City, 85 at Dallas-Fort Worth, and 79 at Springfield. At Tulsa, it was partly cloudy, with a temperature of 86. At Wichita, it was mostly cloudy, with a temperature of 79. At Woodward, it was cloudy, with a temperature of 74. Once again at 5 a.m., at Stillwater, it was clear. The temperature was 81. Heat advisory remains in effect until 7 p.m. Central Daylight Time this evening. What? Heat index values up to 109. Where? Portions of central, east central, northern, northwest, southeast, and southern Oklahoma. When, until 7 p.m. Central Daylight Time this evening. Impacts, hot temperatures and high humidity may cause heat illnesses. Drink plenty of fluids, stay in an air-conditioned room, stay out of the sun, and check up on relatives and neighbors.

Extreme heat warning remains in effect from noon to 8 p.m. Central Daylight Time Sunday. Heat advisory remains in effect until noon Central Daylight Time Sunday. What? For the heat advisory, heat index values up to 105 expected. For the extreme heat warning, dangerously hot conditions with heat index values of 110 to 115 expected. Where? Portions of northwest and west central Arkansas and east central, northeast, and southeast Oklahoma. When? For the heat advisory, until noon Central Daylight Time Sunday. For the extreme heat warning, from noon to 8 p.m. Central Daylight Time Sunday. Impacts. Heat-related illnesses increase significantly during extreme heat and high humidity events. Heat-related illnesses are possible, especially impacting those not acclimated to the conditions or those performing strenuous activities. Drink plenty of fluids, stay in an air-conditioned room, stay out of the sun, and check up on relatives and neighbors. Take extra precautions when outside. Wear lightweight and loose-fitting clothing. Try to limit strenuous activities to early morning or evening. Take action when you see symptoms of heat exhaustion and heat stroke. 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Programming originates from the National Weather Service Forecast Office in Norman, Oklahoma. Heat advisory remains in effect until 8 p.m. Central Daylight Time Sunday. What? Heat index values up to 108. Where? Northeast Osage, Pawnee, and Western Osage counties. When? Until 8 p.m. Central Daylight Time Sunday. Impacts. Heat-related illnesses are possible, especially impacting those not acclimated to the conditions or those performing strenuous activities. Take extra precautions when outside. Wear lightweight and loose-fitting clothing. Try to limit strenuous activities to early morning or evening. Take action when you see symptoms of heat exhaustion and heat stroke. From the Norman Forecast Office, here is the forecast for Stillwater and surrounding area. Today, sunny. A slight chance of showers and thunderstorms this afternoon. Hot with highs around 104. West winds 5 to 10 miles an hour. Chance of rain 20%. Heat index values up to 110. Tonight, mostly clear until midnight, then becoming partly cloudy. A chance of showers and thunderstorms. Lows in the mid-70s. North winds 5 to 10 miles an hour. Chance of rain 30%. Heat index values up to 107 early until midnight. Monday, partly sunny in the morning, then clearing. A slight chance of showers and thunderstorms. Highs in the mid-90s. Northeast winds around 5 miles an hour. Chance of rain 20%. Monday night, mostly clear. Lows in the lower 70s. East winds around 5 miles an hour. Tuesday, sunny, hot with highs around 105. Southeast winds 5 to 10 miles an hour, becoming south in the afternoon. Tuesday night, mostly clear. Lows in the upper 70s. Wednesday, sunny, hot with highs around 105. Wednesday night, mostly clear until midnight, then becoming partly cloudy. Lows in the mid-70s. Thursday, mostly sunny. Highs in the upper 90s. Thursday night, mostly clear. Lows in the lower 70s. Friday, sunny. Highs in the upper 90s. Friday night, mostly clear. Lows in the lower 70s. Saturday, sunny, hot with highs around 100. 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At Stillwater, it was clear. The temperature was 81 degrees, the dew point 66, and the relative humidity 60%. The wind was south at 6 miles an hour. The pressure was 30.03 inches and steady. At Enid, it was mostly cloudy. The temperature was 80. The wind was south at 8. At Guthrie, it was clear. The temperature was 86. The wind was south at 10. Observations from around the region. It was clear, with a temperature of 79 at Oklahoma City, 85 at Dallas-Fort Worth, and 79 at Springfield. At Tulsa, it was partly cloudy, with a temperature

of 86. At Wichita, it was mostly cloudy with a temperature of 79. At Woodward, it was cloudy with a temperature of 74. Once again at 5 a.m., at Stillwater, it was clear. The temperature was 81. Heat advisory remains in effect until 7 p.m. Central Daylight Time this evening. What? Heat index values up to 109. Where? Portions of central, east central, northern, northwest, southeast, and southern Oklahoma. When? Until 7 p.m. Central Daylight Time this evening. Impacts. Hot temperatures and high humidity may cause heat illnesses. Drink plenty of fluids. Stay in an air-conditioned room. Stay out of the sun. And check up on relatives and neighbors. Extreme heat warning remains in effect from noon to 8 p.m. Central Daylight Time Sunday. Heat advisory remains in effect until noon Central Daylight Time Sunday. What? For the heat advisory, heat index values up to 105 expected. For the extreme heat warning, dangerously hot conditions with heat index values of 110 to 115 expected. Where? Portions of northwest and west central Arkansas and east central, northeast, and southeast Oklahoma. When? For the heat advisory, until noon Central Daylight Time Sunday. For the extreme heat warning, from noon to 8 p.m. Central Daylight Time Sunday. Impacts. Heat-related illnesses increase significantly during extreme heat and high humidity events. Heat-related illnesses are possible, especially impacting those not acclimated to the conditions or those performing strenuous activities. Drink plenty of fluids, stay in an air-conditioned room, stay out of the sun, and check up on relatives and neighbors. Take extra precautions when outside. Wear lightweight and loose-fitting clothing. Try to limit strenuous activities to early morning or evening. Take action when you see symptoms of heat exhaustion and heat stroke. Heat advisory remains in effect until 8 p.m. Central Daylight Time Sunday. What? Heat index values up to 108. Where? Northeast Osage, Pawnee, and Western Osage counties. When? Until 8 p.m. Central Daylight Time Sunday. Impacts. Heat-related illnesses are possible, especially impacting those not acclimated to the conditions or those performing strenuous activities. Take extra precautions when outside. Wear lightweight and loose-fitting clothing. Try to limit strenuous activities to early morning or evening. Take action when you see symptoms of heat exhaustion and heat stroke. From the Norman Forecast Office, here is the forecast for Stillwater and surrounding area. Today, sunny. A slight chance of showers and thunderstorms this afternoon. Hot with highs around 104. West winds 5 to 10 miles an hour. Chance of rain 20%. Heat index values up to 110. Tonight, mostly clear until midnight, then becoming partly cloudy. A chance of showers and thunderstorms. Lows in the mid-70s. North winds 5 to 10 miles an hour. Chance of rain 30%. Heat index values up to 107 early until midnight. Monday, partly sunny in the morning, then clearing. A slight chance of showers and thunderstorms. Highs in the mid-90s. Northeast winds around 5 miles an hour. Chance of rain 20%. Monday night, mostly clear. Lows in the lower 70s. East winds around 5 miles an hour. Tuesday, sunny, hot with highs around 105. Southeast winds 5 to 10 miles an hour, becoming south in the afternoon. Tuesday night, mostly clear. Lows in the upper 70s. Wednesday, sunny, hot with highs around 105. Wednesday night, mostly clear until midnight, then becoming partly cloudy. Lows in the mid-70s. Thursday, mostly sunny. Highs in the upper 90s. Thursday night, mostly clear. Lows in the lower 70s. Friday, sunny. Highs in the upper 90s. Friday night, mostly clear. Lows in the lower 70s. Saturday, sunny, hot with highs around 100. 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At Stillwater, it was clear. The temperature was 81 degrees, the dew point 66, and the relative humidity 60%.

The wind was south at 6 miles an hour. The pressure was 30.03 inches and steady. And humid. It was mostly cloudy. The temperature was 80. The wind was south at 8. At Guthrie, it was clear. The temperature was 86. The wind was south at 10. Observations from around the region. It was clear, with a temperature of 79 at Oklahoma City, 85 at Dallas-Fort Worth, and 79 at Springfield. At Tulsa, it was partly cloudy, with a temperature of 86. At Wichita, it was mostly cloudy, with a temperature of 79. At Woodward, it was cloudy, with a temperature of 74. Once again at 5 a.m., at Stillwater, it was clear. The temperature was 81. Heat advisory remains in effect until 7 p.m. Central Daylight Time this evening. What? Heat index values up to 109. Where? Portions of central, east central, northern, northwest, southeast, and southern Oklahoma. When? Until 7 p.m. Central Daylight Time this evening. Impacts. Hot temperatures and high humidity may cause heat illnesses. Drink plenty of fluids, stay in an air-conditioned room, stay out of the sun, and check up on relatives and neighbors. Extreme heat warning remains in effect from noon to 8 p.m. Central Daylight Time Sunday. Heat advisory remains in effect until noon Central Daylight Time Sunday. What? For the heat advisory, heat index values up to 105 expected. For the extreme heat warning, dangerously hot conditions with heat index values of 110 to 115 expected. Where? Portions of northwest and west central Arkansas and east central, northeast, and southeast Oklahoma. When? For the heat advisory, until noon Central Daylight Time Sunday. For the extreme heat warning, from noon to 8 p.m. Central Daylight Time Sunday. Impacts. Heat-related illnesses increase significantly during extreme heat and high humidity events. Heat-related illnesses are possible, especially impacting those not acclimated to the conditions or those performing strenuous activities. Drink plenty of fluids, stay in an air-conditioned room, stay out of the sun, and check up on relatives and neighbors. Take extra precautions when outside. Wear lightweight and loose-fitting clothing. Try to limit strenuous activities to early morning or evening. Take action when you see symptoms of heat exhaustion and heat stroke. Heat advisory remains in effect until 8 p.m. Central Daylight Time Sunday. What? Heat index values up to 108. Where? Northeast Osage, Pawnee, and Western Osage counties. When? Until 8 p.m. Central Daylight Time Sunday. Impacts. Heat-related illnesses are possible, especially impacting those not acclimated to the conditions or those performing strenuous activities. Take extra precautions when outside. Wear lightweight and loose-fitting clothing. Try to limit strenuous activities to early morning or evening. Take action when you see symptoms of heat exhaustion and heat stroke. From the Norman Forecast Office, here is the forecast for Stillwater and surrounding area. Today, sunny. A slight chance of showers and thunderstorms this afternoon. Hot with highs around 104. West winds 5 to 10 miles an hour. Chance of rain 20%. Heat index values up to 110. Tonight, mostly clear until midnight, then becoming partly cloudy. A chance of showers and thunderstorms. Lows in the mid-70s. North winds 5 to 10 miles an hour. Chance of rain 30%. Heat index values up to 107 early until midnight. Monday, partly sunny in the morning, then clearing. A slight chance of showers and thunderstorms. Highs in the mid-90s. Northeast winds around 5 miles an hour. Chance of rain 20%. Monday night, mostly clear. Lows in the lower 70s. East winds around 5 miles an hour. Tuesday, sunny, hot with highs around 105. Southeast winds 5 to 10 miles an hour, becoming south in the afternoon. Tuesday night, mostly clear. Lows in the upper 70s. Wednesday, sunny, hot with highs around 105. Wednesday night, mostly clear until midnight, then becoming partly cloudy. Lows in the mid-70s. Thursday, mostly sunny. Highs in the upper 90s.

Thursday night, mostly clear. Lows in the lower 70s. Friday, sunny. Highs in the upper 90s. Friday night, mostly clear. Lows in the lower 70s. Saturday, sunny, hot with highs around 100. 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It's Stillwater, it was clear. The temperature was 81 degrees, the dew point 66, and the relative humidity 60%. The wind was south at 6 miles an hour. The pressure was 30.03 inches and steady. At Enid, it was mostly cloudy. The temperature was 80. The wind was south at 8. At Guthrie, it was clear. The temperature was 86. The wind was south at 10. Observations from around the region. It was clear, with a temperature of 79 at Oklahoma City, 85 at Dallas-Fort Worth, and 79 at Springfield. At Tulsa, it was partly cloudy, with a temperature of 86. At Wichita, it was mostly cloudy, with a temperature of 79. At Woodward, it was cloudy, with a temperature of 74. Once again at 5 a.m., at Stillwater, it was clear. The temperature was 81. 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Heat advisory remains in effect until 7 p.m. Central Daylight Time this evening. What? Heat index values up to 109. Where? Portions of Central, East Central, Northern, Northwest, Southeast, and Southern Oklahoma. When? Until 7 p.m. Central Daylight Time this evening. Impacts. Hot temperatures and high humidity may cause heat illnesses. Drink plenty of fluids, stay in an air-conditioned room, stay out of the sun, and check up on relatives and neighbors. Extreme heat warning remains in effect from noon to 8 p.m. Central Daylight Time Sunday. Heat advisory remains in effect until noon Central Daylight Time Sunday. What? For the heat advisory, heat index values up to 105 expected. For the extreme heat warning, dangerously hot conditions with heat index values of 110 to 115 expected. Where? Portions of northwest and west central Arkansas and east central, northeast, and southeast Oklahoma. When? For the heat advisory, until noon Central Daylight Time Sunday. For the extreme heat warning, from noon to 8 p.m. Central Daylight Time Sunday. Impacts. Heat-related illnesses increase significantly during extreme heat and high humidity events. Heat-related illnesses are possible, especially impacting those not acclimated to the conditions or those performing strenuous activities. Drink plenty of fluids, stay in an air-conditioned room, stay out of the sun, and check up on relatives and neighbors. Take extra precautions when outside. Wear lightweight and loose-fitting clothing. Try to limit strenuous activities to early morning or evening. Take action when you see symptoms of heat exhaustion and heat stroke. Heat advisory remains in effect until 8 p.m. Central Daylight Time Sunday. What? Heat index values up to 108. Where? Northeast Osage, Pawnee, and Western Osage counties. When? Until 8 p.m. Central Daylight Time Sunday. Impacts. Heat-related illnesses are possible, especially impacting those not acclimated to the conditions or those performing strenuous activities. Take extra precautions when outside. Wear lightweight and loose-fitting clothing. Try to limit strenuous activities to early morning or evening. Take action when you see symptoms of heat exhaustion and heat stroke. From the Norman Forecast Office, here is the forecast for Stillwater and surrounding area. Today, sunny. A slight chance of showers and thunderstorms this afternoon. Hot with highs around 104. West winds 5 to 10 miles an hour. Chance of rain 20%. Heat index values up to 110. Tonight, mostly clear until midnight, then becoming partly cloudy. A chance of showers and thunderstorms. Lows in the mid-70s. North winds 5 to 10 miles an hour. Chance of rain 30%. Heat index values up to 107 early until midnight. Monday, partly sunny in the morning,

then clearing. A slight chance of showers and thunderstorms. Highs in the mid-90s. Northeast winds around 5 miles an hour. Chance of rain 20%. Monday night, mostly clear. Lows in the lower 70s. East winds around 5 miles an hour. Tuesday, sunny, hot with highs around 105. Southeast winds 5 to 10 miles an hour, becoming south in the afternoon. Tuesday night, mostly clear. Lows in the upper 70s. Wednesday, sunny, hot with highs around 105. Wednesday night, mostly clear until midnight, then becoming partly cloudy. Lows in the mid-70s. Thursday, mostly sunny. Highs in the upper 90s. Thursday night, mostly clear. Lows in the lower 70s. Friday, sunny. Highs in the upper 90s. Friday night, mostly clear. Lows in the lower 70s. Saturday, sunny, hot with highs around 100. You're listening to Stillwater Weather Radio, and here are 6 a.m. weather observations. It's Stillwater. It was partly cloudy. The temperature was 80 degrees, the dew point 66, and the relative humidity 62%. The wind was south at 5 miles an hour. The pressure was 30.03 inches and steady. At Guthrie, it was partly cloudy. The temperature was 85. Observations from around the region. It was clear, with a temperature of 78 at Oklahoma City, 83 at Dallas-Fort Worth, and 78 at Springfield. At Tulsa, it was partly cloudy, with a temperature of 86. At Wichita, it was mostly cloudy, with a temperature of 76. Once again at 6 a.m., at Stillwater, it was partly cloudy. The temperature was 80. Heat advisory remains in effect until 7 p.m. Central Daylight Time this evening. What? Heat index values up to 109. Where? Portions of central, east central, northern, northwest, southeast, and southern Oklahoma. When? Until 7 p.m. Central Daylight Time this evening. Impacts. Hot temperatures and high humidity may cause heat illnesses. Drink plenty of fluids, stay in an air-conditioned room, stay out of the sun, and check up on relatives and neighbors. Extreme heat warning remains in effect from noon to 8 p.m. Central Daylight Time Sunday. Heat advisory remains in effect until noon Central Daylight Time Sunday. What? For the heat advisory, heat index values up to 105 expected. For the extreme heat warning, dangerously hot conditions with heat index values of 110 to 115 expected. Where? Portions of northwest and west central Arkansas and east central, northeast, and southeast Oklahoma. When? For the heat advisory, until noon Central Daylight Time Sunday. For the extreme heat warning, from noon to 8 p.m. Central Daylight Time Sunday. Impacts. Heat-related illnesses increase significantly during extreme heat and high humidity events. Heat-related illnesses are possible, especially impacting those not acclimated to the conditions or those performing strenuous activities. Drink plenty of fluids, stay in an air-conditioned room, stay out of the sun, and check up on relatives and neighbors. Take extra precautions when outside. Wear lightweight and loose-fitting clothing. Try to limit strenuous activities to early morning or evening. Take action when you see symptoms of heat exhaustion and heat stroke. Heat advisory remains in effect until 8 p.m. Central Daylight Time Sunday. What? Heat index values up to 108. Where? Northeast Osage, Pawnee, and Western Osage counties. When? Until 8 p.m. Central Daylight Time Sunday. Impacts. Heat-related illnesses are possible, especially impacting those not acclimated to the conditions or those performing strenuous activities. Take extra precautions when outside. Wear lightweight and loose-fitting clothing. Try to limit strenuous activities to early morning or evening. Take action when you see symptoms of heat exhaustion and heat stroke. From the Norman Forecast Office, here is the forecast for Stillwater and surrounding area. Today, sunny. A slight chance of showers and thunderstorms this afternoon. Hot with highs around 104. West winds 5 to 10 miles an hour. Chance of rain 20%. Heat index values up to 110.
Tonight, mostly clear until midnight, then becoming partly cloudy. A chance of showers and thunderstorms. Lows in the mid-70s. North winds 5 to 10 miles an hour. Chance of rain 30%. Heat index values up to 107 early until midnight. Monday, partly sunny in the morning, then clearing. A slight chance of showers and thunderstorms. Highs in the mid-90s. Northeast winds around 5 miles an hour. Chance of rain 20%. Monday night, mostly clear. Lows in the lower 70s. East winds around 5 miles an hour. Tuesday, sunny, hot with highs around 105. Southeast winds 5 to 10 miles an hour, becoming south in the afternoon. Tuesday night, mostly clear. Lows in the upper 70s. Wednesday, sunny, hot with highs around 105. Wednesday night, mostly clear until midnight, then becoming partly cloudy. Lows in the mid-70s. Thursday, mostly sunny. Highs in the upper 90s. Thursday night, mostly clear. Lows in the lower 70s. Friday, sunny. Highs in the upper 90s. Friday night, mostly clear. Lows in the lower 70s. Saturday, sunny, hot with highs around 100. You're listening to Stillwater Weather Radio, and here are 6 a.m. weather observations. It's Stillwater, it was partly cloudy. The temperature was 80 degrees, the dew point 66, and the relative humidity 62%. The wind was south at 5 miles an hour. The pressure was 30.03 inches and steady. At Guthrie, it was partly cloudy. The temperature was 85. Observations from around the region. It was clear, with a temperature of 78 at Oklahoma City, 83 at Dallas-Fort Worth, and 78 at Springfield. At Tulsa, it was partly cloudy, with a temperature of 86. At Wichita, it was mostly cloudy, with a temperature of 76. Once again at 6 a.m., at Stillwater, it was partly cloudy. The temperature was 80. Heat advisory remains in effect until 7 p.m. Central Daylight Time this evening. What? Heat index values up to 109. Where? Portions of central, east central, northern, northwest, southeast, and southern Oklahoma. When? Until 7 p.m. Central Daylight Time this evening. Impacts. Hot temperatures and high humidity may cause heat illnesses. Drink plenty of fluids, stay in an air-conditioned room, stay out of the sun, and check up on relatives and neighbors. Extreme heat warning remains in effect from noon to 8 p.m. Central Daylight Time Sunday. Heat advisory remains in effect until noon Central Daylight Time Sunday. What? For the heat advisory, heat index values up to 105 expected. For the extreme heat warning, dangerously hot conditions with heat index values of 110 to 115 expected. Where? Portions of northwest and west central Arkansas and east central, northeast, and southeast Oklahoma. When? For the heat advisory, until noon Central Daylight Time Sunday. For the extreme heat warning, from noon to 8 p.m. Central Daylight Time Sunday. Impacts. Heat-related illnesses increase significantly during extreme heat and high humidity events. Heat-related illnesses are possible, especially impacting those not acclimated to the conditions or those performing strenuous activities. Drink plenty of fluids, stay in an air-conditioned room, stay out of the sun, and check up on relatives and neighbors. Take extra precautions when outside. Wear lightweight and loose-fitting clothing. Try to limit strenuous activities to early morning or evening. Take action when you see symptoms of heat exhaustion and heat stroke. Heat advisory remains in effect until 8 p.m. Central Daylight Time Sunday. What? Heat index values up to 108. Where? Northeast Osage, Pawnee, and Western Osage counties. When? Until 8 p.m. Central Daylight Time Sunday. Impacts. Heat-related illnesses are possible, especially impacting those not acclimated to the conditions or those performing strenuous activities. Take extra precautions when outside. Wear lightweight and loose-fitting clothing. Try to limit strenuous activities to early morning or evening. Take action when you see symptoms of heat exhaustion and heat stroke.
From the Norman Forecast Office, here is the forecast for Stillwater and surrounding area. Today, sunny. A slight chance of showers and thunderstorms this afternoon. Hot with highs around 104. West winds 5 to 10 miles an hour. Chance of rain 20%. Heat index values up to 110. Tonight, mostly clear until midnight, then becoming partly cloudy. A chance of showers and thunderstorms. Lows in the mid-70s. North winds 5 to 10 miles an hour. Chance of rain 30%. Heat index values up to 107 early until midnight. Monday, partly sunny in the morning, then clearing. A slight chance of showers and thunderstorms. Highs in the mid-90s. Northeast winds around 5 miles an hour. Chance of rain 20%. Monday night, mostly clear. Lows in the lower 70s. East winds around 5 miles an hour. Tuesday, sunny, hot with highs around 105. Southeast winds 5 to 10 miles an hour, becoming south in the afternoon. Tuesday night, mostly clear. Lows in the upper 70s. Wednesday, sunny, hot with highs around 105. Wednesday night, mostly clear until midnight, then becoming partly cloudy. Lows in the mid-70s. Thursday, mostly sunny. Highs in the upper 90s. Thursday night, mostly clear. Lows in the lower 70s. Friday, sunny. Highs in the upper 90s. Friday night, mostly clear. Lows in the lower 70s. Saturday, sunny, hot with highs around 100. 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At Stillwater, it was partly cloudy. The temperature was 80 degrees, the dew point 66, and the relative humidity 62%. The wind was south at 5 miles an hour. The pressure was 30.03 inches and steady. At Enid, it was mostly cloudy. The temperature was 79. The wind was west at 5. At Guthrie, it was clear. The temperature was 85. Observations from around the region. It was clear, with a temperature of 78 at Oklahoma City, 83 at Dallas-Fort Worth, and 78 at Springfield. It was partly cloudy, with a temperature of 76 at Wichita, and 86 at Tulsa. At Woodward, it was cloudy, with a temperature of 74. Once again at 6 a.m., at Stillwater, it was partly cloudy. The temperature was 80. Heat advisory remains in effect until 7 p.m. Central Daylight Time this evening. What? Heat index values up to 109. Where? Portions of central, east central, northern, northwest, southeast, and southern Oklahoma. When? Until 7 p.m. Central Daylight Time this evening. Impacts. Hot temperatures and high humidity may cause heat illnesses. Drink plenty of fluids, stay in an air-conditioned room, stay out of the sun, and check up on relatives and neighbors. Extreme heat warning remains in effect from noon to 8 p.m. Central Daylight Time Sunday. Heat advisory remains in effect until noon Central Daylight Time Sunday. What? For the heat advisory, heat index values up to 105 expected. For the extreme heat warning, dangerously hot conditions with heat index values of 110 to 115 expected. Where? Portions of northwest and west central Arkansas and east central, northeast, and southeast Oklahoma. When? For the heat advisory, until noon Central Daylight Time Sunday. For the extreme heat warning, from noon to 8 p.m. Central Daylight Time Sunday. Impacts. Heat-related illnesses increase significantly during extreme heat and high humidity events. Heat-related illnesses are possible, especially impacting those not acclimated to the conditions or those performing strenuous activities. Drink plenty of fluids, stay in an air-conditioned room, stay out of the sun, and check up on relatives and neighbors. Take extra precautions when outside. Wear lightweight and loose-fitting clothing. Try to limit strenuous activities to early morning or evening.
Take action when you see symptoms of heat exhaustion and these

stroke. Heat advisory remains in effect until 8 p.m. Central Daylight Time Sunday. What? Heat index values up to 108. Where? Northeast Osage, Pawnee, and Western Osage counties. When? Until 8 p.m. Central Daylight Time Sunday. Impacts. Heat-related illnesses are possible, especially impacting those not acclimated to the conditions or those performing strenuous activities. Take extra precautions when outside. Wear lightweight and loose-fitting clothing. Try to limit strenuous activities to early morning or evening. Take action when you see symptoms of heat exhaustion and heat stroke. From the Norman Forecast Office, here is the forecast for Stillwater and surrounding area. Today, sunny. A slight chance of showers and thunderstorms this afternoon. Hot with highs around 104. West winds 5 to 10 miles an hour. Chance of rain 20%. Heat index values up to 110. Tonight, mostly clear until midnight, then becoming partly cloudy. A chance of showers and thunderstorms. Lows in the mid-70s. North winds 5 to 10 miles an hour. Chance of rain 30%. Heat index values up to 107 early until midnight. Monday, partly sunny in the morning, then clearing. A slight chance of showers and thunderstorms. Highs in the mid-90s. Northeast winds around 5 miles an hour. Chance of rain 20%. Monday night, mostly clear. Lows in the lower 70s. East winds around 5 miles an hour. Tuesday, sunny, hot with highs around 105. Southeast winds 5 to 10 miles an hour, becoming south in the afternoon. Tuesday night, mostly clear. Lows in the upper 70s. Wednesday, sunny, hot with highs around 105. Wednesday night, mostly clear until midnight, then becoming partly cloudy. Lows in the mid-70s. Thursday, mostly sunny. Highs in the upper 90s. Thursday night, mostly clear. Lows in the lower 70s. Friday, sunny. Highs in the upper 90s. Friday night, mostly clear. Lows in the lower 70s. Saturday, sunny, hot with highs around 100. You're listening to Stillwater Weather Radio, and here are 6 a.m. weather observations. It's Stillwater. It was partly cloudy. The temperature was 80 degrees, the dew point 66, and the relative humidity 62%. The wind was south at 5 miles an hour. The pressure was 30.03 inches and steady. At Enid, it was mostly cloudy. The temperature was 79. The wind was west at 5. At Guthrie, it was clear. The temperature was 85. Observations from around the region. It was clear, with a temperature of 78 at Oklahoma City, 83 at Dallas-Fort Worth, and 78 at Springfield. It was partly cloudy, with a temperature of 76 at Wichita, and 86 at Tulsa. At Woodward, it was cloudy, with a temperature of 74. Once again at 6 a.m., at Stillwater, it was partly cloudy. The temperature was 80. Heat advisory remains in effect until 7 p.m. Central Daylight Time this evening. What? Heat index values up to 109. Where? Portions of central, east central, northern, northwest, southeast, and southern Oklahoma. When? Until 7 p.m. Central Daylight Time this evening. Impacts. Hot temperatures and high humidity may cause heat illnesses. Drink plenty of fluids, stay in an air-conditioned room, stay out of the sun, and check up on relatives and neighbors. Extreme heat warning remains in effect from noon to 8 p.m. Central Daylight Time Sunday. Heat advisory remains in effect until noon Central Daylight Time Sunday. What? For the heat advisory, heat index values up to 105 expected. For the extreme heat warning, dangerously hot conditions with heat index values of 110 to 115 expected. Where? Portions of northwest and west central Arkansas and east central, northeast, and southeast Oklahoma. When? For the heat advisory, until noon Central Daylight Time Sunday. For the extreme heat warning, from noon to 8 p.m. Central Daylight Time Sunday. Impacts, heat-related illnesses increase significantly during extreme heat and high humidity.

or those performing strenuous activities. 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Try to limit strenuous activities to early morning or evening. Take action when you see symptoms of heat exhaustion and heat stroke. From the Norman Forecast Office, here is the forecast for Stillwater and surrounding area. Today, sunny. A slight chance of showers and thunderstorms this afternoon. Hot with highs around 104. West winds 5 to 10 miles an hour. Chance of rain 20%. Heat index values up to 110. Tonight, mostly clear until midnight, then becoming partly cloudy. A chance of showers and thunderstorms. Lows in the mid-70s. North winds 5 to 10 miles an hour. Chance of rain 30%. Heat index values up to 107 early until midnight. Monday, partly sunny in the morning, then clearing. A slight chance of showers and thunderstorms. Highs in the mid-90s. Northeast winds around 5 miles an hour. Chance of rain 20%. Monday night, mostly clear. Lows in the lower 70s. East winds around 5 miles an hour. Tuesday, sunny, hot with highs around 105. Southeast winds 5 to 10 miles an hour, becoming south in the afternoon. Tuesday night, mostly clear. Lows in the upper 70s. Wednesday, sunny, hot with highs around 105. Wednesday night, mostly clear until midnight, then becoming partly cloudy. Lows in the mid-70s. Thursday, mostly sunny. Highs in the upper 90s. Thursday night, mostly clear. Lows in the lower 70s. Friday, sunny. Highs in the upper 90s. Friday night, mostly clear. Lows in the lower 70s. Saturday, sunny, hot with highs around 100. You're listening to Stillwater Weather Radio, and here are 6 a.m. weather observations. It's Stillwater. It was partly cloudy. The temperature was 80 degrees, the dew point 66, and the relative humidity 62%. The wind was south at 5 miles an hour. The pressure was 30.03 inches and steady. At Enid, it was mostly cloudy. The temperature was 79. The wind was west at 5. At Guthrie, it was clear. The temperature was 85. Observations from around the region. It was clear, with a temperature of 78 at Oklahoma City, 83 at Dallas-Fort Worth, and 78 at Springfield. It was partly cloudy, with a temperature of 76 at Wichita, and 86 at Tulsa. At Woodward, it was cloudy, with a temperature of 74. Once again at 6 a.m., at Stillwater, it was partly cloudy. The temperature was 80. Heat advisory remains in effect until 7 p.m. Central Daylight Time this evening. What? Heat index values up to 109. Where? Portions of central, east central, northern, northwest, southeast, and southern Oklahoma. When? Until 7 p.m. Central Daylight Time this evening. Impacts. Hot temperatures and high humidity may cause heat illnesses. Drink plenty of fluids. Stay in an air-conditioned room. Stay out of the sun, and check up on relatives and neighbors. Extreme heat warning remains in effect from noon to 8 p.m. Central Daylight Time Sunday. Heat advisory remains in effect until noon Central Daylight Time Sunday. What? For the heat advisory, heat index values up to 105 expected. For the extreme heat warning, dangerously hot conditions with heat index values of 110 to 115 expected. Where? Portions of northwest and west central Arkansas and east central, northeast, and southeast Oklahoma. When? For the heat advisory, until noon Central Daylight Time Sunday. For the extreme heat warning, from noon to 8 p.m. Central Daylight Time Sunday. Impacts. Heat-related illnesses increase significantly during extreme heat and high humidity events. Heat-related illnesses are possible, especially impacting those not acclimated to the conditions or those performing strenuous activities. Drink plenty of fluids, stay in an air-conditioned room, stay out of the sun, and check up on relatives and neighbors. Take extra precautions when outside. Wear lightweight and loose-fitting clothing. Try to limit strenuous activities to early morning or evening.

Take action when you see symptoms of heat exhaustion and heat stroke. 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Programming originates from the National Weather Service Forecast Office in Norman, Oklahoma. Heat advisory remains in effect until 8 p.m. Central Daylight Time Sunday. What? Heat index values up to 108. Where? Northeast Osage, Pawnee, and Western Osage counties. When? Until 8 p.m. Central Daylight Time Sunday. Impacts. Heat-related illnesses are possible, especially impacting those not acclimated to the conditions or those performing strenuous activities. Take extra precautions when outside. Wear lightweight and loose-fitting clothing. Try to limit strenuous activities to early morning or evening. Take action when you see symptoms of heat exhaustion and heat stroke. From the Norman Forecast Office, here is the forecast for Stillwater and surrounding area. Today, sunny. A slight chance of showers and thunderstorms this afternoon. Hot with highs around 104. West winds 5 to 10 miles an hour. Chance of rain 20%. Heat index values up to 110. Tonight, mostly clear until midnight, then becoming partly cloudy. A chance of showers and thunderstorms. Lows in the mid-70s. North winds 5 to 10 miles an hour. Chance of rain 30%. Heat index values up to 107 early until midnight. Monday, partly sunny in the morning, then clearing. A slight chance of showers and thunderstorms. Highs in the mid-90s. Northeast winds around 5 miles an hour. Chance of rain 20%. Monday night, mostly clear. Lows in the lower 70s. East winds around 5 miles an hour. Tuesday, sunny, hot with highs around 105. Southeast winds 5 to 10 miles an hour, becoming south in the afternoon. Tuesday night, mostly clear. Lows in the upper 70s. Wednesday, sunny, hot with highs around 105. Wednesday night, mostly clear until midnight, then becoming partly cloudy. Lows in the mid-70s. Thursday, mostly sunny. Highs in the upper 90s. Thursday night, mostly clear. Lows in the lower 70s. Friday, sunny. Highs in the upper 90s. Friday night, mostly clear. Lows in the lower 70s. Saturday, sunny, hot with highs around 100. You're listening to Stillwater Weather Radio, and here are 6 a.m. weather observations. It's Stillwater. It was partly cloudy. The temperature was 80 degrees, the dew point 66, and the relative humidity 62%. The wind was south at 5 miles an hour. The pressure was 30.03 inches and steady. At Enid, it was mostly cloudy. The temperature was 79. The wind was west at 5. At Guthrie, it was clear. The temperature was 85. Observations from around the region. It was clear, with a temperature of 78 at Oklahoma City, 83 at Dallas-Fort Worth, and 78 at Springfield. It was partly cloudy, with a temperature of 76 at Wichita, and 86 at Tulsa. At Woodward, it was cloudy, with a temperature of 74. Once again at 6 a.m., at Stillwater, it was partly cloudy. The temperature was 80. Heat advisory remains in effect until 7 p.m. Central Daylight Time this evening. What? Heat index M. It's Stillwater. It was partly cloudy. The temperature was 80. Heat advisory remains in effect until 7 p.m. Central Daylight Time this evening. What? Heat index values up to 109. Where? Portions of central, east central, northern, northwest, southeast, and southern Oklahoma. When? Until 7 p.m. Central Daylight Time this evening. Impacts. Hot temperatures and high humidity may cause heat illnesses. Drink plenty of fluids, stay in an air-conditioned room, stay out of the sun, and check up on relatives and neighbors. Extreme heat warning remains in effect from noon to 8 p.m. Central Daylight Time Sunday. Heat advisory remains in effect until noon Central Daylight Time Sunday. What? For the heat advisory, heat index values up

105 expected. For the extreme heat warning, dangerously hot conditions with heat index values of 110 to 115 expected. Where portions of northwest and west central Arkansas and east central, northeast, and southeast Oklahoma. When, for the heat advisory, until noon central daylight time Sunday. For the extreme heat warning, from noon to 8 p.m. central daylight time Sunday. Impacts, heat-related illnesses increase significantly during extreme heat and high humidity events. Heat-related illnesses are possible, especially impacting those not acclimated to the conditions or those performing strenuous activities. Drink plenty of fluids, stay in an air-conditioned room, stay out of the sun, and check up on relatives and neighbors. Take extra precautions when outside. Wear lightweight and loose-fitting clothing. Try to limit strenuous activities to early morning or evening. Take action when you see symptoms of heat exhaustion and heat stroke. Heat advisory remains in effect until 8 p.m. Central Daylight Time Sunday. What? Heat index values up to 108. Where? Northeast Osage, Pawnee, and Western Osage counties. When? Until 8 p.m. Central Daylight Time Sunday. Impacts. Heat-related illnesses are possible, especially impacting those not acclimated to the conditions or those performing strenuous activities. Take extra precautions when outside. Wear lightweight and loose-fitting clothing. Try to limit strenuous activities to early morning or evening. Take action when you see symptoms of heat exhaustion and heat stroke. From the Norman Forecast Office, here is the forecast for Stillwater and surrounding area. Today, sunny. A slight chance of showers and thunderstorms this afternoon. Hot with highs around 104. West winds 5 to 10 miles an hour. Chance of rain 20%. Heat index values up to 110. Tonight, mostly clear until midnight, then becoming partly cloudy. A chance of showers and thunderstorms. Lows in the mid-70s. North winds 5 to 10 miles an hour. Chance of rain 30%. Heat index values up to 107 early until midnight. Monday, partly sunny in the morning, then clearing. A slight chance of showers and thunderstorms. Highs in the mid-90s. Northeast winds around 5 miles an hour. Chance of rain 20%. Monday night, mostly clear. Lows in the lower 70s. East winds around 5 miles an hour. Tuesday, sunny, hot with highs around 105. Southeast winds 5 to 10 miles an hour, becoming south in the afternoon. Tuesday night, mostly clear. Lows in the upper 70s. Wednesday, sunny, hot with highs around 105. Wednesday night, mostly clear until midnight, then becoming partly cloudy. Lows in the mid-70s. Thursday, mostly sunny. Highs in the upper 90s. Thursday night, mostly clear. Lows in the lower 70s. Friday, sunny. Highs in the upper 90s. Friday night, mostly clear. Lows in the lower 70s. Saturday, sunny, hot with highs around 100. You are listening to Stillwater Weather Radio, and here are 6 a.m. weather observations. It's Stillwater. It was partly cloudy. The temperature was 80 degrees, the dew point 66, and the relative humidity 62%. The wind was south at 5 miles an hour. The pressure was 30.03 inches and steady. At Enid, it was mostly cloudy. The temperature was 79. The wind was west at 5. At Guthrie, it was clear. The temperature was 85. Observations from around the region. It was clear, with a temperature of 78 at Oklahoma City, 83 at Dallas-Fort Worth, and 78 at Springfield. It was partly cloudy, with a temperature of 76 at Wichita, and 86 at Tulsa. At Woodward, it was cloudy, with a temperature of 74. Once again at 6 a.m., at Stillwater, it was partly cloudy. The temperature was 80. Heat advisory remains in effect until 7 p.m. Central Daylight Time this evening. What? Heat index values up to 109. Where? Portions of central, east central, northern, northwest, southeast, and southern Oklahoma.
when, until 7 p.m. Central Daylight Time this evening. Impacts, hot temperatures and high humidity may cause heat illnesses. Drink plenty of fluids, stay in an air-conditioned room, stay out of the sun, and check up on relatives and neighbors. Extreme heat warning remains in effect from noon to 8 p.m. Central Daylight Time Sunday. Heat advisory remains in effect until noon Central Daylight Time Sunday. What? For the heat advisory, heat index values up to 105 expected. For the extreme heat warning, dangerously hot conditions with heat index values of 110 to 115 expected. Where? Portions of northwest and west central Arkansas and east central, northeast, and southeast Oklahoma. When? For the heat advisory, until noon Central Daylight Time Sunday. For the extreme heat warning, from noon to 8 p.m. Central Daylight Time Sunday. Impacts, heat-related illnesses increase significantly during extreme heat and high humidity events. Heat-related illnesses are possible, especially impacting those not acclimated to the conditions or those performing strenuous activities. Drink plenty of fluids, stay in an air-conditioned room, stay out of the sun, and check up on relatives and neighbors. Take extra precautions when outside. Wear lightweight and loose-fitting clothing. Try to limit strenuous activities to early morning or evening. Take action when you see symptoms of heat exhaustion and heat stroke. Heat advisory remains in effect until 8 p.m. Central Daylight Time Sunday. What? Heat index values up to 108. Where? Northeast Osage, Pawnee, and Western Osage counties. When? Until 8 p.m. Central Daylight Time Sunday. Impacts, heat-related illnesses are possible, especially impacting those not acclimated to the conditions or those performing strenuous activities. Take extra precautions when outside. Wear lightweight and loose-fitting clothing. Try to limit strenuous activities to early morning or evening. Take action when you see symptoms of heat exhaustion and heat stroke. From the Norman Forecast Office, here is the forecast for Stillwater and surrounding area. Today, sunny. A slight chance of showers and thunderstorms this afternoon. Hot with highs around 104. West winds 5 to 10 miles an hour. Chance of rain 20%. Heat index values up to 110. Tonight, mostly clear until midnight, then becoming partly cloudy. A chance of showers and thunderstorms. Lows in the mid-70s. North winds 5 to 10 miles an hour. Chance of rain 30%. Heat index values up to 107 early until midnight. Monday, partly sunny in the morning, then clearing. A slight chance of showers and thunderstorms. Highs in the mid-90s. Northeast winds around 5 miles an hour. Chance of rain 20%. Monday night, mostly clear. Lows in the lower 70s. East winds around 5 miles an hour. Tuesday, sunny, hot with highs around 105. Southeast winds 5 to 10 miles an hour, becoming south in the afternoon. Tuesday night, mostly clear. Lows in the upper 70s. Wednesday, sunny, hot with highs around 105. Wednesday night, mostly clear until midnight, then becoming partly cloudy. Lows in the mid-70s. Thursday, mostly sunny. Highs in the upper 90s. Thursday night, mostly clear. Lows in the lower 70s. Friday, sunny. Highs in the upper 90s. Friday night, mostly clear. Lows in the lower 70s. Saturday, sunny, hot with highs around 100. You're listening to Stillwater Weather Radio, and here are 6 a.m. weather observations. It's Stillwater. It was partly cloudy. The temperature was 80 degrees, the dew point 66, and the relative humidity 62%. The wind was south at 5 miles an hour. The pressure was 30.03 inches and steady. At Enid, it was mostly cloudy. The temperature was 79. The wind was west at 5. At Guthrie, it was clear. The temperature was 85. Observations from around the region. It was clear, with a temperature of 78 at Oklahoma City, 83 at Dallas-Fort Worth, and 78 at Springfield.
It was partly cloudy, with a temperature of 76 at Wichita and 86 at Tulsa.

at Woodward, it was cloudy with a temperature of 74. Once again at 6 a.m., at Stillwater, it was partly cloudy. The temperature was 80. This is your weather radio station WNG654 in Stillwater, operating on a frequency of 162.50 MHz. Programming originates from the National Weather Service Forecast Office in Norman, Oklahoma. Heat advisory remains in effect until 7 p.m. Central Daylight Time this evening. What? Heat index values up to 109. Where? Portions of Central, East Central, Northern, Northwest, Southeast, and Southern Oklahoma. When? Until 7 p.m. Central Daylight Time this evening. Impacts. Hot temperatures and high humidity may cause heat illnesses. Drink plenty of fluids. Stay in an air-conditioned room. Stay out of the sun. And check up on relatives and neighbors. Extreme heat warning remains in effect from noon to 8 p.m. Central Daylight Time Sunday. Heat advisory remains in effect until noon Central Daylight Time Sunday. What? For the heat advisory, heat index values up to 105 expected. For the extreme heat warning, dangerously hot conditions with heat index values of 110 to 115 expected. Where? Portions of northwest and west central Arkansas and east central, northeast, and southeast Oklahoma. When? For the heat advisory, until noon Central Daylight Time Sunday. For the extreme heat warning, from noon to 8 p.m. Central Daylight Time Sunday. Impacts. Heat-related illnesses increase significantly during extreme heat and high humidity events. Heat-related illnesses are possible, especially impacting those not acclimated to the conditions or those performing strenuous activities. Drink plenty of fluids, stay in an air-conditioned room, stay out of the sun, and check up on relatives and neighbors. Take extra precautions when outside. Wear lightweight and loose-fitting clothing. Try to limit strenuous activities to early morning or evening. Take action when you see symptoms of heat exhaustion and heat stroke. Heat advisory remains in effect until 8 p.m. Central Daylight Time Sunday. What? Heat index values up to 108. Where? Northeast Osage, Pawnee, and Western Osage counties. When? Until 8 p.m. Central Daylight Time Sunday. Impacts. Heat-related illnesses are possible, especially impacting those not acclimated to the conditions or those performing strenuous activities. Take extra precautions when outside. Wear lightweight and loose-fitting clothing. Try to limit strenuous activities to early morning or evening. Take action when you see symptoms of heat exhaustion and heat stroke. From the Norman Forecast Office, here is the forecast for Stillwater and surrounding area. Today, sunny. A slight chance of showers and thunderstorms this afternoon. Hot with highs around 104. West winds 5 to 10 miles an hour. Chance of rain 20%. Heat index values up to 110. Tonight, mostly clear until midnight, then becoming partly cloudy. A chance of showers and thunderstorms. Lows in the mid-70s. North winds 5 to 10 miles an hour. Chance of rain 30%. Heat index values up to 107 early until midnight. Monday, partly sunny in the morning, then clearing. A slight chance of showers and thunderstorms. Highs in the mid-90s. Northeast winds around 5 miles an hour. Chance of rain 20%. Monday night, mostly clear. Lows in the lower 70s. East winds around 5 miles an hour. Tuesday, sunny, hot with highs around 105. Southeast winds 5 to 10 miles an hour, becoming south in the afternoon. Tuesday night, mostly clear. Lows in the upper 70s. Wednesday, sunny, hot with highs around 105. Wednesday night, mostly clear until midnight, then becoming partly cloudy. Lows in the mid-70s. Thursday, mostly sunny. Highs in the upper 90s. Thursday night, mostly clear. Lows in the lower 70s. Friday, sunny. Highs in the upper 90s. Friday night, mostly clear. Lows in the lower 70s. Saturday, sunny, hot with highs around 100. 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

0: It's still water.
1: It was partly cloudy. The temperature was 80 degrees, the dew point 66, and the relative humidity 62%. The wind was south at 5 miles an hour. The pressure was 30.03 inches and steady. At Enid, it was mostly cloudy. The temperature was 79. The wind was west at 5. At Guthrie, it was clear. The temperature was 85. Observations from around the region. It was clear, with a temperature of 78 at Oklahoma City, 83 at Dallas-Fort Worth, and 78 at Springfield. It was partly cloudy, with a temperature of 76 at Wichita, and 86 at Tulsa. At Woodward, it was cloudy, with a temperature of 74. Once again at 6 a.m., at Stillwater, it was partly cloudy. The temperature was 80. Heat advisory remains in effect until 7 p.m. Central Daylight Time this evening. What? Heat index values up to 109. Where? Portions of central, east central, northern, northwest, southeast, and southern Oklahoma. When? Until 7 p.m. Central Daylight Time this evening. Impacts. Hot temperatures and high humidity may cause heat illnesses. Drink plenty of fluids. Stay in an air-conditioned room. Stay out of the sun, and check up on relatives and neighbors. Extreme heat warning remains in effect from noon to 8 p.m. Central Daylight Time Sunday. Heat advisory remains in effect until noon Central Daylight Time Sunday. What? For the heat advisory, heat index values up to 105 expected. For the extreme heat warning, dangerously hot conditions with heat index values of 110 to 115 expected. Where? Portions of northwest and west central Arkansas and east central, northeast, and southeast Oklahoma. When, for the heat advisory, until noon Central Daylight Time Sunday. For the extreme heat warning, from noon to 8 p.m. Central Daylight Time Sunday. Impacts, heat-related illnesses increase significantly during extreme heat and high humidity events. Heat-related illnesses are possible, especially impacting those not acclimated to the conditions or those performing strenuous activities. Drink plenty of fluids, stay in an air-conditioned room, stay out of the sun, and check up on relatives and neighbors. Take extra precautions when outside. Wear lightweight and loose-fitting clothing. Try to limit strenuous activities to early morning or evening. Take action when you see symptoms of heat exhaustion and heat stroke. Heat advisory remains in effect until 8 p.m. Central Daylight Time Sunday. What? Heat index values up to 108. Where? Northeast Osage, Pawnee, and Western Osage counties. When? Until 8 p.m. Central Daylight Time Sunday. Impacts. Heat-related illnesses are possible, especially impacting those not acclimated to the conditions or those performing strenuous activities. Take extra precautions when outside. Wear lightweight and loose-fitting clothing. Try to limit strenuous activities to early morning or evening. Take action when you see symptoms of heat exhaustion and heat stroke. From the Norman Forecast Office, here is the forecast for Stillwater and surrounding area. Today, sunny. A slight chance of showers and thunderstorms this afternoon. Hot with highs around 104. West winds 5 to 10 miles an hour. Chance of rain 20%. Heat index values up to 110. Tonight, mostly clear until midnight, then becoming partly cloudy. A chance of showers and thunderstorms. Lows in the mid-70s. North winds 5 to 10 miles an hour. Chance of rain 30%. Heat index values up to 107 early until midnight. Monday, partly sunny in the morning, then clearing. A slight chance of showers and thunderstorms. Highs in the mid-90s. Northeast winds around 5 miles an hour. Chance of rain 20%. Monday night, mostly clear. Lows in the lower 70s. East winds around 5 miles an hour. Tuesday, sunny, hot with highs around 105. Southeast winds 5 to 10 miles an hour, becoming south in the afternoon. Tuesday night, mostly clear. Lows in the upper 70s. Wednesday, sunny, hot with highs around 105. Wednesday night, mostly clear until midnight, then becoming partly cloudy. Lows in the mid-70s.

70s. Thursday, mostly sunny. Highs in the upper 90s. Thursday night, mostly clear. Lows in the lower 70s. Friday, sunny. Highs in the upper 90s. Friday night, mostly clear. Lows in the lower 70s. Saturday, sunny, hot with highs around 100. You're listening to Stillwater Weather Radio, and here are 6 a.m. weather observations. It's Stillwater. It was partly cloudy. The temperature was 80 degrees, the dew point 66, and the relative humidity 62%. The wind was south at 5 miles an hour. The pressure was 30.03 inches and steady. At Enid, it was mostly cloudy. The temperature was 79. The wind was west at 5. At Guthrie, it was clear. The temperature was 85. Observations from around the region. It was clear, with a temperature of 78 at Oklahoma City, 83 at Dallas-Fort Worth, and 78 at Springfield. It was partly cloudy, with a temperature of 76 at Wichita, and 86 at Tulsa. At Woodward, it was cloudy, with a temperature of 74. Once again at 6 a.m., at Stillwater, it was partly cloudy. The temperature was 80. Heat advisory remains in effect until 7 p.m. Central Daylight Time this evening. What? Heat index values up to 109. Where? Portions of central, east central, northern, northwest, southeast, and southern Oklahoma. When? Until 7 p.m. Central Daylight Time this evening. Impacts. Hot temperatures and high humidity may cause heat illnesses. Drink plenty of fluids, stay in an air-conditioned room, stay out of the sun, and check up on relatives and neighbors. Extreme heat warning remains in effect from noon to 8 p.m. Central Daylight Time Sunday. Heat advisory remains in effect until noon Central Daylight Time Sunday. What? For the heat advisory, heat index values up to 105 expected. For the extreme heat warning, dangerously hot conditions with heat index values of 110 to 115 expected. Where? Portions of northwest and west central Arkansas and east central, northeast, and southeast Oklahoma. When? For the heat advisory, until noon Central Daylight Time Sunday. For the extreme heat warning, from noon to 8 p.m. Central Daylight Time Sunday. Impacts. Heat-related illnesses increase significantly during extreme heat and high humidity events. Heat-related illnesses are possible, especially impacting those not acclimated to the conditions or those performing strenuous activities. Drink plenty of fluids, stay in an air-conditioned room, stay out of the sun, and check up on relatives and neighbors. Take extra precautions when outside. Wear lightweight and loose-fitting clothing. Try to limit strenuous activities to early morning or evening. Take action when you see symptoms of heat exhaustion and heat stroke. Heat advisory remains in effect until 8 p.m. Central Daylight Time Sunday. What? Heat index values up to 108. Where? Northeast Osage, Pawnee, and Western Osage counties. When? Until 8 p.m. Central Daylight Time Sunday. Impacts. Heat-related illnesses are possible, especially impacting those not acclimated to the conditions or those performing strenuous activities. Take extra precautions when outside. Wear lightweight and loose-fitting clothing. Try to limit strenuous activities to early morning or evening. Take action when you see symptoms of heat exhaustion and heat stroke. From the Norman Forecast Office, here is the forecast for Stillwater and surrounding area. Today, sunny. A slight chance of showers and thunderstorms this afternoon. Hot with highs around 104. West winds 5 to 10 miles an hour. Chance of rain 20%. Heat index values up to 110. Tonight, mostly clear until midnight, then becoming partly cloudy. A chance of showers and thunderstorms. Lows in the mid-70s. North winds 5 to 10 miles an hour. Chance of rain 30%. Heat index values up to 107 early until midnight. Monday, partly sunny in the morning, then clearing. A slight chance of showers and thunderstorms. Highs in the mid-90s. Northeast winds around 5 miles an hour. Chance of rain 20%. Monday night, mostly clear. Lows in the lower

70s. East winds around 5 miles an hour. Tuesday, sunny, hot with highs around 105. Southeast winds 5 to 10 miles an hour, becoming south in the afternoon. Tuesday night, mostly clear. Lows in the upper 70s. Wednesday, sunny, hot with highs around 105. Wednesday night, mostly clear until midnight, then becoming partly cloudy. Lows in the mid-70s. Thursday, mostly sunny. Highs in the upper 90s. Thursday night, mostly clear. Lows in the lower 70s. Friday, sunny. Highs in the upper 90s. Friday night, mostly clear. Lows in the lower 70s. Saturday, sunny, hot with highs around 100. 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It's Stillwater. It was partly cloudy. The temperature was 80 degrees, the dew point 66, and the relative humidity 62%. The wind was south at 5 miles an hour. The pressure was 30.03 inches and steady. At Enid, it was mostly cloudy. The temperature was 79. The wind was west at 5. At Guthrie, it was clear. The temperature was 85. Observations from around the region. It was clear, with a temperature of 78 at Oklahoma City, 83 at Dallas-Fort Worth, and 78 at Springfield. It was partly cloudy, with a temperature of 76 at Wichita, and 86 at Tulsa. At Woodward, it was cloudy, with a temperature of 74. Once again at 6 a.m., at Stillwater, it was partly cloudy. The temperature was 80. Heat advisory remains in effect until 7 p.m. Central Daylight Time this evening. What? Heat index values up to 109. Where? Portions of central, east central, northern, northwest, southeast, and southern Oklahoma. When? Until 7 p.m. Central Daylight Time this evening. Impacts. Hot temperatures and high humidity may cause heat illnesses. Drink plenty of fluids, stay in an air-conditioned room, stay out of the sun, and check up on relatives and neighbors. Extreme heat warning remains in effect from noon to 8 p.m. Central Daylight Time Sunday. Heat advisory remains in effect until noon Central Daylight Time Sunday. What? For the heat advisory, heat index values up to 105 expected. For the extreme heat warning, dangerously hot conditions with heat index values of 110 to 115 expected. Where? Portions of northwest and west central Arkansas and east central, northeast, and southeast Oklahoma. When? For the heat advisory, until noon Central Daylight Time Sunday. For the extreme heat warning, from noon to 8 p.m. Central Daylight Time Sunday. Impacts. Heat-related illnesses increase significantly during extreme heat and high humidity events. Heat-related illnesses are possible, especially impacting those not acclimated to the conditions or those performing strenuous activities. Drink plenty of fluids, stay in an air-conditioned room, stay out of the sun, and check up on relatives and neighbors. Take extra precautions when outside. Wear lightweight and loose-fitting clothing. Try to limit strenuous activities to early morning or evening. Take action when you see symptoms of heat exhaustion and heat stroke. Heat advisory remains in effect until 8 p.m. Central Daylight Time Sunday. What? Heat index values up to 108. Where? Northeast Osage, Pawnee, and Western Osage counties. When? Until 8 p.m. Central Daylight Time Sunday. Impacts. Heat-related illnesses are possible, especially impacting those not acclimated to the conditions or those performing strenuous activities. Take extra precautions when outside. Wear lightweight and loose-fitting clothing. Try to limit strenuous activities to early morning or evening. Take action when you see symptoms of heat exhaustion and heat stroke. From the Norman Forecast Office, here is the forecast for Stillwater and surrounding area. Today, sunny. A slight chance of showers and thunderstorms this afternoon. Hot with highs around 104. West winds 5 to

10 miles an hour. Chance of rain 20%. Heat index values up to 110. Tonight, mostly clear until midnight, then becoming partly cloudy. A chance of showers and thunderstorms. Lows in the mid-70s. North winds 5 to 10 miles an hour. Chance of rain 30%. Heat index values up to 107 early until midnight. Monday, partly sunny in the morning, then clearing. A slight chance of showers and thunderstorms. Highs in the mid-90s. Northeast winds around 5 miles an hour. Chance of rain 20%. Monday night, mostly clear. Lows in the lower 70s. East winds around 5 miles an hour. Tuesday, sunny, hot with highs around 105. Southeast winds 5 to 10 miles an hour, becoming south in the afternoon. Tuesday night, mostly clear. Lows in the upper 70s. Wednesday, sunny, hot with highs around 105. Wednesday night, mostly clear until midnight, then becoming partly cloudy. Lows in the mid-70s. Thursday, mostly sunny. Highs in the upper 90s. Thursday night, mostly clear. Lows in the lower 70s. Friday, sunny. Highs in the upper 90s. Friday night, mostly clear. Lows in the lower 70s. Saturday, sunny, hot with highs around 100. You're listening to Stillwater Weather Radio, and here are 7 a.m. weather observations. At Stillwater, it was mostly cloudy. The temperature was 79 degrees, the dew point 66, and the relative humidity 64%. The wind was west at 5 miles an hour. The pressure was 30.06 inches and rising. At Guthrie, it was partly cloudy. The temperature was 83. The wind was northwest at 5. Observations from around the region. It was clear, with a temperature of 82 at Dallas-Fort Worth and 77 at Springfield. It was partly cloudy, with a temperature of 77 at Oklahoma City and 85 at Tulsa. At Wichita, it was mostly cloudy, with a temperature of 75. Once again at 7 a.m., at Stillwater, it was mostly cloudy. The temperature was 79. Heat advisory remains in effect until 7 p.m. Central Daylight Time this evening. What? Heat index values up to 109. Where? Portions of central, east central, northern, northwest, southeast, and southern Oklahoma. When? Until 7 p.m. Central Daylight Time this evening. Impacts. Hot temperatures and high humidity may cause heat illnesses. Drink plenty of fluids. Stay in an air-conditioned room. Stay out of the sun, and check up on relatives and neighbors. Extreme heat warning remains in effect from noon to 8 p.m. Central Daylight Time Sunday. Heat advisory remains in effect until noon Central Daylight Time Sunday. What? For the heat advisory, heat index values up to 105 expected. For the extreme heat warning, dangerously hot conditions with heat index values of 110 to 115 expected. Where? Portions of northwest and west central Arkansas and east central, northeast, and southeast Oklahoma. When? For the heat advisory, until noon Central Daylight Time Sunday. For the extreme heat warning, from noon to 8 p.m. Central Daylight Time Sunday. Impacts. Heat-related illnesses increase significantly during extreme heat and high humidity events. Heat-related illnesses are possible, especially impacting those not acclimated to the conditions or those performing strenuous activities. Drink plenty of fluids, stay in an air-conditioned room, stay out of the sun, and check up on relatives and neighbors. Take extra precautions when outside. Wear lightweight and loose-fitting clothing. Try to limit strenuous activities to early morning or evening. Take action when you see symptoms of heat exhaustion and heat stroke. Heat advisory remains in effect until 8 p.m. Central Daylight Time Sunday. What? Heat index values up to 108. Where? Northeast Osage, Pawnee, and Western Osage counties. When? Until 8 p.m. Central Daylight Time Sunday. Impacts. Heat-related illnesses are possible, especially impacting those not acclimated to the conditions or those performing strenuous activities. Take extra precautions when outside. Wear lightweight and loose-fitting clothing.

Try to limit strenuous activities to early morning or evening. 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From the Norman Forecast Office, here is the forecast for Stillwater and surrounding area. Today, sunny. A slight chance of showers and thunderstorms this afternoon. Hot with highs around 104. West winds 5 to 10 miles an hour. Chance of rain 20%. Heat index values up to 110. Tonight, mostly clear until midnight, then becoming partly cloudy. A chance of showers and thunderstorms. Lows in the mid-70s. North winds 5 to 10 miles an hour. Chance of rain 30%. Heat index values up to 107 early until midnight. Monday, partly sunny in the morning, then clearing. A slight chance of showers and thunderstorms. Highs in the mid-90s. Northeast winds around 5 miles an hour. Chance of rain 20%. Monday night, mostly clear. Lows in the lower 70s. East winds around 5 miles an hour. Tuesday, sunny, hot with highs around 105. Southeast winds 5 to 10 miles an hour, becoming south in the afternoon. Tuesday night, mostly clear. Lows in the upper 70s. Wednesday, sunny, hot with highs around 105. Wednesday night, mostly clear until midnight, then becoming partly cloudy. Lows in the mid-70s. Thursday, mostly sunny. Highs in the upper 90s. Thursday night, mostly clear. Lows in the lower 70s. Friday, sunny. Highs in the upper 90s. Friday night, mostly clear. Lows in the lower 70s. Saturday, sunny, hot with highs around 100. You're listening to Stillwater Weather Radio, and here are 7 a.m. weather observations. It's Stillwater, it was mostly cloudy. The temperature was 79 degrees, the dew point 66, and the relative humidity 64%. The wind was west at 5 miles an hour. The pressure was 30.06 inches and rising. At Guthrie, it was partly cloudy. The temperature was 83. The wind was northwest at 5. Observations from around the region. It was clear, with a temperature of 82 at Dallas-Fort Worth and 77 at Springfield. It was partly cloudy, with a temperature of 77 at Oklahoma City and 85 at Tulsa. At Wichita, it was mostly cloudy, with a temperature of 75. Once again at 7 a.m., at Stillwater, it was mostly cloudy. The temperature was 79. Heat advisory remains in effect until 7 p.m. Central Daylight Time this evening. What? Heat index values up to 109. Where? Portions of central, east central, northern, northwest, southeast, and southern Oklahoma. When? Until 7 p.m. Central Daylight Time this evening. Impacts. Hot temperatures and high humidity may cause heat illnesses. Drink plenty of fluids, stay in an air-conditioned room, stay out of the sun, and check up on relatives and neighbors. Extreme heat warning remains in effect from noon to 8 p.m. Central Daylight Time Sunday. Heat advisory remains in effect until noon Central Daylight Time Sunday. What? For the heat advisory, heat index values up to 105 expected. For the extreme heat warning, dangerously hot conditions with heat index values of 110 to 115 expected. Where? Portions of northwest and west central Arkansas and east central, northeast, and southeast Oklahoma. When? For the heat advisory, until noon Central Daylight Time Sunday. For the extreme heat warning, from noon to 8 p.m. Central Daylight Time Sunday. Impacts. Heat-related illnesses increase significantly during extreme heat and high humidity events. Heat-related illnesses are possible, especially impacting those not acclimated to the conditions or those performing strenuous activities. Drink plenty of fluids, stay in an air-conditioned room, stay out of the sun, and check up on relatives and neighbors. Take extra precautions when outside. Wear lightweight and loose-fitting clothing. Try to limit strenuous activities to early morning or evening. Take action when you see symptoms of heat exhaustion and heat stroke. Heat advisory remains in effect until 8 p.m. Central Daylight Time Sunday.
What? He index values up to 108. Where? Northeast Osage, Pawnee, and Western Osage counties. When? Until 8 p.m. Central Daylight Time Sunday. Impacts. Heat-related illnesses are possible, especially impacting those not acclimated to the conditions or those performing strenuous activities. Take extra precautions when outside. Wear lightweight and loose-fitting clothing. Try to limit strenuous activities to early morning or evening. Take action when you see symptoms of heat exhaustion and heat stroke. 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From the Norman Forecast Office, here is the forecast for Stillwater and surrounding area. Today, sunny. A slight chance of showers and thunderstorms this afternoon. Hot with highs around 104. West winds 5 to 10 miles an hour. Chance of rain 20%. Heat index values up to 110. Tonight, mostly clear until midnight, then becoming partly cloudy. A chance of showers and thunderstorms. Lows in the mid-70s. North winds 5 to 10 miles an hour. Chance of rain 30%. Heat index values up to 107 early until midnight. Monday, partly sunny in the morning, then clearing. A slight chance of showers and thunderstorms. Highs in the mid-90s. Northeast winds around 5 miles an hour. Chance of rain 20%. Monday night, mostly clear. Lows in the lower 70s. East winds around 5 miles an hour. Tuesday, sunny, hot with highs around 105. Southeast winds 5 to 10 miles an hour, becoming south in the afternoon. Tuesday night, mostly clear. Lows in the upper 70s. Wednesday, sunny, hot with highs around 105. Wednesday night, mostly clear until midnight, then becoming partly cloudy. Lows in the mid-70s. Thursday, mostly sunny. Highs in the upper 90s. Thursday night, mostly clear. Lows in the lower 70s. Friday, sunny. Highs in the upper 90s. Friday night, mostly clear. Lows in the lower 70s. Saturday, sunny, hot with highs around 100. You're listening to Stillwater Weather Radio, and here are 7 a.m. weather observations. It's Stillwater. It was partly cloudy. The temperature was 79 degrees, the dew point 66, and the relative humidity 64%. The wind was west at 5 miles an hour. The pressure was 30.06 inches and rising. At noon, it was mostly cloudy. The temperature was 77. The wind was west at 5. At Guthrie, it was partly cloudy. The temperature was 83. The wind was northwest at 5. Observations from around the region. It was clear, with a temperature of 82 at Dallas-Fort Worth and 77 at Springfield. It was partly cloudy, with a temperature of 77 at Oklahoma City and 85 at Tulsa. It was mostly cloudy, with a temperature of 75 at Wichita and 71 at Woodward. Once again at 7 a.m., at Stillwater, it was partly cloudy. The temperature was 79. Heat advisory remains in effect until 7 p.m. Central Daylight Time this evening. What? Heat index values up to 109. Where? Portions of central, east central, northern, northwest, southeast, and southern Oklahoma. When? Until 7 p.m. Central Daylight Time this evening. Impacts. Hot temperatures and high humidity may cause heat illnesses. Drink plenty of fluids, stay in an air-conditioned room, stay out of the sun, and check up on relatives and neighbors. Extreme heat warning remains in effect from noon to 8 p.m. Central Daylight Time Sunday. Heat advisory remains in effect until noon Central Daylight Time Sunday. What? For the heat advisory, heat index values up to 105 expected. For the extreme heat warning, dangerously hot conditions with heat index values of 110 to 115 expected. Where? Portions of northwest and west central Arkansas and east central, northeast, and southeast Oklahoma.
when, for the heat advisory, until

Noon Central Daylight Time Sunday. For the extreme heat warning, from noon to 8 p.m. Central Daylight Time Sunday. Impacts, heat-related illnesses increase significantly during extreme heat and high humidity events. Heat-related illnesses are possible, especially impacting those not acclimated to the conditions or those performing strenuous activities. Drink plenty of fluids, stay in an air-conditioned room, stay out of the sun, and check up on relatives and neighbors. Take extra precautions when outside. Wear lightweight and loose-fitting clothing. Try to limit strenuous activities to early morning or evening. Take action when you see symptoms of heat exhaustion and heat stroke. Heat advisory remains in effect until 8 p.m. Central Daylight Time Sunday. What? Heat index values up to 108. Where? Northeast Osage, Pawnee, and Western Osage counties. When? Until 8 p.m. Central Daylight Time Sunday. Impacts. Heat-related illnesses are possible, especially impacting those not acclimated to the conditions or those performing strenuous activities. Take extra precautions when outside. Wear lightweight and loose-fitting clothing. Try to limit strenuous activities to early morning or evening. Take action when you see symptoms of heat exhaustion and heat stroke. From the Norman Forecast Office, here is the forecast for Stillwater and surrounding area. Today, sunny. A slight chance of showers and thunderstorms this afternoon. Hot with highs around 104. West winds 5 to 10 miles an hour. Chance of rain 20%. Heat index values up to 110. Tonight, mostly clear until midnight, then becoming partly cloudy. A chance of showers and thunderstorms. Lows in the mid-70s. North winds 5 to 10 miles an hour. Chance of rain 30%. Heat index values up to 107 early until midnight. Monday, partly sunny in the morning, then clearing. A slight chance of showers and thunderstorms. Highs in the mid-90s. Northeast winds around 5 miles an hour. Chance of rain 20%. Monday night, mostly clear. Lows in the lower 70s. East winds around 5 miles an hour. Tuesday, sunny, hot with highs around 105. Southeast winds 5 to 10 miles an hour, becoming south in the afternoon. Tuesday night, mostly clear. Lows in the upper 70s. Wednesday, sunny, hot with highs around 105. Wednesday night, mostly clear until midnight, then becoming partly cloudy. Lows in the mid-70s. Thursday, mostly sunny. Highs in the upper 90s. Thursday night, mostly clear. Lows in the lower 70s. Friday, sunny. Highs in the upper 90s. Friday night, mostly clear. Lows in the lower 70s. Saturday, sunny, hot with highs around 100. You're listening to Stillwater Weather Radio, and here are 7 a.m. weather observations. It's Stillwater. It was partly cloudy. The temperature was 79 degrees, the dew point 66, and the relative humidity 64%. The wind was west at 5 miles an hour. The pressure was 30.06 inches and rising. At Enid, it was mostly cloudy. The temperature was 77. The wind was west at 5. At Guthrie, it was partly cloudy. The temperature was 83. The wind was northwest at 5. Observations from around the region. It was clear, with a temperature of 82 at Dallas-Fort Worth and 77 at Springfield. It was partly cloudy, with a temperature of 77 at Oklahoma City and 85 at Tulsa. It was mostly cloudy, with a temperature of 75 at Wichita and 71 at Woodward. Once again at 7 a.m., it's Stillwater. It was partly cloudy. The temperature was 79. Heat advisory remains in effect until 7 p.m. Central Daylight Time this evening. What? Heat index values up to 109. Where? Portions of central, east central, northern, northwest, southeast, and southern Oklahoma. When? Until 7 p.m. Central Daylight Time this evening. Impacts. Hot temperatures and high humidity may cause heat illnesses. Drink plenty of fluids, stay in an air-conditioned room, stay out of the sun, and check up on relatives and neighbors.

Side. Wear lightweight and loose-fitting clothing. 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Take action when you see symptoms of heat exhaustion and heat stroke. Heat advisory remains in effect until 8 p.m. Central Daylight Time Sunday. What? Heat index values up to 108. Where? Northeast Osage, Pawnee, and Western Osage counties. When? Until 8 p.m. Central Daylight Time Sunday. Impacts. Heat-related illnesses are possible, especially impacting those not acclimated to the conditions or those performing strenuous activities. Take extra precautions when outside. Wear lightweight and loose-fitting clothing. Try to limit strenuous activities to early morning or evening. Take action when you see symptoms of heat exhaustion and heat stroke. From the Norman Forecast Office, here is the forecast for Stillwater and surrounding area. Today, sunny. A slight chance of showers and thunderstorms this afternoon. Hot with highs around 104. West winds 5 to 10 miles an hour. Chance of rain 20%. Heat index values up to 110. Tonight, mostly clear until midnight, then becoming partly cloudy. A chance of showers and thunderstorms. Lows in the mid-70s. North winds 5 to 10 miles an hour. Chance of rain 30%. Heat index values up to 107 early until midnight. Monday, partly sunny in the morning, then clearing. A slight chance of showers and thunderstorms. Highs in the mid-90s. Northeast winds around 5 miles an hour. Chance of rain 20%. Monday night, mostly clear. Lows in the lower 70s. East winds around 5 miles an hour. Tuesday, sunny, hot with highs around 105. Southeast winds 5 to 10 miles an hour, becoming south in the afternoon. Tuesday night, mostly clear. Lows in the upper 70s. Wednesday, sunny, hot with highs around 105. Wednesday night, mostly clear until midnight, then becoming partly cloudy. Lows in the mid-70s. Thursday, mostly sunny. Highs in the upper 90s. Thursday night, mostly clear. Lows in the lower 70s. Friday, sunny. Highs in the upper 90s. Friday night, mostly clear. Lows in the lower 70s. Saturday, sunny, hot with highs around 100. You're listening to Stillwater Weather Radio, and here are 7 a.m. weather observations. It's Stillwater. It was partly cloudy. The temperature was 79 degrees, the dew point 66, and the relative humidity 64%. The wind was west at 5 miles an hour. The pressure was 30.06 inches and rising. At evening, it was mostly cloudy. The temperature was 77. The wind was west at 5. At Guthrie, it was partly cloudy. The temperature was 83. The wind was northwest at 5. Observations from around the region. It was clear, with a temperature of 82 at Dallas-Fort Worth and 77 at Springfield. It was partly cloudy, with a temperature of 77 at Oklahoma City and 85 at Tulsa. It was mostly cloudy, with a temperature of 75 at Wichita and 71 at Woodward. Once again at 7 a.m., at Stillwater, it was partly cloudy. The temperature was 79. This is your weather radio station WNG 654 in Stillwater, operating on a frequency of 162.50 MHz. Programming originates from the National Weather Service Forecast Office in Norman, Oklahoma. Heat advisory remains in effect until 7 p.m. Central Daylight Time this evening. What? Heat index values up to 109. Where? Portions of Central, East Central, Northern, Northwest, Southeast, and Southern Oklahoma. When? Until 7 p.m. Central Daylight Time this evening. Impacts. Hot temperatures and high humidity may cause heat illnesses. Drink plenty of fluids, stay in an air-conditioned room, stay out of the sun, and check up on relatives and neighbors. Extreme heat warning remains in effect from noon to 8 p.m. Central Daylight Time Sunday. Heat advisory remains in effect until noon Central Daylight Time Sunday. What? For the heat advisory, heat index values up to 105.

expected. For the extreme heat warning, dangerously hot conditions with heat index values of 110 to 115 expected. Where portions of northwest and west central Arkansas and east central, northeast, and southeast Oklahoma. When, for the heat advisory, until noon central daylight time Sunday. For the extreme heat warning, from noon to 8 p.m. central daylight time Sunday. Impacts, heat-related illnesses increase significantly during extreme heat and high humidity events. Heat-related illnesses are possible, especially impacting those not acclimated to the conditions or those performing strenuous activities. Drink plenty of fluids, stay in an air-conditioned room, stay out of the sun, and check up on relatives and neighbors. Take extra precautions when outside. Wear lightweight and loose-fitting clothing. Try to limit strenuous activities to early morning or evening. Take action when you see symptoms of heat exhaustion and heat stroke. Heat advisory remains in effect until 8 p.m. Central Daylight Time Sunday. What? Heat index values up to 108. Where? Northeast Osage, Pawnee, and Western Osage counties. When? Until 8 p.m. Central Daylight Time Sunday. Impacts, heat-related illnesses are possible, especially impacting those not acclimated to the conditions or those performing strenuous activities. Take extra precautions when outside. Wear lightweight and loose-fitting clothing. Try to limit strenuous activities to early morning or evening. Take action when you see symptoms of heat exhaustion and heat stroke. From the Norman Forecast Office, here is the forecast for Stillwater and surrounding area. Today, sunny. A slight chance of showers and thunderstorms this afternoon. Hot with highs around 104. West winds 5 to 10 miles an hour. Chance of rain 20%. Heat index values up to 110. Tonight, mostly clear until midnight, then becoming partly cloudy. A chance of showers and thunderstorms. Lows in the mid-70s. North winds 5 to 10 miles an hour. Chance of rain 30%. Heat index values up to 107 early until midnight. Monday, partly sunny in the morning, then clearing. A slight chance of showers and thunderstorms. Highs in the mid-90s. Northeast winds around 5 miles an hour. Chance of rain 20%. Monday night, mostly clear. Lows in the lower 70s. East winds around 5 miles an hour. Tuesday, sunny, hot with highs around 105. Southeast winds 5 to 10 miles an hour, becoming south in the afternoon. Tuesday night, mostly clear. Lows in the upper 70s. Wednesday, sunny, hot with highs around 105. Wednesday night, mostly clear until midnight, then becoming partly cloudy. Wednesday, sunny, hot with highs around 105. Wednesday night, mostly clear until midnight, then becoming partly cloudy. Lows in the mid-70s. Thursday, mostly sunny. Highs in the upper 90s. Thursday night, mostly clear. Lows in the lower 70s. Friday, sunny. Highs in the upper 90s. Friday night, mostly clear. Lows in the lower 70s. Saturday, sunny, hot with highs around 100. You're listening to Stillwater Weather Radio, and here are 7 a.m. weather observations. It's Stillwater. It was partly cloudy. The temperature was 79 degrees, the dew point 66, and the relative humidity 64%. The wind was west at 5 miles an hour. The pressure was 30.06 inches and rising. At Enid, it was mostly cloudy. The temperature was 77. The wind was west at 5. At Guthrie, it was partly cloudy. The temperature was 83. The wind was northwest at 5. Observations from around the region. It was clear, with a temperature of 82 at Dallas-Fort Worth and 77 at Springfield. It was partly cloudy, with a temperature of 77 at Oklahoma City and 85 at Tulsa. It was mostly cloudy, with a temperature of 75 at Wichita and 71 at Woodward. Once again at 7 a.m., it's Stillwater, it was partly cloudy. The temperature was 79. Heat advisory remains in effect until 7 p.m.

from Central Daylight Time this evening? What heat index values up to 109? Where portions of Central, East Central, Northern, Northwest, Southeast, and Southern Oklahoma? When until 7 p.m. Central Daylight Time this evening? Impacts: hot temperatures and high humidity may cause heat illnesses. Drink plenty of fluids, stay in an air-conditioned room, stay out of the sun, and check up on relatives and neighbors. Extreme heat warning remains in effect from noon to 8 p.m. Central Daylight Time Sunday. Heat advisory remains in effect until noon Central Daylight Time Sunday. What? For the heat advisory, heat index values up to 105 expected. For the extreme heat warning, dangerously hot conditions with heat index values of 110 to 115 expected. Where? Portions of northwest and west central Arkansas and east central, northeast, and southeast Oklahoma. When? For the heat advisory, until noon Central Daylight Time Sunday. For the extreme heat warning, from noon to 8 p.m. Central Daylight Time Sunday. Impacts: heat-related illnesses increase significantly during extreme heat and high humidity events. Heat-related illnesses are possible, especially impacting those not acclimated to the conditions or those performing strenuous activities. Drink plenty of fluids, stay in an air-conditioned room, stay out of the sun, and check up on relatives and neighbors. Take extra precautions when outside. Wear lightweight and loose-fitting clothing. Try to limit strenuous activities to early morning or evening. Take action when you see symptoms of heat exhaustion and heat stroke. Heat advisory remains in effect until 8 p.m. Central Daylight Time Sunday. What? Heat index values up to 108. Where? Northeast Osage, Pawnee, and Western Osage counties. When? Until 8 p.m. Central Daylight Time Sunday. Impacts: heat-related illnesses are possible, especially impacting those not acclimated to the conditions or those performing strenuous activities. Take extra precautions when outside. Wear lightweight and loose-fitting clothing. Try to limit strenuous activities to early morning or evening. Take action when you see symptoms of heat exhaustion and heat stroke. From the Norman Forecast Office, here is the forecast for Stillwater and surrounding area. Today, sunny. A slight chance of showers and thunderstorms this afternoon. Hot with highs around 104. West winds 5 to 10 miles an hour. Chance of rain 20%. Heat index values up to 110. Tonight, mostly clear until midnight, then becoming partly cloudy. A chance of showers and thunderstorms. Lows in the mid-70s. North winds 5 to 10 miles an hour. Chance of rain 30%. Heat index values up to 107 early until midnight. Monday, partly sunny in the morning, then clearing. A slight chance of showers and thunderstorms. Highs in the mid-90s. Northeast winds around 5 miles an hour. Chance of rain 20%. Monday night, mostly clear. Lows in the lower 70s. East winds around 5 miles an hour. Tuesday, sunny, hot with highs around 105. Southeast winds 5 to 10 miles an hour, becoming south in the afternoon. Tuesday night, mostly clear. Lows in the upper 70s. Wednesday, sunny, hot with highs around 105. Wednesday night, mostly clear until midnight, then becoming partly cloudy. Lows in the mid-70s. Thursday, mostly sunny. Highs in the upper 90s. Thursday night, mostly clear. Lows in the lower 70s. Friday, sunny. Highs in the upper 90s. Friday night, mostly clear. Lows in the lower 70s. Saturday, sunny, hot with highs around 100. You're listening to Stillwater Weather Radio, and here are 7 a.m. weather observations. It's Stillwater. It was partly cloudy. The temperature was 79 degrees, the dew point 66, and the relative humidity 64%. The wind was west at 5 miles an hour. The pressure was 30.06 inches and rising. At Enid, it was mostly cloudy. The temperature was 77. The wind was west at 5. At Guthrie, it was partly cloudy. The temperature was 83.
The wind was northwest at 5. Observations from around the region. It was clear, with a temperature of 82 at Dallas-Fort Worth and 77 at Springfield. It was partly cloudy, with a temperature of 77 at Oklahoma City and 85 at Tulsa. It was mostly cloudy, with a temperature of 75 at Wichita and 71 at Woodward. Once again at 7 a.m., at Stillwater, it was partly cloudy. The temperature was 79. Heat advisory remains in effect until 7 p.m. Central Daylight Time this evening. What? Heat index values up to 109. Where? Portions of central, east central, northern, northwest, southeast, and southern Oklahoma. When? Until 7 p.m. Central Daylight Time this evening. Impacts. Hot temperatures and high humidity may cause heat illnesses. Drink plenty of fluids, stay in an air-conditioned room, stay out of the sun, and check up on relatives and neighbors. Extreme heat warning remains in effect from noon to 8 p.m. Central Daylight Time Sunday. Heat advisory remains in effect until noon Central Daylight Time Sunday. What? For the heat advisory, heat index values up to 105 expected. For the extreme heat warning, dangerously hot conditions with heat index values of 110 to 115 expected. Where? Portions of northwest and west central Arkansas and east central, northeast, and southeast Oklahoma. When? For the heat advisory, until noon Central Daylight Time Sunday. For the extreme heat warning, from noon to 8 p.m. Central Daylight Time Sunday. Impacts. Heat-related illnesses increase significantly during extreme heat and high humidity events. Heat-related illnesses are possible, especially impacting those not acclimated to the conditions or those performing strenuous activities. Drink plenty of fluids, stay in an air-conditioned room, stay out of the sun, and check up on relatives and neighbors. Take extra precautions when outside. Wear lightweight and loose-fitting clothing. Try to limit strenuous activities to early morning or evening. Take action when you see symptoms of heat exhaustion and heat stroke. Heat advisory remains in effect until 8 p.m. Central Daylight Time Sunday. What? Heat index values up to 108. Where? Northeast Osage, Pawnee, and Western Osage counties. When? Until 8 p.m. Central Daylight Time Sunday. Impacts. Heat-related illnesses are possible, especially impacting those not acclimated to the conditions or those performing strenuous activities. Take extra precautions when outside. Wear lightweight and loose-fitting clothing. Try to limit strenuous activities to early morning or evening. Take action when you see symptoms of heat exhaustion and heat stroke. From the Norman Forecast Office, here is the forecast for Stillwater and surrounding area. Today, sunny. A slight chance of showers and thunderstorms this afternoon. Hot with highs around 104. West winds 5 to 10 miles an hour. Chance of rain 20%. Heat index values up to 110. Tonight, mostly clear until midnight, then becoming partly cloudy. A chance of showers and thunderstorms. Lows in the mid-70s. North winds 5 to 10 miles an hour. Chance of rain 30%. Heat index values up to 107 early until midnight. Monday, partly sunny in the morning, then clearing. A slight chance of showers and thunderstorms. Highs in the mid-90s. Northeast winds around 5 miles an hour. Chance of rain 20%. Monday night, mostly clear. Lows in the lower 70s. East winds around 5 miles an hour. Tuesday, sunny, hot with highs around 105. Southeast winds 5 to 10 miles an hour, becoming south in the afternoon. Tuesday night, mostly clear. Lows in the upper 70s. Wednesday, sunny, hot with highs around 105. Wednesday night, mostly clear until midnight, then becoming partly cloudy. Lows in the mid-70s. Thursday, mostly sunny. Highs in the upper 90s. Thursday night, mostly clear. Lows in the lower 70s. Friday, sunny. Highs in the upper 90s. Friday night, mostly clear. Lows in the lower 70s. Saturday, sunny, hot with highs around 100.
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It's Stillwater. It was partly cloudy. The temperature was 79 degrees, the dew point 66, and the relative humidity 64%. The wind was west at 5 miles an hour. The pressure was 30.06 inches and rising. At Enid, it was mostly cloudy. The temperature was 77. The wind was west at 5. At Guthrie, it was partly cloudy. The temperature was 83. The wind was northwest at 5. Observations from around the region. It was clear, with a temperature of 82 at Dallas-Fort Worth and 77 at Springfield. It was partly cloudy, with a temperature of 77 at Oklahoma City and 85 at Tulsa. It was mostly cloudy, with a temperature of 75 at Wichita and 71 at Woodward. Once again at 7 a.m., at Stillwater, it was partly cloudy. The temperature was 79. Heat advisory remains in effect until 7 p.m. Central Daylight Time this evening. What? Heat index values up to 109. Where? Portions of central, east central, northern, northwest, southeast, and southern Oklahoma. When? Until 7 p.m. Central Daylight Time this evening. Impacts. Hot temperatures and high humidity may cause heat illnesses. Drink plenty of fluids, stay in an air-conditioned room, stay out of the sun, and check up on relatives and neighbors. Extreme heat warning remains in effect from noon to 8 p.m. Central Daylight Time Sunday. Heat advisory remains in effect until noon Central Daylight Time Sunday. What? For the heat advisory, heat index values up to 105 expected. For the extreme heat warning, dangerously hot conditions with heat index values of 110 to 115 expected. Where? Portions of northwest and west central Arkansas and east central, northeast, and southeast Oklahoma. When? For the heat advisory, until noon Central Daylight Time Sunday. For the extreme heat warning, from noon to 8 p.m. Central Daylight Time Sunday. Impacts. Heat-related illnesses increase significantly during extreme heat and high humidity events. Heat-related illnesses are possible, especially impacting those not acclimated to the conditions or those performing strenuous activities. Drink plenty of fluids, stay in an air-conditioned room, stay out of the sun, and check up on relatives and neighbors. Take extra precautions when outside. Wear lightweight and loose-fitting clothing. Try to limit strenuous activities to early morning or evening. Take action when you see symptoms of heat exhaustion and heat stroke. Heat advisory remains in effect until 8 p.m. Central Daylight Time Sunday. What? Heat index values up to 108. Where? Northeast Osage, Pawnee, and Western Osage counties. When? Until 8 p.m. Central Daylight Time Sunday. Impacts. Heat-related illnesses are possible, especially impacting those not acclimated to the conditions or those performing strenuous activities. Take extra precautions when outside. Wear lightweight and loose-fitting clothing. Try to limit strenuous activities to early morning or evening. Take action when you see symptoms of heat exhaustion and heat stroke. From the Norman Forecast Office, here is the forecast for Stillwater and surrounding area. Today, sunny. A slight chance of showers and thunderstorms this afternoon. Hot with highs around 104. West winds 5 to 10 miles an hour. Chance of rain 20%. Heat index values up to 110. Tonight, mostly clear until midnight, then becoming partly cloudy. A chance of showers and thunderstorms. Lows in the mid-70s. North winds 5 to 10 miles an hour. Chance of rain 30%. Heat index values up to 107 early until midnight. Monday, partly sunny in the morning, then clearing. A slight chance of showers and thunderstorms. Highs in the mid-90s. Northeast winds around 5 miles an hour. Chance of rain 20%. Monday night, mostly clear. Lows in the lower 70s. East winds around 5 miles an hour. Tuesday,

hot with highs around 105. Southeast winds 5 to 10 miles an hour, becoming south in the afternoon. Tuesday night, mostly clear. Lows in the upper 70s. Wednesday, sunny, hot with highs around 105. Wednesday night, mostly clear until midnight, then becoming partly cloudy. Lows in the mid-70s. Thursday, mostly sunny. Highs in the upper 90s. Thursday night, mostly clear. Lows in the lower 70s. Friday, sunny. Highs in the upper 90s. Friday night, mostly clear. Lows in the lower 70s. Saturday, sunny, hot with highs around 100. You're listening to Stillwater Weather Radio, and here are 7 a.m. weather observations. At Stillwater, it was partly cloudy. The temperature was 79 degrees, the dew point 66, and the relative humidity 64%. The wind was west at 5 miles an hour. The pressure was 30.06 inches and rising. At Enid, it was mostly cloudy. The temperature was 77. The wind was west at 5. At Guthrie, it was partly cloudy. The temperature was 83. The wind was northwest at 5. Observations from around the region. It was clear, with a temperature of 82 at Dallas-Fort Worth and 77 at Springfield. It was partly cloudy, with a temperature of 77 at Oklahoma City and 85 at Tulsa. It was mostly cloudy, with a temperature of 75 at Wichita and 71 at Woodward. Once again at 7 a.m., at Stillwater, it was partly cloudy. The temperature was 79. Heat advisory remains in effect until 7 p.m. Central Daylight Time this evening. What? Heat index values up to 109. Where? Portions of central, east central, northern, northwest, southeast, and southern Oklahoma. When? Until 7 p.m. Central Daylight Time this evening. Impacts. Hot temperatures and high humidity may cause heat illnesses. Drink plenty of fluids, stay in an air-conditioned room, stay out of the sun, and check up on relatives and neighbors. Extreme heat warning remains in effect from noon to 8 p.m. Central Daylight Time Sunday. Heat advisory remains in effect until noon Central Daylight Time Sunday. What? For the heat advisory, heat index values up to 105 expected. For the extreme heat warning, dangerously hot conditions with heat index values of 110 to 115 expected. Where? Portions of northwest and west central Arkansas and east central, northeast, and southeast Oklahoma. When? For the heat advisory, until noon Central Daylight Time Sunday. For the extreme heat warning, from noon to 8 p.m. Central Daylight Time Sunday. Impacts. Heat-related illnesses increase significantly during extreme heat and high humidity events. Heat-related illnesses are possible, especially impacting those not acclimated to the conditions or those performing strenuous activities. Drink plenty of fluids, stay in an air-conditioned room, stay out of the sun, and check up on relatives and neighbors. Take extra precautions when outside. Wear lightweight and loose-fitting clothing. Try to limit strenuous activities to early morning or evening. Take action when you see symptoms of heat exhaustion and heat stroke. Heat advisory remains in effect until 8 p.m. Central Daylight Time Sunday. What? Heat index values up to 108. Where? Northeast Osage, Pawnee, and Western Osage counties. When? Until 8 p.m. Central Daylight Time Sunday. Impacts. Heat-related illnesses are possible, especially impacting those not acclimated to the conditions or those performing strenuous activities. Take extra precautions when outside. Wear lightweight and loose-fitting clothing. Try to limit strenuous activities to early morning or evening. Take action when you see symptoms of heat exhaustion and heat stroke. From the Norman Forecast Office, here is the forecast for Stillwater and surrounding area. Today, sunny. A slight chance of showers and thunderstorms this afternoon. Hot with highs around 104. West winds 5 to 10 miles an hour. Chance of rain 20%. Heat index values up to 110. Tonight, mostly clear until midnight, then becoming partly cloudy. A chance of showers and thunderstorms. Lows in the mid-70s.

North winds 5 to 10 miles an hour. Chance of rain 30%. Heat index values up to 107 early until midnight. Monday, partly sunny in the morning, then clearing. A slight chance of showers and thunderstorms. Highs in the mid-90s. Northeast winds around 5 miles an hour. Chance of rain 20%. Monday night, mostly clear. Lows in the lower 70s. East winds around 5 miles an hour. Tuesday, sunny, hot with highs around 105. Southeast winds 5 to 10 miles an hour, becoming south in the afternoon. Tuesday night, mostly clear. Lows in the upper 70s. Wednesday, sunny, hot with highs around 105. Wednesday night, mostly clear until midnight, then becoming partly cloudy. Lows in the mid-70s. Thursday, mostly sunny. Highs in the upper 90s. Thursday night, mostly clear. Lows in the lower 70s. Friday, sunny. Highs in the upper 90s. Friday night, mostly clear. Lows in the lower 70s. Saturday, sunny, hot with highs around 100. You're listening to Stillwater Weather Radio, and here are 7 a.m. weather observations. It's Stillwater. It was partly cloudy. The temperature was 79 degrees, the dew point 66, and the relative humidity 64%. The wind was west at 5 miles an hour. The pressure was 30.06 inches and rising. At Enid, it was mostly cloudy. The temperature was 77. The wind was west at 5. At Guthrie, it was partly cloudy. The temperature was 83. The wind was northwest at 5. Observations from around the region. It was clear, with a temperature of 82 at Dallas-Fort Worth and 77 at Springfield. It was partly cloudy, with a temperature of 77 at Oklahoma City and 85 at Tulsa. It was mostly cloudy, with a temperature of 75 at Wichita and 71 at Woodward. Once again at 7 a.m., at Stillwater, it was partly cloudy. The temperature was 79. Heat advisory remains in effect until 7 p.m. Central Daylight Time this evening. What? Heat index values up to 109. Where? Portions of central, east central, northern, northwest, southeast, and southern Oklahoma. When? Until 7 p.m. Central Daylight Time this evening. Impacts. Hot temperatures and high humidity may cause heat illnesses. Drink plenty of fluids, stay in an air-conditioned room, stay out of the sun, and check up on relatives and neighbors. Extreme heat warning remains in effect from noon to 8 p.m. Central Daylight Time Sunday. Heat advisory remains in effect until noon Central Daylight Time Sunday. What? For the heat advisory, heat index values up to 105 expected. For the extreme heat warning, dangerously hot conditions with heat index values of 110 to 115 expected. Where? Portions of northwest and west central Arkansas and east central, northeast, and southeast Oklahoma. When? For the heat advisory, until noon Central Daylight Time Sunday. For the extreme heat warning, from noon to 8 p.m. Central Daylight Time Sunday. Impacts. Heat-related illnesses increase significantly during extreme heat and high humidity events. Heat-related illnesses are possible, especially impacting those not acclimated to the conditions or those performing strenuous activities. Drink plenty of fluids, stay in an air-conditioned room, stay out of the sun, and check up on relatives and neighbors. Take extra precautions when outside. Wear lightweight and loose-fitting clothing. Try to limit strenuous activities to early morning or evening. Take action when you see symptoms of heat exhaustion and heat stroke. 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Programming originates from the National Weather Service Forecast Office in Norman, Oklahoma. Heat advisory remains in effect until 8 p.m. Central Daylight Time Sunday. What? Heat index values up to 108. Where? Northeast Osage, Pawnee, and Western Osage counties. When? Until 8 p.m. Central Daylight Time Sunday. Impacts. Heat-related illnesses are possible, especially impacting those not acclimated to the

conditions or those performing strenuous activities. 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Try to limit strenuous activities to early morning or evening. Take action when you see symptoms of heat exhaustion and heat stroke. From the Norman Forecast Office, here is the forecast for Stillwater and surrounding area. Today, sunny. A slight chance of showers and thunderstorms this afternoon. Hot with highs around 104. West winds 5 to 10 miles an hour. Chance of rain 20%. Heat index values up to 110. Tonight, mostly clear until midnight, then becoming partly cloudy. A chance of showers and thunderstorms. Lows in the mid-70s. North winds 5 to 10 miles an hour. Chance of rain 30%. Heat index values up to 107 early until midnight. Monday, partly sunny in the morning, then clearing. A slight chance of showers and thunderstorms. Highs in the mid-90s. Northeast winds around 5 miles an hour. Chance of rain 20%. Monday night, mostly clear. Lows in the lower 70s. East winds around 5 miles an hour. Tuesday, sunny, hot with highs around 105. Southeast winds 5 to 10 miles an hour, becoming south in the afternoon. Tuesday night, mostly clear. Lows in the upper 70s. Wednesday, sunny, hot with highs around 105. Wednesday night, mostly clear until midnight, then becoming partly cloudy. Lows in the mid-70s. Thursday, mostly sunny. Highs in the upper 90s. Thursday night, mostly clear. Lows in the lower 70s. Friday, sunny. Highs in the upper 90s. Friday night, mostly clear. Lows in the lower 70s. Saturday, sunny, hot with highs around 100. 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It's Stillwater. It was partly cloudy. The temperature was 79 degrees, the dew point 66, and the relative humidity 64%. The wind was west at 5 miles an hour. The pressure was 30.06 inches and rising. At Enid, it was mostly cloudy. The temperature was 77. The wind was west at 5. At Guthrie, it was partly cloudy. The temperature was 83. The wind was northwest at 5. Observations from around the region. It was clear, with a temperature of 82 at Dallas-Fort Worth and 77 at Springfield. It was partly cloudy, with a temperature of 77 at Oklahoma City and 85 at Tulsa. It was mostly cloudy, with a temperature of 75 at Wichita and 71 at Woodward. Once again at 7 a.m., at Stillwater, it was partly cloudy. The temperature was 79. 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At Stillwater, it was partly sunny. The temperature was 80 degrees, the dew point 67, and the relative humidity 64%. The wind was south at 3 miles an hour. The pressure was 30.06 inches and steady. At Guthrie, it was partly sunny. The temperature was 83. The wind was southwest at 7. Observations from around the region. It was sunny, with a temperature of 82 at Dallas-Fort Worth and 80 at Springfield. It was mostly sunny, with a temperature of 83 at Oklahoma City and 86 at Tulsa. At Wichita, it was partly sunny, with a temperature of 76. Once again at 8 a.m., at Stillwater, it was partly sunny. The temperature was 80. Heat advisory remains in effect until 7 p.m. Central Daylight Time this evening. What? Heat index values up to 109. Where? Portions of central, east central, northern, northwest, southeast, and southern Oklahoma. When? Until 7 p.m. Central Daylight Time this evening. Impacts. Hot temperatures and high humidity may cause heat illnesses. Drink plenty of fluids. Stay in an air-conditioned room. Stay out of the sun, and check up on relatives and neighbors. Extreme heat warning remains in effect from noon to 8 p.m. Central Daylight Time Sunday. Heat advisory remains in effect until noon Central Daylight Time Sunday. What?
For the heat advisory, heat index values up to 105 expected. For the extreme heat warning, dangerously hot conditions with heat index values of 110 to 115 expected. Where portions of northwest and west central Arkansas and east central, northeast, and southeast Oklahoma. When, for the heat advisory, until noon central daylight time Sunday. For the extreme heat warning, from noon to 8 p.m. central daylight time Sunday. Impacts, heat-related illnesses increase significantly during extreme heat and high humidity events. Heat-related illnesses are possible, especially impacting those not acclimated to the conditions or those performing strenuous activities. Drink plenty of fluids, stay in an air-conditioned room, stay out of the sun, and check up on relatives and neighbors. Take extra precautions when outside. Wear lightweight and loose-fitting clothing. Try to limit strenuous activities to early morning or evening. Take action when you see symptoms of heat exhaustion and heat stroke. Heat advisory remains in effect until 8 p.m. Central Daylight Time Sunday. What? Heat index values up to 108. Where? Northeast Osage, Pawnee, and Western Osage counties. When? Until 8 p.m. Central Daylight Time Sunday. Impacts. Heat-related illnesses are possible, especially impacting those not acclimated to the conditions or those performing strenuous activities. Take extra precautions when outside. Wear lightweight and loose-fitting clothing. Try to limit strenuous activities to early morning or evening. Take action when you see symptoms of heat exhaustion and heat stroke. From the Norman Forecast Office, here is the forecast for Stillwater and surrounding area. Today, sunny. A slight chance of showers and thunderstorms this afternoon. Hot with highs around 104. West winds 5 to 10 miles an hour. Chance of rain 20%. Heat index values up to 110. Tonight, mostly clear until midnight, then becoming partly cloudy. A chance of showers and thunderstorms. Lows in the mid-70s. North winds 5 to 10 miles an hour. Chance of rain 30%. Heat index values up to 107 early until midnight. Monday, partly sunny in the morning, then clearing. A slight chance of showers and thunderstorms. Highs in the mid-90s. Northeast winds around 5 miles an hour. Chance of rain 20%. Monday night, mostly clear. Lows in the lower 70s. East winds around 5 miles an hour. Tuesday, sunny, hot with highs around 105. Southeast winds 5 to 10 miles an hour, becoming south in the afternoon. Tuesday night, mostly clear. Lows in the upper 70s. Wednesday, sunny, hot with highs around 105. Wednesday night, mostly clear until midnight, then becoming partly cloudy. Lows in the mid-70s. Thursday, mostly sunny. Highs in the upper 90s. Thursday night, mostly clear. Lows in the lower 70s. Friday, sunny. Highs in the upper 90s. Friday night, mostly clear. Lows in the lower 70s. Saturday, sunny, hot with highs around 100. 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It's Stillwater. It was partly sunny. The temperature was 80 degrees, the dew point 67, and the relative humidity 64%. The wind was south at 3 miles an hour. The pressure was 30.06 inches and steady. At Guthrie, it was partly sunny. The temperature was 83. The wind was southwest at 7. Observations from around the region. It was sunny, with a temperature of 82 at Dallas-Fort Worth and 80 at Springfield. It was mostly sunny, with a temperature of 83 at Oklahoma City and 86 at Tulsa. At Wichita, it was partly sunny, with a temperature of 76. Once again at 8 a.m., at Stillwater, it was partly sunny. The temperature was 80. Heat advisory remains in effect until 7 p.m. Central Daylight Time this evening. What? Heat index values up to 109. Where? Portions of central, east central, northern, northwest, southeast, and southern Oklahoma. When? Until 7 p.m. Central Daylight Time this evening.
impacts. Hot temperatures and high humidity may cause heat illnesses. Drink plenty of fluids, stay in an air-conditioned room, stay out of the sun, and check up on relatives and neighbors. Extreme heat warning remains in effect from noon to 8 p.m. Central Daylight Time Sunday. Heat advisory remains in effect until noon Central Daylight Time Sunday. What? For the heat advisory, heat index values up to 105 expected. For the extreme heat warning, dangerously hot conditions with heat index values of 110 to 115 expected. Where? Portions of northwest and west central Arkansas and east central, northeast, and southeast Oklahoma. When? For the heat advisory, until noon Central Daylight Time Sunday. For the extreme heat warning, from noon to 8 p.m. Central Daylight Time Sunday. Impacts. Heat-related illnesses increase significantly during extreme heat and high humidity events. Heat-related illnesses are possible, especially impacting those not acclimated to the conditions or those performing strenuous activities. Drink plenty of fluids, stay in an air-conditioned room, stay out of the sun, and check up on relatives and neighbors. Take extra precautions when outside. Wear lightweight and loose-fitting clothing. Try to limit strenuous activities to early morning or evening. Take action when you see symptoms of heat exhaustion and heat stroke. Heat advisory remains in effect until 8 p.m. Central Daylight Time Sunday. What? Heat index values up to 108. Where? Northeast Osage, Pawnee, and Western Osage counties. When? Until 8 p.m. Central Daylight Time Sunday. Impacts. Heat-related illnesses are possible, especially impacting those not acclimated to the conditions or those performing strenuous activities. Take extra precautions when outside. Wear lightweight and loose-fitting clothing. Try to limit strenuous activities to early morning or evening. Take action when you see symptoms of heat exhaustion and heat stroke. From the Norman Forecast Office, here is the forecast for Stillwater and surrounding area. Today, sunny. A slight chance of showers and thunderstorms this afternoon. Hot with highs around 104. West winds 5 to 10 miles an hour. Chance of rain 20%. Heat index values up to 110. Tonight, mostly clear until midnight, then becoming partly cloudy. A chance of showers and thunderstorms. Lows in the mid-70s. North winds 5 to 10 miles an hour. Chance of rain 30%. Heat index values up to 107 early until midnight. Monday, partly sunny in the morning, then clearing. A slight chance of showers and thunderstorms. Highs in the mid-90s. Northeast winds around 5 miles an hour. Chance of rain 20%. Monday night, mostly clear. Lows in the lower 70s. East winds around 5 miles an hour. Tuesday, sunny, hot with highs around 105. Southeast winds 5 to 10 miles an hour, becoming south in the afternoon. Tuesday night, mostly clear. Lows in the upper 70s. Wednesday, sunny, hot with highs around 105. Wednesday night, mostly clear until midnight, then becoming partly cloudy. Lows in the mid-70s. Thursday, mostly sunny. Highs in the upper 90s. Thursday night, mostly clear. Lows in the lower 70s. Friday, sunny. Highs in the upper 90s. Friday night, mostly clear. Lows in the lower 70s. Saturday, sunny, hot with highs around 100. 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It's Stillwater. It was partly sunny. The temperature was 80 degrees, the dew point 67, and the relative humidity 64%. The wind was south at 3 miles an hour. The pressure was 30.06 inches and steady. At Ponca City, the temperature was 80 degrees, the dew point 67, and the relative humidity 64%. The wind was south at 3 miles an hour. The pressure was 30.05 inches and rising.
and Enid. It was partly sunny. The temperature was 79, the dew point 69, and the relative humidity 70%. The pressure was 30.02 inches and steady. At Guthrie, it was mostly sunny. The temperature was 83, the dew point 65, and the relative humidity 54%. The wind was southwest at 7. The pressure was 30.07 inches and rising. Observations from around the region. It was sunny, with a temperature of 82 at Dallas-Fort Worth and 80 at Springfield. It was mostly sunny, with a temperature of 83 at Oklahoma City and 86 at Tulsa. At Wichita, it was partly sunny, with a temperature of 76. Once again at 8 a.m., at Stillwater, it was partly sunny. The temperature was 80. Heat advisory remains in effect until 7 p.m. Central Daylight Time this evening. What? Heat index values up to 109. Where? Portions of central, east central, northern, northwest, southeast, and southern Oklahoma. When? Until 7 p.m. Central Daylight Time this evening. Impacts. Hot temperatures and high humidity may cause heat illnesses. Drink plenty of fluids, stay in an air-conditioned room, stay out of the sun, and check up on relatives and neighbors. Extreme heat warning remains in effect from noon to 8 p.m. Central Daylight Time Sunday. Heat advisory remains in effect until noon Central Daylight Time Sunday. What? For the heat advisory, heat index values up to 105 expected. For the extreme heat warning, dangerously hot conditions with heat index values of 110 to 115 expected. Where? Portions of northwest and west central Arkansas and east central, northeast, and southeast Oklahoma. When? For the heat advisory, until noon Central Daylight Time Sunday. For the extreme heat warning, from noon to 8 p.m. Central Daylight Time Sunday. Impacts. Heat-related illnesses increase significantly during extreme heat and high humidity events. Heat-related illnesses are possible, especially impacting those not acclimated to the conditions or those performing strenuous activities. Drink plenty of fluids, stay in an air-conditioned room, stay out of the sun, and check up on relatives and neighbors. Take extra precautions when outside. Wear lightweight and loose-fitting clothing. Try to limit strenuous activities to early morning or evening. Take action when you see symptoms of heat exhaustion and heat stroke. Heat advisory remains in effect until 8 p.m. Central Daylight Time Sunday. What? Heat index values up to 108. Where? Northeast Osage, Pawnee, and Western Osage counties. When? Until 8 p.m. Central Daylight Time Sunday. Impacts. Heat-related illnesses are possible, especially impacting those not acclimated to the conditions or those performing strenuous activities. Take extra precautions when outside. Wear lightweight and loose-fitting clothing. Try to limit strenuous activities to early morning or evening. Take action when you see symptoms of heat exhaustion and heat stroke. From the Norman Forecast Office, here is the forecast for Stillwater and surrounding area. Today, sunny. A slight chance of showers and thunderstorms this afternoon. Hot with highs around 104. West winds 5 to 10 miles an hour. Chance of rain 20%. Heat index values up to 110. Tonight, mostly clear until midnight, then becoming partly cloudy. A chance of showers and thunderstorms. Lows in the mid-70s. North winds 5 to 10 miles an hour. Chance of rain 30%. Heat index values up to 107 early until midnight. Monday, partly sunny in the morning, then clearing. A slight chance of showers and thunderstorms. Highs in the mid-90s. Northeast winds around 5 miles an hour. Chance of rain 20%. Monday night, mostly clear. Lows in the lower 70s. East winds around 5 miles an hour. Tuesday, sunny, hot with highs around 105. Southeast winds 5 to 10 miles an hour, becoming south in the afternoon. Tuesday night, mostly clear. Lows in the upper 70s. Wednesday, sunny, hot with highs around 105. Wednesday night, mostly clear until midnight, then becoming partly cloudy. Lows in the mid-70s. Thursday,
mostly sunny. Highs in the

upper 90s. Thursday night, mostly clear. Lows in the lower 70s. Friday, sunny. Highs in the upper 90s. Friday night, mostly clear. Lows in the lower 70s. Saturday, sunny, hot with highs around 100. You're listening to Stillwater Weather Radio, and here are 8 a.m. weather observations. It's Stillwater. It was partly sunny. The temperature was 80 degrees, the dew point 67, and the relative humidity 64%. The wind was south at 3 miles an hour. The pressure was 30.06 inches and steady. At Ponca City, the temperature was 80 degrees, the dew point 67, and the relative humidity 64%. The wind was south at 3 miles an hour. The pressure was 30.05 inches and rising. At Enid, it was partly sunny. The temperature was 79, the dew point 69, and the relative humidity 70%. The pressure was 30.02 inches and steady. At Guthrie, it was mostly sunny. The temperature was 83, the dew point 65, and the relative humidity 54%. The wind was southwest at 7. The pressure was 30.07 inches and rising. Observations from around the region. It was sunny, with a temperature of 82 at Dallas-Fort Worth and 80 at Springfield. It was mostly sunny, with a temperature of 83 at Oklahoma City and 86 at Tulsa. At Wichita, it was partly sunny, with a temperature of 76. Once again at 8 a.m., at Stillwater, it was partly sunny. The temperature was 80. Heat advisory remains in effect until 7 p.m. Central Daylight Time this evening. What? Heat index values up to 109. Where? Portions of central, east central, northern, northwest, southeast, and southern Oklahoma. When? Until 7 p.m. Central Daylight Time this evening. Impacts. Hot temperatures and high humidity may cause heat illnesses. Drink plenty of fluids, stay in an air-conditioned room, stay out of the sun, and check up on relatives and neighbors. Extreme heat warning remains in effect from noon to 8 p.m. Central Daylight Time Sunday. Heat advisory remains in effect until noon Central Daylight Time Sunday. What? For the heat advisory, heat index values up to 105 expected. For the extreme heat warning, dangerously hot conditions with heat index values of 110 to 115 expected. Where? Portions of northwest and west central Arkansas and east central, northeast, and southeast Oklahoma. When? For the heat advisory, until noon Central Daylight Time Sunday. For the extreme heat warning, from noon to 8 p.m. Central Daylight Time Sunday. Impacts. Heat-related illnesses increase significantly during extreme heat and high humidity events. Heat-related illnesses are possible, especially impacting those not acclimated to the conditions or those performing strenuous activities. Drink plenty of fluids, stay in an air-conditioned room, stay out of the sun, and check up on relatives and neighbors. Take extra precautions when outside. Wear lightweight and loose-fitting clothing. Try to limit strenuous activities to early morning or evening. Take action when you see symptoms of heat exhaustion and heat stroke. Heat advisory remains in effect until 8 p.m. Central Daylight Time Sunday. What? Heat index values up to 108. Where? Northeast Osage, Pawnee, and Western Osage counties. When? Until 8 p.m. Central Daylight Time Sunday. Impacts. Heat-related illnesses are possible, especially impacting those not acclimated to the conditions or those performing strenuous activities. Take extra precautions when outside. Wear lightweight and loose-fitting clothing. Try to limit strenuous activities to early morning or evening. Take action when you see symptoms of heat exhaustion and heat stroke. From the Norman Forecast Office, here is the forecast for Stillwater and surrounding area. Today, sunny. A slight chance of showers and thunderstorms this afternoon. Hot with highs around 104. West winds 5 to 10 miles an hour. Chance of rain 20%. Heat index values up to 110. Tonight, mostly clear until midnight, then becoming partly cloudy. A chance of showers and thunderstorms. Lows in the mid-70s. North winds 5 to 10 miles an hour.

Thursday, mostly sunny. Highs in the upper 90s. Thursday night, mostly clear. Lows in the lower 70s. Friday, sunny. Highs in the upper 90s. Friday night, mostly clear. Lows in the lower 70s. Saturday, sunny, hot with highs around 100. You're listening to Stillwater Weather Radio, and here are 8 a.m. weather observations. It's Stillwater. It was partly sunny. The temperature was 80 degrees, the dew point 67, and the relative humidity 64%. The wind was south at 3 miles an hour. The pressure was 30.06 inches and steady. At Ponca City, the temperature was 80 degrees, the dew point 67, and the relative humidity 64%. The wind was south at 3 miles an hour. The pressure was 30.05 inches and rising. At Enid, it was partly sunny. The temperature was 79, the dew point 69, and the relative humidity 70%. The pressure was 30.02 inches and steady. At Guthrie, it was mostly sunny. The temperature was 83, the dew point 65, and the relative humidity 54%. The wind was southwest at 7. The pressure was 30.07 inches and rising. Observations from around the region. It was sunny, with a temperature of 82 at Dallas-Fort Worth and 80 at Springfield. It was mostly sunny, with a temperature of 83 at Oklahoma City and 86 at Tulsa. At Wichita, it was partly sunny, with a temperature of 76. Once again at 8 a.m., at Stillwater, it was partly sunny. The temperature was 80. Heat advisory remains in effect until 7 p.m. Central Daylight Time this evening. What? Heat index values up to 109. Where? Portions of central, east central, northern, northwest, southeast, and southern Oklahoma. When? Until 7 p.m. Central Daylight Time this evening. Impacts. Hot temperatures and high humidity may cause heat illnesses. Drink plenty of fluids, stay in an air-conditioned room, stay out of the sun, and check up on relatives and neighbors. Extreme heat warning remains in effect from noon to 8 p.m. Central Daylight Time Sunday. Heat advisory remains in effect until noon Central Daylight Time Sunday. What? For the heat advisory, heat index values up to 105 expected. For the extreme heat warning, dangerously hot conditions with heat index values of 110 to 115 expected. Where? Portions of northwest and west central Arkansas and east central, northeast, and southeast Oklahoma. When? For the heat advisory, until noon Central Daylight Time Sunday. For the extreme heat warning, from noon to 8 p.m. Central Daylight Time Sunday. Impacts. Heat-related illnesses increase significantly during extreme heat and high humidity events. Heat-related illnesses are possible, especially impacting those not acclimated to the conditions or those performing strenuous activities. Drink plenty of fluids, stay in an air-conditioned room, stay out of the sun, and check up on relatives and neighbors. Take extra precautions when outside. Wear lightweight and loose-fitting clothing. Try to limit strenuous activities to early morning or evening. Take action when you see symptoms of heat exhaustion and heat stroke. 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Programming originates from the National Weather Service Forecast Office in Norman, Oklahoma. Heat advisory remains in effect until 8 p.m. Central Daylight Time Sunday. What? Heat index values up to 108. Where? Northeast Osage, Pawnee, and Western Osage counties. When? Until 8 p.m. Central Daylight Time Sunday. Impacts. Heat-related illnesses are possible, especially impacting those not acclimated to the conditions or those performing strenuous activities. Take extra precautions when outside. Wear lightweight and loose-fitting clothing. Try to limit strenuous activities to early morning or evening. Take action when you see symptoms of heat exhaustion and heat stroke. From the Norman Forecast Office, here is the forecast for Stillwater and surrounding area. Today, sunny. A slight chance of showers and thunderstorms this afternoon. Hot with highs around 104. West winds 5 to 10 miles an hour,

chance of rain 20%. Heat index values up to 110. Tonight, mostly clear until midnight, then becoming partly cloudy. A chance of showers and thunderstorms. Lows in the mid-70s. North winds 5 to 10 miles an hour. Chance of rain 30%. Heat index values up to 107 early until midnight. Monday, partly sunny in the morning, then clearing. A slight chance of showers and thunderstorms. Highs in the mid-90s. Northeast winds around 5 miles an hour. Chance of rain 20%. Monday night, mostly clear. Lows in the lower 70s. East winds around 5 miles an hour. Tuesday, sunny, hot with highs around 105. Southeast winds 5 to 10 miles an hour, becoming south in the afternoon. Tuesday night, mostly clear. Lows in the upper 70s. Wednesday, sunny, hot with highs around 105. Wednesday night, mostly clear until midnight, then becoming partly cloudy. Lows in the mid-70s. Thursday, mostly sunny. Highs in the upper 90s. Thursday night, mostly clear. Lows in the lower 70s. Friday, sunny. Highs in the upper 90s. Friday night, mostly clear. Lows in the lower 70s. Saturday, sunny, hot with highs around 100. 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It's Stillwater. It was partly sunny. The temperature was 80 degrees, the dew point 67, and the relative humidity 64%. The wind was south at 3 miles an hour. The pressure was 30.06 inches and steady. At Ponca City, the temperature was 80 degrees, the dew point 67, and the relative humidity 64%. The wind was south at 3 miles an hour. The pressure was 30.05 inches and rising. At Enid, it was partly sunny. The temperature was 79, the dew point 69, and the relative humidity 70%. The pressure was 30.02 inches and steady. At Guthrie, it was mostly sunny. The temperature was 83, the dew point 65, and the relative humidity 54%. The wind was southwest at 7. The pressure was 30.07 inches and rising. Observations from around the region. It was sunny, with a temperature of 82 at Dallas-Fort Worth and 80 at Springfield. It was mostly sunny, with a temperature of 83 at Oklahoma City and 86 at Tulsa. At Wichita, it was partly sunny, with a temperature of 76. Once again at 8 a.m., at Stillwater, it was partly sunny. The temperature was 80. Heat advisory remains in effect until 7 p.m. Central Daylight Time this evening. What? Heat index values up to 109. Where? Portions of central, east central, northern, northwest, southeast, and southern Oklahoma. When? Until 7 p.m. Central Daylight Time this evening. Impacts. Hot temperatures and high humidity may cause heat illnesses. Drink plenty of fluids, stay in an air-conditioned room, stay out of the sun, and check up on relatives and neighbors. Extreme heat warning remains in effect from noon to 8 p.m. Central Daylight Time Sunday. Heat advisory remains in effect until noon Central Daylight Time Sunday. What? For the heat advisory, heat index values up to 105 expected. For the extreme heat warning, dangerously hot conditions with heat index values of 110 to 115 expected. Where? Portions of northwest and west central Arkansas and east central, northeast, and southeast Oklahoma. When? For the heat advisory, until noon Central Daylight Time Sunday. For the extreme heat warning, from noon to 8 p.m. Central Daylight Time Sunday. Impacts. Heat-related illnesses increase significantly during extreme heat and high humidity events. Heat-related illnesses are possible, especially impacting those not acclimated to the conditions or those performing strenuous activities. Drink plenty of fluids, stay in an air-conditioned room, stay out of the sun, and check up on relatives and neighbors. Take extra precautions when outside. Wear lightweight and loose-fitting clothing. Try to limit

strenuous activities to early morning or evening. Take action when you see symptoms of heat exhaustion and heat stroke. Heat advisory remains in effect until 8 p.m. Central Daylight Time Sunday. What? Heat index values up to 108. Where? Northeast Osage, Pawnee, and Western Osage counties. When? Until 8 p.m. Central Daylight Time Sunday. Impacts. Heat-related illnesses are possible, especially impacting those not acclimated to the conditions or those performing strenuous activities. Take extra precautions when outside. Wear lightweight and loose-fitting clothing. Try to limit strenuous activities to early morning or evening. Take action when you see symptoms of heat exhaustion and heat stroke. From the Norman Forecast Office, here is the forecast for Stillwater and surrounding area. Today, sunny. A slight chance of showers and thunderstorms this afternoon. Hot with highs around 104. West winds 5 to 10 miles an hour. Chance of rain 20%. Heat index values up to 110. Tonight, mostly clear until midnight, then becoming partly cloudy. A chance of showers and thunderstorms. Lows in the mid-70s. North winds 5 to 10 miles an hour. Chance of rain 30%. Heat index values up to 107 early until midnight. Monday, partly sunny in the morning, then clearing. A slight chance of showers and thunderstorms. Highs in the mid-90s. Northeast winds around 5 miles an hour. Chance of rain 20%. Monday night, mostly clear. Lows in the lower 70s. East winds around 5 miles an hour. Tuesday, sunny, hot with highs around 105. Southeast winds 5 to 10 miles an hour, becoming south in the afternoon. Tuesday night, mostly clear. Lows in the upper 70s. Wednesday, sunny, hot with highs around 105. Wednesday night, mostly clear until midnight, then becoming partly cloudy. Lows in the mid-70s. Thursday, mostly sunny. Highs in the upper 90s. Thursday night, mostly clear. Lows in the lower 70s. Friday, sunny. Highs in the upper 90s. Friday night, mostly clear. Lows in the lower 70s. Saturday, sunny, hot with highs around 100. 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It's Stillwater. It was partly sunny. The temperature was 80 degrees, the dew point 67, and the relative humidity 64%. The wind was south at 3 miles an hour. The pressure was 30.06 inches and steady. At Ponca City, the temperature was 80 degrees, the dew point 67, and the relative humidity 64%. The wind was south at 3 miles an hour. The pressure was 30.05 inches and rising. At Enid, it was partly sunny. The temperature was 79, the dew point 69, and the relative humidity 70%. The pressure was 30.02 inches and steady. At Guthrie, it was mostly sunny. The temperature was 83, the dew point 65, and the relative humidity 54%. The wind was southwest at 7. The pressure was 30.07 inches and rising. Observations from around the region. It was sunny with a temperature of 82 at Dallas-Fort Worth and 80 at Springfield. It was mostly sunny with a temperature of 83 at Oklahoma City and 86 at Tulsa. At Wichita, it was partly sunny with a temperature of 76. Once again at 8 a.m. at Stillwater, it was partly sunny. The temperature was 80. Heat advisory remains in effect until 7 p.m. Central Daylight Time this evening. What? Heat index values up to 109. Where? Portions of central, east central, northern, northwest, southeast, and southern Oklahoma. When? Until 7 p.m. Central Daylight Time this evening. Impacts. Hot temperatures and high humidity may cause heat illnesses. Drink plenty of fluids. Stay in an air-conditioned room. Stay out of the sun and check up on relatives and neighbors. Extreme heat warning remains in effect from noon to 8 p.m. Central Daylight Time Sunday. Heat advisory remains in effect until noon Central Daylight Time Sunday. What? For

The heat advisory, heat index values up to 105 expected. For the extreme heat warning, dangerously hot conditions with heat index values of 110 to 115 expected. Where? Portions of northwest and west central Arkansas and east central, northeast, and southeast Oklahoma. When? For the heat advisory, until noon central daylight time Sunday. For the extreme heat warning, from noon to 8 p.m. central daylight time Sunday. Impacts. Heat-related illnesses increase significantly during extreme heat and high humidity events. Heat-related illnesses are possible, especially impacting those not acclimated to the conditions or those performing strenuous activities. Drink plenty of fluids, stay in an air-conditioned room, stay out of the sun, and check up on relatives and neighbors. Take extra precautions when outside. Wear lightweight and loose-fitting clothing. Try to limit strenuous activities to early morning or evening. Take action when you see symptoms of heat exhaustion and heat stroke. Heat advisory remains in effect until 8 p.m. Central Daylight Time Sunday. What? Heat index values up to 108. Where? Northeast Osage, Pawnee, and Western Osage counties. When? Until 8 p.m. Central Daylight Time Sunday. Impacts. Heat-related illnesses are possible, especially impacting those not acclimated to the conditions or those performing strenuous activities. Take extra precautions when outside. Wear lightweight and loose-fitting clothing. Try to limit strenuous activities to early morning or evening. Take action when you see symptoms of heat exhaustion and heat stroke. From the Norman Forecast Office, here is the forecast for Stillwater and surrounding area. Today, sunny. A slight chance of showers and thunderstorms this afternoon. Hot with highs around 104. West winds 5 to 10 miles an hour. Chance of rain 20%. Heat index values up to 110. Tonight, mostly clear until midnight, then becoming partly cloudy. A chance of showers and thunderstorms. Lows in the mid-70s. North winds 5 to 10 miles an hour. Chance of rain 30%. Heat index values up to 107 early until midnight. Monday, partly sunny in the morning, then clearing. A slight chance of showers and thunderstorms. Highs in the mid-90s. Northeast winds around 5 miles an hour. Chance of rain 20%. Monday night, mostly clear. Lows in the lower 70s. East winds around 5 miles an hour. Tuesday, sunny, hot with highs around 105. Southeast winds 5 to 10 miles an hour, becoming south in the afternoon. Tuesday night, mostly clear. Lows in the upper 70s. Wednesday, sunny, hot with highs around 105. Wednesday night, mostly clear until midnight, then becoming partly cloudy. Lows in the mid-70s. Thursday, mostly sunny. Highs in the upper 90s. Thursday night, mostly clear. Lows in the lower 70s. Friday, sunny. Highs in the upper 90s. Friday night, mostly clear. Lows in the lower 70s. Saturday, sunny, hot with highs around 100. 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It's Stillwater. It was partly sunny. The temperature was 80 degrees, the dew point 67, and the relative humidity 64%. The wind was south at 3 miles an hour. The pressure was 30.06 inches and steady. At Ponca City, the temperature was 80 degrees, the dew point 67, and the relative humidity 64%. The wind was south at 3 miles an hour. The pressure was 30.05 inches and rising. At Enid, it was partly sunny. The temperature was 79, the dew point 69, and the relative humidity 70%. The pressure was 30.02 inches and steady. At Guthrie, it was mostly sunny. The temperature was 83, the dew point 65, and the relative humidity 54%. The wind was southwest at 7.

Take extra precautions when outside. 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Try to limit strenuous activities to early morning or evening. Take action when you see symptoms of heat exhaustion and heat stroke. From the Norman Forecast Office, here is the forecast for Stillwater and surrounding area. Today, sunny. A slight chance of showers and thunderstorms this afternoon. Hot with highs around 104. West winds 5 to 10 miles an hour. Chance of rain 20%. Heat index values up to 110. Tonight, mostly clear until midnight, then becoming partly cloudy. A chance of showers and thunderstorms. Lows in the mid-70s. North winds 5 to 10 miles an hour. Chance of rain 30%. Heat index values up to 107 early until midnight. Monday, partly sunny in the morning, then clearing. A slight chance of showers and thunderstorms. Highs in the mid-90s. Northeast winds around 5 miles an hour. Chance of rain 20%. Monday night, mostly clear. Lows in the lower 70s. East winds around 5 miles an hour. Tuesday, sunny, hot with highs around 105. Southeast winds 5 to 10 miles an hour, becoming south in the afternoon. Tuesday night, mostly clear. Lows in the upper 70s. Wednesday, sunny, hot with highs around 105. Wednesday night, mostly clear until midnight, then becoming partly cloudy. Lows in the mid-70s. Thursday, mostly sunny. Highs in the upper 90s. Thursday night, mostly clear. Lows in the lower 70s. Friday, sunny. Highs in the upper 90s. Friday night, mostly clear. Lows in the lower 70s. Saturday, sunny, hot with highs around 100. 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It's Stillwater. It was partly sunny. The temperature was 84 degrees, the dew point 67, and the relative humidity 56%. The wind was south at 7 miles an hour. The pressure was 30.06 inches and steady. At Guthrie, it was partly sunny. The temperature was 86. The wind was southwest at 13. Observations from around the region. It was sunny, with a temperature of 85 at Dallas-Fort Worth and 86 at Springfield. At Oklahoma City, it was mostly sunny, with a temperature of 87. It was partly sunny, with a temperature of 77 at Wichita and 89 at Tulsa. Once again at 9 a.m., at Stillwater, it was partly sunny. The temperature was 84. Heat advisory remains in effect until 7 p.m. Central Daylight Time this evening. What? Heat index values up to 109. Where? Portions of central, east central, northern, northwest, southeast, and southern Oklahoma. When? Until 7 p.m. Central Daylight Time this evening. Impacts. Hot temperatures and high humidity may cause heat illnesses. Drink plenty of fluids, stay in an air-conditioned room, stay out of the sun, and check up on relatives and neighbors. Extreme heat warning remains in effect from noon to 8 p.m. Central Daylight Time Sunday. Heat advisory remains in effect until noon Central Daylight Time Sunday. What? For the heat advisory, heat index values up to 105 expected. For the extreme heat warning, dangerously hot conditions with heat index values of 110 to 115 expected. Where? Portions of northwest and west central Arkansas and east central, northeast, and southeast Oklahoma. When? For the heat advisory, until noon Central Daylight Time Sunday. For the extreme heat warning, from noon to 8 p.m. Central Daylight Time Sunday. Impacts. Heat-related illnesses increase significantly during extreme heat and high humidity events. Heat-related illnesses are possible, especially impacting those not acclimated to the conditions or those performing strenuous activities. Drink plenty of fluids, stay in an air-conditioned room, stay out of the sun, and check up on relatives and neighbors. Take extra precautions when outside. Wear lightweight and loose-fitting clothing. Try to limit strenuous activities to early morning or evening. Take action when you see symptoms of heat exhaustion and heat stroke.
heat advisory remains in effect until 8 p.m. Central Daylight Time Sunday. What? Heat index values up to 108. Where? Northeast Osage, Pawnee, and Western Osage counties. When? Until 8 p.m. Central Daylight Time Sunday. Impacts. Heat-related illnesses are possible, especially impacting those not acclimated to the conditions or those performing strenuous activities. Take extra precautions when outside. Wear lightweight and loose-fitting clothing. Try to limit strenuous activities to early morning or evening. Take action when you see symptoms of heat exhaustion and heat stroke. From the Norman Forecast Office, here is the forecast for Stillwater and surrounding area. Today, sunny. A slight chance of showers and thunderstorms this afternoon. Hot with highs around 104. West winds 5 to 10 miles an hour. Chance of rain 20%. Heat index values up to 110. Tonight, mostly clear until midnight, then becoming partly cloudy. A chance of showers and thunderstorms. Lows in the mid-70s. North winds 5 to 10 miles an hour. Chance of rain 30%. Heat index values up to 107 early until midnight. Monday, partly sunny in the morning, then clearing. A slight chance of showers and thunderstorms. Highs in the mid-90s. Northeast winds around 5 miles an hour. Chance of rain 20%. Monday night, mostly clear. Lows in the lower 70s. East winds around 5 miles an hour. Tuesday, sunny, hot with highs around 105. Southeast winds 5 to 10 miles an hour, becoming south in the afternoon. Tuesday night, mostly clear. Lows in the upper 70s. Wednesday, sunny, hot with highs around 105. Wednesday night, mostly clear until midnight, then becoming partly cloudy. Lows in the mid-70s. Thursday, mostly sunny. Highs in the upper 90s. Thursday night, mostly clear. Lows in the lower 70s. Friday, sunny. Highs in the upper 90s. Friday night, mostly clear. Lows in the lower 70s. Saturday, sunny, hot with highs around 100. 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It's Stillwater. It was partly sunny. The temperature was 84 degrees, the dew point 67, and the relative humidity 56%. The wind was south at 7 miles an hour. The pressure was 30.06 inches and steady. At Guthrie, it was partly sunny. The temperature was 86. The wind was southwest at 13. Observations from around the region. It was sunny, with a temperature of 85 at Dallas-Fort Worth and 86 at Springfield. At Oklahoma City, it was mostly sunny, with a temperature of 87. It was partly sunny, with a temperature of 77 at Wichita and 89 at Tulsa. Once again at 9 a.m., at Stillwater, it was partly sunny. The temperature was 84. Heat advisory remains in effect until 7 p.m. Central Daylight Time this evening. What? Heat index values up to 109. Where? Portions of central, east central, northern, northwest, southeast, and southern Oklahoma. When? Until 7 p.m. Central Daylight Time this evening. Impacts. Hot temperatures and high humidity may cause heat illnesses. Drink plenty of fluids. Stay in an air-conditioned room. Stay out of the sun. And check up on relatives and neighbors. Extreme heat warning remains in effect from noon to 8 p.m. Central Daylight Time Sunday. Heat advisory remains in effect until noon Central Daylight Time Sunday. What? For the heat advisory, heat index values up to 105 expected. For the extreme heat warning, dangerously hot conditions with heat index values of 110 to 115 expected. Where? Portions of northwest and west central Arkansas and east central, northeast, and southeast Oklahoma. When? For the heat advisory, until noon Central Daylight Time Sunday. For the extreme heat warning, from noon to 8 p.m. Central Daylight Time Sunday. Impacts. Heat-related illnesses increase significantly during extreme heat and high humidity events.
Heat-related illnesses are possible, especially impacting those not acclimated to the conditions or those performing strenuous activities. Drink plenty of fluids, stay in an air-conditioned room, stay out of the sun, and check up on relatives and neighbors. Take extra precautions when outside. Wear lightweight and loose-fitting clothing. Try to limit strenuous activities to early morning or evening. Take action when you see symptoms of heat exhaustion and heat stroke. Heat advisory remains in effect until 8 p.m. Central Daylight Time Sunday. What? Heat index values up to 108. Where? Northeast Osage, Pawnee, and Western Osage counties. When? Until 8 p.m. Central Daylight Time Sunday. Impacts. Heat-related illnesses are possible, especially impacting those not acclimated to the conditions or those performing strenuous activities. Take extra precautions when outside. Wear lightweight and loose-fitting clothing. Try to limit strenuous activities to early morning or evening. Take action when you see symptoms of heat exhaustion and heat stroke. From the Norman Forecast Office, here is the forecast for Stillwater and surrounding area. Today, sunny. A slight chance of showers and thunderstorms this afternoon. Hot with highs around 104. West winds 5 to 10 miles an hour. Chance of rain 20%. Heat index values up to 110. Tonight, mostly clear until midnight, then becoming partly cloudy. A chance of showers and thunderstorms. Lows in the mid-70s. North winds 5 to 10 miles an hour. Chance of rain 30%. Heat index values up to 107 early until midnight. Monday, partly sunny in the morning, then clearing. A slight chance of showers and thunderstorms. Highs in the mid-90s. Northeast winds around 5 miles an hour. Chance of rain 20%. Monday night, mostly clear. Lows in the lower 70s. East winds around 5 miles an hour. Tuesday, sunny, hot with highs around 105. Southeast winds 5 to 10 miles an hour, becoming south in the afternoon. Tuesday night, mostly clear. Lows in the upper 70s. Wednesday, sunny, hot with highs around 105. Wednesday night, mostly clear until midnight, then becoming partly cloudy. Lows in the mid-70s. Thursday, mostly sunny. Highs in the upper 90s. Thursday night, mostly clear. Lows in the lower 70s. Friday, sunny. Highs in the upper 90s. Friday night, mostly clear. Lows in the lower 70s. Saturday, sunny, hot with highs around 100. 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It's Stillwater. It was partly sunny. The temperature was 84 degrees, the dew point 67, and the relative humidity 56%. The wind was south at 7 miles an hour. The pressure was 30.06 inches and steady. At Ponca City, it was mostly sunny. The temperature was 83, the dew point 68, and the relative humidity 60%. The pressure was 30.06 inches and rising. At Enid, it was partly sunny. The temperature was 84, the dew point 72, and the relative humidity 65%. The wind was north at 10. The pressure was 30.04 inches and rising. At Guthrie, it was partly sunny. The temperature was 86, the dew point 65, and the relative humidity 49%. The wind was southwest at 13. The pressure was 30.06 inches and falling. Observations from around the region. It was sunny, with a temperature of 85 at Dallas-Fort Worth and 86 at Springfield. At Oklahoma City, it was mostly sunny, with a temperature of 87. It was partly sunny, with a temperature of 77 at Wichita, 78 at Woodward, and 89 at Tulsa. Once again at 9 a.m., it's Stillwater. It was partly sunny. The temperature was 84. This is your weather radio station WNG 654 in Stillwater, operating on a frequency of 162.50 megahertz. 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
Heat advisory remains in effect until 7 p.m. Central Daylight Time this evening. What? Heat index values up to 109. Where? Portions of central, east central, northern, northwest, southeast, and southern Oklahoma. When? Until 7 p.m. Central Daylight Time this evening. Impacts. Hot temperatures and high humidity may cause heat illnesses. Drink plenty of fluids, stay in an air-conditioned room, stay out of the sun, and check up on relatives and neighbors. Extreme heat warning remains in effect from noon to 8 p.m. Central Daylight Time Sunday. Heat advisory remains in effect until noon Central Daylight Time Sunday. What? For the heat advisory, heat index values up to 105 expected. For the extreme heat warning, dangerously hot conditions with heat index values of 110 to 115 expected. Where? Portions of northwest and west central Arkansas and east central, northeast, and southeast Oklahoma. When? For the heat advisory, until noon Central Daylight Time Sunday. For the extreme heat warning, from noon to 8 p.m. Central Daylight Time Sunday. Impacts. Heat-related illnesses increase significantly during extreme heat and high humidity events. Heat-related illnesses are possible, especially impacting those not acclimated to the conditions or those performing strenuous activities. Drink plenty of fluids, stay in an air-conditioned room, stay out of the sun, and check up on relatives and neighbors. Take extra precautions when outside. Wear lightweight and loose-fitting clothing. Try to limit strenuous activities to early morning or evening. Take action when you see symptoms of heat exhaustion and heat stroke. Heat advisory remains in effect until 8 p.m. Central Daylight Time Sunday. What? Heat index values up to 108. Where? Northeast Osage, Pawnee, and Western Osage counties. When? Until 8 p.m. Central Daylight Time Sunday. Impacts. Heat-related illnesses are possible, especially impacting those not acclimated to the conditions or those performing strenuous activities. Take extra precautions when outside. Wear lightweight and loose-fitting clothing. Try to limit strenuous activities to early morning or evening. Take action when you see symptoms of heat exhaustion and heat stroke. From the Norman Forecast Office, here is the forecast for Stillwater and surrounding area. Today, sunny. A slight chance of showers and thunderstorms this afternoon. Hot with highs around 104. West winds 5 to 10 miles an hour. Chance of rain 20%. Heat index values up to 110. Tonight, mostly clear until midnight, then becoming partly cloudy. A chance of showers and thunderstorms. Lows in the mid-70s. North winds 5 to 10 miles an hour. Chance of rain 30%. Heat index values up to 107 early until midnight. Monday, partly sunny in the morning, then clearing. A slight chance of showers and thunderstorms. Highs in the mid-90s. Northeast winds around 5 miles an hour. Chance of rain 20%. Monday night, mostly clear. Lows in the lower 70s. East winds around 5 miles an hour. Tuesday, sunny, hot with highs around 105. Southeast winds 5 to 10 miles an hour, becoming south in the afternoon. Tuesday night, mostly clear. Lows in the upper 70s. Wednesday, sunny, hot with highs around 105. Wednesday night, mostly clear until midnight, then becoming partly cloudy. Lows in the mid-70s. Thursday, mostly sunny. Highs in the upper 90s. Thursday night, mostly clear. Lows in the lower 70s. Friday, sunny. Highs in the upper 90s. Friday night, mostly clear. Lows in the lower 70s. Saturday, sunny, hot with highs around 100. 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It's Stillwater. It was partly sunny. The temperature was 84 degrees, the dew point 67, and the relative humidity 56%. The wind was south at 7 miles an hour. The pressure was 30.06 inches and steady. At Ponca City, it was mostly sunny. The temperature was 83, the dew point 68, and the relative humidity 60%.
The pressure was 30.06 inches and rising. At Enid, it was partly sunny. The temperature was 84, the dew point 72, and the relative humidity 65%.

was north at 10. The pressure was 30.04 inches and rising. At Guthrie, it was partly sunny. The temperature was 86, the dew point 65, and the relative humidity 49%. The wind was southwest at 13. The pressure was 30.06 inches and falling. Observations from around the region. It was sunny with a temperature of 85 at Dallas-Fort Worth and 86 at Springfield. At Oklahoma City, it was mostly sunny with a temperature of 87. It was partly sunny with a temperature of 77 at Wichita, 78 at Woodward, and 89 at Tulsa. Once again at 9 a.m., at Stillwater, it was partly sunny. The temperature was 84. Heat advisory remains in effect until 7 p.m. Central Daylight Time this evening. What? Heat index values up to 109. Where? Portions of central, east central, northern, northwest, southeast, and southern Oklahoma. When? Until 7 p.m. Central Daylight Time this evening. Impacts. Hot temperatures and high humidity may cause heat illnesses. Drink plenty of fluids. Stay in an air-conditioned room. Stay out of the sun and check up on relatives and neighbors. Extreme heat warning remains in effect from noon to 8 p.m. Central Daylight Time Sunday. Heat advisory remains in effect until noon Central Daylight Time Sunday. What? For the heat advisory, heat index values up to 105 expected. For the extreme heat warning, dangerously hot conditions with heat index values of 110 to 115 expected. Where? Portions of northwest and west central Arkansas and east central, northeast, and southeast Oklahoma. When? For the heat advisory, until noon Central Daylight Time Sunday. For the extreme heat warning, from noon to 8 p.m. Central Daylight Time Sunday. Impacts. Heat-related illnesses increase significantly during extreme heat and high humidity events. Heat-related illnesses are possible, especially impacting those not acclimated to the conditions or those performing strenuous activities. Drink plenty of fluids, stay in an air-conditioned room, stay out of the sun, and check up on relatives and neighbors. Take extra precautions when outside. Wear lightweight and loose-fitting clothing. Try to limit strenuous activities to early morning or evening. Take action when you see symptoms of heat exhaustion and heat stroke. Heat advisory remains in effect until 8 p.m. Central Daylight Time Sunday. What? Heat index values up to 108. Where? Northeast Osage, Pawnee, and Western Osage counties. When? Until 8 p.m. Central Daylight Time Sunday. Impacts. Heat-related illnesses are possible, especially impacting those not acclimated to the conditions or those performing strenuous activities. Take extra precautions when outside. Wear lightweight and loose-fitting clothing. Try to limit strenuous activities to early morning or evening. Take action when you see symptoms of heat exhaustion and heat stroke. From the Norman Forecast Office, here is the forecast for Stillwater and surrounding area. Today, sunny. A slight chance of showers and thunderstorms this afternoon. Hot with highs around 104. West winds 5 to 10 miles an hour. Chance of rain 20%. Heat index values up to 110. Tonight, mostly clear until midnight, then becoming partly cloudy. A chance of showers and thunderstorms. Lows in the mid-70s. North winds 5 to 10 miles an hour. Chance of rain 30%. Heat index values up to 107 early until midnight. Monday, partly sunny in the morning, then clearing. A slight chance of showers and thunderstorms. Highs in the mid-90s. Northeast winds around 5 miles an hour. Chance of rain 20%. Monday night, mostly clear. Lows in the lower 70s. East winds around 5 miles an hour. Tuesday, sunny, hot with highs around 105. Southeast winds 5 to 10 miles an hour, becoming south in the afternoon. Tuesday night, mostly clear. Lows in the upper 70s. Wednesday, sunny, hot with highs around 105. Wednesday night, mostly clear until midnight, then becoming partly cloudy. Lows in the mid-70s. Thursday, mostly sunny. Highs in the upper 90s. Thursday night, mostly clear.

It was partly sunny. The temperature was 84, the dew point 72, and the relative humidity 65%. The wind was north at 10. The pressure was 30.04 inches and rising. At Guthrie, it was partly sunny. The temperature was 86, the dew point 65, and the relative humidity 49%. The wind was southwest at 13. The pressure was 30.06 inches and falling. Observations from around the region. It was sunny with a temperature of 85 at Dallas-Fort Worth and 86 at Springfield. At Oklahoma City, it was mostly sunny with a temperature of 87. It was partly sunny with a temperature of 77 at Wichita, 78 at Woodward, and 89 at Tulsa. Once again at 9 a.m., at Stillwater, it was partly sunny. The temperature was 84. Heat advisory remains in effect until 7 p.m. Central Daylight Time this evening. What? Heat index values up to 109. Where? Portions of central, east central, northern, northwest, southeast, and southern Oklahoma. When? Until 7 p.m. Central Daylight Time this evening. Impacts. Hot temperatures and high humidity may cause heat illnesses. Drink plenty of fluids. Stay in an air-conditioned room. Stay out of the sun and check up on relatives and neighbors. Extreme heat warning remains in effect from noon to 8 p.m. Central Daylight Time Sunday. Heat advisory remains in effect until noon Central Daylight Time Sunday. What? For the heat advisory, heat index values up to 105 expected. For the extreme heat warning, dangerously hot conditions with heat index values of 110 to 115 expected. Where? Portions of northwest and west central Arkansas and east central, northeast, and southeast Oklahoma. When? For the heat advisory, until noon Central Daylight Time Sunday. For the extreme heat warning, from noon to 8 p.m. Central Daylight Time Sunday. Impacts. Heat-related illnesses increase significantly during extreme heat and high humidity events. Heat-related illnesses are possible, especially impacting those not acclimated to the conditions or those performing strenuous activities. Drink plenty of fluids, stay in an air-conditioned room, stay out of the sun, and check up on relatives and neighbors. Take extra precautions when outside. Wear lightweight and loose-fitting clothing. Try to limit strenuous activities to early morning or evening. Take action when you see symptoms of heat exhaustion and heat stroke. 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Programming originates from the National Weather Service Forecast Office in Norman, Oklahoma. Heat advisory remains in effect until 8 p.m. Central Daylight Time Sunday. What? Heat index values up to 108. Where? Northeast Osage, Pawnee, and Western Osage counties. When? Until 8 p.m. Central Daylight Time Sunday. Impacts. Heat-related illnesses are possible, especially impacting those not acclimated to the conditions or those performing strenuous activities. Take extra precautions when outside. Wear lightweight and loose-fitting clothing. Try to limit strenuous activities to early morning or evening. Take action when you see symptoms of heat exhaustion and heat stroke. From the Norman Forecast Office, here is the forecast for Stillwater and surrounding area. Today, sunny. A slight chance of showers and thunderstorms this afternoon. Hot with highs around 104. West winds 5 to 10 miles an hour. Chance of rain 20%. Heat index values up to 110. Tonight, mostly clear until midnight, then becoming partly cloudy. A chance of showers and thunderstorms. Lows in the mid-70s. North winds 5 to 10 miles an hour. Chance of rain 30%. Heat index values up to 107 early until midnight. Monday, partly sunny in the morning, then clearing. A slight chance of showers and thunderstorms. Highs in the mid-90s. Northeast winds around 5 miles an hour. Chance of rain 20%. Monday night, mostly clear. Lows in the lower 70s. East winds around 5 miles an hour. Tuesday, sunny, hot with highs around 105. Southeast winds 5 to 10 miles an hour, becoming south in the afternoon.

Afternoon. Tuesday night, mostly clear. Lows in the upper 70s. Wednesday, sunny, hot with highs around 105. Wednesday night, mostly clear until midnight, then becoming partly cloudy. Lows in the mid 70s. Thursday, mostly sunny. Highs in the upper 90s. Thursday night, mostly clear. Lows in the lower 70s. Friday, sunny. Highs in the upper 90s. Friday night, mostly clear. Lows in the lower 70s. Saturday, sunny, hot with highs around 100. 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It's Stillwater. It was partly sunny. The temperature was 84 degrees, the dew point 67, and the relative humidity 56%. The wind was south at 7 miles an hour. The pressure was 30.06 inches and steady. At Ponca City, it was mostly sunny. The temperature was 83, the dew point 68, and the relative humidity 60%. The pressure was 30.06 inches and rising. At Enid, it was partly sunny. The temperature was 84, the dew point 72, and the relative humidity 65%. The wind was north at 10. The pressure was 30.04 inches and rising. At Guthrie, it was partly sunny. The temperature was 86, the dew point 65, and the relative humidity 49%. The wind was southwest at 13. The pressure was 30, the dew point 65, and the relative humidity 49%. The wind was southwest at 13. The pressure was 30.06 inches and falling. Observations from around the region. It was sunny, with a temperature of 85 at Dallas-Fort Worth and 86 at Springfield. At Oklahoma City, it was mostly sunny, with a temperature of 87. It was partly sunny, with a temperature of 77 at Wichita, 78 at Woodward, and 89 at Tulsa. Once again at 9 a.m., at Stillwater, it was partly sunny. The temperature was 84. Heat advisory remains in effect until 7 p.m. Central Daylight Time this evening. What? Heat index values up to 109. Where? Portions of central, east central, northern, northwest, southeast, and southern Oklahoma. When? Until 7 p.m. Central Daylight Time this evening. Impacts. Hot temperatures and high humidity may cause heat illnesses. Drink plenty of fluids, stay in an air-conditioned room, stay out of the sun, and check up on relatives and neighbors. Extreme heat warning remains in effect from noon to 8 p.m. Central Daylight Time Sunday. Heat advisory remains in effect until noon Central Daylight Time Sunday. What? For the heat advisory, heat index values up to 105 expected. For the extreme heat warning, dangerously hot conditions with heat index values of 110 to 115 expected. Where? Portions of northwest and west central Arkansas and east central, northeast, and southeast Oklahoma. When? For the heat advisory, until noon Central Daylight Time Sunday. For the extreme heat warning, from noon to 8 p.m. Central Daylight Time Sunday. Impacts. Heat-related illnesses increase significantly during extreme heat and high humidity events. Heat-related illnesses are possible, especially impacting those not acclimated to the conditions or those performing strenuous activities. Drink plenty of fluids, stay in an air-conditioned room, stay out of the sun, and check up on relatives and neighbors. Take extra precautions when outside. Wear lightweight and loose-fitting clothing. Try to limit strenuous activities to early morning or evening. Take action when you see symptoms of heat exhaustion and heat stroke. Heat advisory remains in effect until 8 p.m. Central Daylight Time Sunday. What? Heat index values up to 108. Where? Northeast Osage, Pawnee, and Western Osage counties. When? Until 8 p.m. Central Daylight Time Sunday. Impacts. Heat-related illnesses are possible, especially impacting those not acclimated to the conditions or those performing strenuous activities. Take extra precautions when outside. Wear lightweight and loose-fitting clothing. Try to limit strenuous activities to early morning or evening. Take action when you see symptoms of heat exhaustion and heat stroke. From the Norman Forecast Office, here is the forecast for Stillwater and

surrounding area. Today, sunny. A slight chance of showers and thunderstorms this afternoon. Hot with highs around 104. West winds 5 to 10 miles an hour. Chance of rain 20%. Heat index values up to 110. Tonight, mostly clear until midnight, then becoming partly cloudy. A chance of showers and thunderstorms. Lows in the mid-70s. North winds 5 to 10 miles an hour. Chance of rain 30%. Heat index values up to 107 early until midnight. Monday, partly sunny in the morning, then clearing. A slight chance of showers and thunderstorms. Highs in the mid-90s. Northeast winds around 5 miles an hour. Chance of rain 20%. Monday night, mostly clear. Lows in the lower 70s. East winds around 5 miles an hour. Tuesday, sunny, hot with highs around 105. Southeast winds 5 to 10 miles an hour, becoming south in the afternoon. Tuesday night, mostly clear. Lows in the upper 70s. Wednesday, sunny, hot with highs around 105. Wednesday night, mostly clear until midnight, then becoming partly cloudy. Lows in the mid-70s. Thursday, mostly sunny. Highs in the upper 90s. Thursday night, mostly clear. Lows in the lower 70s. Friday, sunny. Highs in the upper 90s. Friday night, mostly clear. Lows in the lower 70s. Saturday, sunny, hot with highs around 100. 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At Stillwater, it was partly sunny. The temperature was 84 degrees, the dew point 67, and the relative humidity 56%. The wind was south at 7 miles an hour. The pressure was 30.06 inches and steady. At Ponca City, it was mostly sunny. The temperature was 83, the dew point 68, and the relative humidity 60%. The pressure was 30.06 inches and rising. At Enid, it was partly sunny. The temperature was 84, the dew point 72, and the relative humidity 65%. The wind was north at 10. The pressure was 30.04 inches and rising. At Guthrie, it was partly sunny. The temperature was 86, the dew point 65, and the relative humidity 49%. The wind was southwest at 13. The pressure was 30.06 inches and falling. Observations from around the region. It was sunny, with a temperature of 85 at Dallas-Fort Worth and 86 at Springfield. At Oklahoma City, it was mostly sunny, with a temperature of 87. It was partly sunny, with a temperature of 77 at Wichita, 78 at Woodward, and 89 at Tulsa. Once again at 9 a.m., at Stillwater, it was partly sunny. The temperature was 84. Heat advisory remains in effect until 7 p.m. Central Daylight Time this evening. What? Heat index values up to 109. Where? Portions of central, east central, northern, northwest, southeast, and southern Oklahoma. When? Until 7 p.m. Central Daylight Time this evening. Impacts. Hot temperatures and high humidity may cause heat illnesses. Drink plenty of fluids. Stay in an air-conditioned room. Stay out of the sun, and check up on relatives and neighbors. Extreme heat warning remains in effect from noon to 8 p.m. Central Daylight Time Sunday. Heat advisory remains in effect until noon Central Daylight Time Sunday. What? For the heat advisory, heat index values up to 105 expected. For the extreme heat warning, dangerously hot conditions with heat index values of 110 to 115 expected. Where? Portions of northwest and west central Arkansas and east central, northeast, and southeast Oklahoma. When? For the heat advisory, until noon Central Daylight Time Sunday. For the extreme heat warning, from noon to 8 p.m. Central Daylight Time Sunday. Impacts. Heat-related illnesses increase significantly during extreme heat and high humidity events. Heat-related illnesses are possible, especially impacting those not acclimated to the conditions or those performing strenuous activities. Drink plenty of fluids, stay in an air-conditioned room,
stay out of the sun, and check up on relatives and neighbors. Take extra precautions when outside. Wear lightweight and loose-fitting clothing. Try to limit strenuous activities to early morning or evening. Take action when you see symptoms of heat exhaustion and heat stroke. Heat advisory remains in effect until 8 p.m. Central Daylight Time Sunday. What? Heat index values up to 108. Where? Northeast Osage, Pawnee, and Western Osage counties. When? Until 8 p.m. Central Daylight Time Sunday. Impacts. Heat-related illnesses are possible, especially impacting those not acclimated to the conditions or those performing strenuous activities. Take extra precautions when outside. Wear lightweight and loose-fitting clothing. Try to limit strenuous activities to early morning or evening. Take action when you see symptoms of heat exhaustion and heat stroke. From the Norman Forecast Office, here is the forecast for Stillwater and surrounding area. Today, sunny. A slight chance of showers and thunderstorms this afternoon. Hot with highs around 104. West winds 5 to 10 miles an hour. Chance of rain 20%. Heat index values up to 110. Tonight, mostly clear until midnight, then becoming partly cloudy. A chance of showers and thunderstorms. Lows in the mid-70s. North winds 5 to 10 miles an hour. Chance of rain 30%. Heat index values up to 107 early until midnight. Monday, partly sunny in the morning, then clearing. A slight chance of showers and thunderstorms. Highs in the mid-90s. Northeast winds around 5 miles an hour. Chance of rain 20%. Monday night, mostly clear. Lows in the lower 70s. East winds around 5 miles an hour. Tuesday, sunny, hot with highs around 105. Southeast winds 5 to 10 miles an hour, becoming south in the afternoon. Tuesday night, mostly clear. Lows in the upper 70s. Wednesday, sunny, hot with highs around 105. Wednesday night, mostly clear until midnight, then becoming partly cloudy. Lows in the mid-70s. Thursday, mostly sunny. Highs in the upper 90s. Thursday night, mostly clear. Lows in the lower 70s. Friday, sunny. Highs in the upper 90s. Friday night, mostly clear. Lows in the lower 70s. Saturday, sunny, hot with highs around 100. 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At Stillwater, it was partly sunny. The temperature was 84 degrees, the dew point 67, and the relative humidity 56%. The wind was south at 7 miles an hour. The pressure was 30.06 inches and steady. At Ponca City, it was mostly sunny. The temperature was 83, the dew point 68, and the relative humidity 60%. The pressure was 30.06 inches and rising. At Enid, it was partly sunny. The temperature was 84, the dew point 72, and the relative humidity 65%. The wind was north at 10. The pressure was 30.04 inches and rising. At Guthrie, it was partly sunny. The temperature was 86, the dew point 65, and the relative humidity 49%. The wind was southwest at 13. The pressure was 30.06 inches and falling. Observations from around the region. It was sunny, with a temperature of 85 at Dallas-Fort Worth and 86 at Springfield. At Oklahoma City, it was mostly sunny, with a temperature of 87. It was partly sunny, with a temperature of 77 at Wichita, 78 at Woodward, and 89 at Tulsa. Once again at 9 a.m., at Stillwater, it was partly sunny. The temperature was 84. Heat advisory remains in effect until 7 p.m. Central Daylight Time this evening. What? Heat index values up to 109. Where?
portions of central, east central, northern, northwest, southeast, and southern Oklahoma. When, until 7 p.m.

from Central Daylight Time this evening. Impacts, hot temperatures and high humidity may cause heat illnesses. Drink plenty of fluids, stay in an air-conditioned room, stay out of the sun, and check up on relatives and neighbors. Extreme heat warning remains in effect from noon to 8 p.m. Central Daylight Time Sunday. Heat advisory remains in effect until noon Central Daylight Time Sunday. What? For the heat advisory, heat index values up to 105 expected. For the extreme heat warning, dangerously hot conditions with heat index values of 110 to 115 expected. Where? Portions of northwest and west central Arkansas and east central, northeast, and southeast Oklahoma. When? For the heat advisory, until noon Central Daylight Time Sunday. For the extreme heat warning, from noon to 8 p.m. Central Daylight Time Sunday. Impacts, heat-related illnesses increase significantly during extreme heat and high humidity events. Heat-related illnesses are possible, especially impacting those not acclimated to the conditions or those performing strenuous activities. Drink plenty of fluids, stay in an air-conditioned room, stay out of the sun, and check up on relatives and neighbors. Take extra precautions when outside. Wear lightweight and loose-fitting clothing. Try to limit strenuous activities to early morning or evening. Take action when you see symptoms of heat exhaustion and heat stroke. Heat advisory remains in effect until 8 p.m. Central Daylight Time Sunday. What? Heat index values up to 108. Where? Northeast Osage, Pawnee, and Western Osage counties. When? Until 8 p.m. Central Daylight Time Sunday. Impacts, heat-related illnesses are possible, especially impacting those not acclimated to the conditions or those performing strenuous activities. Take extra precautions when outside. Wear lightweight and loose-fitting clothing. Try to limit strenuous activities to early morning or evening. Take action when you see symptoms of heat exhaustion and heat stroke. From the Norman Forecast Office, here is the forecast for Stillwater and surrounding area. Today, sunny. A slight chance of showers and thunderstorms this afternoon. Hot with highs around 104. West winds 5 to 10 miles an hour. Chance of rain 20%. Heat index values up to 110. Tonight, mostly clear until midnight, then becoming partly cloudy. A chance of showers and thunderstorms. Lows in the mid-70s. North winds 5 to 10 miles an hour. Chance of rain 30%. Heat index values up to 107 early until midnight. Monday, partly sunny in the morning, then clearing. A slight chance of showers and thunderstorms. Highs in the mid-90s. Northeast winds around 5 miles an hour. Chance of rain 20%. Monday night, mostly clear. Lows in the lower 70s. East winds around 5 miles an hour. Tuesday, sunny, hot with highs around 105. Southeast winds 5 to 10 miles an hour, becoming south in the afternoon. Tuesday night, mostly clear. Lows in the upper 70s. Wednesday, sunny, hot with highs around 105. Wednesday night, mostly clear until midnight, then becoming partly cloudy. Lows in the mid-70s. Thursday, mostly sunny. Highs in the upper 90s. Thursday night, mostly clear. Lows in the lower 70s. Friday, sunny. Highs in the upper 90s. Friday night, mostly clear. Lows in the lower 70s. Saturday, sunny, hot with highs around 100. 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It's Stillwater. It was partly sunny. The temperature was 84 degrees, the dew point 67, and the relative humidity 56%. The wind was south at 7 miles an hour. The pressure was 30.06 inches and steady. At Ponca City, it was mostly sunny. The temperature was 83, the dew point 68, and the relative humidity 60%. The pressure was 30.06 inches and rising. At Enid, it was partly sunny. The temperature was 84, the dew point 72, and the relative humidity 65%. The wind was north at 10. The pressure was 30.04 inches and rising. At Guthrie,

It was partly sunny. The temperature was 86, the dew point 65, and the relative humidity 49%. The wind was southwest at 13. The pressure was 30.06 inches and falling. Observations from around the region. It was sunny with a temperature of 85 at Dallas-Fort Worth and 86 at Springfield. At Oklahoma City, it was mostly sunny with a temperature of 87. It was partly sunny with a temperature of 77 at Wichita, 78 at Woodward, and 89 at Tulsa. Once again at 9 a.m., at Stillwater, it was partly sunny. The temperature was 84. Heat advisory remains in effect until 7 p.m. Central Daylight Time this evening. What? Heat index values up to 109. Where? Portions of central, east central, northern, northwest, southeast, and southern Oklahoma. When? Until 7 p.m. Central Daylight Time this evening. Impacts. Hot temperatures and high humidity may cause heat illnesses. Drink plenty of fluids. Stay in an air-conditioned room. Stay out of the sun and check up on relatives and neighbors. Extreme heat warning remains in effect from noon to 8 p.m. Central Daylight Time Sunday. Heat advisory remains in effect until noon Central Daylight Time Sunday. What? For the heat advisory, heat index values up to 105 expected. For the extreme heat warning, dangerously hot conditions with heat index values of 110 to 115 expected. Where? Portions of northwest and west central Arkansas and east central, northeast, and southeast Oklahoma. When? For the heat advisory, until noon Central Daylight Time Sunday. For the extreme heat warning, from noon to 8 p.m. Central Daylight Time Sunday. Impacts. Heat-related illnesses increase significantly during extreme heat and high humidity events. Heat-related illnesses are possible, especially impacting those not acclimated to the conditions or those performing strenuous activities. Drink plenty of fluids, stay in an air-conditioned room, stay out of the sun, and check up on relatives and neighbors. Take extra precautions when outside. Wear lightweight and loose-fitting clothing. Try to limit strenuous activities to early morning or evening. Take action when you see symptoms of heat exhaustion and heat stroke. Heat advisory remains in effect until 8 p.m. Central Daylight Time Sunday. What? Heat index values up to 108. Where? Northeast Osage, Pawnee, and Western Osage counties. When? Until 8 p.m. Central Daylight Time Sunday. Impacts. Heat-related illnesses are possible, especially impacting those not acclimated to the conditions or those performing strenuous activities. Take extra precautions when outside. Wear lightweight and loose-fitting clothing. Try to limit strenuous activities to early morning or evening. Take action when you see symptoms of heat exhaustion and heat stroke. From the Norman Forecast Office, here is the forecast for Stillwater and surrounding area. Today, sunny. A slight chance of showers and thunderstorms this afternoon. Hot with highs around 104. West winds 5 to 10 miles an hour. Chance of rain 20%. Heat index values up to 110. Tonight, mostly clear until midnight, then becoming partly cloudy. A chance of showers and thunderstorms. Lows in the mid-70s. North winds 5 to 10 miles an hour. Chance of rain 30%. Heat index values up to 107 early until midnight. Monday, partly sunny in the morning, then clearing. A slight chance of showers and thunderstorms. Highs in the mid-90s. Northeast winds around 5 miles an hour. Chance of rain 20%. Monday night, mostly clear. Lows in the lower 70s. East winds around 5 miles an hour. Tuesday, sunny, hot with highs around 105. Southeast winds 5 to 10 miles an hour, becoming south in the afternoon. Tuesday night, mostly clear. Lows in the upper 70s. Wednesday, sunny, hot with highs around 105. Wednesday night, mostly clear until midnight, then becoming partly cloudy. Lows in the mid-70s. Thursday, mostly sunny. Highs in the upper 90s. Thursday night, mostly clear. Lows in the lower 70s. Friday, sunny.
Highs in the upper 90s. Friday night, mostly clear. Lows in the lower 70s. Saturday, sunny, hot with highs around 100. You're listening to Stillwater Weather Radio, and here are 9 a.m. weather observations. It's Stillwater. It was partly sunny. The temperature was 84 degrees, the dew point 67, and the relative humidity 56%. The wind was south at 7 miles an hour. The pressure was 30.06 inches and steady. At Ponca City, it was mostly sunny. The temperature was 83, the dew point 68, and the relative humidity 60%. The pressure was 30.06 inches and rising. At Enid, it was partly sunny. The temperature was 84, the dew point 72, and the relative humidity 65%. The wind was north at 10. The pressure was 30.04 inches and rising. At Guthrie, it was partly sunny. The temperature was 86, the dew point 65, and the relative humidity 49%. The wind was southwest at 13. The pressure was 30.06 inches and falling. Observations from around the region. It was sunny, with a temperature of 85 at Dallas-Fort Worth and 86 at Springfield. At Oklahoma City, it was mostly sunny, with a temperature of 87. It was partly sunny, with a temperature of 77 at Wichita, 78 at Woodward, and 89 at Tulsa. Once again at 9 a.m., at Stillwater, it was partly sunny. The temperature was 84. Heat advisory remains in effect until 7 p.m. Central Daylight Time this evening. What? Heat index values up to 109. Where? Portions of central, east central, northern, northwest, southeast, and southern Oklahoma. When? Until 7 p.m. Central Daylight Time this evening. Impacts. Hot temperatures and high humidity may cause heat illnesses. Drink plenty of fluids, stay in an air-conditioned room, stay out of the sun, and check up on relatives and neighbors. Extreme heat warning remains in effect from noon to 8 p.m. Central Daylight Time Sunday. Heat advisory remains in effect until noon Central Daylight Time Sunday. What? For the heat advisory, heat index values up to 105 expected. For the extreme heat warning, dangerously hot conditions with heat index values of 110 to 115 expected. Where? Portions of northwest and west central Arkansas and east central, northeast, and southeast Oklahoma. When? For the heat advisory, until noon Central Daylight Time Sunday. For the extreme heat warning, from noon to 8 p.m. Central Daylight Time Sunday. Impacts. Heat-related illnesses increase significantly during extreme heat and high humidity events. Heat-related illnesses are possible, especially impacting those not acclimated to the conditions or those performing strenuous activities. Drink plenty of fluids, stay in an air-conditioned room, stay out of the sun, and check up on relatives and neighbors. Take extra precautions when outside. Wear lightweight and loose-fitting clothing. Try to limit strenuous activities to early morning or evening. Take action when you see symptoms of heat exhaustion and heat stroke. 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Programming originates from the National Weather Service Forecast Office in Norman, Oklahoma. Heat advisory remains in effect until 8 p.m. Central Daylight Time Sunday. What? Heat index values up to 108. Where? Northeast Osage, Pawnee, and Western Osage counties. When? Until 8 p.m. Central Daylight Time Sunday. Impacts. Heat-related illnesses are possible, especially impacting those not acclimated to the conditions or those performing strenuous activities. Take extra precautions when outside. Wear lightweight and loose-fitting clothing. Try to limit strenuous activities to early morning or evening. Take action when you see symptoms of heat exhaustion and heat stroke. From the Norman Forecast Office, here is the forecast for Stillwater and surrounding area. Today, sunny. A slight chance of showers and thunderstorms this afternoon. Hot with highs around 104. West winds 5 to 10 miles an hour. Chance of rain 20%. Heat index values up to 110. Tonight, mostly clear until midnight,
then becoming partly cloudy.

a chance of showers and thunderstorms. Lows in the mid-70s. North winds 5 to 10 miles an hour. Chance of rain 30%. Heat index values up to 107 early until midnight. Monday, partly sunny in the morning, then clearing. A slight chance of showers and thunderstorms. Highs in the mid-90s. Northeast winds around 5 miles an hour. Chance of rain 20%. Monday night, mostly clear. Lows in the lower 70s. East winds around 5 miles an hour. Tuesday, sunny, hot with highs around 105. Southeast winds 5 to 10 miles an hour, becoming south in the afternoon. Tuesday night, mostly clear. Lows in the upper 70s. Wednesday, sunny, hot with highs around 105. Wednesday night, mostly clear until midnight, then becoming partly cloudy. Lows in the mid-70s. Thursday, mostly sunny. Highs in the upper 90s. Thursday night, mostly clear. Lows in the lower 70s. Friday, sunny. Highs in the upper 90s. Friday night, mostly clear. Lows in the lower 70s. Saturday, sunny, hot with highs around 100. 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It's Stillwater. It was partly sunny. The temperature was 88 degrees, the dew point 66, and the relative humidity 48%. The wind was west at 9 miles an hour. The pressure was 30.07 inches and rising. At Guthrie, it was partly sunny. The temperature was 91. The wind was southwest at 14, gusting to 22. Observations from around the region. It was sunny, with a temperature of 88 at Dallas-Fort Worth and 90 at Springfield. It was mostly sunny, with a temperature of 81 at Wichita, 91 at Oklahoma City, and 92 at Tulsa. Once again at 10 a.m., at Stillwater, it was partly sunny. The temperature was 88. Heat advisory remains in effect until 7 p.m. Central Daylight Time this evening. What? Heat index values up to 109. Where? Portions of central, east central, northern, northwest, southeast, and southern Oklahoma. When? Until 7 p.m. Central Daylight Time this evening. Impacts. Hot temperatures and high humidity may cause heat illnesses. Drink plenty of fluids. Stay in an air-conditioned room. Stay out of the sun, and check up on relatives and neighbors. Extreme heat warning remains in effect from noon to 8 p.m. Central Daylight Time Sunday. Heat advisory remains in effect until noon Central Daylight Time Sunday. What? For the heat advisory, heat index values up to 105 expected. For the extreme heat warning, dangerously hot conditions with heat index values of 110 to 115 expected. Where? Portions of northwest and west central Arkansas and east central, northeast, and southeast Oklahoma. When? For the heat advisory, until noon Central Daylight Time Sunday. For the extreme heat warning, from noon to 8 p.m. Central Daylight Time Sunday. Impacts. Heat-related illnesses increase significantly during extreme heat and high humidity events. Heat-related illnesses are possible, especially impacting those not acclimated to the conditions or those performing strenuous activities. Drink plenty of fluids, stay in an air-conditioned room, stay out of the sun, and check up on relatives and neighbors. Take extra precautions when outside. Wear lightweight and loose-fitting clothing. Try to limit strenuous activities to early morning or evening. Take action when you see symptoms of heat exhaustion and heat stroke. Heat advisory remains in effect until 8 p.m. Central Daylight Time Sunday. What? Heat index values up to 108. Where? Northeast Osage, Pawnee, and Western Osage counties. When? Until 8 p.m. Central Daylight Time Sunday. Impacts. Heat-related illnesses are possible, especially impacting those not acclimated to the conditions or those performing strenuous activities. Take extra precautions when outside. Wear lightweight and loose-fitting clothing. Try to limit strenuous activities to early morning or evening. Take action when you see symptoms of heat exhaustion and heat stroke. From the Norman Forecast Office, here is the forecast for Stillwater and surrounding area

sunny. A slight chance of showers and thunderstorms this afternoon. Hot with highs around 104. West winds 5 to 10 miles an hour. Chance of rain 20%. Heat index values up to 110. Tonight, mostly clear until midnight, then becoming partly cloudy. A chance of showers and thunderstorms. Lows in the mid-70s. North winds 5 to 10 miles an hour. Chance of rain 30%. Heat index values up to 107 early until midnight. Monday, partly sunny in the morning, then clearing. A slight chance of showers and thunderstorms. Highs in the mid-90s. Northeast winds around 5 miles an hour. Chance of rain 20%. Monday night, mostly clear. Lows in the lower 70s. East winds around 5 miles an hour. Tuesday, sunny, hot with highs around 105. Southeast winds 5 to 10 miles an hour, becoming south in the afternoon. Tuesday night, mostly clear. Lows in the upper 70s. Wednesday, sunny, hot with highs around 105. Wednesday night, mostly clear until midnight, then becoming partly cloudy. Lows in the mid-70s. Thursday, mostly sunny. Highs in the upper 90s. Thursday night, mostly clear. Lows in the lower 70s. Friday, sunny. Highs in the upper 90s. Friday night, mostly clear. Lows in the lower 70s. Saturday, sunny, hot with highs around 100. 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It's Stillwater. It was partly sunny. The temperature was 88 degrees, the dew point 66, and the relative humidity 48%. The wind was west at 9 miles an hour. The pressure was 30.07 inches and rising. At Guthrie, it was partly sunny. The temperature was 91. The wind was southwest at 14, gusting to 22. Observations from around the region. It was sunny, with a temperature of 88 at Dallas-Fort Worth and 90 at Springfield. It was mostly sunny, with a temperature of 81 at Wichita, 91 at Oklahoma City, and 92 at Tulsa. Once again at 10 a.m., at Stillwater, it was partly sunny. The temperature was 88. Heat advisory remains in effect until 7 p.m. Central Daylight Time this evening. What? Heat index values up to 109. Where? Portions of central, east central, northern, northwest, southeast, and southern Oklahoma. When? Until 7 p.m. Central Daylight Time this evening. Impacts. Hot temperatures and high humidity may cause heat illnesses. Drink plenty of fluids. Stay in an air-conditioned room. Stay out of the sun. And check up on relatives and neighbors. Extreme heat warning remains in effect from noon to 8 p.m. Central Daylight Time Sunday. Heat advisory remains in effect until noon Central Daylight Time Sunday. What? For the heat advisory, heat index values up to 105 expected. For the extreme heat warning, dangerously hot conditions with heat index values of 110 to 115 expected. Where? Portions of northwest and west central Arkansas and east central, northeast, and southeast Oklahoma. When? For the heat advisory, until noon Central Daylight Time Sunday. For the extreme heat warning, from noon to 8 p.m. Central Daylight Time Sunday. Impacts. Heat-related illnesses increase significantly during extreme heat and high humidity events. Heat-related illnesses are possible, especially impacting those not acclimated to the conditions or those performing strenuous activities. Drink plenty of fluids, stay in an air-conditioned room, stay out of the sun, and check up on relatives and neighbors. Take extra precautions when outside. Wear lightweight and loose-fitting clothing. Try to limit strenuous activities to early morning or evening. Take action when you see symptoms of heat exhaustion and heat stroke. Heat advisory remains in effect until 8 p.m. Central Daylight Time Sunday. What? Heat index values up to 108. Where? Northeast Osage, Pawnee, and Western Osage counties. When? Until 8 p.m. Central Daylight Time Sunday. Impacts. Heat-related illnesses are possible, especially impacting those not acclimated to the conditions or those performing strenuous activities.

take extra precautions when outside. 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Try to limit strenuous activities to early morning or evening. Take action when you see symptoms of heat exhaustion and heat stroke. From the Norman Forecast Office, here is the forecast for Stillwater and surrounding area. Today, sunny. A slight chance of showers and thunderstorms this afternoon. Hot with highs around 104. West winds 5 to 10 miles an hour. Chance of rain 20%. Heat index values up to 110. Tonight, mostly clear until midnight, then becoming partly cloudy. A chance of showers and thunderstorms. Lows in the mid-70s. North winds 5 to 10 miles an hour. Chance of rain 30%. Heat index values up to 107 early until midnight. Monday, partly sunny in the morning, then clearing. A slight chance of showers and thunderstorms. Highs in the mid-90s. Northeast winds around 5 miles an hour. Chance of rain 20%. Monday night, mostly clear. Lows in the lower 70s. East winds around 5 miles an hour. Tuesday, sunny, hot with highs around 105. Southeast winds 5 to 10 miles an hour, becoming south in the afternoon. Tuesday night, mostly clear. Lows in the upper 70s. Wednesday, sunny, hot with highs around 105. Wednesday night, mostly clear until midnight, then becoming partly cloudy. Lows in the mid-70s. Thursday, mostly sunny. Highs in the upper 90s. Thursday night, mostly clear. Lows in the lower 70s. Friday, sunny. Highs in the upper 90s. Friday night, mostly clear. Lows in the lower 70s. Saturday, sunny, hot with highs around 100. You're listening to Stillwater Weather Radio, and here are 10 a.m. weather observations. It's Stillwater. It was partly sunny. The temperature was 88 degrees, the dew point 66, and the relative humidity 48%. The wind was west at 9 miles an hour. The pressure was 30.07 inches and rising. At Enid, it was partly sunny. The temperature was 86. The wind was northwest at 9. At Guthrie, it was partly sunny. The temperature was 91. The wind was southwest at 14, gusting to 22. Observations from around the region. It was sunny, with a temperature of 88 at Dallas-Fort Worth and 90 at Springfield. It was mostly sunny, with a temperature of 81 at Wichita, 91 at Oklahoma City, and 92 at Tulsa. At Woodward, it was partly sunny, with a temperature of 82. Once again at 10 a.m., at Stillwater, it was partly sunny. The temperature was 88. This is your weather radio station WNG654 in Stillwater, operating on a frequency of 162.50 megahertz. Programming originates from the National Weather Service Forecast Office in Norman, Oklahoma. Heat advisory remains in effect until 7 p.m. Central Daylight Time this evening. What? Heat index values up to 109. Where? Portions of central, east central, northern, northwest, southeast, and southern Oklahoma. When? Until 7 p.m. Central Daylight Time this evening. Impacts. Hot temperatures and high humidity may cause heat illnesses. Drink plenty of fluids, stay in an air-conditioned room, stay out of the sun, and check up on relatives and neighbors. Extreme heat warning remains in effect from noon to 8 p.m. Central Daylight Time Sunday. Heat advisory remains in effect until noon Central Daylight Time Sunday. What? For the heat advisory, heat index values up to 105 expected. For the extreme heat warning, dangerously hot conditions with heat index values of 110 to 115 expected. Where? Portions of northwest and west central Arkansas and east central, northeast, and southeast Oklahoma. When? For the heat advisory, until noon Central Daylight Time Sunday. For the extreme heat warning, from noon to 8 p.m. Central Daylight Time Sunday. Impacts. Heat-related illnesses increase significantly during extreme heat and high humidity events. Heat-related illnesses are possible, especially impacting those not acclimated to the conditions or those performing strenuous activities.

please. 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Take extra precautions when outside. Wear lightweight and loose-fitting clothing. 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Heat advisory remains in effect until 8 p.m. Central Daylight Time Sunday. What? Heat index values up to 108. Where? Northeast Osage, Pawnee, and Western Osage counties. When? Until 8 p.m. Central Daylight Time Sunday. Impacts. Heat-related illnesses are possible, especially impacting those not acclimated to the conditions or those performing strenuous activities. Take extra precautions when outside. Wear lightweight and loose-fitting clothing. Try to limit strenuous activities to early morning or evening. Take action when you see symptoms of heat exhaustion and heat stroke. From the Norman Forecast Office, here is the forecast for Stillwater and surrounding area. Today, sunny. A slight chance of showers and thunderstorms this afternoon. Hot with highs around 104. West winds 5 to 10 miles an hour. Chance of rain 20%. Heat index values up to 110. Tonight, mostly clear until midnight, then becoming partly cloudy. A chance of showers and thunderstorms. Lows in the mid-70s. North winds 5 to 10 miles an hour. Chance of rain 30%. Heat index values up to 107 early until midnight. Monday, partly sunny in the morning, then clearing. A slight chance of showers and thunderstorms. Highs in the mid-90s. Northeast winds around 5 miles an hour. Chance of rain 20%. Monday night, mostly clear. Lows in the lower 70s. East winds around 5 miles an hour. Tuesday, sunny, hot with highs around 105. Southeast winds 5 to 10 miles an hour, becoming south in the afternoon. Tuesday night, mostly clear. Lows in the upper 70s. Wednesday, sunny, hot with highs around 105. Wednesday night, mostly clear until midnight, then becoming partly cloudy. Lows in the mid-70s. Thursday, mostly sunny. Highs in the upper 90s. Thursday night, mostly clear. Lows in the lower 70s. Friday, sunny. Highs in the upper 90s. Friday night, mostly clear. Lows in the lower 70s. Saturday, sunny, hot with highs around 100. 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It's Stillwater. It was partly sunny. The temperature was 88 degrees, the dew point 66, and the relative humidity 48%. The wind was west at 9 miles an hour. The pressure was 30.07 inches and rising. At Enid, it was partly sunny. The temperature was 86. The wind was northwest at 9. At Guthrie, it was partly sunny. The temperature was 91. The wind was southwest at 14, gusting to 22. Observations from around the region. It was sunny, with a temperature of 88 at Dallas-Fort Worth and 90 at Springfield. It was mostly sunny, with a temperature of 81 at Wichita, 91 at Oklahoma City, and 92 at Tulsa. At Woodward, it was partly sunny, with a temperature of 82. Once again at 10 a.m., at Stillwater, it was partly sunny. The temperature was 88. Heat advisory remains in effect until 7 p.m. Central Daylight Time this evening. What? Heat index values up to 109. Where? Portions of central, east central, northern, northwest, southeast, and southern Oklahoma. When? Until 7 p.m. Central Daylight Time this evening. Impacts. Hot temperatures and high humidity may cause heat illnesses. Drink plenty of fluids. Stay in an air-conditioned room. Stay out of the sun. And check up on relatives and neighbors. Extreme heat warning remains in effect from noon to 8 p.m. Central Daylight Time Sunday. Heat advisory remains in effect until noon Central Daylight Time Sunday. What? For the heat advisory, heat index values up to 105 expected. For the extreme heat warning, dangerously hot conditions with heat index values of 110.

to 115 expected. Where? Portions of northwest and west central Arkansas and east central, northeast, and southeast Oklahoma. When? For the heat advisory, until noon central daylight time Sunday. For the extreme heat warning, from noon to 8 p.m. central daylight time Sunday. Impacts. Heat-related illnesses increase significantly during extreme heat and high humidity events. Heat-related illnesses are possible, especially impacting those not acclimated to the conditions or those performing strenuous activities. Drink plenty of fluids, stay in an air-conditioned room, stay out of the sun, and check up on relatives and neighbors. Take extra precautions when outside. Wear lightweight and loose-fitting clothing. Try to limit strenuous activities to early morning or evening. Take action when you see symptoms of heat exhaustion and heat stroke. Heat advisory remains in effect until 8 p.m. Central Daylight Time Sunday. What? Heat index values up to 108. Where? Northeast Osage, Pawnee, and Western Osage counties. When? Until 8 p.m. Central Daylight Time Sunday. Impacts. Heat-related illnesses are possible, especially impacting those not acclimated to the conditions or those performing strenuous activities. Take extra precautions when outside. Wear lightweight and loose-fitting clothing. Try to limit strenuous activities to early morning or evening. Take action when you see symptoms of heat exhaustion and heat stroke. From the Norman Forecast Office, here is the forecast for Stillwater and surrounding area. Today, sunny. A slight chance of showers and thunderstorms this afternoon. Hot with highs around 104. West winds 5 to 10 miles an hour. Chance of rain 20%. Heat index values up to 110. Tonight, mostly clear until midnight, then becoming partly cloudy. A chance of showers and thunderstorms. Lows in the mid-70s. North winds 5 to 10 miles an hour. Chance of rain 30%. Heat index values up to 107 early until midnight. Monday, partly sunny in the morning, then clearing. A slight chance of showers and thunderstorms. Highs in the mid-90s. Northeast winds around 5 miles an hour. Chance of rain 20%. Monday night, mostly clear. Lows in the lower 70s. East winds around 5 miles an hour. Tuesday, sunny, hot with highs around 105. Southeast winds 5 to 10 miles an hour, becoming south in the afternoon. Tuesday night, mostly clear. Lows in the upper 70s. Wednesday, sunny, hot with highs around 105. Wednesday night, mostly clear until midnight, then becoming partly cloudy. Lows in the mid-70s. Thursday, mostly sunny. Highs in the upper 90s. Thursday night, mostly clear. Lows in the lower 70s. Friday, sunny. Highs in the upper 90s. Friday night, mostly clear. Lows in the lower 70s. Saturday, sunny, hot with highs around 100. 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It's Stillwater. It was partly sunny. The temperature was 88 degrees, the dew point 66, and the relative humidity 48%. The wind was west at 9 miles an hour. The pressure was 30.07 inches and rising. At Enid, it was partly sunny. The temperature was 86. The wind was northwest at 9. At Guthrie, it was partly sunny. The temperature was 91. The wind was southwest at 14, gusting to 22. Observations from around the region. It was sunny, with a temperature of 88 at Dallas-Fort Worth and 90 at Springfield. It was mostly sunny, with a temperature of 81 at Wichita, 91 at Oklahoma City, and 92 at Tulsa. At Woodward, it was partly sunny, with a temperature of 82. Once again at 10 a.m., at Stillwater, it was partly sunny. The temperature was 88. Heat advisory remains in effect until 7 p.m. Central Daylight Time this evening. What? Heat index values up to 109. Where? Portions of central, east central, northern, northwest, southeast, and southern Oklahoma. When? Until 7 p.m. Central Daylight Time this evening. Impact.

impacts. Heat-related illnesses increase significantly during extreme heat and high humidity events. Heat-related illnesses are possible, especially impacting those not acclimated to the conditions or those performing strenuous activities. Drink plenty of fluids, stay in an air-conditioned room, stay out of the sun, and check up on relatives and neighbors. Take extra precautions when outside. Wear lightweight and loose-fitting clothing. Try to limit strenuous activities to early morning or evening. Take action when you see symptoms of heat exhaustion and heat stroke. Heat advisory remains in effect until 8 p.m. Central Daylight Time Sunday. What? Heat index values up to 108. Where? Northeast Osage, Pawnee, and Western Osage counties. When? Until 8 p.m. Central Daylight Time Sunday. Impacts. Heat-related illnesses are possible, especially impacting those not acclimated to the conditions or those performing strenuous activities. Take extra precautions when outside. Wear lightweight and loose-fitting clothing. Try to limit strenuous activities to early morning or evening. Take action when you see symptoms of heat exhaustion and heat stroke. From the Norman Forecast Office, here is the forecast for Stillwater and surrounding area. Today, sunny. A slight chance of showers and thunderstorms this afternoon. Hot with highs around 104. West winds 5 to 10 miles an hour. Chance of rain 20%. Heat index values up to 110. Tonight, mostly clear until midnight, then becoming partly cloudy. A chance of showers and thunderstorms. Lows in the mid-70s. North winds 5 to 10 miles an hour. Chance of rain 30%. Heat index values up to 107 early until midnight. Monday, partly sunny in the morning, then clearing. A slight chance of showers and thunderstorms. Highs in the mid-90s. Northeast winds around 5 miles an hour. Chance of rain 20%. Monday night, mostly clear. Lows in the lower 70s. East winds around 5 miles an hour. Tuesday, sunny, hot with highs around 105. Southeast winds 5 to 10 miles an hour, becoming south in the afternoon. Tuesday night, mostly clear. Lows in the upper 70s. Wednesday, sunny, hot with highs around 105. Wednesday night, mostly clear until midnight, then becoming partly cloudy. Lows in the mid-70s. Thursday, mostly sunny. Highs in the upper 90s. Thursday night, mostly clear. Lows in the lower 70s. Friday, sunny. Highs in the upper 90s. Friday night, mostly clear. Lows in the lower 70s. Saturday, sunny, hot with highs around 100. 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It's Stillwater. It was partly sunny. The temperature was 88 degrees, the dew point 66, and the relative humidity 48%. The wind was west at 9 miles an hour. The pressure was 30.07 inches and rising. At Enid, it was partly sunny. The temperature was 86. The wind was northwest at 9. At Guthrie, it was partly sunny. The temperature was 91. The wind was southwest at 14, gusting to 22. Observations from around the region. It was sunny, with a temperature of 88 at Dallas-Fort Worth and 90 at Springfield. It was mostly sunny, with a temperature of 81 at Wichita, 91 at Oklahoma City, and 92 at Tulsa. At Woodward, it was partly sunny, with a temperature of 82. Once again at 10 a.m., at Stillwater, it was partly sunny. The temperature was 88. Heat advisory remains in effect until 7 p.m. Central Daylight Time this evening. What? Heat index values up to 109. Where? Portions of central, east central, northern, northwest, southeast, and southern Oklahoma. When? Until 7 p.m. Central Daylight Time this evening. Impacts. Hot temperatures and high humidity may cause heat illnesses.

Drink plenty of fluids, stay in an air-conditioned room, stay out of the sun, and check up on relatives and neighbors. Extreme heat warning remains in effect from noon to 8 p.m. Central Daylight Time Sunday. Heat advisory remains in effect until noon Central Daylight Time Sunday. What? For the heat advisory, heat index values up to 105 expected. For the extreme heat warning, dangerously hot conditions with heat index values of 110 to 115 expected. Where? Portions of northwest and west central Arkansas and east central, northeast, and southeast Oklahoma. When? For the heat advisory, until noon Central Daylight Time Sunday. For the extreme heat warning, from noon to 8 p.m. Central Daylight Time Sunday. Impacts: heat-related illnesses increase significantly during extreme heat and high humidity events. Heat-related illnesses are possible, especially impacting those. Impacts: heat-related illnesses increase significantly during extreme heat and high humidity events. Heat-related illnesses are possible, especially impacting those not acclimated to the conditions or those performing strenuous activities. Drink plenty of fluids, stay in an air-conditioned room, stay out of the sun, and check up on relatives and neighbors. Take extra precautions when outside. Wear lightweight and loose-fitting clothing. Try to limit strenuous activities to early morning or evening. Take action when you see symptoms of heat exhaustion and heat stroke. Heat advisory remains in effect until 8 p.m. Central Daylight Time Sunday. What? Heat index values up to 108. Where? Northeast Osage, Pawnee, and Western Osage counties. When? Until 8 p.m. Central Daylight Time Sunday. Impacts: heat-related illnesses are possible, especially impacting those not acclimated to the conditions or those performing strenuous activities. Take extra precautions when outside. Wear lightweight and loose-fitting clothing. Try to limit strenuous activities to early morning or evening. Take action when you see symptoms of heat exhaustion and heat stroke. From the Norman Forecast Office, here is the forecast for Stillwater and surrounding area. Today, sunny. A slight chance of showers and thunderstorms this afternoon. Hot with highs around 104. West winds 5 to 10 miles an hour. Chance of rain 20%. Heat index values up to 110. Tonight, mostly clear until midnight, then becoming partly cloudy. A chance of showers and thunderstorms. Lows in the mid-70s. North winds 5 to 10 miles an hour. Chance of rain 30%. Heat index values up to 107 early until midnight. Monday, partly sunny in the morning, then clearing. A slight chance of showers and thunderstorms. Highs in the mid-90s. Northeast winds around 5 miles an hour. Chance of rain 20%. Monday night, mostly clear. Lows in the lower 70s. East winds around 5 miles an hour. Tuesday, sunny, hot with highs around 105. Southeast winds 5 to 10 miles an hour, becoming south in the afternoon. Tuesday night, mostly clear. Lows in the upper 70s. Wednesday, sunny, hot with highs around 105. Wednesday night, mostly clear until midnight, then becoming partly cloudy. Lows in the mid-70s. Thursday, mostly sunny. Highs in the upper 90s. Thursday night, mostly clear. Lows in the lower 70s. Friday, sunny. Highs in the upper 90s. Friday night, mostly clear. Lows in the lower 70s. Saturday, sunny, hot with highs around 100. 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At Stillwater, it was partly sunny. The temperature was 88 degrees, the dew point 66, and the relative humidity 48%. The wind was west at 9 miles an hour. The pressure was 30.07 inches and rising. At Enid, it was partly sunny. The temperature was 86. The wind was northwest at 9. At Guthrie, it was partly sunny. The temperature was 91. The wind was southwest at 14, gusting to 22. Observations from around the region. It was sunny, with a temperature of 88 at Dallas-Fort Worth and 90 at Springfield. It was mostly

sunny, with a temperature of 81 at Wichita, 91 at Oklahoma City, and 92 at Tulsa. At Woodward, it was partly sunny, with a temperature of 82. Once again at 10 a.m., at Stillwater, it was partly sunny. The temperature was 88. Heat advisory remains in effect until 7 p.m. Central Daylight Time this evening. What? Heat index values up to 109. Where? Portions of central, east central, northern, northwest, southeast, and southern Oklahoma. When? Until 7 p.m. Central Daylight Time this evening. Impacts. Hot temperatures and high humidity may cause heat illnesses. Drink plenty of fluids, stay in an air-conditioned room, stay out of the sun, and check up on relatives and neighbors. Extreme heat warning remains in effect from noon to 8 p.m. Central Daylight Time Sunday. Heat advisory remains in effect until noon Central Daylight Time Sunday. What? For the heat advisory, heat index values up to 105 expected. For the extreme heat warning, dangerously hot conditions with heat index values of 110 to 115 expected. Where? Portions of northwest and west central Arkansas and east central, northeast, and southeast Oklahoma. When? For the heat advisory, until noon Central Daylight Time Sunday. For the extreme heat warning, from noon to 8 p.m. Central Daylight Time Sunday. Impacts. Heat-related illnesses increase significantly during extreme heat and high humidity events. Heat-related illnesses are possible, especially impacting those not acclimated to the conditions or those performing strenuous activities. Drink plenty of fluids, stay in an air-conditioned room, stay out of the sun, and check up on relatives and neighbors. Take extra precautions when outside. Wear lightweight and loose-fitting clothing. Try to limit strenuous activities to early morning or evening. Take action when you see symptoms of heat exhaustion and heat stroke. Heat advisory remains in effect until 8 p.m. Central Daylight Time Sunday. What? Heat index values up to 108. Where? Northeast Osage, Pawnee, and Western Osage counties. When? Until 8 p.m. Central Daylight Time Sunday. Impacts. Heat-related illnesses are possible, especially impacting those not acclimated to the conditions or those performing strenuous activities. Take extra precautions when outside. Wear lightweight and loose-fitting clothing. Try to limit strenuous activities to early morning or evening. Take action when you see symptoms of heat exhaustion and heat stroke. From the Norman Forecast Office, here is the forecast for Stillwater and surrounding area. Today, sunny. A slight chance of showers and thunderstorms this afternoon. Hot with highs around 104. West winds 5 to 10 miles an hour. Chance of rain 20%. Heat index values up to 110. Tonight, mostly clear until midnight, then becoming partly cloudy. A chance of showers and thunderstorms. Lows in the mid-70s. North winds 5 to 10 miles an hour. Chance of rain 30%. Heat index values up to 107 early until midnight. Monday, partly sunny in the morning, then clearing. A slight chance of showers and thunderstorms. Highs in the mid-90s. Northeast winds around 5 miles an hour. Chance of rain 20%. Monday night, mostly clear. Lows in the lower 70s. East winds around 5 miles an hour. Tuesday, sunny, hot with highs around 105. Southeast winds 5 to 10 miles an hour, becoming south in the afternoon. Tuesday night, mostly clear. Lows in the upper 70s. Wednesday, sunny, hot with highs around 105. Wednesday night, mostly clear until midnight, then becoming partly cloudy. Lows in the mid-70s. Thursday, mostly sunny. Highs in the upper 90s. Thursday night, mostly clear. Lows in the lower 70s. Friday, sunny. Highs in the upper 90s. Friday night, mostly clear. Lows in the lower 70s. Saturday, sunny, hot with highs around 100. 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It's Stillwater. It was partly sunny. The temperature was 88 degrees, the dew point 66, and the relative humidity 48%.

The wind was west at 9 miles an hour. The pressure was 30.07 inches and rising. At Enid, it was partly sunny. The temperature was 86. The wind was northwest at 9. At Guthrie, it was partly sunny. The temperature was 91. The wind was southwest at 14, gusting to 22. Observations from around the region. It was sunny, with a temperature of 88 at Dallas-Fort Worth and 90 at Springfield. It was mostly sunny, with a temperature of 81 at Wichita, 91 at Oklahoma City, and 92 at Tulsa. At Woodward, it was partly sunny, with a temperature of 82. Once again at 10 a.m., at Stillwater, it was partly sunny. The temperature was 88. Heat advisory remains in effect until 7 p.m. Central Daylight Time this evening. What? Heat index values up to 109. Where? Portions of central, east central, northern, northwest, southeast, and southern Oklahoma. When? Until 7 p.m. Central Daylight Time this evening. Impacts. Hot temperatures and high humidity may cause heat illnesses. Drink plenty of fluids, stay in an air-conditioned room, stay out of the sun, and check up on relatives and neighbors. Extreme heat warning remains in effect from noon to 8 p.m. Central Daylight Time Sunday. Heat advisory remains in effect until noon Central Daylight Time Sunday. What? For the heat advisory, heat index values up to 105 expected. For the extreme heat warning, dangerously hot conditions with heat index values of 110 to 115 expected. Where? Portions of northwest and west central Arkansas and east central, northeast, and southeast Oklahoma. When? For the heat advisory, until noon Central Daylight Time Sunday. For the extreme heat warning, from noon to 8 p.m. Central Daylight Time Sunday. Impacts. Heat-related illnesses increase significantly during extreme heat and high humidity events. Heat-related illnesses are possible, especially impacting those not acclimated to the conditions or those performing strenuous activities. Drink plenty of fluids, stay in an air-conditioned room, stay out of the sun, and check up on relatives and neighbors. Take extra precautions when outside. Wear lightweight and loose-fitting clothing. Try to limit strenuous activities to early morning or evening. Take action when you see symptoms of heat exhaustion and heat stroke. 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Programming originates from the National Weather Service Forecast Office in Norman, Oklahoma. Heat advisory remains in effect until 8 p.m. Central Daylight Time Sunday. What? Heat index values up to 108. Where? Northeast Osage, Pawnee, and Western Osage counties. When? Until 8 p.m. Central Daylight Time Sunday. Impacts. Heat-related illnesses are possible, especially impacting those not acclimated to the conditions or those performing strenuous activities. Take extra precautions when outside. Wear lightweight and loose-fitting clothing. Try to limit strenuous activities to early morning or evening. Take action when you see symptoms of heat exhaustion and heat stroke. From the Norman Forecast Office, here is the forecast for Stillwater and surrounding area. Today, sunny. A slight chance of showers and thunderstorms this afternoon. Hot with highs around 104. West winds 5 to 10 miles an hour. Chance of rain 20%. Heat index values up to 110. Tonight, mostly clear until midnight, then becoming partly cloudy. A chance of showers and thunderstorms. Lows in the mid-70s. North winds 5 to 10 miles an hour. Chance of rain 30%. Heat index values up to 107 early until midnight. Monday, partly sunny in the morning, then clearing. A slight chance of showers and thunderstorms. Highs in the mid-90s. Northeast winds around 5 miles an hour. Chance of rain 20%. Monday night, mostly clear. Lows in the lower 70s. East winds around 5 miles an hour. Tuesday, sunny, hot with highs around 105. Southeast winds 5 to 10 miles an hour, becoming south in the afternoon. Tuesday night, mostly clear. Lows in the upper 70s.
Wednesday, sunny, hot with highs around 105. Wednesday night, mostly clear until midnight, then becoming partly cloudy. Lows in the mid-70s. Thursday, mostly sunny. Highs in the upper 90s. Thursday night, mostly clear. Lows in the lower 70s. Friday, sunny. Highs in the upper 90s. Friday night, mostly clear. Lows in the lower 70s. Saturday, sunny, hot with highs around 100. 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It's Stillwater. It was partly sunny. The temperature was 88 degrees, the dew point 66, and the relative humidity 48%. The wind was west at 9 miles an hour. The pressure was 30.07 inches and rising. At Enid, it was partly sunny. The temperature was 86. The wind was northwest at 9. At Guthrie, it was partly sunny. The temperature was 91. The wind was southwest at 14, gusting to 22. Observations from around the region. It was sunny, with a temperature of 88 at Dallas-Fort Worth and 90 at Springfield. It was mostly sunny, with a temperature of 81 at Wichita, 91 at Oklahoma City, and 92 at Tulsa. At Woodward, it was partly sunny, with a temperature of 82. Once again at 10 a.m., at Stillwater, it was partly sunny. The temperature was 88. Heat advisory remains in effect until 7 p.m. Central Daylight Time this evening. What? Heat index values up to 109. Where? Portions of central, east central, northern, northwest, southeast, and southern Oklahoma. When? Until 7 p.m. Central Daylight Time this evening. Impacts. Hot temperatures and high humidity may cause heat illnesses. Drink plenty of fluids, stay in an air-conditioned room, stay out of the sun, and check up on relatives and neighbors. Extreme heat warning remains in effect from noon to 8 p.m. Central Daylight Time Sunday. Heat advisory remains in effect until noon Central Daylight Time Sunday. What? For the heat advisory, heat index values up to 105 expected. For the extreme heat warning, dangerously hot conditions with heat index values of 110 to 115 expected. Where? Portions of northwest and west central Arkansas and east central, northeast, and southeast Oklahoma. When? For the heat advisory, until noon Central Daylight Time Sunday. For the extreme heat warning, from noon to 8 p.m. Central Daylight Time Sunday. Impacts. Heat-related illnesses increase significantly during extreme heat and high humidity events. Heat-related illnesses are possible, especially impacting those not acclimated to the conditions or those performing strenuous activities. Drink plenty of fluids, stay in an air-conditioned room, stay out of the sun, and check up on relatives and neighbors. Take extra precautions when outside. Wear lightweight and loose-fitting clothing. Try to limit strenuous activities to early morning or evening. Take action when you see symptoms of heat exhaustion and heat stroke. Heat advisory remains in effect until 8 p.m. Central Daylight Time Sunday. What? Heat index values up to 108. Where? Northeast Osage, Pawnee, and Western Osage counties. When? Until 8 p.m. Central Daylight Time Sunday. Impacts. Heat-related illnesses are possible, especially impacting those not acclimated to the conditions or those performing strenuous activities. Take extra precautions when outside. Wear lightweight and loose-fitting clothing. Try to limit strenuous activities to early morning or evening. Take action when you see symptoms of heat exhaustion and heat stroke. From the Norman Forecast Office, here is the forecast for Stillwater and surrounding area. Today, sunny. A slight chance of showers and thunderstorms this afternoon. Hot with highs around 104. West winds 5 to 10 miles an hour. Chance of rain 20%. Heat index values up to 110. Tonight, mostly clear until midnight, then becoming partly cloudy. A chance of showers and thunderstorms. Lows in the mid-70s. North winds 5 to 10 miles an hour. Chance of rain 30%. Heat index values up to 107 early until midnight. Monday, partly sunny in the morning, then clearing.
a slight chance.

the showers and thunderstorms. Highs in the mid-90s. Northeast winds around 5 miles an hour. Chance of rain 20%. Monday night, mostly clear. Lows in the lower 70s. East winds around 5 miles an hour. Tuesday, sunny, hot with highs around 105. Southeast winds 5 to 10 miles an hour, becoming south in the afternoon. Tuesday night, mostly clear. Lows in the upper 70s. Wednesday, sunny, hot with highs around 105. Wednesday night, mostly clear until midnight, then becoming partly cloudy. Lows in the mid-70s. Thursday, mostly sunny. Highs in the upper 90s. Thursday night, mostly clear. Lows in the lower 70s. Friday, sunny. Highs in the upper 90s. Friday night, mostly clear. Lows in the lower 70s. Saturday, sunny, hot with highs around 100. 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It's Stillwater. It was partly sunny. The temperature was 88 degrees, the dew point 66, and the relative humidity 48%. The wind was west at 9 miles an hour. The pressure was 30.07 inches and rising. At Enid, it was partly sunny. The temperature was 86. The wind was northwest at 9. At Guthrie, it was partly sunny. The temperature was 91. The wind was southwest at 14, gusting to 22. Observations from around the region. It was sunny, with a temperature of 88 at Dallas-Fort Worth and 90 at Springfield. It was mostly sunny, with a temperature of 81 at Wichita, 91 at Oklahoma City, and 92 at Tulsa. At Woodward, it was partly sunny, with a temperature of 82. Once again at 10 a.m., at Stillwater, it was partly sunny. The temperature was 88. Heat advisory remains in effect until 7 p.m. Central Daylight Time this evening. What? Heat index values up to 109. Where? Portions of central, east central, northern, northwest, southeast, and southern Oklahoma. When? Until 7 p.m. Central Daylight Time this evening. Impacts. Hot temperatures and high humidity may cause heat illnesses. Drink plenty of fluids, stay in an air-conditioned room, stay out of the sun, and check up on relatives and neighbors. Extreme heat warning remains in effect from noon to 8 p.m. Central Daylight Time Sunday. Heat advisory remains in effect until noon Central Daylight Time Sunday. What? For the heat advisory, heat index values up to 105 expected. For the extreme heat warning, dangerously hot conditions with heat index values of 110 to 115 expected. Where? Portions of northwest and west central Arkansas and east central, northeast, and southeast Oklahoma. When? For the heat advisory, until noon Central Daylight Time Sunday. For the extreme heat warning, from noon to 8 p.m. Central Daylight Time Sunday. Impacts, heat-related illnesses increase significantly during extreme heat and high humidity events. Heat-related illnesses are possible, especially impacting those not acclimated to the conditions or those performing strenuous activities. Drink plenty of fluids, stay in an air-conditioned room, stay out of the sun, and check up on relatives and neighbors. Take extra precautions when outside. Wear lightweight and loose-fitting clothing. Try to limit strenuous activities to early morning or evening. Take action when you see symptoms of heat exhaustion and heat stroke. Heat advisory remains in effect until 8 p.m. Central Daylight Time Sunday. What? Heat index values up to 108. Where? Northeast Osage, Pawnee, and Western Osage counties. When? Until 8 p.m. Central Daylight Time Sunday. Impacts, heat-related illnesses are possible, especially impacting those not acclimated to the conditions or those performing strenuous activities. Take extra precautions when outside. Wear lightweight and loose-fitting clothing. Try to limit strenuous activities to early morning or evening. Take action when you see symptoms of heat exhaustion and heat stroke. From the Norman Forecast Office, here is the forecast for Stillwater and surrounding area. Today, sunny. A slight chance of showers and thunderstorms this afternoon. Hot with highs around 104.

West winds 5 to 10 miles an hour. Chance of rain 20%. Heat index values up to 110. Tonight, mostly clear until midnight, then becoming partly cloudy. A chance of showers and thunderstorms. Lows in the mid-70s. North winds 5 to 10 miles an hour. Chance of rain 30%. Heat index values up to 107 early until midnight. Monday, partly sunny in the morning, then clearing. A slight chance of showers and thunderstorms. Highs in the mid-90s. Northeast winds around 5 miles an hour. Chance of rain 20%. Monday night, mostly clear. Lows in the lower 70s. East winds around 5 miles an hour. Tuesday, sunny, hot with highs around 105. Southeast winds 5 to 10 miles an hour, becoming south in the afternoon. Tuesday night, mostly clear. Lows in the upper 70s. Wednesday, sunny, hot with highs around 105. Wednesday night, mostly clear until midnight, then becoming partly cloudy. Lows in the mid-70s. Thursday, mostly sunny. Highs in the upper 90s. Thursday night, mostly clear. Lows in the lower 70s. Friday, sunny. Highs in the upper 90s. Friday night, mostly clear. Lows in the lower 70s. Saturday, sunny, hot with highs around 100. 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It's Stillwater. It was partly sunny. The temperature was 88 degrees, the dew point 66, and the relative humidity 48%. The wind was west at 9 miles an hour. The pressure was 30.07 inches and rising. At Enid, it was partly sunny. The temperature was 86. The wind was northwest at 9. At Guthrie, it was partly sunny. The temperature was 91. The wind was southwest at 14, gusting to 22. Observations from around the region. It was sunny, with a temperature of 88 at Dallas-Fort Worth and 90 at Springfield. It was mostly sunny, with a temperature of 81 at Wichita, 91 at Oklahoma City, and 92 at Tulsa. At Woodward, it was partly sunny, with a temperature of 82. Once again at 10 a.m., at Stillwater, it was partly sunny. The temperature was 88. This is your weather radio station WNG654 in Stillwater, operating on a frequency of 162.50 MHz. Programming originates from the National Weather Service Forecast Office in Norman, Oklahoma. Heat advisory remains in effect until 7 p.m. Central Daylight Time this evening. What? Heat index values up to 109. Where? Portions of central, east central, northern, northwest, southeast, and southern Oklahoma. When? Until 7 p.m. Central Daylight Time this evening. Impacts. Hot temperatures and high humidity may cause heat illnesses. Drink plenty of fluids, stay in an air-conditioned room, stay out of the sun, and check up on relatives and neighbors. Extreme heat warning remains in effect from noon to 8 p.m. Central Daylight Time Sunday. Heat advisory remains in effect until noon Central Daylight Time Sunday. What? For the heat advisory, heat index values up to 105 expected. For the extreme heat warning, dangerously hot conditions with heat index values of 110 to 115 expected. Where? Portions of northwest and west central Arkansas and east central, northeast, and southeast Oklahoma. When? For the heat advisory, until noon Central Daylight Time Sunday. For the extreme heat warning, from noon to 8 p.m. Central Daylight Time Sunday. Impacts. Heat-related illnesses increase significantly during extreme heat and high humidity events. Heat-related illnesses are possible, especially impacting those not acclimated to the conditions or those performing strenuous activities. Drink plenty of fluids, stay in an air-conditioned room, stay out of the sun, and check up on relatives and neighbors. Take extra precautions when outside. Wear lightweight and loose-fitting clothing. Try to limit strenuous activities to early morning or evening. Take action when you see symptoms of heat exhaustion and heat stroke. Heat advisory remains in effect until 8 p.m. Central Daylight Time Sunday. What? Heat in

index values up to 108. Where? Northeast Osage, Pawnee, and Western Osage counties. When? Until 8 p.m. Central Daylight Time Sunday. Impacts. Heat-related illnesses are possible, especially impacting those not acclimated to the conditions or those performing strenuous activities. Take extra precautions when outside. Wear lightweight and loose-fitting clothing. Try to limit strenuous activities to early morning or evening. Take action when you see symptoms of heat exhaustion and heat stroke. From the Norman Forecast Office, here is the forecast for Stillwater and surrounding area. Today, sunny. A slight chance of showers and thunderstorms this afternoon. Hot with highs around 104. West winds 5 to 10 miles an hour. Chance of rain 20%. Heat index values up to 110. Tonight, mostly clear until midnight, then becoming partly cloudy. A chance of showers and thunderstorms. Lows in the mid-70s. North winds 5 to 10 miles an hour. Chance of rain 30%. Heat index values up to 107 early until midnight. Monday, partly sunny in the morning, then clearing. A slight chance of showers and thunderstorms. Highs in the mid-90s. Northeast winds around 5 miles an hour. Chance of rain 20%. Monday night, mostly clear. Lows in the lower 70s. East winds around 5 miles an hour. Tuesday, sunny, hot with highs around 105. Southeast winds 5 to 10 miles an hour, becoming south in the afternoon. Tuesday night, mostly clear. Lows in the upper 70s. Wednesday, sunny, hot with highs around 105. Wednesday night, mostly clear until midnight, then becoming partly cloudy. Lows in the mid-70s. Thursday, mostly sunny. Highs in the upper 90s. Thursday night, mostly clear. Lows in the lower 70s. Friday, sunny. Highs in the upper 90s. Friday night, mostly clear. Lows in the lower 70s. Saturday, sunny, hot with highs around 100. 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It's Stillwater. It was partly sunny. The temperature was 90 degrees, the dew point 65, and the relative humidity 43%. The wind was west at 10 miles an hour. The pressure was 30.08 inches and rising. At Guthrie, it was partly sunny. The temperature was 93. The wind was west at 17, gusting to 23. Observations from around the region. It was sunny, with a temperature of 92 at Dallas-Fort Worth and 93 at Springfield. It was mostly sunny, with a temperature of 86 at Wichita and 95 at Tulsa. At Oklahoma City, it was partly sunny, with a temperature of 94. Once again at 11 a.m., at Stillwater, it was partly sunny. The temperature was 90. Heat advisory remains in effect until 7 p.m. Central Daylight Time this evening. What? Heat index values up to 109. Where? Portions of central, east central, northern, northwest, southeast, and southern Oklahoma. When? Until 7 p.m. Central Daylight Time this evening. Impacts. Hot temperatures and high humidity may cause heat illnesses. Drink plenty of fluids, stay in an air-conditioned room, stay out of the sun, and check up on relatives and neighbors. Extreme heat warning remains in effect from noon to 8 p.m. Central Daylight Time Sunday. Heat advisory remains in effect until noon Central Daylight Time Sunday. What? For the heat advisory, heat index values up to 105 expected. For the extreme heat warning, dangerously hot conditions with heat index values of 110 to 115 expected. Where? Portions of northwest and west central Arkansas and east central, northeast, and southeast Oklahoma. When? For the heat advisory, until noon Central Daylight Time Sunday. For the extreme heat warning, from noon to 8 p.m. Central Daylight Time Sunday. Impacts. Heat-related illnesses increase significantly during extreme heat and high humidity events. Heat-related illnesses are possible, especially impacting those not acclimated to the conditions or those performing strenuous activities. Drink plenty of fluids, stay in an air-conditioned room,
stay out of the sun, and check up on relatives and neighbors. Take extra precautions when outside. Wear lightweight and loose-fitting clothing. Try to limit strenuous activities to early morning or evening. Take action when you see symptoms of heat exhaustion and heat stroke. Heat advisory remains in effect until 8 p.m. Central Daylight Time Sunday. What? Heat index values up to 108. Where? Northeast Osage, Pawnee, and Western Osage counties. When? Until 8 p.m. Central Daylight Time Sunday. Impacts. Heat-related illnesses are possible, especially impacting those not acclimated to the conditions or those performing strenuous activities. Take extra precautions when outside. Wear lightweight and loose-fitting clothing. Try to limit strenuous activities to early morning or evening. Take action when you see symptoms of heat exhaustion and heat stroke. From the Norman Forecast Office, here is the forecast for Stillwater and surrounding area. Today, sunny. A slight chance of showers and thunderstorms this afternoon. Hot with highs around 104. West winds 5 to 10 miles an hour. Chance of rain 20%. Heat index values up to 110. Tonight, mostly clear until midnight, then becoming partly cloudy. A chance of showers and thunderstorms. Lows in the mid-70s. North winds 5 to 10 miles an hour. Chance of rain 30%. Heat index values up to 107 early until midnight. Monday, partly sunny in the morning, then clearing. A slight chance of showers and thunderstorms. Highs in the mid-90s. Northeast winds around 5 miles an hour. Chance of rain 20%. Monday night, mostly clear. Lows in the lower 70s. East winds around 5 miles an hour. Tuesday, sunny, hot with highs around 105. Southeast winds 5 to 10 miles an hour, becoming south in the afternoon. Tuesday night, mostly clear. Lows in the upper 70s. Wednesday, sunny, hot with highs around 105. Wednesday night, mostly clear until midnight, then becoming partly cloudy. Lows in the mid-70s. Thursday, mostly sunny. Highs in the upper 90s. Thursday night, mostly clear. Lows in the lower 70s. Friday, sunny. Highs in the upper 90s. Friday night, mostly clear. Lows in the lower 70s. Saturday, sunny, hot with highs around 100. 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It's Stillwater, it was partly sunny. The temperature was 90 degrees, the dew point 65, and the relative humidity 43%. The wind was west at 10 miles an hour. The pressure was 30.08 inches and rising. At Guthrie, it was partly sunny. The temperature was 93. The wind was west at 17, gusting to 23. Observations from around the region. It was sunny, with a temperature of 92 at Dallas-Fort Worth and 93 at Springfield. It was mostly sunny, with a temperature of 86 at Wichita and 95 at Tulsa. At Oklahoma City, it was partly sunny, with a temperature of 94. Once again at 11 a.m., at Stillwater, it was partly sunny. The temperature was 90. Heat advisory remains in effect until 7 p.m. Central Daylight Time this evening. What? Heat index values up to 109. Where? Portions of central, east central, northern, northwest, southeast, and southern Oklahoma. When? Until 7 p.m. Central Daylight Time this evening. Impacts. Hot temperatures and high humidity may cause heat illnesses. Drink plenty of fluids, stay in an air-conditioned room, stay out of the sun, and check up on relatives and neighbors. Extreme heat warning remains in effect from noon to 8 p.m. Central Daylight Time Sunday. Heat advisory remains in effect until noon Central Daylight Time Sunday. What? For the heat advisory, heat index values up to 105 expected. For the extreme heat warning, dangerously hot conditions with heat index values of 110 to 115 expected. Where? Portions of northwest and west central Arkansas and east central, northeast, and southeast Oklahoma. When? For the heat advisory,
until noon Central.

Daylight Time Sunday. For the extreme heat warning, from noon to 8 p.m. Central Daylight Time Sunday. Impacts: heat-related illnesses increase significantly during extreme heat and high humidity events. Heat-related illnesses are possible, especially impacting those not acclimated to the conditions or those performing strenuous activities. Drink plenty of fluids, stay in an air-conditioned room, stay out of the sun, and check up on relatives and neighbors. Take extra precautions when outside. Wear lightweight and loose-fitting clothing. Try to limit strenuous activities to early morning or evening. Take action when you see symptoms of heat exhaustion and heat stroke. Heat advisory remains in effect until 8 p.m. Central Daylight Time Sunday. What? Heat index values up to 108. Where? Northeast Osage, Pawnee, and Western Osage counties. When? Until 8 p.m. Central Daylight Time Sunday. Impacts: heat-related illnesses are possible, especially impacting those not acclimated to the conditions or those performing strenuous activities. Take extra precautions when outside. Wear lightweight and loose-fitting clothing. Try to limit strenuous activities to early morning or evening. Take action when you see symptoms of heat exhaustion and heat stroke. From the Norman Forecast Office, here is the forecast for Stillwater and surrounding area. Today, sunny. A slight chance of showers and thunderstorms this afternoon. Hot with highs around 104. West winds 5 to 10 miles an hour. Chance of rain 20%. Heat index values up to 110. Tonight, mostly clear until midnight, then becoming partly cloudy. A chance of showers and thunderstorms. Lows in the mid-70s. North winds 5 to 10 miles an hour. Chance of rain 30%. Heat index values up to 107 early until midnight. Monday, partly sunny in the morning, then clearing. A slight chance of showers and thunderstorms. Highs in the mid-90s. Northeast winds around 5 miles an hour. Chance of rain 20%. Monday night, mostly clear. Lows in the lower 70s. East winds around 5 miles an hour. Tuesday, sunny, hot with highs around 105. Southeast winds 5 to 10 miles an hour, becoming south in the afternoon. Tuesday night, mostly clear. Lows in the upper 70s. Wednesday, sunny, hot with highs around 105. Wednesday night, mostly clear until midnight, then becoming partly cloudy. Lows in the mid-70s. Thursday, mostly sunny. Highs in the upper 90s. Thursday night, mostly clear. Lows in the lower 70s. Friday, sunny. Highs in the upper 90s. Friday night, mostly clear. Lows in the lower 70s. Saturday, sunny, hot with highs around 100. 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It's Stillwater, it was mostly sunny. The temperature was 90 degrees, the dew point 65, and the relative humidity 43%. The wind was west at 10 miles an hour. The pressure was 30.08 inches and rising. At Enid, it was partly sunny. The temperature was 89. The wind was north at 10. At Guthrie, it was mostly sunny. The temperature was 93. The wind was west at 17, gusting to 23. Observations from around the region. It was sunny, with a temperature of 92 at Dallas-Fort Worth and 93 at Springfield. It was mostly sunny, with a temperature of 86 at Wichita and 95 at Tulsa. At Oklahoma City, it was partly sunny, with a temperature of 94. Once again at 11 a.m., at Stillwater, it was mostly sunny. The temperature was 90. Heat advisory remains in effect until 7 p.m. Central Daylight Time this evening. What? Heat index values up to 109. Where? Portions of central, east central, northern, northwest, southeast, and southern Oklahoma. When? Until 7 p.m. Central Daylight.

time this evening. Impacts. Hot temperatures and high humidity may cause heat illnesses. Drink plenty of fluids, stay in an air-conditioned room, stay out of the sun, and check up on relatives and neighbors. Extreme heat warning remains in effect from noon to 8 p.m. Central Daylight Time Sunday. Heat advisory remains in effect until noon Central Daylight Time Sunday. What? For the heat advisory, heat index values up to 105 expected. For the extreme heat warning, dangerously hot conditions with heat index values of 110 to 115 expected. Where? Portions of northwest and west central Arkansas and east central, northeast, and southeast Oklahoma. When? For the heat advisory, until noon Central Daylight Time Sunday. For the extreme heat warning, from noon to 8 p.m. Central Daylight Time Sunday. Impacts. Heat-related illnesses increase significantly during extreme heat and high humidity events. Heat-related illnesses are possible, especially impacting those not acclimated to the conditions or those performing strenuous activities. Drink plenty of fluids, stay in an air-conditioned room, stay out of the sun, and check up on relatives and neighbors. Take extra precautions when outside. Wear lightweight and loose-fitting clothing. Try to limit strenuous activities to early morning or evening. Take action when you see symptoms of heat exhaustion and heat stroke. Heat advisory remains in effect until 8 p.m. Central Daylight Time Sunday. What? Heat index values up to 108. Where? Northeast Osage, Pawnee, and Western Osage counties. When? Until 8 p.m. Central Daylight Time Sunday. Impacts. Heat-related illnesses are possible, especially impacting those not acclimated to the conditions or those performing strenuous activities. Take extra precautions when outside. Wear lightweight and loose-fitting clothing. Try to limit strenuous activities to early morning or evening. Take action when you see symptoms of heat exhaustion and heat stroke. From the Norman Forecast Office, here is the forecast for Stillwater and surrounding area. Today, sunny. A slight chance of showers and thunderstorms this afternoon. Hot with highs around 104. West winds 5 to 10 miles an hour. Chance of rain 20%. Heat index values up to 110. Tonight, mostly clear until midnight, then becoming partly cloudy. A chance of showers and thunderstorms. Lows in the mid-70s. North winds 5 to 10 miles an hour. Chance of rain 30%. Heat index values up to 107 early until midnight. Monday, partly sunny in the morning, then clearing. A slight chance of showers and thunderstorms. Highs in the mid-90s. Northeast winds around 5 miles an hour. Chance of rain 20%. Monday night, mostly clear. Lows in the lower 70s. East winds around 5 miles an hour. Tuesday, sunny, hot with highs around 105. Southeast winds 5 to 10 miles an hour, becoming south in the afternoon. Tuesday night, mostly clear. Lows in the upper 70s. Wednesday, sunny, hot with highs around 105. Wednesday night, mostly clear until midnight, then becoming partly cloudy. Lows in the mid-70s. Thursday, mostly sunny. Highs in the upper 90s. Thursday night, mostly clear. Lows in the lower 70s. Friday, sunny. Highs in the upper 90s. Friday night, mostly clear. Lows in the lower 70s. Saturday, sunny, hot with highs around 100. 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It's Stillwater, it was mostly sunny. The temperature was 90 degrees, the dew point 65, and the relative humidity 43%. The wind was west at 10 miles an hour. The pressure was 30.08 inches and rising. At Enid, it was partly sunny. The temperature was 89. The wind was north at 10. At Guthrie, it was mostly sunny. The temperature was 93. The wind was west at 17, gusting to 23. Observations from around the region. It was sunny, with a temperature of 92 at Dallas-Fort Worth and 93 at Springfield. It was mostly sunny, with a temperature of 86 at Wichita and 95.

at Tulsa. At Oklahoma City, it was partly sunny, with a temperature of 94. Once again at 11 a.m., at Stillwater, it was mostly sunny. The temperature was 90. Heat advisory remains in effect until 7 p.m. Central Daylight Time this evening. What? Heat index values up to 109. Where? Portions of central, east central, northern, northwest, southeast, and southern Oklahoma. When? Until 7 p.m. Central Daylight Time this evening. Impacts. Hot temperatures and high humidity may cause heat illnesses. Drink plenty of fluids, stay in an air-conditioned room, stay out of the sun, and check up on relatives and neighbors. Extreme heat warning remains in effect from noon to 8 p.m. Central Daylight Time Sunday. Heat advisory remains in effect until noon Central Daylight Time Sunday. What? For the heat advisory, heat index values up to 105 expected. For the extreme heat warning, dangerously hot conditions with heat index values of 110 to 115 expected. Where? Portions of northwest and west central Arkansas and east central, northeast, and southeast Oklahoma. When? For the heat advisory, until noon Central Daylight Time Sunday. For the extreme heat warning, from noon to 8 p.m. Central Daylight Time Sunday. Impacts. Heat-related illnesses increase significantly during extreme heat and high humidity events. Heat-related illnesses are possible, especially impacting those not acclimated to the conditions or those performing strenuous activities. Drink plenty of fluids, stay in an air-conditioned room, stay out of the sun, and check up on relatives and neighbors. Take extra precautions when outside. Wear lightweight and loose-fitting clothing. Try to limit strenuous activities to early morning or evening. Take action when you see symptoms of heat exhaustion and heat stroke. Heat advisory remains in effect until 8 p.m. Central Daylight Time Sunday. What? Heat index values up to 108. Where? Northeast Osage, Pawnee, and Western Osage counties. When? Until 8 p.m. Central Daylight Time Sunday. Impacts. Heat-related illnesses are possible, especially impacting those not acclimated to the conditions or those performing strenuous activities. Take extra precautions when outside. Wear lightweight and loose-fitting clothing. Try to limit strenuous activities to early morning or evening. Take action when you see symptoms of heat exhaustion and heat stroke. From the Norman Forecast Office, here is the forecast for Stillwater and surrounding area. Today, sunny. A slight chance of showers and thunderstorms this afternoon. Hot with highs around 104. West winds 5 to 10 miles an hour. Chance of rain 20%. Heat index values up to 110. Tonight, mostly clear until midnight, then becoming partly cloudy. A chance of showers and thunderstorms. Lows in the mid-70s. North winds 5 to 10 miles an hour. Chance of rain 30%. Heat index values up to 107 early until midnight. Monday, partly sunny in the morning, then clearing. A slight chance of showers and thunderstorms. Highs in the mid-90s. Northeast wind around 5 miles an hour. Chance of rain 20%. Monday night, mostly clear. Lows in the lower 70s. East wind around 5 miles an hour. Tuesday, sunny, hot with highs around 105. Southeast winds 5 to 10 miles an hour, becoming south in the afternoon. Tuesday night, mostly clear. Lows in the upper 70s. Wednesday, sunny, hot with highs around 105. Wednesday night, mostly clear until midnight, then becoming partly cloudy. Lows in the mid-70s. Thursday, mostly sunny. Highs in the upper 90s. Thursday night, mostly clear. Lows in the lower 70s. Friday, sunny. Highs in the upper 90s. Friday night, mostly clear. Lows in the lower 70s. Saturday, sunny, hot with highs around 100. 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At Stillwater, it was mostly sunny. The temperature was 90 degrees, the dew point 65, and the relative humidity 43%. The wind was west at 10 miles an hour. The pressure was

Where? Portions of central, east central, northern, northwest, southeast, and southern Oklahoma. When? Until 7 p.m. Central Daylight Time this evening. Impacts. Hot temperatures and high humidity may cause heat illnesses. Drink plenty of fluids, stay in an air-conditioned room, stay out of the sun, and check up on relatives and neighbors. Extreme heat warning remains in effect from noon to 8 p.m. Central Daylight Time Sunday. Heat advisory remains in effect until noon Central Daylight Time Sunday. What? For the heat advisory, heat index values up to 105 expected. For the extreme heat warning, dangerously hot conditions with heat index values of 110 to 115 expected. Where? Portions of northwest and west central Arkansas and east central, northeast, and southeast Oklahoma. When? For the heat advisory, until noon Central Daylight Time Sunday. For the extreme heat warning, from noon to 8 p.m. Central Daylight Time Sunday. Impacts. Heat-related illnesses increase significantly during extreme heat and high humidity events. Heat-related illnesses are possible, especially impacting those not acclimated to the conditions or those performing strenuous activities. Drink plenty of fluids, stay in an air-conditioned room, stay out of the sun, and check up on relatives and neighbors. Take extra precautions when outside. Wear lightweight and loose-fitting clothing. Try to limit strenuous activities to early morning or evening. Take action when you see symptoms of heat exhaustion and heat stroke. 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Programming originates from the National Weather Service Forecast Office in Norman, Oklahoma. Heat advisory remains in effect until 8 p.m. Central Daylight Time Sunday. What? Heat index values up to 108. Where? Northeast Osage, Pawnee, and Western Osage counties. When? Until 8 p.m. Central Daylight Time Sunday. Impacts. Heat-related illnesses are possible, especially impacting those not acclimated to the conditions or those performing strenuous activities. Take extra precautions when outside. Wear lightweight and loose-fitting clothing. Try to limit strenuous activities to early morning or evening. Take action when you see symptoms of heat exhaustion and heat stroke. From the Norman Forecast Office, here is the forecast for Stillwater and surrounding area. Today, sunny. A slight chance of showers and thunderstorms this afternoon. Hot with highs around 104. West winds 5 to 10 miles an hour. Chance of rain 20%. Heat index values up to 110. Tonight, mostly clear until midnight, then becoming partly cloudy. A chance of showers and thunderstorms. Lows in the mid-70s. North winds 5 to 10 miles an hour. Chance of rain 30%. Heat index values up to 107 early until midnight. Monday, partly sunny in the morning, then clearing. A slight chance of showers and thunderstorms. Highs in the mid-90s. Northeast winds around 5 miles an hour. Chance of rain 20%. Monday night, mostly clear. Lows in the lower 70s. East winds around 5 miles an hour. Tuesday, sunny, hot with highs around 105. Southeast winds 5 to 10 miles an hour, becoming south in the afternoon. Tuesday night, mostly clear. Lows in the upper 70s. Wednesday, sunny, hot with highs around 105. Wednesday night, mostly clear until midnight, then becoming partly cloudy. Lows in the mid-70s. Thursday, mostly sunny. Highs in the upper 90s. Thursday night, mostly clear. Lows in the lower 70s. Friday, sunny. Highs in the upper 90s. Friday night, mostly clear. Lows in the lower 70s. Saturday, sunny, hot with highs around 100. 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It's Stillwater, it was mostly sunny. The temperature was 90 degrees, the dew point 65, and the relative humidity 43%. The wind was west at 10 miles an hour. The pressure was 30.08 inches and rising. At Enid, it was partly sunny. The temperature was 89.

The wind was north at 10. At Guthrie, it was mostly sunny. The temperature was 93. The wind was west at 17, gusting to 23. Observations from around the region, mostly sunny. The temperature was 93. The wind was west at 17, gusting to 23. Observations from around the region. It was sunny, with a temperature of 92 at Dallas-Fort Worth, and 93 at Springfield. It was mostly sunny, with a temperature of 86 at Wichita, and 95 at Tulsa. At Oklahoma City, it was partly sunny, with a temperature of 94. Once again at 11 a.m., at Stillwater, it was mostly sunny. The temperature was 90. Heat advisory remains in effect until 7 p.m. Central Daylight Time this evening. What? Heat index values up to 109. Where? Portions of central, east central, northern, northwest, southeast, and southern Oklahoma. When? Until 7 p.m. Central Daylight Time this evening. Impacts. Hot temperatures and high humidity may cause heat illnesses. Drink plenty of fluids, stay in an air-conditioned room, stay out of the sun, and check up on relatives and neighbors. Extreme heat warning remains in effect from noon to 8 p.m. Central Daylight Time Sunday. Heat advisory remains in effect until noon Central Daylight Time Sunday. What? For the heat advisory, heat index values up to 105 expected. For the extreme heat warning, dangerously hot conditions with heat index values of 110 to 115 expected. Where? Portions of northwest and west central Arkansas and east central, northeast, and southeast Oklahoma. When? For the heat advisory, until noon Central Daylight Time Sunday. For the extreme heat warning, from noon to 8 p.m. Central Daylight Time Sunday. Impacts. Heat-related illnesses increase significantly during extreme heat and high humidity events. Heat-related illnesses are possible, especially impacting those not acclimated to the conditions or those performing strenuous activities. Drink plenty of fluids, stay in an air-conditioned room, stay out of the sun, and check up on relatives and neighbors. Take extra precautions when outside. Wear lightweight and loose-fitting clothing. Try to limit strenuous activities to early morning or evening. Take action when you see symptoms of heat exhaustion and heat stroke. Heat advisory remains in effect until 8 p.m. Central Daylight Time Sunday. What? Heat index values up to 108. Where? Northeast Osage, Pawnee, and Western Osage counties. When? Until 8 p.m. Central Daylight Time Sunday. Impacts. Heat-related illnesses are possible, especially impacting those not acclimated to the conditions or those performing strenuous activities. Take extra precautions when outside. Wear lightweight and loose-fitting clothing. Try to limit strenuous activities to early morning or evening. Take action when you see symptoms of heat exhaustion and heat stroke. From the Norman Forecast Office, here is the forecast for Stillwater and surrounding area. Today, sunny. A slight chance of showers and thunderstorms this afternoon. Hot with highs around 104. West winds 5 to 10 miles an hour. Chance of rain 20%. Heat index values up to 110. Tonight, mostly clear until midnight, then becoming partly cloudy. A chance of showers and thunderstorms. Lows in the mid-70s. North winds 5 to 10 miles an hour. Chance of rain 30%. Heat index values up to 107 early until midnight. Monday, partly sunny in the morning, then clearing. A slight chance of showers and thunderstorms. Highs in the mid-90s. Northeast winds around 5 miles an hour. Chance of rain 20%. Monday night, mostly clear. Lows in the lower 70s. East winds around 5 miles an hour. Tuesday, sunny, hot with highs around 105. Southeast winds 5 to 10 miles an hour, becoming south in the afternoon. Tuesday night, mostly clear. Lows in the upper 70s. Wednesday, sunny, hot with highs around 105. Wednesday night, mostly clear until midnight, then becoming partly cloudy. Lows in the mid-70s. Thursday, mostly sunny. Highs in the upper 90s. Thursday night, mostly clear.

Lows in the lower 70s. Friday, sunny. Highs in the upper 90s. Friday night, mostly clear. Lows in the lower 70s. Saturday, sunny, hot with highs around 100. 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At Stillwater, it was mostly sunny. The temperature was 90 degrees, the dew point 65, and the relative humidity 43%. The wind was west at 10 miles an hour. The pressure was 30.08 inches and rising. At Enid, it was partly sunny. The temperature was 89. The wind was north at 10. At Guthrie, it was mostly sunny. The temperature was 93. The wind was west at 17, gusting to 23. Observations from around the region. It was sunny, with a temperature of 92 at Dallas-Fort Worth and 93 at Springfield. It was mostly sunny, with a temperature of 86 at Wichita and 95 at Tulsa. At Oklahoma City, it was partly sunny, with a temperature of 94. Once again at 11 a.m., at Stillwater, it was mostly sunny. The temperature was 90. Heat advisory remains in effect until 7 p.m. Central Daylight Time this evening. What? Heat index values up to 109. Where? Portions of central, east central, northern, northwest, southeast, and southern Oklahoma. When? Until 7 p.m. Central Daylight Time this evening. Impacts. Hot temperatures and high humidity may cause heat illnesses. Drink plenty of fluids, stay in an air-conditioned room, stay out of the sun, and check up on relatives and neighbors. Extreme heat warning remains in effect from noon to 8 p.m. Central Daylight Time Sunday. Heat advisory remains in effect until noon Central Daylight Time Sunday. What? For the heat advisory, heat index values up to 105 expected. For the extreme heat warning, dangerously hot conditions with heat index values of 110 to 115 expected. Where? Portions of northwest and west central Arkansas and east central, northeast, and southeast Oklahoma. When? For the heat advisory, until noon Central Daylight Time Sunday. For the extreme heat warning, from noon to 8 p.m. Central Daylight Time Sunday. Impacts. Heat-related illnesses increase significantly during extreme heat and high humidity events. Heat-related illnesses are possible, especially impacting those not acclimated to the conditions or those performing strenuous activities. Drink plenty of fluids, stay in an air-conditioned room, stay out of the sun, and check up on relatives and neighbors. Take extra precautions when outside. Wear lightweight and loose-fitting clothing. Try to limit strenuous activities to early morning or evening. Take action when you see symptoms of heat exhaustion and heat stroke. Heat advisory remains in effect until 8 p.m. Central Daylight Time Sunday. What? Heat index values up to 108. Where? Northeast Osage, Pawnee, and Western Osage counties. When? Until 8 p.m. Central Daylight Time Sunday. Impacts. Heat-related illnesses are possible, especially impacting those not acclimated to the conditions or those performing strenuous activities. Take extra precautions when outside. Wear lightweight and loose-fitting clothing. Try to limit strenuous activities to early morning or evening. Take action when you see symptoms of heat exhaustion and heat stroke. From the Norman Forecast Office, here is the forecast for Stillwater and surrounding area. Today, sunny. A slight chance of showers and thunderstorms this afternoon. Hot with highs around 104. West winds 5 to 10 miles an hour. Chance of rain 20%. Heat index values up to 110. Tonight, mostly clear until midnight, then becoming partly cloudy. A chance of showers and thunderstorms. Lows in the mid-70s. North winds 5 to 10 miles an hour. Chance of rain 30%. Heat index values up to 107 early until midnight. Monday, partly sunny in the morning, then clearing. A slight chance of showers and thunderstorms. Highs in the mid-90s. Northeast winds around 5 miles an hour. Chance of rain 20%. Monday night, mostly clear. Lows in the lower 70s. East winds around 5 miles an hour. Tuesday,

Sunny, hot with highs around 105. Southeast winds 5 to 10 miles an hour, becoming south in the afternoon. Tuesday night, mostly clear. Lows in the upper 70s. Wednesday, sunny, hot with highs around 105. Wednesday night, mostly clear until midnight, then becoming partly cloudy. Lows in the mid-70s. Thursday, mostly sunny. Highs in the upper 90s. Thursday night, mostly clear. Lows in the lower 70s. Friday, sunny. Highs in the upper 90s. Friday night, mostly clear. Lows in the lower 70s. Saturday, sunny, hot with highs around 100. 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At Stillwater, it was mostly sunny. The temperature was 90 degrees, the dew point 65, and the relative humidity 43%. The wind was west at 10 miles an hour. The pressure was 30.08 inches and rising. At Enid, it was partly sunny. The temperature was 89. The wind was north at 10. At Guthrie, it was mostly sunny. The temperature was 93. The wind was west at 17, gusting to 23. Observations from around the region. It was sunny, with a temperature of 92 at Dallas-Fort Worth and 93 at Springfield. It was mostly sunny, with a temperature of 86 at Wichita and 95 at Tulsa. At Oklahoma City, it was partly sunny, with a temperature of 94. Once again at 11 a.m., at Stillwater, it was mostly sunny. The temperature was 90. 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Heat advisory remains in effect until 7 p.m. Central Daylight Time this evening. What? Heat index values up to 109. Where? Portions of central, east central, northern, northwest, southeast, and southern Oklahoma. When? Until 7 p.m. Central Daylight Time this evening. Impacts. Hot temperatures and high humidity may cause heat illnesses. Drink plenty of fluids, stay in an air-conditioned room, stay out of the sun, and check up on relatives and neighbors. From the Norman Forecast Office, here is the forecast for Stillwater and surrounding area. Today, sunny. A slight chance of showers and thunderstorms this afternoon. Hot with highs around 104. West winds 5 to 10 miles an hour. Chance of rain 20%. Heat index values up to 110. Tonight, mostly clear until midnight, then becoming partly cloudy. A chance of showers and thunderstorms. Lows in the mid-70s. North winds 5 to 10 miles an hour. Chance of rain 30%. Heat index values up to 107 early until midnight. Monday, partly sunny in the morning, then clearing. A slight chance of showers and thunderstorms. Highs in the mid-90s. Northeast winds around 5 miles an hour. Chance of rain 20%. Monday night, mostly clear. Lows in the lower 70s. East winds around 5 miles an hour. Tuesday, sunny, hot with highs around 105. Southeast winds 5 to 10 miles an hour, becoming south in the afternoon. Tuesday night, mostly clear. Lows in the upper 70s. Wednesday, sunny, hot with highs around 105. Wednesday night, mostly clear until midnight, then becoming partly cloudy. Lows in the mid-70s. Thursday, mostly sunny. Highs in the upper 90s. Thursday night, mostly clear. Lows in the lower 70s. Friday, sunny. Highs in the upper 90s. Friday night, mostly clear. Lows in the lower 70s. Saturday, sunny, hot with highs around 100. 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At Stillwater, it was mostly sunny. The temperature was 90 degrees, the dew point 65, and the relative humidity 43%. The wind was west at 10 miles an hour. The pressure was 30.08 inches and rising.
humid. It was partly sunny. The temperature was 89. The wind was north at 10. At Guthrie, it was mostly sunny. The temperature was 93. The wind was west at 17, gusting to 23. Observations from around the region. It was sunny, with a temperature of 92 at Dallas-Fort Worth and 93 at Springfield. It was mostly sunny, with a temperature of 86 at Wichita and 95 at Tulsa. At Oklahoma City, it was partly sunny, with a temperature of 94. Once again at 11 a.m., at Stillwater, it was mostly sunny. The temperature was 90. Heat advisory remains in effect until 7 p.m. Central Daylight Time this evening. What? Heat index values up to 109. Where? Portions of central, east central, northern, northwest, southeast, and southern Oklahoma. When? Until 7 p.m. Central Daylight Time this evening. Impacts. Hot temperatures and high humidity may cause heat illnesses. Drink plenty of fluids, stay in an air-conditioned room, stay out of the sun, and check up on relatives and neighbors. From the Norman Forecast Office, here is the forecast for Stillwater and surrounding area. Today, sunny. A slight chance of showers and thunderstorms this afternoon. Hot with highs around 104. West winds 5 to 10 miles an hour. Chance of rain 20%. Heat index values up to 110. Tonight, mostly clear until midnight, then becoming partly cloudy. A chance of showers and thunderstorms. Lows in the mid-70s. North winds 5 to 10 miles an hour. Chance of rain 30%. Heat index values up to 107 early until midnight. Monday, partly sunny in the morning, then clearing. A slight chance of showers and thunderstorms. Highs in the mid-90s. Northeast winds around 5 miles an hour. Chance of rain 20%. Monday night, mostly clear. Lows in the lower 70s. East winds around 5 miles an hour. Tuesday, sunny, hot with highs around 105. Southeast winds 5 to 10 miles an hour, becoming south in the afternoon. Tuesday night, mostly clear. Lows in the upper 70s. Wednesday, sunny, hot with highs around 105. Wednesday night, mostly clear until midnight, then becoming partly cloudy. Lows in the mid-70s. Thursday, mostly sunny. Highs in the upper 90s. Thursday night, mostly clear. Lows in the lower 70s. Friday, sunny. Highs in the upper 90s. Friday night, mostly clear. Lows in the lower 70s. Saturday, sunny, hot with highs around 100. 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At Stillwater, it was mostly sunny. The temperature was 90 degrees, the dew point 65, and the relative humidity 43%. The wind was west at 10 miles an hour. The pressure was 30.08 inches and rising. At Enid, it was partly sunny. The temperature was 89. The wind was north at 10. At Guthrie, it was mostly sunny. The temperature was 93. The wind was west at 17, gusting to 23. Observations from around the region. It was sunny, with a temperature of 92 at Dallas-Fort Worth and 93 at Springfield. It was mostly sunny, with a temperature of 86 at Wichita and 95 at Tulsa. At Oklahoma City, it was partly sunny, with a temperature of 94. Once again at 11 a.m., at Stillwater, it was mostly sunny. The temperature was 90. Heat advisory remains in effect until 7 p.m. Central Daylight Time this evening. What? Heat index values up to 109. Where? Portions of central, east central, northern, northwest, southeast, and southern Oklahoma. When? Until 7 p.m. Central Daylight Time this evening. Impacts. Hot temperatures and high humidity may cause heat illnesses. Drink plenty of fluids, stay in an air-conditioned room, stay out of the sun, and check up on relatives and neighbors. From the Norman Forecast Office, here is the forecast for Stillwater and surrounding area. Today, sunny.
A slight chance of showers and thunderstorms this afternoon. Hot with highs around 104. West winds 5 to 10 miles an hour. Chance of rain 20%. Heat index values up to 110. Tonight, mostly clear until midnight, then becoming partly cloudy. A chance of showers and thunderstorms. Lows in the mid-70s. North winds 5 to 10 miles an hour. Chance of rain 30%. Heat index values up to 107 early until midnight. Monday, partly sunny in the morning, then clearing. A slight chance of showers and thunderstorms. Highs in the mid-90s. Northeast winds around 5 miles an hour. Chance of rain 20%. Monday night, mostly clear. Lows in the lower 70s. East winds around 5 miles an hour. Tuesday, sunny, hot with highs around 105. Southeast winds 5 to 10 miles an hour, becoming south in the afternoon. Tuesday night, mostly clear. Lows in the upper 70s. Wednesday, sunny, hot with highs around 105. Wednesday night, mostly clear until midnight, then becoming partly cloudy. Lows in the mid-70s. Thursday, mostly sunny. Highs in the upper 90s. Thursday night, mostly clear. Lows in the lower 70s. Friday, sunny. Highs in the upper 90s. Friday night, mostly clear. Lows in the lower 70s. Saturday, sunny, hot with highs around 100. 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It's Stillwater, it was mostly sunny. The temperature was 90 degrees, the dew point 65, and the relative humidity 43%. The wind was west at 10 miles an hour. The pressure was 30.08 inches and rising. At Enid, it was partly sunny. The temperature was 89. The wind was north at 10. At Guthrie, it was mostly sunny. The temperature was 93. The wind was west at 17, gusting to 23. Observations from around the region. It was sunny, with a temperature of 92 at Dallas-Fort Worth and 93 at Springfield. It was mostly sunny, with a temperature of 86 at Wichita and 95 at Tulsa. At Oklahoma City, it was partly sunny, with a temperature of 94. Once again at 11 a.m., at Stillwater, it was mostly sunny. The temperature was 90. Heat advisory remains in effect until 7 p.m. Central Daylight Time this evening. What? Heat index values up to 109. Where? Portions of central, east central, northern, northwest, southeast, and southern Oklahoma. When? Until 7 p.m. Central Daylight Time this evening. Impacts. Hot temperatures and high humidity may cause heat illnesses. Drink plenty of fluids, stay in an air-conditioned room, stay out of the sun, and check up on relatives and neighbors. From the Norman Forecast Office, here is the forecast for Stillwater and surrounding area. Today, sunny. A slight chance of showers and thunderstorms this afternoon. Hot with highs around 104. West winds 5 to 10 miles an hour. Chance of rain 20%. Heat index values up to 110. Tonight, mostly clear until midnight, then becoming partly cloudy. A chance of showers and thunderstorms. Lows in the mid-70s. North winds 5 to 10 miles an hour. Chance of rain 30%. Heat index values up to 107 early until midnight. Monday, partly sunny in the morning, then clearing. A slight chance of showers and thunderstorms. Highs in the mid-90s. Northeast winds around 5 miles an hour. Chance of rain 20%. Monday night, mostly clear. Lows in the lower 70s. East winds around 5 miles an hour. Tuesday, sunny, hot with highs around 105. Southeast winds 5 to 10 miles an hour, becoming south in the afternoon. Tuesday night, mostly clear. Lows in the upper 70s. Wednesday, sunny, hot with highs around 105. Wednesday night, mostly clear until midnight, then becoming partly cloudy. Lows in the mid-70s. Thursday, mostly sunny.
highs in the upper 90s. Thursday night, mostly clear. Lows in the lower 70s. Friday, sunny. Highs in the upper 90s. Friday night, mostly clear. Lows in the lower 70s. Saturday, sunny, hot with highs around 100. 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It's Stillwater, it was mostly sunny. The temperature was 90 degrees, the dew point 65, and the relative humidity 43%. The wind was west at 10 miles an hour. The pressure was 30.08 inches and rising. At Enid, it was partly sunny. The temperature was 89. The wind was north at 10. At Guthrie, it was mostly sunny. The temperature was 93. The wind was west at 17, gusting to 23. Observations from around the region. It was sunny, with a temperature of 92 at Dallas-Fort Worth and 93 at Springfield. It was mostly sunny, with a temperature of 86 at Wichita and 95 at Tulsa. At Oklahoma City, it was partly sunny, with a temperature of 94. Once again at 11 a.m., at Stillwater, it was mostly sunny. The temperature was 90. This is your weather radio station WNG654 in Stillwater, operating on a frequency of 162.50 MHz. 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Heat advisory remains in effect until 7 p.m. Central Daylight Time this evening. What? Heat index values up to 109. Where? Portions of Central, East Central, Northern, Northwest, Southeast, and Southern Oklahoma. When? Until 7 p.m. Central Daylight Time this evening. Impacts. Hot temperatures and high humidity may cause heat illnesses. Drink plenty of fluids, stay in an air-conditioned room, stay out of the sun, and check up on relatives and neighbors. Heat advisory will expire at noon Central Daylight Time today. Extreme heat warning remains in effect until 8 p.m. Central Daylight Time this evening. What? Dangerously hot conditions with heat index values up to 112 expected. Where? Portions of northwest and west central Arkansas and east central, northeast, and southeast Oklahoma. When? Until 8 p.m. Central Daylight Time this evening. Impacts. Heat-related illnesses increase significantly during extreme heat and high humidity events. Drink plenty of fluids, stay in an air-conditioned room, stay out of the sun, and check up on relatives and neighbors. Take extra precautions when outside. Wear lightweight and loose-fitting clothing. Try to limit strenuous activities to early morning or evening. Take action when you see symptoms of heat exhaustion and heat stroke. Heat advisory remains in effect until 8 p.m. Central Daylight Time this evening. What? Heat index values around 105. Where? Northeast Osage, Pawnee, and Western Osage counties. When? Until 8 p.m. Central Daylight Time this evening. Impacts. Heat-related illnesses are possible, especially impacting those not acclimated to the conditions or those performing strenuous activities. Take extra precautions when outside. Wear lightweight and loose-fitting clothing. Try to limit strenuous activities to early morning or evening. Take action when you see symptoms of heat exhaustion and heat stroke. From the Norman Forecast Office, here is the forecast for Stillwater and surrounding area. Today, sunny. A slight chance of showers and thunderstorms this afternoon. Hot with highs around 104. West winds 5 to 10 miles an hour. Chance of rain 20%. Heat index values up to 110. Tonight, mostly clear until midnight, then becoming partly cloudy. A chance of showers and thunderstorms. Lows in the mid-70s. North winds 5 to 10 miles an hour. Chance of rain 30%. Heat index values up to 107 early until midnight. Monday, partly sunny in the morning, then clearing. A slight chance of showers and thunderstorms. Highs in the mid-90s. Northeast winds around 5 miles an hour. Chance of rain 20%. Monday night, mostly clear. Lows in the lower 70s. East winds around 5 miles an hour. Tuesday, sunny,
Hot with highs around 100.

105. Southeast winds 5 to 10 miles an hour, becoming south in the afternoon. Tuesday night, mostly clear. Lows in the upper 70s. Wednesday, sunny, hot with highs around 105. Wednesday night, mostly clear until midnight, then becoming partly cloudy. Lows in the mid-70s. Thursday, mostly sunny. Highs in the upper 90s. Thursday night, mostly clear. Lows in the lower 70s. Friday, sunny. Highs in the upper 90s. Friday night, mostly clear. Lows in the lower 70s. Saturday, sunny, hot with highs around 100. 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It's Stillwater. It was partly sunny. The temperature was 94 degrees, the dew point 67, and the relative humidity 41%. The wind was southwest at 10 miles an hour, gusting to 21. The pressure was 30.08 inches and steady. At Guthrie, it was mostly sunny. The temperature was 94. The wind was west at 12. Observations from around the region. At Dallas-Fort Worth, it was sunny, with a temperature of 96. It was mostly sunny, with a temperature of 88 at Wichita, 97 at Oklahoma City, 97 at Tulsa, and 94 at Springfield. Once again at noon, at Stillwater, it was partly sunny. The temperature was 94. Heat advisory remains in effect until 7 p.m. Central Daylight Time this evening. What? Heat index values up to 109. Where? Portions of central, east central, northern, northwest, southeast, and southern Oklahoma. When? Until 7 p.m. Central Daylight Time this evening. Impacts. Hot temperatures and high humidity may cause heat illnesses. Drink plenty of fluids, stay in an air-conditioned room, stay out of the sun, and check up on relatives and neighbors. Heat advisory will expire at noon Central Daylight Time today. Extreme heat warning remains in effect until 8 p.m. Central Daylight Time this evening. What? Dangerously hot conditions with heat index values up to 112 expected. Where? Portions of northwest and west central Arkansas and east central, northeast, and southeast Oklahoma. When? Until 8 p.m. Central Daylight Time this evening. Impacts. Heat-related illnesses increase significantly during extreme heat and high humidity events. Drink plenty of fluids, stay in an air-conditioned room, stay out of the sun, and check up on relatives and neighbors. Take extra precautions when outside. Wear lightweight and loose-fitting clothing. Try to limit strenuous activities to early morning or evening. Take action when you see symptoms of heat exhaustion and heat stroke. Heat advisory remains in effect until 8 p.m. Central Daylight Time this evening. What? Heat index values around 105. Where? Northeast Osage, Pawnee, and Western Osage counties. When? Until 8 p.m. Central Daylight Time this evening. Impacts. Heat-related illnesses are possible, especially impacting those not acclimated to the conditions or those performing strenuous activities. Take extra precautions when outside. Wear lightweight and loose-fitting clothing. Try to limit strenuous activities to early morning or evening. Take action when you see symptoms of heat exhaustion and heat stroke. From the Norman Forecast Office, here is the forecast for Stillwater and surrounding area. Today, sunny. A slight chance of showers and thunderstorms this afternoon. Hot with highs around 104. West winds 5 to 10 miles an hour. Chance of rain 20%. Heat index values up to 110. Tonight, mostly clear until midnight, then becoming partly cloudy. A chance of showers and thunderstorms. Lows in the mid-70s. North winds 5 to 10 miles an hour. Chance of rain 30%. Heat index values up to 107 early until midnight. Monday, partly sunny in the morning, then clearing. A slight chance of showers and thunderstorms. Highs in the mid-90s. Northeast winds around 5 miles an hour. Chance of rain 20%. Monday night, mostly clear. Lows in the lower 70s. East winds around 5 miles an hour. Tuesday, sunny, hot with highs around 105.
Southeast winds 5 to 10 miles an hour, becoming south in the afternoon. Tuesday night, mostly clear. Lows in the upper 70s. Wednesday, sunny, hot with highs around 105. Wednesday night, mostly clear until midnight, then becoming partly cloudy. Lows in the mid-70s. Thursday, mostly sunny. Highs in the upper 90s. Thursday night, mostly clear. Lows in the lower 70s. Friday, sunny. Highs in the upper 90s. Friday night, mostly clear. Lows in the lower 70s. Saturday, sunny, hot with highs around 100. 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It's Stillwater. It was partly sunny. The temperature was 94 degrees, the dew point 67, and the relative humidity 41%. The wind was southwest at 10 miles an hour, gusting to 21. The pressure was 30.08 inches and steady. At Guthrie, it was mostly sunny. The temperature was 94. The wind was west at 12. Observations from around the region. At Dallas-Fort Worth, it was sunny, with a temperature of 96. It was mostly sunny, with a temperature of 88 at Wichita, 97 at Oklahoma City, 97 at Tulsa, and 94 at Springfield. Once again at noon, at Stillwater, it was partly sunny. The temperature was 94. Heat advisory remains in effect until 7 p.m. Central Daylight Time this evening. What? Heat index values up to 109. Where? Portions of central, east central, northern, northwest, southeast, and southern Oklahoma. When? Until 7 p.m. Central Daylight Time this evening. Impacts: hot temperatures and high humidity may cause heat illnesses. Drink plenty of fluids, stay in an air-conditioned room, stay out of the sun, and check up on relatives and neighbors. Heat advisory will expire at noon Central Daylight Time today. Extreme heat warning remains in effect until 8 p.m. Central Daylight Time this evening. What? Dangerously hot conditions with heat index values up to 112 expected. Where? Portions of northwest and west central Arkansas and east central, northeast, and southeast Oklahoma. When? Until 8 p.m. Central Daylight Time this evening. Impacts: heat-related illnesses increase significantly during extreme heat and high humidity events. Drink plenty of fluids, stay in an air-conditioned room, stay out of the sun, and check up on relatives and neighbors. Take extra precautions when outside. Wear lightweight and loose-fitting clothing. Try to limit strenuous activities to early morning or evening. Take action when you see symptoms of heat exhaustion and heat stroke. Heat advisory remains in effect until 8 p.m. Central Daylight Time this evening. What? Heat index values around 105. Where? Northeast Osage, Pawnee, and Western Osage counties. When? Until 8 p.m. Central Daylight Time this evening. Impacts: heat-related illnesses are possible, especially impacting those not acclimated to the conditions or those performing strenuous activities. Take extra precautions when outside. Wear lightweight and loose-fitting clothing. Try to limit strenuous activities to early morning or evening. Take action when you see symptoms of heat exhaustion and heat stroke. From the Norman Forecast Office, here is the forecast for Stillwater and surrounding area. Today, sunny. A slight chance of showers and thunderstorms this afternoon. Hot with highs around 104. West winds 5 to 10 miles an hour. Chance of rain 20%. Heat index values up to 110. Tonight, mostly clear until midnight, then becoming partly cloudy. A chance of showers and thunderstorms. Lows in the mid-70s. North winds 5 to 10 miles an hour. Chance of rain 30%. Heat index values up to 107 early until midnight. Monday, partly sunny in the morning, then clearing. A slight chance of showers and thunderstorms. Highs in the mid-90s. Northeast winds around 5 miles an hour. Chance of rain 20%. Monday night, mostly clear. Lows in the lower 70s. East winds around 5 miles an hour. Tuesday, sunny, hot with highs around 105.
Southeast winds 5 to 10 miles an hour, becoming south in the afternoon. Tuesday night, mostly clear. Lows in the upper 70s. Wednesday, sunny, hot with highs around 105. Wednesday night, mostly clear until midnight, then becoming partly cloudy. Lows in the mid-70s. Thursday, mostly sunny. Highs in the upper 90s. Thursday night, mostly clear. Lows in the lower 70s. Friday, sunny. Highs in the upper 90s. Friday night, mostly clear. Lows in the lower 70s. Saturday, sunny, hot with highs around 100. 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At Stillwater, it was mostly sunny. The temperature was 94 degrees, the dew point 67, and the relative humidity 41%. The wind was southwest at 10 miles an hour, gusting to 21. The pressure was 30.08 inches and steady. At Ponca City, it was partly sunny. The temperature was 88, the dew point 69, and the relative humidity 53%. The wind was north at 12. The pressure was 30.09 inches and rising. At Enid, it was partly sunny. The temperature was 91, the dew point 70, and the relative humidity 49%. The wind was north at 15. The pressure was 30.07 inches and steady. At Guthrie, it was mostly sunny. The temperature was 94, the dew point 66, and the relative humidity 39%. The wind was west at 12. The pressure was 30.09 inches and rising. Observations from around the region. At Dallas-Fort Worth, it was sunny, with a temperature of 96. It was mostly sunny, with a temperature of 88 at Wichita, 97 at Oklahoma City, 97 at Tulsa, and 94 at Springfield. At Woodward, it was partly sunny, with a temperature of 89. Once again at noon, at Stillwater, it was mostly sunny. The temperature was 94. This is your weather radio station WNG654 in Stillwater, operating on a frequency of 162.50 MHz. Programming originates from the National Weather Service Forecast Office in Norman, Oklahoma. Heat advisory remains in effect until 7 p.m. Central Daylight Time this evening. What? Heat index values up to 109. Where? Portions of central, east central, northern, northwest, southeast, and southern Oklahoma. When? Until 7 p.m. Central Daylight Time this evening. Impacts. Hot temperatures and high humidity may cause heat illnesses. Drink plenty of fluids, stay in an air-conditioned room, stay out of the sun, and check up on relatives and neighbors. Heat advisory will expire at noon Central Daylight Time today. Extreme heat warning remains in effect until 8 p.m. Central Daylight Time this evening. What? Dangerously hot conditions with heat index values up to 112 expected. Where? Portions of northwest and west central Arkansas and east central, northeast, and southeast Oklahoma. When? Until 8 p.m. Central Daylight Time this evening. Impacts. Heat-related illnesses increase significantly during extreme heat and high humidity events. Drink plenty of fluids, stay in an air-conditioned room, stay out of the sun, and check up on relatives and neighbors. Take extra precautions when outside. Wear lightweight and loose-fitting clothing. Try to limit strenuous activities to early morning or evening. Take action when you see symptoms of heat exhaustion and heat stroke. Heat advisory remains in effect until 8 p.m. Central Daylight Time this evening. What? Heat index values around 105. Where? Northeast Osage, Pawnee, and Western Osage counties. When? Until 8 p.m. Central Daylight Time this evening. Impacts. Heat-related illnesses are possible, especially impacting those not acclimated to the conditions or those performing strenuous activities. Take extra precautions when outside. Wear lightweight and loose-fitting clothing. Try to limit strenuous activities to early morning or evening. Take action when you see symptoms of heat exhaustion and heat stroke. From the Norman Forecast Office, here is the forecast for Stillwater and surrounding area. Today, sunny. A slight chance of showers and thunderstorms this afternoon.
hot with highs around 100.

104. West winds 5 to 10 miles an hour. Chance of rain 20%. Heat index values up to 110. Tonight, mostly clear until midnight, then becoming partly cloudy. A chance of showers and thunderstorms. Lows in the mid-70s. North winds 5 to 10 miles an hour. Chance of rain 30%. Heat index values up to 107 early until midnight. Monday, partly sunny in the morning, then clearing. A slight chance of showers and thunderstorms. Highs in the mid-90s. Northeast winds around 5 miles an hour. Chance of rain 20%. Monday night, mostly clear. Lows in the lower 70s. East winds around 5 miles an hour. Tuesday, sunny, hot with highs around 105. Southeast winds 5 to 10 miles an hour, becoming south in the afternoon. Tuesday night, mostly clear. Lows in the upper 70s. Wednesday, sunny, hot with highs around 105. Wednesday night, mostly clear until midnight, then becoming partly cloudy. Lows in the mid-70s. Thursday, mostly sunny. Highs in the upper 90s. Thursday night, mostly clear. Lows in the lower 70s. Friday, sunny. Highs in the upper 90s. Friday night, mostly clear. Lows in the lower 70s. Saturday, sunny, hot with highs around 100. 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It's Stillwater. It was mostly sunny. The temperature was 94 degrees, the dew point 67, and the relative humidity 41%. The wind was southwest at 10 miles an hour, gusting to 21. The pressure was 30.08 inches and steady. At Ponca City, it was partly sunny. The temperature was 88, the dew point 69, and the relative humidity 53%. The wind was north at 12. The pressure was 30.09 inches and rising. At Enid, it was partly sunny. The temperature was 91, the dew point 70, and the relative humidity 49%. The wind was north at 15. The pressure was 30.07 inches and steady. At Guthrie, it was mostly sunny. The temperature was 94, the dew point 66, and the relative humidity 39%. The wind was west at 12. The pressure was 30.09 inches and rising. Observations from around the region. At Dallas-Fort Worth, it was sunny, with a temperature of 96. It was mostly sunny, with a temperature of 88 at Wichita, 97 at Oklahoma City, 97 at Tulsa, and 94 at Springfield. At Woodward, it was partly sunny, with a temperature of 89. Once again at noon, at Stillwater, it was mostly sunny. The temperature was 94. Heat advisory remains in effect until 7 p.m. Central Daylight Time this evening. What? Heat index values up to 109. Where? Portions of central, east central, northern, northwest, southeast, and southern Oklahoma. When? Until 7 p.m. Central Daylight Time this evening. Impacts. Hot temperatures and high humidity may cause heat illnesses. Drink plenty of fluids, stay in an air-conditioned room, stay out of the sun, and check up on relatives and neighbors. Heat advisory will expire at noon Central Daylight Time today. Extreme heat warning remains in effect until 8 p.m. Central Daylight Time this evening. What? Dangerously hot conditions with heat index values up to 112 expected. Where? Portions of northwest and west central Arkansas and east central, northeast, and southeast Oklahoma. When? Until 8 p.m. Central Daylight Time this evening. Impacts. Heat-related illnesses increase significantly during extreme heat and high humidity events. Drink plenty of fluids, stay in an air-conditioned room, stay out of the sun, and check up on relatives and neighbors. Take extra precautions when outside. Wear lightweight and loose-fitting clothing. Try to limit strenuous activities to early morning or evening. Take action when you see symptoms of heat exhaustion and heat stroke. Heat advisory remains in effect until 8 p.m. Central Daylight Time this evening. What? Heat index values around 105. Where? Northeast Osage, Pawnee, and Western Osage County.

casualties. When? Until 8 p.m. Central Daylight Time this evening. Impacts. Heat-related illnesses are possible, especially impacting those not acclimated to the conditions or those performing strenuous activities. Take extra precautions when outside. Wear lightweight and loose-fitting clothing. Try to limit strenuous activities to early morning or evening. Take action when you see symptoms of heat exhaustion and heat stroke. From the Norman Forecast Office, here is the forecast for Stillwater and surrounding area. Today, sunny. A slight chance of showers and thunderstorms this afternoon. Hot with highs around 104. West winds 5 to 10 miles an hour. Chance of rain 20%. Heat index values up to 110. Tonight, mostly clear until midnight, then becoming partly cloudy. A chance of showers and thunderstorms. Lows in the mid-70s. North winds 5 to 10 miles an hour. Chance of rain 30%. Heat index values up to 107 early until midnight. Monday, partly sunny in the morning, then clearing. A slight chance of showers and thunderstorms. Highs in the mid-90s. Northeast winds around 5 miles an hour. Chance of rain 20%. Monday night, mostly clear. Lows in the lower 70s. East winds around 5 miles an hour. Tuesday, sunny, hot with highs around 105. Southeast winds 5 to 10 miles an hour, becoming south in the afternoon. Tuesday night, mostly clear. Lows in the upper 70s. Wednesday, sunny, hot with highs around 105. Wednesday night, mostly clear until midnight, then becoming partly cloudy. Lows in the mid-70s. Thursday, mostly sunny. Highs in the upper 90s. Thursday night, mostly clear. Lows in the lower 70s. Friday, sunny. Highs in the upper 90s. Friday night, mostly clear. Lows in the lower 70s. Saturday, sunny, hot with highs around 100. 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It's Stillwater. It was mostly sunny. The temperature was 94 degrees, the dew point 67, and the relative humidity 41%. The wind was southwest at 10 miles an hour, gusting to 21. The pressure was 30.08 inches and steady. At Ponca City, it was partly sunny. The temperature was 88, the dew point 69, and the relative humidity 53%. The wind was north at 12. The pressure was 30.09 inches and rising. At Enid, it was partly sunny. The temperature was 91, the dew point 70, and the relative humidity 49%. The wind was north at 15. The pressure was 30.07 inches and steady. At Guthrie, it was mostly sunny. The temperature was 94, the dew point 66, and the relative humidity 39%. The wind was west at 12. The pressure was 30.09 inches and rising. Observations from around the region. At Dallas-Fort Worth, it was sunny, with a temperature of 96. It was mostly sunny, with a temperature of 88 at Wichita, 97 at Oklahoma City, 97 at Tulsa, and 94 at Springfield. At Woodward, it was partly sunny, with a temperature of 89. Once again at noon, at Stillwater, it was mostly sunny. The temperature was 94. Heat advisory remains in effect until 7 p.m. Central Daylight Time this evening. What? Heat index values up to 109. Where? Portions of central, east central, northern, northwest, southeast, and southern Oklahoma. When? Until 7 p.m. Central Daylight Time this evening. Impacts. Hot temperatures and high humidity may cause heat illnesses. Drink plenty of fluids, stay in an air-conditioned room, stay out of the sun, and check up on relatives and neighbors. Heat advisory will expire at noon Central Daylight Time today. Extreme heat warning remains in effect until 8 p.m. Central Daylight Time this evening. What? Dangerously hot conditions with heat index values up to 112 expected. Where? Portions of northwest and west central Arkansas and east central, northeast, and southeast Oklahoma. When? Until 8 p.m. Central Daylight Time this evening.

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From the Norman Forecast Office, here is the forecast for Stillwater and surrounding area. Today, sunny. A slight chance of showers and thunderstorms this afternoon. Hot with highs around 104. West winds 5 to 10 miles an hour. Chance of rain 20%. Heat index values up to 110. Tonight, mostly clear until midnight, then becoming partly cloudy. A chance of showers and thunderstorms. Lows in the mid-70s. North winds 5 to 10 miles an hour. Chance of rain 30%. Heat index values up to 107 early until midnight. Monday, partly sunny in the morning, then clearing. A slight chance of showers and thunderstorms. Highs in the mid-90s. Northeast winds around 5 miles an hour. Chance of rain 20%. Monday night, mostly clear. Lows in the lower 70s. East winds around 5 miles an hour. Tuesday, sunny, hot with highs around 105. Southeast winds 5 to 10 miles an hour, becoming south in the afternoon. Tuesday night, mostly clear. Lows in the upper 70s. Wednesday, sunny, hot with highs around 105. Wednesday night, mostly clear until midnight, then becoming partly cloudy. Lows in the mid-70s. Thursday, mostly sunny. Highs in the upper 90s. Thursday night, mostly clear. Lows in the lower 70s. Friday, sunny. Highs in the upper 90s. Friday night, mostly clear. Lows in the lower 70s. Saturday, sunny, hot with highs around 100. You're listening to Stillwater Weather Radio, and here are noon weather observations. At Stillwater, it was mostly sunny. The temperature was 94 degrees, the dew point 67, and the relative humidity 41%. The wind was southwest at 10 miles an hour, gusting to 21. The pressure was 30.08 inches and steady. At Ponca City, it was partly sunny. The temperature was 88, the dew point 69, and the relative humidity 53%. The wind was north at 12. The pressure was 30.09 inches and rising. At Enid, it was partly sunny. The temperature was 91, the dew point 70, and the relative humidity 49%. The wind was north at 15. The pressure was 30.07 inches and steady. At Guthrie, it was mostly sunny. The temperature was 94, the dew point 66, and the relative humidity 39%. The wind was west at 12. The pressure was 30.09 inches and rising. Observations from around the region. At Dallas-Fort Worth, it was sunny, with a temperature of 96. It was mostly sunny, with a temperature of 88 at Wichita, 97 at Oklahoma City, 97 at Tulsa, and 94 at Springfield. At Woodward, it was partly sunny, with a temperature of 89. Once again at noon, at Stillwater, it was mostly sunny. The temperature was 94. Heat advisory remains in effect until 7 p.m. Central Daylight Time this evening. What? Heat index values up to 109. Where? Portions of central, east central, northern, northwest, southeast, and southern Oklahoma. When? Until 7 p.m. Central Daylight Time this evening. Impacts. Hot temperatures and high humidity may cause heat illnesses. Drink. When? Until 7 p.m. Central Daylight Time this evening. Impacts. Hot temperatures and high humidity may cause heat illnesses. Drink plenty of fluids, stay in an air-conditioned room, stay out of the sun, and check up on relatives and neighbors. Heat advisory will expire at noon Central Daylight Time today. Extreme heat warning remains in effect until 8 p.m. Central Daylight Time this evening. What? Dangerously hot conditions with heat index values up to 112 expected. Where? Portions of northwest and west.

Central Arkansas and East Central, Northeast, and Southeast Oklahoma. When, until 8 p.m. Central Daylight Time this evening. Impacts, heat-related illnesses increase significantly during extreme heat and high humidity events. Drink plenty of fluids, stay in an air-conditioned room, stay out of the sun, and check up on relatives and neighbors. Take extra precautions when outside. Wear lightweight and loose-fitting clothing. Try to limit strenuous activities to early morning or evening. Take action when you see symptoms of heat exhaustion and heat stroke. Heat advisory remains in effect until 8 p.m. Central Daylight Time this evening. What? Heat index values around 105. Where? Northeast Osage, Pawnee, and Western Osage counties. When? Until 8 p.m. Central Daylight Time this evening. Impacts. Heat-related illnesses are possible, especially impacting those not acclimated to the conditions or those performing strenuous activities. Take extra precautions when outside. Wear lightweight and loose-fitting clothing. Try to limit strenuous activities to early morning or evening. Take action when you see symptoms of heat exhaustion and heat stroke. From the Norman Forecast Office, here is the forecast for Stillwater and surrounding area. Today, sunny. A slight chance of showers and thunderstorms this afternoon. Hot with highs around 104. West winds 5 to 10 miles an hour. Chance of rain 20%. Heat index values up to 110. Tonight, mostly clear until midnight, then becoming partly cloudy. A chance of showers and thunderstorms. Lows in the mid-70s. North winds 5 to 10 miles an hour. Chance of rain 30%. Heat index values up to 107 early until midnight. Monday, partly sunny in the morning, then clearing. A slight chance of showers and thunderstorms. Highs in the mid-90s. Northeast winds around 5 miles an hour. Chance of rain 20%. Monday night, mostly clear. Lows in the lower 70s. East winds around 5 miles an hour. Tuesday, sunny, hot with highs around 105. Southeast winds 5 to 10 miles an hour, becoming south in the afternoon. Tuesday night, mostly clear. Lows in the upper 70s. Wednesday, sunny, hot with highs around 105. Wednesday night, mostly clear until midnight, then becoming partly cloudy. Lows in the mid-70s. Thursday, mostly sunny. Highs in the upper 90s. Thursday night, mostly clear. Lows in the lower 70s. Friday, sunny. Highs in the upper 90s. Friday night, mostly clear. Lows in the lower 70s. Saturday, sunny, hot with highs around 100. You're listening to Stillwater Weather Radio, and here are noon weather observations. At Stillwater, it was mostly sunny. The temperature was 94 degrees, the dew point 67, and the relative humidity 41%. The wind was southwest at 10 miles an hour, gusting to 21. The pressure was 30.08 inches and steady. At Ponca City, it was partly sunny. The temperature was 88, the dew point 69, and the relative humidity 53%. The wind was north at 12. The pressure was 30.09 inches and rising. At Enid, it was partly sunny. The temperature was 91, the dew point 70, and the relative humidity 49%. The wind was north at 15. The pressure was 30.07 inches and steady. At Guthrie, it was mostly sunny. The temperature was 94, the dew point 66, and the relative humidity 39%. The wind was west at 12. The pressure was 30.09 inches and rising. Observations from around the region. At Dallas-Fort Worth, it was sunny, with a temperature of 96. It was mostly sunny, with a temperature of 88 at Wichita, 97 at Oklahoma City, 97 at Tulsa, and 94 at Springfield. At Woodward, it was partly sunny, with a temperature of 89. Once again at noon, at Stillwater, it was mostly sunny. The temperature was 94. Heat advisory remains in effect until 7 p.m. Central Daylight Time this evening. What? Heat index values up to 109.

where portions of central, east central, northern, northwest, southeast, and southern Oklahoma. When, until 7 p.m. Central Daylight Time this evening. Impacts, hot temperatures and high humidity may cause heat illnesses. Drink plenty of fluids, stay in an air-conditioned room, stay out of the sun, and check up on relatives and neighbors. Heat advisory will expire at noon Central Daylight Time today. Extreme heat warning remains in effect until 8 p.m. Central Daylight Time this evening. What? Dangerously hot conditions with heat index values up to 112 expected. Where? Portions of northwest and west central Arkansas and east central, northeast, and southeast Oklahoma. When? Until 8 p.m. Central Daylight Time this evening. Impacts. Heat-related illnesses increase significantly during extreme heat and high humidity events. Drink plenty of fluids, stay in an air-conditioned room, stay out of the sun, and check up on relatives and neighbors. Take extra precautions when outside. Wear lightweight and loose-fitting clothing. Try to limit strenuous activities to early morning or evening. Take action when you see symptoms of heat exhaustion and heat stroke. Heat advisory remains in effect until 8 p.m. Central Daylight Time this evening. What? Heat index values around 105. Where? Northeast Osage, Pawnee, and Western Osage counties. When? Until 8 p.m. Central Daylight Time this evening. Impacts. Heat-related illnesses are possible, especially impacting those not acclimated to the conditions or those performing strenuous activities. Take extra precautions when outside. Wear lightweight and loose-fitting clothing. Try to limit strenuous activities to early morning or evening. Take action when you see symptoms of heat exhaustion and heat stroke. From the Norman Forecast Office, here is the forecast for Stillwater and surrounding area. Today, sunny. A slight chance of showers and thunderstorms this afternoon. Hot with highs around 104. West winds 5 to 10 miles an hour. Chance of rain 20%. Heat index values up to 110. Tonight, mostly clear until midnight, then becoming partly cloudy. A chance of showers and thunderstorms. Lows in the mid-70s. North winds 5 to 10 miles an hour. Chance of rain 30%. Heat index values up to 107 early until midnight. Monday, partly sunny in the morning, then clearing. A slight chance of showers and thunderstorms. Highs in the mid-90s. Northeast winds around 5 miles an hour. Chance of rain 20%. Monday night, mostly clear. Lows in the lower 70s. East winds around 5 miles an hour. Tuesday, sunny, hot with highs around 105. Southeast winds 5 to 10 miles an hour, becoming south in the afternoon. Tuesday night, mostly clear. Lows in the upper 70s. Wednesday, sunny, hot with highs around 105. Wednesday night, mostly clear until midnight, then becoming partly cloudy. Lows in the mid-70s. Thursday, mostly sunny. Highs in the upper 90s. Thursday night, mostly clear. Lows in the lower 70s. Friday, sunny. Highs in the upper 90s. Friday night, mostly clear. Lows in the lower 70s. Saturday, sunny, hot with highs around 100. 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It's Stillwater, it was mostly sunny. The temperature was 94 degrees, the dew point 67, and the relative humidity 41%. The wind was southwest at 10 miles an hour, gusting to 21. The pressure was 30.08 inches and steady. At Ponca City, it was partly sunny. The temperature was 88, the dew point 69, and the relative humidity 53%. The wind was north at 12. The pressure was 30.09 inches and rising. At Enid, it was partly sunny. The temperature was 91, the dew point 70, and the relative humidity 49%. The wind was north at 15. The pressure was 30.07 inches and steady. At Guthrie, it was mostly sunny. The temperature was 94, the dew point 66, and the relative humidity 39%. The wind was west at 12.

The pressure was 30.09 inches and rising. Observations from around the region. At Dallas, Fort Worth, it was sunny, with a temperature of 96. It was mostly sunny, with a temperature of 88 at Wichita, 97 at Oklahoma City, 97 at Tulsa, and 94 at Springfield. At Woodward, it was partly sunny, with a temperature of 89. Once again at noon, at Stillwater, it was mostly sunny. The temperature was 94. This is your weather radio station WNG 654 in Stillwater, operating on a frequency of 162.50 MHz. 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Heat advisory remains in effect until 7 p.m. Central Daylight Time this evening. What? Heat index values up to 109. Where? Portions of central, east central, northern, northwest, southeast, and southern Oklahoma. When? Until 7 p.m. Central Daylight Time this evening. Impacts: hot temperatures and high humidity may cause heat illnesses. Drink plenty of fluids, stay in an air-conditioned room, stay out of the sun, and check up on relatives and neighbors. Heat advisory will expire at noon Central Daylight Time today. Extreme heat warning remains in effect until 8 p.m. Central Daylight Time this evening. What? Dangerously hot conditions with heat index values up to 112 expected. Where? Portions of northwest and west central Arkansas and east central, northeast, and southeast Oklahoma. When? Until 8 p.m. Central Daylight Time this evening. Impacts: heat-related illnesses increase significantly during extreme heat and high humidity events. Drink plenty of fluids, stay in an air-conditioned room, stay out of the sun, and check up on relatives and neighbors. Take extra precautions when outside. Wear lightweight and loose-fitting clothing. Try to limit strenuous activities to early morning or evening. Take action when you see symptoms of heat exhaustion and heat stroke. Heat advisory remains in effect until 8 p.m. Central Daylight Time this evening. What? Heat index values around 105. Where? Northeast Osage, Pawnee, and Western Osage counties. When? Until 8 p.m. Central Daylight Time this evening. Impacts: heat-related illnesses are possible, especially impacting those not acclimated to the conditions or those performing strenuous activities. Take extra precautions when outside. Wear lightweight and loose-fitting clothing. Try to limit strenuous activities to early morning or evening. Take action when you see symptoms of heat exhaustion and heat stroke. From the Norman Forecast Office, here is the forecast for Stillwater and surrounding area. Today, sunny. A slight chance of showers and thunderstorms this afternoon. Hot with highs around 104. West winds 5 to 10 miles an hour. Chance of rain 20%. Heat index values up to 110. Tonight, mostly clear until midnight, then becoming partly cloudy. A chance of showers and thunderstorms. Lows in the mid-70s. North winds 5 to 10 miles an hour. Chance of rain 30%. Heat index values up to 107 early until midnight. Monday, partly sunny in the morning, then clearing. A slight chance of showers and thunderstorms. Highs in the mid-90s. Northeast winds around 5 miles an hour. Chance of rain 20%. Monday night, mostly clear. Lows in the lower 70s. East winds around 5 miles an hour. Tuesday, sunny, hot with highs around 105. Southeast winds 5 to 10 miles an hour, becoming south in the afternoon. Tuesday night, mostly clear. Lows in the upper 70s. Wednesday, sunny, hot with highs around 105. Wednesday night, mostly clear until midnight, then becoming partly cloudy. Lows in the mid-70s. Thursday, mostly sunny. Highs in the upper 90s. Thursday night, mostly clear. Lows in the lower 70s. Friday, sunny. Highs in the upper 90s. Friday night, mostly clear. Lows in the lower 70s. Saturday, sunny, hot with highs around 100. 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At Stillwater, it was mostly
sunny. The temperature was 94 degrees, the dew point 67, and the relative humidity 41%. The wind was southwest at 10 miles an hour, gusting to 21. The pressure was 30.08 inches and steady. At Ponca City, it was partly sunny. The temperature was 88, the dew point 69, and the relative humidity 53%. The wind was north at 12. The pressure was 30.09 inches and rising. At Enid, it was partly sunny. The temperature was 91, the dew point 70, and the relative humidity 49%. The wind was north at 15. The pressure was 30.07 inches and steady. At Guthrie, it was mostly sunny. The temperature was 94, the dew point 66, and the relative humidity 39%. The wind was west at 12. The pressure was 30.09 inches and rising. Observations from around the region. At Dallas-Fort Worth, it was sunny, with a temperature of 96. It was mostly sunny, with a temperature of 88 at Wichita, 97 at Oklahoma City, 97 at Tulsa, and 94 at Springfield. At Woodward, it was partly sunny, with a temperature of 89. Once again at noon, at Stillwater, it was mostly sunny. The temperature was 94. Heat advisory remains in effect until 7 p.m. Central Daylight Time this evening. What? Heat index values up to 109. Where? Portions of central, east central, northern, northwest, southeast, and southern Oklahoma. When? Until 7 p.m. Central Daylight Time this evening. Impacts. Hot temperatures and high humidity may cause heat illnesses. Drink plenty of fluids, stay in an air-conditioned room, stay out of the sun, and check up on relatives and neighbors. Heat advisory will expire at noon Central Daylight Time today. Extreme heat warning remains in effect until 8 p.m. Central Daylight Time this evening. What? Dangerously hot conditions with heat index values up to 112 expected. Where? Portions of northwest and west central Arkansas and east central, northeast, and southeast Oklahoma. When? Until 8 p.m. Central Daylight Time this evening. Impacts. Heat-related illnesses increase significantly during extreme heat and high humidity events. Drink plenty of fluids, stay in an air-conditioned room, stay out of the sun, and check up on relatives and neighbors. Take extra precautions when outside. Wear lightweight and loose-fitting clothing. Try to limit strenuous activities to early morning or evening. Take action when you see symptoms of heat exhaustion and heat stroke. Heat advisory remains in effect until 8 p.m. Central Daylight Time this evening. What? Heat index values around 105. Where? Northeast Osage, Pawnee, and Western Osage counties. When? Until 8 p.m. Central Daylight Time this evening. Impacts. Heat-related illnesses are possible, especially impacting those not acclimated to the conditions or those performing strenuous activities. Take extra precautions when outside. Wear lightweight and loose-fitting clothing. Try to limit strenuous activities to early morning or evening. Take action when you see symptoms of heat exhaustion and heat stroke. From the Norman Forecast Office, here is the forecast for Stillwater and surrounding area. Today, sunny. A slight chance of showers and thunderstorms this afternoon. Hot with highs around 104. West winds 5 to 10 miles an hour. Chance of rain 20%. Heat index values up to 110. Tonight, mostly clear until midnight, then becoming partly cloudy. A chance of showers and thunderstorms. Lows in the mid-70s. North winds 5 to 10 miles an hour. Chance of rain 30%. Heat index values up to 107 early until midnight. Monday, partly sunny in the morning, then clearing. A slight chance of showers and thunderstorms. Highs in the mid-90s. Northeast winds around 5 miles an hour. Chance of rain 20%. Monday night, mostly clear. Lows in the lower 70s. East winds around 5 miles an hour. Tuesday, sunny, hot with highs around 105. Southeast winds 5 to 10 miles an hour, becoming south in the afternoon. Tuesday night, mostly clear. Lows in the upper 70s. Wednesday,

sunny, hot with highs around 105. Wednesday night, mostly clear until midnight, then becoming partly cloudy. Lows in the mid-70s. Thursday, mostly sunny. Highs in the upper 90s. Thursday night, mostly clear. Lows in the lower 70s. Friday, sunny. Highs in the upper 90s. Friday night, mostly clear. Lows in the lower 70s. Saturday, sunny, hot with highs around 100. You're listening to Stillwater Weather Radio, and here are noon weather observations.